if you believe in my name, the things that I was able to do, you would do even one. Is somebody hearing me? It means that it is every. And the Lord spoke to me and said,

0: business in prayer has made kings become beggars, and beggars are riding on horses. According to scripture, 1 Peter chapter 4 verse 7 says, the end of the world is coming soon. Therefore, be earnest and disciplined in prayer. For this reason, Freedom Time Praying Partner, FTPP, is inviting all to join this power-packed prayer program every Sunday, Monday, Tuesday, and Wednesday midnight, 12 p.m. on... 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
0: Don't forget that the fervent prayer of a righteous man availeth much. Therefore, be part of this program. For any information, call 0244-115-618.
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5: Tune in, get connected with Freedom Time Praying Partners, and let all of us begin to pray together, win together as one family. Maybe today happens to be your very first time joining this wonderful program. I want to say Akwaba. I want to say Ayiko. I want to say Wezolo. I want to say Alafatia Akwaba. Emo Akwaba. Baneju Medie Niso. Edru Ukwada Naju Se Ya. Yana. Yedien Yunyam Ni Nasye. Ene Ma Ye Radi Ye Nyang Kropong. Se Nye Wono Radi Na Owo Ye Na Fan. Chro Sem Se. O Mine Israel Enken. If not this girl. On our side. Where will we be? Say Yamia Kayan Yijina be a crawway. Yamine Huyam Mobile or no nebu in B. And then Amaya Soso. Yetimidi and Sa, see and book us a Yame or Nien Edini. That is the God of Israel. The God I serve, and I believe it is also the God you serve. Yamia Sumno, meaning himself, and Yamia wants also Sumno. With him, all things are possible. We want to give him praise and give him honor. Please, we are live on Adom TV. We are live on Facebook. We are live on YouTube. We are also live on Praise TV. We are live on Ago TV. We are live on Sony TV. And we are also live on GH1 TV. And also Light TV. And also Joy Prime TV. And Angel TV. And Sony TV as well. TV, I would do in a year was CCA. Kachurubi no fan to way. Na yebe bompaye. Yenye nyame kese. Nene nyo nyam. Emuwayen. Yes. So please, I want you please to just share the link for me. Obi oho no mwa o joining Freedom. Me on free will be crank and chance. Sister na bra. Ana me basorina. Efu o video to hoda. Ene diye me pese wuyebi. Yes, some of you have never invited anybody on this altar. I beg you in the name of God today, tonight, try your best possible to do this. And I believe God in heaven will bless you and the Lord will reward you. It will be a day and I catch and say, oh, sorry. Was in patch. Oh, sorry. Sorry. Now, Freedom. Now, on join. Even now, you know, your mom, pay your mom. You would GD say, yeah, me. Oh, yeah, the piano. Obey. Yeah, we're radio streaming. So we are also live on this beautiful radio stations. 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Asempa is 94.7. Yes. Let me please remind you, Nyame Adomade Chiano Peya, Yabaya Sol will La Paz, Risk Us Park and so. It's It's just like John chapter 5. Bible says it was a river called Beseda. So Fubu was say Bra Beseda. Beseda chrese besekete nebeda. Beseda, Beseda. Because when you check your Bible, you realize that according to the book of John chapter 5, Bible says then suni the Beseda. One wonder febubu, one intimate nante, who be a banu a bedah, Naso above for nibble hunun soonwa, do dika could tumuno, none of why any day. But as ye, but trust them, sinna will be at the whole infinitia, edria, some watching 38 bad years, not good years. I am normally a sophony be pitchums 38 good years. Good 1 year. Hey, emoja to some wobubu. If he said, dear son, what you 38 years, what the world bass and Kawalia woman, sir. Yes, 38 bad years. But Bible say there was a time when Jesus got to the scene, and Jesus heard that this man has been in that condition for many years. The Bible says that he went to the man and said, "Would you want to be made whole?" The man started talking plenty because his condition has given him position. Nani how no? A man, you see, his condition has given him position. But the man never realized that his condition is not his conclusion. My goodness. Now when him say, the condition is the conclusion. The position and your condition is not your conclusion. So when Jesus got to the scene, and the Bible said that when Jesus heard that this man has been in this condition for many years, he went to the man and said, "Do you want to be made whole?" The man said, "Oh Lord, I don't have anybody. Even if the water is troubling to put me into the water." Babro sena ne kasa ye tenti nipa bebre sa no abra ba ye me bompa ye ma wana jui adie biara ama wo kasa ye tenti we nyame hu mo bo wate. Everything that has made your talk to become a long talk, I pray that the Lord will visit you. I said I pray that the Lord will visit you. Ye mu bebre ye busa sa wo te se ana ye kasa tenti mama ne te se mi nua be ma ne te se blampa cho te se dai te se o se papa ensem bebre and send me me fear to me and send me me yare me ka send me what doctor appointment was a me call who doctor at the same ka Jesus say nyame adome ye and so ye send me enya wa it is your position, it is your condition, but I came here to announce unto somebody, it is not your conclusion. I said it is not your conclusion, it is not your conclusion. Whether you believe it or not, your prayer tonight is about to change it. Your prayer tonight is about to change it. I say I'm a G and I didn't want Pibo so this is I beba. When you mean I'm Pibo should watch ye beba. Yeah, sign will be around every one. They say I just said the crowd here. I don't care how long it has been. God is about to do wonders in your life. God is about to visit your life. Every long time prayer is about to be answered. Every long time problem is about to be solved. I said your long time problem is about to be solved in the name of Jesus Christ. Somebody shout hallelujah.
2: Hallelujah.
5: My God. My God. Then you have a bomb pipe. Timmy, you had the candle of Solian Ashas here. Near Tia Dancia Krebi, near Jam Pipe, no Gumana Jay. It's Mr. will be a da, Yanene Mame Wate, Yanene Mame, Yanene Mame, catch us, sister, sorry, no more back, sorry, no more back, Omo Doom TV, Omo Priest TV, sister, Miss Empire, dear, yeah, Adia Bayphone Penny, dear, be ye, Adia Omon in Suru, and any dear, be ye, to Ada, sorry, Wada, sorry, Wada, sorry, Nayim Remu, then. But quick one, let me please ask every one of you on Facebook. The name is Original FTPP. That is the name. Original FTPP. Original FTPP. And Prophet Bernard Usu Ansa. Prophet Bernard Usu Ansa. And Original FTPP. That is the name on Facebook. We are streaming it on two pages. The first page is Original FTPP. The Lord has done it. Original FTPP. The Lord has done it. It's Wunya Bo Original FTPP, the Lord has done it. Yes, so that is the name on Facebook, the name on Facebook, original FTPP, the Lord has done it. And then another name is also Prophet Bernard Owusu Ansan. Prophet Bernard Owusu Ansan. And we are also live on YouTube till Odofu B, Omami B, Obia Wodono Penasim Biwo, Amanonia, especially Europe, America, Canada, Italy, Germany, and also everywhere, Nigeria, Dubai, Barbados, Trinidad, Bahamas, Jamaica, South Africa, Dubai, all over. Just ask them to go to YouTube. The name on YouTube is FTPP, the Lord has done it. FTPP, the Lord has done it. Freedom Time Praying Partners. My God. Marcos, yeah. Fire kunya mi enim na. Yen sorry ye papa no. 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Yen share some few testimonies na. Nyame nye kese.
7: Jesus. Wow, a dinkunim now, that's so a dinkunim.
5: My God,
7: I am freedom. And so, would you are here? That's it.
5: Ah, shy, ya.
7: Una, ya too, so about beat him into
5: being to mean to know.
7: Yes, now.
5: Rada da ba shayana manahalia.
7: Asidanyum.
5: Asidanyum.

0: Evivio,
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0: 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We have come just to say, hallowed be thy name. We have come just to say, we appreciate you. We have come just to say, we adore you. We have come just to say, we are thankful for everything you have done for us.
1: Jesus.
0: And I tell you, I hear you, Nebro. Ebimusomu hudi awaya mawona.

We are here to say, hallowed be the name. 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Somebody be one of the radiase, be one of the radiase. 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Mabo Shanda, Ian Navaha, Shanda Baha, Riate Marwatalaha, the Telemedia Talamaha, Ishaya. Somebody lift your voice. 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

0: you in our hearts. 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

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Pastor Bernard isi nyane. Kanwon usi nyane nyane nyane nyane. So for me say, Enra. Now, I'm said be fear if Saturday and Friday. No, now me talk at the Ewo or Cadeco Spinters. Minima, the packet carpe, Ra or Cadeco inside Spinters. You say, Obi dream me cake, ticket, ticket, ya be bam, me call the mission form. Was it Pastor Bernard? Papa, would dream me cake for rubber be a tree, I call it the number. Send the Benny. Akrani ye asthmatic patient from birth. Owo akola no ye asthma. 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This ye born oxygen. Ye de sinuso. 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To the stand, sir. Because it's awful. Or no, ne ban it, no. Sir, and ne ban it, asthma, ne ba. Who perfume, who? Who the perfume go, who? Spray. 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I want to know, I start you. You show any more rushing, no, no. Your hospital be at the Mekobi, or say, first in oxygen. With me, that should be 1 week. Not that oxygen, so 1 week. Papa, fit na said come say said we dream the bam me ko de me show ho. I'm so wow. O se papa nya me shira wate. Na me fa akola no. Me san so fi so so owo 6 years. The one so fed pa. Testimonies are all over. I fit the intimate cream pio nya me ye. Ye ntin microphone so de kakra aba. 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Tutupa. Me ma room fi an opay asori. Me see a service of testimony. O mesia no pay asori and say uti ankasa na nye. Because obi abompa ye bi a che bibi an si. Ebrade say it is a service of testimony.

0: Dance, Fabio Dance, Yamichira. A solid earlier this year, that was Tuesday night.
1: Who cries?
0: The papa pumped my mouth, ready to be jammed. It won't be my baby. Papa, I said, cry. Papa, I won't be a good drama. When in the so papa, she said, they were to America. Papa, that was no power, woman. No, come by
2: the Lord has done it. Testimony no DNA, very simple. One thing here, but a very powerful. Oba Solomon mami bompae ma no. O se ne mami memo bia mpegai. 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E di obetu kwan enche for no reason. Also, a hornman will be catching some more American lottery being had into one try. I'm catching a coy. So for ye, ya pe. Nipa no ya, de no ye, me nipa be 20, or no penny nipa ne de fire. Or call interview no, so see ye musana shin ye document. So for Tigana, Henya, and the green can in the BBR. And what I could do. Bakuduan can't come home. We drew ye nans when ye juma. But started school as a ye juma. This is God. And che biao, be yet to say bosumi and sam and nine temuni. And or join freedom. Or send the men some good American and voice ni munti ye. And so yadia head ye nim nunti nim. My God.
3: Freedom.
4: The Lord.
3: Damn it. Yeah. Pastor Bernard, good morning.
2: Joshua,
3: let's see. I'm shaping my friend of me. You be a meter, the other dances. I've been the other dancing where they are coming. Or send to me, you want me last year. And I'm a car, sorry. Me a trailer driver, my driver trailer out of my ports. Now we are be a mini accident. Every year be a mini accident. To me, come, you be a premium party. Quite sorry. I will be the account. Friends, Ebony Junction, but the load come over here. To be quite no more, Friday all night, or more, sorry. Now, because now, to me, change you now, no more, you gospel, you come up, party, but now, change you now to some bone, you know, we are so from the best at energy, man. To me, the meeting you with me, P. So from the frame, no catch him, say, hey, go quaint for. BBC in a test, you walk him. I was so young, baby. Now, Pastor, you will make a mammy that means an amen almost 2,000.
2: Hey,
3: I'm sure, Marty. No, quite that night. It be too few that night. Nah, and I miss so me TV, miss so me TV. I'm also a mobile empire. I'm starting a major animal because I mean, Kobe, I'm starting a major animal. We can name on Pibon. Now, you came. That night I started with my birthday prepare, which is July 26. And they see what either 2nd August on the same weekday of my birthday. It's your super prepare. I'm a name. Oh, no, trim. Hey, my guess a trim of boy, not she and see.
5: My God, they're
3: doing the yammy. And no coda and chain. You're a female, my name one goes away, bombire, which is. You're starting me, early May. I started na the bumpy, my bumpy, and I was in suicide. That was no, was some holiday, and I'm my suicide. And I'm bumpy, say, bumpy, my BBRA, the OBRJ, and I have bought for Nami Bomb, because I'm Panama Bosso for there. Pastor, could you imagine, say, my first name to me car, me to me car Wednesday, any Tuesday, Wednesday, any Thursday. But since I'm gonna make a change, you manage, you manage, post, you manage, post. We took her from Monday.

0: nyina time son me fre from nyina bi so wo atimota
1: wow
0: time son me fre from me ma me kwa po do so edru time son me remo fre from nyina se time na so mo so nyam mo pa
1: e ah I love it yeah so for what can be Oso opanwom wonim se ye won krofo bi ho no mo a they go to church for music and dance okosa no ye otonwom ni ade ye obitimi kosa na mfifura tena owie ya apanu 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him. You boo boo, Nick Kenyan man on no trim 2000. So for a hot man to us, as such as
2: say, but oh, sorry, you know, someone who say, I didn't win no film, lay on pencil. But oh, boo boo. Na kwantro be nyina
1: enye mo be yakwantro nyama
2: na ka bru 2000
1: eh freedom me be cut
2: or the time so to so say that time we are there be say sibium
1: aha
2: nti onu ko vie no onye scan nti na
1: o chinchin mi jam
2: chinchin mi tv
1: na be da freedom
2: na freedom no say the way there me bom
1: me bom pa no wa ha
2: be bia nim nti o be bom
1: pa ya what a wonderful testimony. But so for can be a very touching. Or say, normally, or the took care be a winya accident.
2: Just the birthday.
1: From the birthday.
2: The birthday to the birthday week, no.
1: The birthday to the birthday. Every week be a winya accident. Every year be a. And I can also chino so ye a trailer. Can't tintin be. And also the accident in whom? Because I know an accident that me broke you road. Udi agra a hang corner hammer. But Uti was say. I started joining freedom no day tonight the man no no check in a term way fit last year na be pim this year na the womb way who can say me can see a man for the baby and I will bow be na nanka every week be an call two times wukwada and yawada Wednesdays and Thursdays but fit is some time no so boss have for the no na freedom your bow for the year I about stop so can be Jose,
3: I've been closer to the harbor.
1: Uh-huh.
3: So it's not common for a trailer to be moving from Monday to Friday.
2: It's not common.
1: Oh, really?
3: Unless a company vehicle.
1: Uh-huh.
3: It's for where to move from when just say it's a special favor of God.
1: Now, sir, sir, trader need to mean two. Be it to say.
2: A company cry. I say load no drew. So
1: I sign. I sign. Wako load it. Wow. Next, a whole week, walk out two.
2: Yes, send
4: another car. That's the route, yeah. Or since it's here, I don't need a posse, you man. Like, what blessed, what blessed.
1: Or no, no, bro, say, Nedia, my bread. Bema. Yeah, brother. My will be so, you man, and Mrosso, man. This is what Tony and Tom, man, to form an Mrosso. I receive it 3 times. I receive it. I receive it. I receive it. My God. Wow.
5: The Lord has done it. Father, I'm here.
1: Amen.
5: Father, I'm a student. I'm Joseph Kessel.
1: Mm-hmm.
5: Father, my grandma was brought first, I'm a near normal. Regular baby, me be saying this guy, na my man, no, like on free ABM, your papa free me. I'm saying this kid now, your papa soon, they're saying papa free me. Now, so they say,
1: I'm a
5: boy, I can cry. Father, you need me go so bomb fire, go so bomb fire, I can cry. And now, one day, saying so, you see, there 50 cities. Papa, na minister, bana, more. 30 da baby nti me ko bob osia 20 wo mobile money agent ni guy no one am catch na say o ye ma mia etire me de dia kanu aba be manu
1: ana dia mema ni dia dance yo
5: wow ana o me grandma ni di kan catch na say o be say ni mi skaba na on kan che me do be say ni mi skaba one o catch na say me share me ma me phone so share na wa say ni ska baba ko do believe say

0: thousand cities or say or the mammy cake one can't be a main fan here or feliz or the my when I am my
1: wow a radio market siem brand to aso or say na ne grandmother ne her omo papa but ne papa no susu efrim and on no ablanti aba join freedom but papa ni frim no my grandmother na abele omo into one show movie, Omoa Womo, who send his car crown watch church and honey at the one yet. No better journey freedom. One day, make us see a man for dear. She can only be the wire 30 CD. No call Momo agent. That's what Momo agent for me born for Eltimi Bobo's answer. Because said, what would me born were MTN, F was so meboa. Then you told my mama to my dear, but so could it be a new Momo agent? No. Also catch and send me so my 20 in Kawana. The bar for dear, not the man. Day na na na na na sending a 1,000 Ghana say onye keke. What him say nyame say blanti aji show home. And only a kwa nyame say di ebi kwa nato. This is God. This can only be God. Wow. What God cannot do does not exist.
2: Freedom, the Lord and thank. Freedom, we are there. Nyame shro.
1: Amen.
2: Nyame nyoke se nyame ma osunfi adumu kwandu. 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We want more kasi membo no wada. 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
1: Wow.
2: Na dadi awa mo se me bo adwene ni yes, you buy a seat if you say, my name be Bia. I was in Nigeria 1 hour ahead of Ghana, and I'm a car man, so which is my in-law to be to my car. Could you meet here? 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If I mean, be my cockets, and I be dead, I'm free, Pastor Ben and Yami Jimmy, Pastor Ben and Yami Jimmy, Uncle Toon, I mean, Minim will be our house every day, so be sure my meaning be guas, me free gun, and me barber bassy. 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
1: amen, amen. Wow, wow. Thank God. The Sroyan was shown who you saw in Nigeria. How do you hear who kakra? Aye. The Lord has done it.
2: Freedom.
3: The Lord has done it.
2: Master.
1: Amen.
2: Amen. Papa.
1: Amen.
2: Amen. How do you mind?
1: Amen.
2: So to me, I didn't imagine.
1: Amen.
2: Amen. So she has seen your fetter be. A big one freedom, and chess, sir. And so we call me here, and crumb me sober honey. And you mind the crook. And so now I won't pay when you miss some area.
1: Amen.
2: I don't say my woman. So me, I'm a whole day. And so some man beg your freedom. Hey, I'm a bat.
1: Wow. 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
4: My God.
1: But or joining freedom, yano. 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Now what God cannot do. That's not as it. In Yamin to me, God can do everything. At the altar of freedom is where the enemies is always defeated. My God, what an incredible testimony.
5: Freedom, the Lord has done it. That me person me dia dance ka kan she na me ni mu da
1: eti wa
5: 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Mm-hmm. So, week in one.
1: Mm-hmm.
5: To me, dear, don't say we are sharing.
1: No, sir. Thanks, dear, for dear. I'm a reading week, you know. Yes, send this camera, sir. That is awesome.
6: Freedom, the Lord has done it. Pastor Bernard, good morning.
1: Yeah, Joshua.
6: Nyamia yebi yeye.
1: Yeye yeye yeye yeye yeye.
6: My name is Lois from Choco.
1: Okay.
6: It has been almost 4 years. Mm-hmm. I have a testimony to share. Mm-hmm. Almost 6 years now.
1: Mm-hmm.
6: My menses is not coming.
1: 6 years.
6: I've tried every medication. Mm. We have gone to every hospital, mm-hmm. but still is not coming.
1: Mm-hmm.
6: Until my mom met you on Adum TV, we started praying.
1: Mm.
6: After we prayed for some time,
1: mm-hmm.
6: my mom said we should sow the seed. You said,
1: mm-hmm.
6: and we did it. My mom sowed the seed of 100 cities,
1: mm-hmm.
6: and that same month, mm-hmm. it came to full.
1: Wow!
6: Glory be to Jesus Christ.
1: Wow! So for one day, me busa so for mama say, sad testimony we cross for the mama. I am not mentioned until I see you because she been prayed the answer. Moja di anya de pa. But in Kenya, I wait the same kwa you free. Konya fina. Manu and si cross so for mama say, hey, fire so moja huru anum. And I'm sad on us. Share. Just say 1 month, 2 months. Krane Maya, a big problem. Because said the Nyamia and Nyamia and say, Sabosumi Bakumi, Numi and San Maya, Chressa was a winning saying. It is a winning saying, naturally, sir. As some Kessia Pan, a war. That's all problem. Who problem? Kessia pa. Now, Unim, or send it the 6 years on yet the menses, 6 years on Timinia bra. Or can be and one will say, I have tried every medication. A yes, a yandra obernum. What a hand my assidus nibuha or ye bibin roca conum. What a pursuit doctor go or not to be to match room ram and one cogenuanum. And no crowd would try and ye ya cancer and a cofabano. Any kidney problem would be one alcohol. But or say, Nemma me and will become freedom children or say, can't join me be. A dan or join ye and Messia more afford ye say, 100 Ghana city. Ose papa, e Daniel ba for dear na fiti satam ne bepem ne. Me menses ne ba no correct. 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Aya na dia e ha wono dia wu hia. E ye so be shea one, the right man of God. I repeat, the right man. O say, maybe ye teachings kitu be asan ye start on me ko to John chapter 5. Babro say abrantani kachiri Jesus. 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which is equivalent not even up to $10 my goodness and then the same day now the menstrual started coming and it has been coming normal my goodness I pray for whoever that is listening to me wherever my voice is heard everything that has been delaying in your life may the Lord restore you by the fire of the Holy Ghost everything that your soul needed everything that your spirit needed may the Lord arise and do wonders in your life may the Lord arise and do wonders in your life Sorry, you know. Stand to your feet. Let's begin the prayer section right now. We want to open our mouth and begin to thank the Lord. But quick one, I want to get every one of you on Facebook. Usher TV are free will be. If you are watching TV, can you call somebody? I'm brought you a bonny testimony. Say it drew to a bottle of war. Or fray a verse a dodoa. No, a flash motor. No afreh obobo bo miam ye bidin
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1: kasoa swedru munyina mun sole na mere na so ose metiam se tama so obi adanya no ka ho we want to open our mouth and begin to thank the Lord ye deva dia se bebia wo bia pacho bia no deva dia open 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

0: 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O God of Israel, forgive me of all my sins and answer into my prayer. Lift up your voice and pray for forgiveness. Open your mouth and ask the Lord for forgiveness. In the name of Jesus Christ, I pray in the name of Jesus Christ of Nazareth. May the Lord forgive us of our sins. Wash us with his cleansing blood. And answer into our supplication tonight. Our next prayer topic, we are asking the Lord to give us divine power, supernatural strength, and an anointing in our prayer tonight. Give me this scripture, Proverbs chapter 18 and the verse number 20. Proverbs chapter 18 and the verse number 20. My God. Or say, a man's stomach shall be sanctified. A man's stomach shall be sanctified. Satisfied from the fruit of his mouth, from the produce of his lips, he shall be filled. My God, a man's stomach shall be satisfied from the fruit of his mouth, from the produce of his lips, he shall be filled. What's up, country in mammy? 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
0: 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My prayer will be answered. Whatever you are, please lift your voice and begin to lift up prayer. Begin to lift up prayer. 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

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Can I please get every one of you on Facebook? Please share the link for me. I beg you in the name of God. Somebody needs to pray this prayer. We'll be here so boss ampaye. Share the link for me. This is our next prayer topic. 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We say every dark eye. 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
0: my God, our next prayer, we are firing it hard. Every satanic power commanding my life never to do well. 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Oh, say my brabo say, my brabo ye da. Say ye busum to me be your papa fee. 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O mo brada. And pa wishu ye boy and sema bo. Every satanic power commanding my life never to do well. The patch of a GDO bompai wepa. Kikwan, can I get every one of you on Facebook? Please share the link for me. If you have not shared it today, you have not done well at all. I beg you, go ahead, share it right now. Empire be an one thing, say, I won't come in. We are home more. Udofu be an one friend. What's a kahu, Bobby? Yes, come on now, share it for me. I need 10 people to share it like 10 times or 5 times. Will you be part of them? My God, come on now, let the Lord use you. Let the Lord use you. Share like 5 times. If you are on Facebook, original FTPP, the Lord has done it, or Prophet Bernard Usu Ansar. Go ahead, come on now. I beg you, go ahead. Let the Lord use you. Share like 5 times. Now, the next prayer topic. The next prayer topic. Every satanic power commanding my life to go down. By Arakote Seya. Imara.

Holiness prayer. Every area of my life that has been delayed, receive speed. Every area of my life that has been delayed, receive speed. Brabo mu baby bi awache. Yesu di mo. Jintem suwe. Jimrika wo Yesu di mo. Awajene na cha Jimrika wo Yesu di mo. Sikasem na cha Jimrika wo Yesu di mo. 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Awo na cha Jimrika wo Yesu di mo. Ayaresamo na cha Jimrika wo Yesu di mo. I declare by the tender of Holy Ghost in every area of your life. Delayed by the fire of Holy Ghost. I command speed of God over it. I command speed of God over it. Every area of your life that has been delayed.

Receive speed. Receive speed. Can I get every one of you on Facebook? I beg you in the name of God. Let's share it one more time. Come on now. Come on now. The reason why I always ask you to share is because whenever you share it, there are a certain people that join the prayer, and you never know who will join, and the Lord will help them and the Lord will save them. So please, I'm begging you one more time. Share the link. Share the link. Come on now. Come on now. Share the link. Come on now. Share it for me. Share it for me. Afipejan Sanyanko. You're born a hard one. Ten ten ten pa. So for me, see ya me aduma anopei. Anopei. Anopei. You're born by new year. After we are done praying, just get some rest. Oh, me, we say Kimwa. Adichi anopei Garnebra. La Paz. Risk was back in this one. It is a service of testimony. Service of testimony. I'm telling you, I've done seen shemo. And an empire yebe bona no pay. Nadinya me bayeno. And I make a message say, will you free moi? What should I do? Kesiye. Internal pay, baby. I feel pijansan yanko. In every area of my life that has been delayed. Every area of my life.

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I saw all of them kneeling. And spiritually, when the Lord opened my eyes on the mountain, be upon us, me who say, ye bunko to ye, and ya pay ye teacher, so on yama ya be, and some said ye be no. Precope moon who be bit is a snow. Precope, me say who are the enemy to sell rice, and I'm a say who are the enemy to sell maize, a brew, corn, at a sell brew, me who yama be brave, and Radia Smoke catch him was a Bernard. Let them pray this prayer. Ah. And I asked the Lord, what kind of prayer? And do you know what the Lord said? Well, see, a lot of, listen to what the Lord just said. The Lord said, a lot of people are praying with you that have some needs, that are trusting me for one thing. And the Lord said, ask them to ask. Give me the book of Matthew chapter 9 and 7. Matthew chapter 7.

0: 7 Okay, or see, ask and it will be given to you. 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
1: When you might see yourself, Mumisa, now be mammo, Monsha, now be hunu, Mumum, now be hinimo.
0: Ask and it will be given. Bebia ubiara, wherever you are, I don't know where you are finding yourself. I know a lot of drivers pray with me. 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If you are driving, if you are in your bedroom, if you are in your office, just go on your knees. You are going to ask the Lord whatever you want the Lord to do for you. 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It might be very hard for you to go on your knees. My mama, once you to me, I don't want to buy, and I have to buy, and I want to swap bumpire. 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He said ask and it shall be given. Be a bomb pai sasre adie biara, adie biara jasre odie sere sere sere sere. Whatever you are believing the Lord for, if it is your finances, if it is a shop, if it is a visa, if it is whatever, just ask. Come on now, come on now. Aya da da ma de de de. Come on now, come on now, come on now. Somebody ask, somebody ask, somebody ask. Busanini nara. 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
1: Jesus.
0: I lift up every man.
2: Yes, Lord.
0: I lift up every man.
2: Yes, Lord.
0: Every man and every woman.
2: Yes, Lord.
0: Before you tonight.
2: Yes, Lord.
0: Do it again.
2: Yes, Lord.
0: Do it again.
1: Amen.
0: Do it again.
1: Amen.
0: And take all the glory.
1: Amen.
0: In the name of God the Father.
1: My God.
0: God the Son. God the Holy Spirit.
1: Jesus.
0: And I heard the Lord saying to me,

0: for what you are doing. I just want to urge everyone to do this. And I want every man and every woman. Na freedom nyame a oyen sentire ne nyankopon no onkasa meti nyame ne wo masum se urade kasa kire me wo de koso abun kotuju bebia wo no urade se me ne onkasa na me nkan kire wo raise an altar because an altar raise a seed. 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Me busanya mon concro say why this amount? What has me radica? Or say Bernard, na me shia for ye do me you know 12. Or say abosumi bia a fibia be kona we ya 12 months any we. Now, the number 12 is a number of completion. A number of completion. 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And I sow a seed. 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Father, I pray for every man and every woman. 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I want you to shout amen 3 times. Canada in power.
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0: 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My God, something is about to be happen. Something is about to happen. Me BBC. 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Thank you, Holy Spirit. 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

0: 5 9 5 7 6 7 5 7. I don't know who the pastor I'm talking about, but the Lord is saying to me that there is a man of God who is praying with us, and I should tell you to do this. 0 5 9 5 5 7 6 7 5 7. Me can so fi makai or so for some kaya. So for biana or what post street cancer. My name is Praise Mukaya. Nane ba and then a year and a 80 program me. Apostle Makai. And a year radical see a man for the ABC. And an a year and a say, we ye are for the or your apostle can see me man so lady. But post street need to soft wind to me and quite solid because ye the tube. I send a bear mem. Or so for penny pa. My apostle, even where your strength, or send a banner catcher and said, da, me wo school, no, many freedom for bomb pie, and a papa, no, no, no, mutia, that very day, I mean, my direction, BC, and no, yeah, yeah. I dear chain, I want to review. Doctor, and I say, a crew name, yeah, me, wound, mooning, and a wound, tomun, two, at the end of two, no, papa, no, bear my ear, you might be permanent. Last year, I never seen me cook preaching my woman solid. I mean, a card then come about solid. And to me, uncle, and Omuna, you're the bear 8 to 8. Tinia prepared. When you say, Mooty, me, Papa, this year, dear member, me show a boy with you. So, but on my main fan number, name of MJ, J. A 05, now about 9 5. I feel about 5 7 6 7 5 7 5 7 6 7 5 7 5 7 6 7 5 7. Not what's an abo. Second number, no, so see a 0244. Now about 115 6 1 8 115 6 1 8. Bernard Usuan Sanebeba. We are 0244 115 6 1 8. Mebo first number na meboma on my BM. A 0 5 9 5. Now about 5 7 6 7 5 7. A dear beba ni freedom. Freedom time primpa. Minima de crobat minya yank will be on your side, baby. Minyaya, because me who nipa makuma ko 7 bit ye me rade kachem se mo chire mo mo chire mo do tem bia di wudi kura wunya na so nyame ho konkon sha me se me kan chire mo se wudi ade a chea wo wo bo sham po abon won ka wo na hwe di nyame be ye. 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E diya danse. Mi refin amount of boy. 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Onye brother for 6 years. Ye can say ye nsu a seed of say. 100 Ghana CD. 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Na wadiya an. Or their end they will struggle. Fejidia, then you may be Yaman. I fed. So for Yafian Santu Akumas, maybe we have Santu Akumas. Fejidia can't you make me declare it loud and clear? Say, God of freedom,
1: God of freedom,
0: I thank you for your visitation.
1: I thank you for your visitation.
0: Over my life.
1: Over my life.
0: I thank you for answering my prayer.
1: I thank you for answering
0: in the name
1: my
0: of God the Father.
2: In the name of God the
0: God
2: Father,
0: the Son.
2: God the Son.
0: And God the Holy Spirit.
1: God the Holy Spirit.
0: In Jesus' name.
1: In Jesus' name.
0: Amen.
1: Amen.
0: Nyame aduma no paye nyina ebehiem wala pass risk course park and so me see aye testimony season, don't miss it for anything. Yenyina yeshiem wala pass risk course park and so your friend me pastor Bernard Usuan Samidi who see anopaye ebehia nyame mpegao na woman in siwe ye e wo Yesu demo. Amen.

0: Hallelujah. It's been 30 years journey. The Lord has done very well. I was saying yesterday that if I had my own power, I would have stopped Apostle from retiring.
1: And the Danone American there is among some Mumutuma and Kamisu Apostle Kwande Onkwa Humjim.
0: Today, as a church, we are weak.
1: And Asorino Yayamro.
0: We are weak because of someone like this retiring.
1: Yayamro sent in the Nimpao to the Mino Orokwa Humjim.
0: I was saying yesterday that when a person like this is retiring, the effective replacer of this fellow is a probational overseer.
1: And the normal can the nimpa or the Morocco Homjima, near over to me, Sinanimpa, yes, so far for a probation overseer.
0: It is overseer who is replacing the retiring minister or the retired minister.
1: Oh, yeah, so far for overseer, no, or best share, so far Orocco Homjim no nanim.
0: That is what it means practically.
1: When
0: are we going to raise this overseer to become like this man?
1: There
0: are certain people who have so much that when they are retiring, those of us in active ministry should pray that God let his mantle fall on us. Sometimes we are quick to say, oh, let them go. God will raise people. But you see, if the people don't allow themselves to be raised, how would the Lord raise them? So in this service, we'll be retiring. We'll have to retire our brother S.Y. Enchi and the wife. We'll take that in the second part of this meeting. But as usual, we have come before the presence of God to serve and to worship him. And I'm praying that before you leave here, you'll be impacted by the Spirit of God. Now, in periods like this, we tend to play and not to catch the spirit. Because of the excitement, then soon we veer into playing and we don't get anything from the Spirit of God. But if you have to catch the mantle, you should be serious like Elisha. You say, stay, yes, I will not stay. I will go with you. You have asked a very difficult thing. You say, it doesn't matter. When you see me go, you say, I will follow you. I will see you go. Now I'm praying that God will grant us that kind of spirit so that we'll be able to catch something from here and be able to push the Church of Pentecost forward.
1: Amen.
0: Shall we rise for a moment? You want to commit yourself to God. We are in the presence of the Maker. The object of our worship is God, no one else. I pray that you open your spirits unto the mighty one.
1: Have
0: thy own way, Lord.
1: Shut up.
0: You are the potter. We are the clay. Mold us, Lord, mold us. Make us by the power of your spirit. In the name of Jesus. Ola basandere.
1: Ibala bashabranda.
0: Ibonde masandara rabakita.
1: Ilabako balabas.
0: Spirit of the living God. I don't know. The Lord, do something this morning.
1: Imalabashabalaba.
0: Take me aside. Jesus. Amen.
1: Amen.
0: So this morning I'll be discussing the topic, the true value of our service to humanity.
1: And a page Yerekasa wonde Yanu bo osumpa wo osuma yarusum viasi ana nimpa.
0: The true value of our service to humanity.
1: Yaruba yebwa osumbu pa wo yanusuma yarusum.
0: I'll begin from Matthew chapter 25. I'll read from verse 14. I'll read in parts up to verse 23. So verse 14, Matthew chapter 25 and from verse 14. Again, it will be like a man going on a journey who called his servant and entrusted his worth to them. To one he gave 5 bags of gold, to another 2 bags, to another 1 bag, each according to his ability. Then he went on his journey.
1: But you are can as I'm from the Denver Matthew Chroma Heno, it's really new in Numinichim, Dan and Ezra Basakra. But you are can infantino. Now, what's the day in Pa or Dum Akobibia of Franunqua, nor the Nadja Owo Shemanensa. No more about talent in num or bakoso a bien no bakoso a cor dembre winning in a winning to meti na okori
0: according each according to his ability.
1: Odmo bia dembre when a wadan win to meti.
0: And I want you to hold on to that, each according to his ability.
1: Mepede is some more at the moon when dembre winning a winning to meti.
0: Then he went on his journey. The man who had received 5 bags of gold went at once and put his money to work and gained 5 bags more. So also the one with 2 bags of gold gained 2 more. But the man who had received 1 bag went off, dug a hole in the ground and hid his master's money. After a long time, the master of those servants returned and settled account with them. You can read just verse 19.
1: But American in Chichemu da kono no na ocha na ochari chari no nunkuwa no wan urano bay no onyi wan bobu nkonta.
0: The man who had received 5 bags of gold brought the other 5.
1: Na nya onya talent enum ne bay de talent enum ka ho.
0: Master, he said, you entrusted me with 5 bags of gold. See, I have gained 5 more.
1: Mura, the talent in num shamensa share many a talent in num akahu.
0: His master replied, well done, good and faithful servant. You have been faithful with a few things. I will put you in charge of many things. Come and share in your master's happiness.
1: Mura ne sinu de umbo akwapanye no kwafo. Agent Zema Kume Hunokar, Wura, Agent Menu Nokar, made the Ube Sin Zema P. Do, Kowura, Domo.
0: Verse 22. The man with 2 bags of gold also came. Master, he said, you entrusted me with 2 bags of gold. See, I have gained 2 more.
1: And Chichamedi and ABN say, Nanya Unia talent ABN so bay, nor say there, Mura. It's a talent a bien shaman, sir. She many talent a bien akahon.
0: His master replied, well done, good and faithful servant. You have been faithful with a few things. I will put you in charge of many things. Come and share your master's happiness.
1: Nura ne sin de imbo akwapa enye no kwafo eji nzama kuma ebi hu no kwar meje wo be si nzama pido ko wura de umu.
0: Now I'm not going to dwell on the last one who actually hid his talent. I'm not interested in him this morning. Maybe some other time. But I'm interested in the first two servants.
1: And a page maybe come once and pay biena with the canza or today by sanity.
0: So a certain master gave some startups to two of his servants to do business with. And scripture says that he gave them according to their abilities. See, so but for the one who actually hid his talent, the master was okay with them, what they gained. In addition, he was okay with every one of them. Apart from the one who hid his talent, the other two, see, the talent was given to them according to their abilities. So whatever they gained, the master was okay with that. How do I know that? Because you recognize from the commendations that they were the same. Well done, good and faithful servant. Both were asked to come and share the master's happiness. He told both of them that they have been faithful with few things, he will give them much to take charge of. Now, when I became the leader of this church, the first year, around this time that people were retiring, we used to score as in efficiency and conduct.
1: And
0: when those certificates were brought to me, some of them I don't even know well. But I'm supposed to give the person either excellent, very good, good, or satisfaction. They had to take it back to their area heads for them to score and then bring them to me, and then I'll also look at what you
1: do.
0: Even those that I know, do I know what is in their spirit? So I went to the executive.
1: And to me, I saw the numino issue of you.
0: And then I pleaded with them that let's stop this thing. And let's stop this good, excellent, very good. And because me, I can't do it.
1: And the Mr. one day, Pomacho, Yenja, the Yerka, the E, O Ye, you are born was in power, O Ye, O Yena, Yen for four.
0: Let's give them well done.
1: Na Yemuina, Immo.
0: Then let's ask for well done. I can give everybody well done. And then let's leave the details with the master.
1: There, Bama.
0: See, one would have thought that in this parable, the one who actually had five and then brought in five should have been set aside for real praise.
1: No sending ye a num car da Urani Demano, and Kobeshada when you need Jinchen, no one mana was in Casapa.
0: But no, the master didn't do that.
1: Now, so Urana Ayanadam.
0: Because they all did what they could. You see, abilities may differ, but success is for all of us. Can we all be apostles? Not all are teachers. Now, not all are lawyers. Now, should we all be business people? Not all of us should be farmers. Not all of us are cooks. Abilities may differ. In fact, abilities should differ. Because in life, we are interdependent. Now, capacities as in function and role and position may also differ. But success is for all of us. Not all will end their ministry in the Church of Pentecost as area heads.
1: Church of Pentecost area head.
0: Only a few will end their lecturership as vice chancellors. How many of us will be chief executives of organizations? But no matter the position you occupy in the social ladder, all of us can succeed. Once you work with what God has committed to you, for me, that alone is success. So on our part, there should be no boasting. Boasting about human leadership. Don't you know that I'm this, I am that? It is the Lord who gave you. There should be no comparison. Most of the problems we have had among pastors has been caused by members. Now you see this pastor not talking with that pastor, usually because of transfer. And when the members begin to sing Saul and David's kind of songs, they knock the pastor's heads together.
1: So when the Sophie on Saul and David one in Yumano, now Obandama, not a Casacasabre.
0: Don't compare. Just work. Don't be knocking the pastor's heads together. They came with different abilities and they have done what they could.
1: Sofubia, what Tumana, what Dina Dumerad, Daman, no, all ye damn now was anything.
0: God does not compare me to anyone, God compares me to myself. Hallelujah.
1: Amen.
0: Are we together? Am I confusing you?
2: No.
0: No, no one should feel superior. No one should also feel inferior. We are all of Christ and Christ is of God. One of my sons, when we went out, he was just a small boy, he went to school, and then because we were in a different environment, they had to speak English. And then he came back home and said, "Mama, teach us a minute, bro."
1: My back you call baby na school no one cry no and a chichire ni no chire da odo bia akabra fokasa and se mebek abofre be fie no and oba mama mo de mama teachers me nti brofo my teachers I cannot speak English.
0: I was a teacher, so on to brofa. Once what did you chain?
2: Just say yes, we'll be a bench or someone's war born chain.
1: So I told my child, if your teacher says you cannot speak English, you two can speak three more than your teacher.
0: Now, when you go to the medical school, they don't teach you how to make kenke. When you see the kenke seller, don't think that because you're a medical officer, she's nobody. After all, you eat, and who will cook for you?
1: Sir,
0: abilities may differ, but success is for all of us.
1: Sir, when you call, see your poem, the question, and real, I bet your dad in here, a one one chill on the way, docking. And see, sir, our word chill there, a bear dad in here, although be sister and rare, or your docking. You're not wanting in on your pay.
0: On your pay, yeah. All we need to do is to continue to do business with his talent that he has given us, the graces that he has given us until he comes.
1: The order you're planning there, talent or damn my hand.
0: After we have done what he has asked us to do, Jesus says that we should acknowledge that we are unworthy servants. But brothers and sisters, though abilities may differ and our capacities may not be the same, the true value of our service to humanity lies with the Lord.
1: Now
0: the commendations the master gave the two sounds the same. I'm saying sounds the same because we were not there. This is what has been written for us to read. If we were there looking at his facial expressions, you sometimes somebody can say, oh, good guy, you have done well, and then we say good guy, but if you look at the face, you will actually know whether his heart is in the good or his heart is not in the good. We were not there, but the commendations sound the same.
1: Abosi no ruane de ma nko wo de bie no ehwa ni na oyɛ patida oyɛ pepepe sente da me na wo na yenyi wo na so ye wo hanke bo hu ye bo hu ruane ne nyim mbra wote na ni na wo bie na
0: oyɛ. But the real value of their service lies with their master.
1: Wanu som no bo a osom bo pa no ni nyina owo owura no ho.
0: I want to humbly submit, brothers, that the true value of our work is with the Lord.
1: And often we read them and we brass him, Peter Mistra there. You know, some of your no, no boss, some more pano, or we write
0: him. And for that matter, the true reward is with him.
1: Ainti, Yan Akatia, or Yan Korakotiano, so, or Yankopano.
0: Abilities and capacities notwithstanding.
1: Ah, you know, who are doing your tumino, no so on your pay.
0: Men may not praise you enough, but let's remember that the true value of the work we do is with the Lord.
1: Ebien nimpon tum kan fo na ombo abozi no djuma aye no na so ye na djuma ya ye no bossum bupa no o we rate ho.
0: I'm going to take a very important scripture from John chapter 7 37 and 38. This is my main and major test. John 7, 37, 38. On the last and the greatest day of the festival, Jesus stood and said in a loud voice, "Let anyone who is thirsty come to me and drink. Whoever believes in me, as scripture has said, rivers of living water will flow from within them."
1: Na da ozi echiru na oyɛ affection ne da pon no Jesus ginae tintiem de sensukom de obi a wo ma ombra me ncha no monom nyɛ ogi mi de no dem bre kyerɔ sam aka no nkwansu tim be fini yem apem.
0: As the scripture has said, anyone who believes in me, out of his innermost being will flow rivers of living water.
1: Now,
0: the inward work of the Holy Spirit within us, in the believer, is pictured here as rivers of living water. Now it must flow to be a blessing to humanity. Jesus did not say, "He who believes in me will realize all the blessings of the fullness of God." No. But what he has received from me will flow out through him. One day Jesus met this Samaritan woman. Then he actually told the woman that if he knew the gift of God and who is it who speaks to you, you would have asked him and he would have given you living water. So when we come to him, he gives us living water. In fact, he is the living water. It is supposed to well up in us and overflow. It is he who gives the living water. That is supposed to well up within us. Now this water is quickened by the Holy Spirit through spiritual exercise to flow from within us. God expects us to be channels of blessings of his grace, not a terminal. You see, when we believe in Jesus, it is not what we gain that really matters, as in possession, but what he pours out through you that really matters. So real value of our ministerial life cannot be measured as the world does. No, the world will measure by how famous one has become. The titles they acquire. The bigness of one's church. The number of people who are in the church and ministers who this particular.
1: Now, son, Cassie, and Brotte, and Nipodudo, who are Solomon, now Sophia Wawa, and now son, and Brawatashi.
0: See, God does not measure our success by our possessions.
1: Yankupon on Shen Wawyen in Zamayinum.
0: Not even by the glory tributes that people pour on us.
1: Impon Yen summer, and Kofa Kafa Yonpo.
0: You see, human beings, we see in part. Sometimes after preaching, somebody said, "That was a powerful message. Powerful message. Powerful." And so I begin to wonder, when they say powerful, how are they defining it? Yes. See, the measure of success of ministry, I want this one to be projected. If we can read, shall we read? Those of us who can ready go. The measure of success in ministry and life is how much of God's life flows through a person, and that cannot be measured by any one of us. I want you to ponder over that. This is the reason why I've stood here. The measure of success in ministry and life, I'm adding life because of any other work that you do, is how much of God's life, that river that is in you, that flows through a person. And for that one, none of us can measure.
1: ina sofudi ina abrabo mu osum na debe di ye yebosusu no anyi de ye bomma onyankopon nkwa apema fenu mu na damadene so nimpa bienu a obotum wesu.
0: In Bethany, Jesus was reclining at the table in the home of Simon the leper.
1: Now,
0: a woman came in with an alabaster box.
1: Now, a
0: perfume which was at those days very, very, very expensive. It was quite expensive. She brought the jar and poured it on Jesus's. And the people rebuked him harshly. What a waste. But Jesus said, don't disturb this woman. She has done what she could.
1: And Jesus catch on there.
0: You see, they saw it as waste. But Jesus saw it as what? Gain. The widow's mites sinned a little, but Jesus saw it as much. Listen to this big one. The one we call Jesus, he does not judge by what he sees with his eyes, but with righteousness he judges nations.
1: But when saying ye, Jesus a yajinezino, on ye don't know who want a number or the tenene, no do a manata.
0: He reads motives,
1: or can you tell the way in Arjun?
0: He weighs thoughts.
1: The way in Arjun, so. Oshé. Osisu.
0: Yeah, but it's okay. Oshé, Osisu, Ning and I are the same thing. So can you imagine Judas? He goes to Jesus himself with a kiss. But that was not his intention.
1: Debohu, Judas is carried to walk with Jesus in the church. Now, so.
0: Even Jesus himself, he tried it on him and he succeeded. There was one man that was very difficult to handle, at least so far as David was concerned. Because he was a Dunfu Kung Fu kind of a person. His name is Joab.
1: The man brings him a kind of wife, our friend Joab.
0: Two times he killed great commanders, Abner, and then he killed Amasa. And in all those occasions, he deceived them and killed them.
1: Oku Amasa, Oku Osadom Tisere Biena.
0: As for Abner, he heard that he had come to David and he's left. Abner actually came with good news to reconcile Israel, bringing all the supporters of Saul to David. So when he came, Joab came. David said, Abner was here. Said, Abner was here. So where is he? He's gone. Then he called Abner. Abner might have thought that because of the good news, now this man is not going to disturb him. He called him. And where they were, the city was Hebron. And in Hebron, you don't revenge. So he took him and went outside the gate. The Bible says, as if to discuss the way forward. Then he said, oh, if I kill you in Hebron, it will be a problem. But if I kill you outside the gate of Hebron, that's all. Then he just killed him.
1: Abner called David in Chen. Ajuna do kwa ndanko opede oka. Busye kunu ebom. Wo asumjui kwa nam. Na Joab said that Abner, wabe David in Chen. And also, Abner Bahano, David Zinio, and now Ozinachi, and see, on your code, or call baby for Hebron, Hebron, one toy roho, and now on your queen, you kakra, no, you know, on Casano, and now a second washano, or the wall, Abner, no Okunwa, the membrane.
0: See, River Tano, I think that it begins from somewhere around Techiman.
1: A sitting Tando, little fee.
0: But it ends in the Atlantic Ocean.
1: And now, Oko Bo, a Pumuo, Ghana,
0: Ivory Coast, but where the source is, it actually does not have any idea where it ends. The source has never been to where it ends.
1: A suiting tando nitrino, onyim, onyim,
0: yes. Out of our innermost being, rivers will flow.
1: Oh, they're sitting up him.
0: And when you are a pastor, or when the river is flowing, you may not have any idea how many people the river is blessing. It is only God that can measure that one.
1: Let's say sofune sitting ripping for Uma.
0: Now stop complaining. Just stay in your corner because God is watching. I want you to think of the healing and the far-reaching river developing on your inside. And work at it so that it will be a blessing to people no matter where you find yourself.
1: I
0: went to visit the ministers of the Church of Pentecost who work with the Home and Ever Missions and their seminar.
1: Mekasre, you know, sorry, Church of Pentecost,
0: and I wanted to encourage them because they are working predominantly among the poor, and sometimes you have to be parting with money, and some of the people you really need a good heart to handle them. Then whilst I was still exhorting them, I asked them they should be careful of their fellow pastors. Some of them may be discouraging them. And then I saw that their eyes swung around, each one looking at someone's face, because not knowing that the pastors have started already. Ude home never mission in Ayadeoko. Debe na obenya. But the da ube wunu, de ube nyingina, yemfa maonko. Yebeji nyingina wa sasisu. What will follow you is your works. So I want to encourage you to work. There are some people who are so depressed because they have looked forward to the position of apostleship and it is not coming, so they are depressed. Ube diwe eche ko ukwa.
1: So be the chili ya hinjuma ya baye yen baby waha wana boma to one round who sent in there where shall quen be bea a sermon obey one pin na on yambeno wana boma to terra dasha yen sano yum was in ya baye na yuwa the means of me na begin with you.
0: God's purpose for you is to be fountain through which the life of Jesus can flow through in blessing to others. How many of you are getting something here? If you are married, tell yourself that river of life that is in me should be able to be a blessing to my husband. You are not the one who will say that this man is not behaving well, so I'm leaving the marriage. I'm filing divorce. I'm doing that. No. There's something in you that can help that young man. There's something in you. Let it flow and be a blessing to the people.
1: Sir, awara, the moon queen sitting, you know, mom wa wore no no nyen hira ma wore no menka de meira no mukun no de oyɛ no nyen ti mirkeje ya wore no mbom nkwasi ti no ompim fi awore no no nyen hira ma dodo so
0: nya ya na ya eto nyum se mi o Jesus o ti mi mu nya ya na ya eto money flow and I want to challenge you. Yenama, we don't go with the consciousness that there's so much life in us and that God will want to use us to bless other people.
1: And
0: let me illustrate this one with a point. Let me give you some illustration to open up what I've said, and then I'll bring the conclusion. There was this young British medical officer.
1: A brand here, or yeah, that's in our war. Oh, in JC, a British man.
0: So, by what you see in a car in JC, also a cabby. So in JC view or Mukromo have a view. Did I not work out? Okay. We're trying to make us say in JC had the other kind. Okay. Yeah, but this young man was so brilliant when he was in school. So when he was about finishing school, his professor called him and said, I think that you have to start your own surgery, start your own clinic, so to speak. Then this young man said, I've decided to go to the hinterlands to help the poor. Then the professor looked at him, said, that is not how to make it in the world. Then the young man looked at his face, he says, which world? This one or the one to come? Which world? Which world? I mean, we must work with eternity in mind. I like Apostle for many reasons. He is a servant kind of a person. When we are in meetings, anything that has to do with service, you volunteer to do it. Now, when we are tired and we are closing around 11 p.m. and we still have something to do, and we realize that the GS will need some help, if you ask who will help, you will lift his hand. Amen. So he serves on many committees and boards. And sometimes I wonder whether he has problems with people, because in meetings, you argue, but if his argument is not taken, you don't see it in his reaction. I mean, he just normal, that's all. Hey, normal, and I mean, such a good spirit, very good team player.
1: Well, Osmafo chirana adwene pa. No chirana adwene na mpose wanfa. Onha ona hwe nnyim onha ona. Ni nande otum bom ni nipa bebre ye adwuma.
2: Very respectful.
1: Ugwazi pa.
2: Na he is my friend.
1: Ayame yanko.
2: We used to have some nicknames.
1: Anyway, was in here the frafra yeho.
2: But ever since I became a chairman, he never used that nickname. No, I mean this name, even our children, they call themselves with the nickname we call ourselves, and so you can imagine how long we have been calling ourselves that nickname. But he never did. He never. Even those days I used to shout the nickname, and then let me conclude with our response. What then should be our attitude to the tax the master gives us? If the real reward and the true value is lies with him, then what should be our attitude towards his business? Number 1, stay connected to Jesus, the source of the living water. So that the river of life will constantly flow through you in blessing to others. Number 2, stay away from the politics of your work at your workplace. It will only leave you bitter and derail your course.
1: Now,
2: I'm

0: Number four, stay focused on your task and stay faithful to it. Number five, be content with who you are and where God has placed
1: you.
0: And I drink in a menayo. Menai, a better na mother. Munina, Mubabi Chim, a better na mother. A better na mother, yeah. So, by your bedroom, now, Masarana Patitu, Nami, Miss Mitty, there is a yada. We did yada. But how can you sleep? Minya own na my I take my last point. Shall we all rise and read my last point? We are going to read it from Colossians 3, verse 23. Colossians 3:23. Shall we project it? I see that my eyes are a bit red, because I didn't sleep. It's you. So shall we read? Ready, go. Whatever you do, work at it with all your heart, as working for the Lord, not for human masters. 24. Since you know that you receive an inheritance from the Lord as a reward, it is the Lord Christ you are serving. Now, there are certain people who even want to fuel our elders to revolt. That the elders in the Church of Pentecost, you are wasting your time. Look at how they are farewelling pastors and all that. See, you are not working for the Church of Pentecost. You are a member who is serving God through the Church of Pentecost. It is the Lord Jesus you are serving. So work with all your heart. Work with all your heart. Now let me conclude. And do you have the last slide? How does it look like? Okay, this one. This is the summary of all that I've said. Ready, go. The true value of our service to humanity is with the Lord. The measure of our success in ministry and life is how much of God's life flows through a person. And that cannot be measured by any one of us. Praise the Lord.
2: Hallelujah.
0: Praise the Lord.
2: Hallelujah.
0: Jesus.
2: King of children.
0: Jesus. You the one who welcomes all children.
2: Yesu. Yes,
0: we are talking about the future.
2: Yeah,
0: we need to build tomorrow's church today. Our family, our children, they are our hope and the future. I'm praying that our children will be stronger in spirit than us. Let us draw them closer to Jesus. Let us teach them God so that they will know him for themselves. Our strength as a church is in our ability to wait upon God. Don't let us lose this in any generation. If we don't slip to go and meet him, we will drift away from him. I want to encourage you that let us make time personally to go to our God. Let us show our love for him. He first loved us. Let us make time for God.

0: This is not just for pastors, and it's not a pastoral admonition, it's for all of us. Our strength is in our clothes, where we wait upon the living God. I pray that if you are losing this culture, may the Lord stir it up once again in your spirit. In the name of Jesus. So we have said that the Jewish dispersion was the greatest single factor for preparing the world to receive the Messiah. Now they kept spreading. They kept penetrating nations until the set time. The set time. All the appointed time. When God's providential oversight of events of the world had directed and prepared peoples and nations for the incarnation and the ministry of Jesus Christ and the proclamation of the gospel of salvation.
1: So
0: when we said the set time, we mean when God, God's providential oversight of events of the world
1: had
0: directed and prepared peoples, nations, for the incarnation
1: the
0: ministry of Jesus Christ and the proclamation of the gospel. So when the time was set, Christ was born. Born by a virgin. The Messiah was revealed. The desire of the nations was revealed. Simeon says he's called salvation. Scripture says the seed of the woman. Now who crushed the head of the serpent? Jesus.
1: Yesu
0: was born by Israel.
1: Israel.
0: But so doing,
1: now
0: we said last week that Israel has effectively finished her work in God's grand agenda of saving humanity.
1: Israel, we win a Jumakra, we onyankupong. No man no diagu guakwemu ediama wongon.
0: So this evening we want to discuss Christ, the end of the law.
1: Enti nyumreni ayebedi wongkomono eye Christo oye mrano ewiye.
0: Christ, the end of the law.
1: Christo.
0: Now Romans chapter 10 verse 4.
1: Yeah, can kind them Roman 4 man 82 and you
0: I will take it from the King James version and then I'll go to the other versions. Romans 10 verse 4. For Christ is the end of the law for righteousness to everyone that believeth.
1: Na Christo ni mrano ewie ya ema won a wogidie nyina ekotini nemu.
0: For Christ is the end of the law for righteousness to everyone that believeth.
1: Na Christo ni mrano ewie ye ma won a wogidie nyina ekotini nemu.
0: Now let's take it from verse 1 from the NIV, Romans 10 from 1 to 4.
1: Mama yesha sefin yimu a edikan no.
0: Brothers and sisters, my heart's desire and prayer to God for Israel is that they may be saved.
1: Now
0: look at the prayer he's praying for Israel.
1: Now
0: up until this time we have taught that Israel was the priest of God unto the nation.
1: Now they
0: were made a holy nation. They were a people amongst the people. Now God's factor of change.
1: But
0: the Apostle Paul says that my heart desire and prayer for my own people Israel is that they may be saved.
1: And so Smart for Paul said, Nyanum, Makume mu adie, ame koto sre nyankopon ne se, Israel binyankwa.
0: What is going on?
1: Adie ne ekosu yi.
0: Verse 2, please.
1: Yeah, twaso yi mu mienu no.
0: For I can testify about them that they are zealous for God, but their zeal is not based on biblical knowledge.
1: Ose na mi diwa wan dansi ese, wo nyankopon hu modem bodie. Nanso woni nu nimdie mu.
0: Since they did not know the righteousness of God and sought to establish their own, they did not submit to God's righteousness.
1: Now, when you are pointing in, now what you say, what they want are training, a seahawk.
0: And then, verse 4 in the NIV says, Christ is the culmination of the law, so that there may be righteousness for everyone who believes. Now he is a culmination. The King James says that he is the end.
1: Just say the
0: but to say that he is the culmination of the law means that he is the final stage. He is the highest or the decisive point of the law. You see, the function of the law as given to Moses and by extension Israel. Was to point forward and prepare the way for the Messiah.
1: So
0: the law, the symbols, and the festivals were all pointing forward to the Messiah and preparing the way for the Messiah.
1: So
0: Jesus' coming fulfills all the requirements, so that now the primary requirement for mankind is to believe him, because his coming ends the law, or everything culminates in him.
1: And Jesus, ni maya no ewe anase esembre ni nina ma isanswa no eni mre ni nina emaye.
0: For Christ is the end of the law.
1: Isanse Christo ni mre no ewe ye.
0: For the righteous, for righteousness for everyone who believes it.
1: Ah, emanwa wodidi ni nina ano ekotini.
0: Now this is how the New Living Translation renders Romans 10 verse 4.
1: Na say ena chono echirim Roman 4 ma eti do enyimu enaino.
0: Shall we read together if you can? For Christ has already accomplished the purpose for which the law was given. Beautiful. As a result, all who believe in him are made right with God.
1: Na Kristo wababe wie die nti a wode emra no bae ne nyina enu nti obi biara a ogini die no oni nyankopon abom anase waye pe awurade mu.
0: Now this is after his death and resurrection.
1: Okwasem ne say wey eye niwo ani ni wu sori
0: e. But when he was born,
1: so bra wo
0: everything culminates in him.
1: Bri biara eye ma ewo ni mu.
0: And by his death and resurrection, he fulfills the law totally. So that now Christ indeed is the end of the law. As a result, all who believe in him are made right in God.
1: Now,
0: you don't need now to be an Israelite to be made right with God. Once you believe in Christ, the culmination of the law, you are made right with God. Christ is indeed the end of the law. See, one way to end something is to fulfill it. Yeah, one way to end something is to fulfill it. One way to end the law is to meet its requirements.
1: Matthew
0: 5:17. Do not think that I have come to abolish the law or the prophets. I have not come to abolish them, the law and the prophet, but to fulfill them.
1: Munsusu se me banse merebe se emra ana edifo no mama amesei na mmom mebe she muma.
0: When we talk about the law, we are talking about the five books of Moses, the first five.
1: Se ye kamra na ye kam Moses homa yedi kan kopim enum no.
0: The prophets stands for the, all the other books of the Old Testament. But both are supposed to be were are said to have been written by prophets, including Moses. And it is the law and the prophets that makes the Old Testament scripture.
1: And when we know what come on, na kwa eti se mrano eni edisem the sense difo ne kiro mubebriya Moses kano o kambo mwa ne ye mrano eni edisem.
0: So Jesus is saying that they didn't come to abolish the Old Testament.
1: And Yesu can say mama some rebabe say we no.
0: No.
1: David.
0: No.
1: David.
0: No. He didn't come to eliminate and replace the Old Testament writings. No.
1: Wa ma ameyi apam dada na mfri ho amfa bibi foforo amma mehye ho David.
0: But that he came to fulfill its law.
1: Nemom oba se oba be she no ma.
0: Verse 18 states this. For truly, I tell you, until heaven and earth disappear, not the smallest letter, not the least stroke of a pen, will by any means disappear from the law. Or the prophets, if you like, until everything is accomplished.
1: Actually, dear Ketua Bakuana and since I bakum pouring fee and renumu and trem jesse ninina abemuansa.
0: So here Jesus confirms the authority of the Old Testament as scripture.
1: And
0: the
1: high Yesu O Sisu Diase Apamda Dano Eyachrono Musem.
0: I mean for all time.
1: Now we briara.
0: So Jesus is not saying he came to set the Old Testament aside, no.
1: And Yesu ama so babe gu.
0: But to fulfill or accomplish their purpose, meaning to obey perfectly, to complete the teaching, or to bring about the Old Testament prophecy, to bring about the Old Testament prophecies.
1: And he said, Oba Besenoma, and he said, with Aintia or the Bayano, Oba Bemane Dimu, na Ebio, Nichire, and ne Apamda Dano, Nicura, a year, a December, the Yanano, or Bemama Bem.
0: Now all the prophecies of the Old Testament. Now,
1: concerning
0: Jesus himself is the realization of all that both the law and the prophets taught and predicted.
1: Are
0: we together? No confusion. Now that Christ, the fulfillment has come, the Old Testament must be understood in the light of Him.
1: Sabria Christo Abbey, no ababet se upon the dining in Amman, not just upon the dana city, no, as I see Hunu Christum.
0: Now. This is the big one.
1: We any emukasi apa?
0: The focus now.
1: Say but I know ne
0: is
1: any say
0: and should be
1: ah and I say yes say
0: on Jesus.
1: You who know Christum.
0: That is why Paul and the Machaeans will say that I came to you with one message, Christ and Him crucified.
1: And until Paul no any Machaeon no air can say me bamu hono me the assembly couldn't buy Christo.
0: See, the focus now is not on Israel.
1: And Jesus said, "But I know in Israel, so there."
0: But it's on Christ.
1: Abba Christus.
0: The fulfillment of the law.
1: See,
0: and this is clearly illustrated in the transfiguration.
1: Now we watch the mupefe ewo enwo peponso.
0: Mark chapter 9.
1: Mummy and share Mariko Asempano 18 crown.
0: From verse
1: 4.
0: So we go and we want to go and meet Elijah and Moses. It's a long time since we saw them.
1: Elia and Moses num which is open watch a kakra.
0: Let's
1: go and check up.
0: So Mark chapter 9 from verse 4. And there appeared before them Elijah and Moses, who were talking with Jesus.
1: Na Elia ani Moses yi won hu adi kire won na woni Yesu rekasa.
0: Now Peter said to Jesus, Rabbi, it is good for us to be here. Let us put up three shelters, one for you, one for Moses, and one for Elijah. As for us, we will stand.
1: Petro say once Yesu say, Rabbi, yes ye waha. Na mayem Moses ye miensa wo die baako Moses die baako Elia die baako yen die ye beji nji ha ya.
0: Of course the scripture says he did not know what to say.
1: Trust him, they
0: were frightened.
1: Trust him say no nim die onka if he say na osuro yi.
0: Then a cloud appeared and covered them and a voice came from the cloud, this is my son whom I love, listen to him.
1: Amununkum bi bekata won so na eni bi frimununkum no mu ka se oyi ni medoba muntie no.
0: Now which of them?
1: Omu wan
0: three great men.
1: Nipa kesi
0: ba Jesus Christ,
1: Jesus Christo,
0: Moses representing the law,
1: Moses ojina ho ma mra,
0: Elijah representing the prophets,
1: Elia ojina ho ma edifon.
0: Which of them?
1: Omu wan.
0: Suddenly when they looked around, they no longer saw anyone with them except Jesus.
1: Na amunum wo ara otwitwa won ani no wan hunu obiara say Yesu nkwara ani won.
0: So listening to him was not about Elijah the prophet, it's not about Moses representing the law, but him, the son of God.
1: And to muntie no no na mfa Moses ana Elia na mmom Kristo a oyi onyankopon ba no.
0: That is why Jesus could say that you have heard that it was said to the people long ago, you shall not murder, and anyone who murders will be subject to judgment. But I tell you, anyone who is angry with his brother or sister will be subject to judgment. He says, you have heard, but I'm telling you, because these days is about what I say.
1: Entina Yesu ochre mra nimu oka se mate se muniewu nanso ono chire mra nimu chire se muntie de meka chire mu yi.
0: Now Hebrews sums it up beautifully.
1: And to hear Hebrew for whom anymore, or born a tougher, come.
0: Now Hebrews chapter 1, verse 1 and 2.
1: You hear Hebrew for whom anymore, and you move back to enemy.
0: Are you here? In the past, God spoke to our ancestors through the prophets at many times in various ways.
1: Na onyankopon atete onam emre hodo ani so hodo so ka kire agyanom adifo num no.
0: But in these last days he has spoken to us by his son, whom he appointed heir of all things, and through whom also he made the universe.
1: Na na edi akire yim no okasa kire yen oba wa ye no no manyina didifo a onam no so nso. Yeah, emre something any normal woman in
0: now. Now, verse 3.
1: Yeah, twas when you mummy and son.
0: The sun is a radiance of God's glory, the exact representation of his God's being, sustaining all things by his powerful word. And he had provided, after he had provided purification for sin, he sat down at the right hand of the majesty in heaven.
1: Na obano a onwara ye onyankopon ani onyam no ran ni su seso na odini tumi asem no so enuma nyina mu no odi onwara ni hudwira ye bone no wie ye no okotena ani onyam kese no nifa soro soro ho. Amen.
0: The son Jesus is the radiance of God's glory.
1: Oba ono ni Kristo no oye agya no ni onyam ne hira,
0: the exact representation of God's being,
1: eye onyankopon ankasa ne seso
0: is being
1: onyame ani mudie ne seso.
0: See, the King James says that Jesus Christ is the express image of the Father.
1: Josem ne say Kristo ono ne agya no na hu ye.
0: If you like, the Father God shown to us.
1: Or
0: Jesus is God manifest. Or revealed to us.
1: Or
0: Jesus, the symbol, the character, or the figure representing the Father God.
1: Or your nyankopon seso.
0: It is not Israel.
1: Israel.
0: It is not Israel pointing to God. Now they used to point to God. But God Himself has come.
1: Nanso say say Awurade ankasa waba.
0: So why are you looking at the signboard?
1: Adenti na wo hwe akyerekyere kwan.
0: When you have arrived.
1: Bra wakwa ko du ba bia wo ko no.
0: Jesus.
1: Yesu
0: has come.
1: Waba.
0: Forever to abide with us.
1: Na oni ebetena da.
0: The exact representation of the Father.
1: Oye ejanu ankasa ni suban.
0: See, He Himself said.
1: Ono ankasa kan say.
0: If you have seen me.
1: Ni awu hunu me no.
0: You have seen the Father.
1: We hunu ejanu.
0: If you have seen
1: me,
0: you have seen the Father. One day, when John saw him passing, John said to his disciples, look, the Lamb of God who takes away the sin of the world. This is the one I meant when I said, a man who comes after me has surpassed me because He was before me.
1: We need the odime chirebano nanso se say we dimanim.
0: And I like this one. He says that I myself did not know him.
1: Okay. Pepe, me need you say me akasa de na me nim no.
0: Now if you are looking for somebody who was so humble, I think that one of the best examples is John the Baptist.
1: How pobi o brand ho ase pa me gidi se enhweso kese pa ni Johannes
0: Bonim. Because the people revered him.
1: It says na nipa ni buni ye papa.
0: Because of the circumstances that surrounded his birth.
1: Wa o hwe se ni na wo ba ye no a.
0: And how he lived.
1: And he said you're born a bra.
0: But this is what he said.
1: Now so we and your
0: kind. I myself did not know him.
1: Was it na me die anka me nim no.
0: But the reason I came baptizing with water was that he might be revealed to Israel.
1: And yentia me baya me boso onso nim no say me yi no akere Israel.
0: So he knew that one day some this great person will be revealed in his baptism.
1: Do nim say debi nipa kesie say obeyi na bia won aso
0: bodim. But I actually did not know.
1: Now so na wonim.
0: Then John gave this testimony.
1: Now, Johanny, Odisa, Adansi,
0: as to how he got to know him.
1: Kwa yofasu, huno no.
0: I saw the Spirit come down from heaven as a dove and remain on him. And I myself did not know
1: him.
0: But the one who sent me to baptize with water told me. The man on whom you see the Spirit come down and remain in is the one who will baptize with the Holy Spirit.
1: Now,
0: if you see the one that the dove is so comfortably seated on his head,
1: he is
0: the one. I have seen and I testify that this is God's chosen one. See, Jesus one day said, I am the way, the truth, and the life. No one goes to the Father but by me. See, this is the greatest doctrinal principle that anyone has ever made. He is either telling lies or he is telling the truth. To say this, someone might either be a lunatic or someone who knows what he's talking about.
1: So be can we are now a hano and I say onim the oka.
0: And this is God incarnate.
1: Now we ayo nyanko poankasa ni subain
0: and we knew what he was saying.
1: Onim the ano waka no papa.
0: I am the way.
1: Many okwa no
0: the truth
1: no kura no
0: and the life.
1: Anim kwa no
0: brothers and sisters.
1: Adofonum.
0: Let us believe in him. Don't let us compare him with any founder of any religion. That Jesus founded Christianity. Muhammad founded Islam. Buddha founded Buddhism. Confucius founded that. As if we are placing all of them on the same pedestal. But this is God. You can't compare the others to him. He didn't come to found just a Christianity. He said, I am the way, the truth, the life. No one goes to God but by me. This is scripture. What do we do with it? Do we believe or reject it? And say that all roads lead to God. This is the greatest doctrinal principle that anyone can make. So, if he didn't come to abolish the law, or the prophets, and now he is the one, the truth and the life, what was really abolished or ended? What was really abolished or dealt with was the covenant behind the law and the prophets. God's covenant with Israel sealed by circumcision, which made them a holy people, the priests of to the nations, the go-between or the mediator of the old covenant. All that ended with the advent of Christ. Now, by his coming, especially by his death and resurrection, the old covenant, through which was mediated by Israel, comes to an end. Are we together? Right. Hebrews chapter 8. I'll quickly read from verse 1. Now the main point of what we are saying is this. We do not have such a high priest who sat down at the right hand of the throne of majesty in heaven.
1: Now,
0: verse 3. Every high priest is appointed to offer both gifts and sacrifices. And so, it was necessary for this one also to have something to offer.
1: Now, osofo penim biara a
0: Verse 6, let's be jumping. But in fact, the ministry Jesus has received is as superior to theirs as the covenant of which he is mediator is superior to the old one. Since the new covenant is established on better promises.
1: Now, Efei, Nensa Aka, Asofujuma, a chainsaw, say, why a pam a chainsaw, with Jina Bosha, a chainsaw, so say, Yahoo, Emrano, intem Jina for.
0: So now we are hearing old one,
1: and they
0: are
1: hey, ye, ti, dadano,
0: and a new one,
1: and a forefront.
0: And Jesus is a mediator now.
1: Yes, we say we are being tempted
0: of the new covenant.
1: Edi ama apam fofro
0: with better promises.
1: Ah, ewo boche strongko.
0: Now let's listen to the big one, verse 13. Shall we all read together? By calling this covenant new, he has made the first one obsolete, and what is obsolete is odd. what outdated will soon disappear.
1: The all kind of say fufro yin no or the ayekani diano dada. Na the area dada no na ebo akurano abeng oyera.
0: And it is obsolete.
1: Yes, yes, yes.
0: And what is outdated will what soon disappear.
1: Na ni ebo akurano.
0: So Jesus comes in with a new covenant. And he is the mediator of the new covenant. Establishing him. So the old one that Israel mediated was is gone. Now what then is the error of Israel? Now why is Paul praying for them and for their
1: salvation?
0: The error of Israel is that
1: Israel,
0: though they are finally giving us the
1: Messiah,
0: for some of them they are still expecting the
1: Messiah.
0: For that matter, are still zealously acting as trustees of the promise to Abraham.
1: Ah, basically, nay, what that so? The modern bo, kura Abraham, she say no.
0: And that, according to Paul, is ignorance.
1: Now we, some of Paul or Chiremu say, yenima woni.
0: Their zeal and sincerity do not lead them to God's righteousness. As in the new covenant founded in Christ. Or founded on Christ,
1: I should say.
0: Which leads to salvation. Their zeal is not according to biblical knowledge. See, the broader principle is that many sincere religious people are wrong in their belief. The Apostle Paul himself used to be in that category of people. He was sincerely on the wrong.
1: Na wa yira kama.
0: A zealous Pharisee.
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0: In Christ Jesus, brothers and sisters.
1: Wo Kristo mu adofonom.
0: God demands a new order.
1: Onyankopon odin sisere foforo kra na aba ohwe kwan.
0: In Christ Jesus, brothers and sisters.
1: Kristo mu adofonom.
0: God has established a new covenant of which Jesus is the mediator.
1: Ah, we know Christo, Yesu, ne emuntem
0: di afu. In Christ Jesus, brothers and
1: sisters,
0: there is a new kind of righteousness that is by faith in Christ.
1: What the thing you fufu raba, what nam Christo Yesu mujibi Yesu enenya.
0: Hallelujah.
1: Amen.
0: If you declare with your mouth,
1: se upemu eka.
0: Okay, let me read verse 5 instead of verse 9. Romans 10:5.
1: Ma men ken kan Romans 4 homa no eti du enyimu num no.
0: Moses writes this about the righteousness that was by the law. That was, you see, there was. Moses write this about the righteousness that is by the law. Moses write about the righteousness that is about the law. The person who does these things will live. That is the Old Testament.
1: Now Moses tried to train ya if free and random no one sam say or nipa kwa or di yesu or no e benya emun kwa embranum.
0: Verse 6.
1: In yumun siano say.
0: What is the first word there? But there is a contrast now.
1: I say nanso.
0: The righteousness that is by faith says, do not say in your heart. Who ascend to heaven or who descend? Blah, blah, blah. Verse
1: 8. But
0: what does he say? The word is near you, it is in your mouth and in your heart. This is the message concerning faith that we proclaim.
1: Was a way a dying and a eka and it's a seminal a bell na ewo wanum na ewo wakumem na we na ye kafa didie ho na ye pemu eka.
0: Are you here?
1: Me jidi se odi me
0: jie. You don't need to be circumcised any longer.
1: Wui ya se wo twa twa tie bio.
0: You don't need to eat any kosher meat.
1: And say so would the aduane sronko bi ansa David.
0: No.
1: David.
0: What do you need to do?
1: Again, and necessary.
0: Verse
1: 9.
0: Shall we all read together? If you declare with your mouth Jesus is Lord and believe in your heart that God raised him from the dead, you will be saved.
1: Say, Odiwa no pemu ka, say, Christo, eye urade. Na Odiwa kuma jidie, so nyankupon enyanu no efye ufoma, ube nyankwa.
0: Verse 10.
1: Yako yimu dunu.
0: For it is with your heart that you believe and are justified. It is with your mouth that you profess your faith and are saved.
1: Na akuma enu odi jidie kwa tini ni mu, na ano enu odi pemu ka eko enkwaji mu.
0: Verse
1: 13.
0: Shall we all rise if you can? And let us shout verse 13. Ready, go. For everyone who calls on the name of the Lord will be. Yeah, you don't need any circumcision.
1: Na obi biara obebo Awurade din no obenyankwa ohia twetia twa bia.
0: Everyone means everyone.
1: Obi biara kire se obi biara
0: including Israel.
1: Ah, Israel so
0: Jew or Gentile.
1: So oh yeah, you the knee.
0: This is the new covenant.
1: Wait, any upon for front.
0: New kind of righteousness.
1: Wait, and it's in for front.
0: By faith in Jesus Christ.
1: When I'm Christ,
0: there is a new order.
1: What this is for front, Abba.
0: Now Christ is the end of the law. For all of us who believe in Him. For a new kind of righteousness.
1: What this is for front, Abba.
0: Hallelujah.
1: Amen.
0: Shall we just bless God together?
1: Moments.

0: are just saved. Shall we bless the name of the Lord together? In the name of Jesus. Okay, let's read Psalm 2, verse 8. I want us to read the English and the Cree as well. Ask me, and I will make the nations your inheritance, the ends of the earth your possession.
1: Be some me.
0: Bẹ́yẹ̀ wà pé jáde.
1: Na mama wa fa asasi anu.
0: Nuhun edisu.
1: Na mama wa fa asasi anu nuhun edisu.
0: Ask of me.
2: Be some me.
0: And I will make the nations your inheritance.
2: Na mẹ́yẹ̀ amaga ma.
0: The ends of the earth your possession. On Wednesday, and we started on Wednesday. I was saying that God is putting things together. And the devil is busily scattering them. While God is making whole numbers, the devil is making fractions. But the church should rise and make sure that the kingdom of this world become the kingdom of our Lord. The devil will only succeed when we sleep. Because for dominion belongs to the Lord.
2: If we say 2 minutes,
0: and he rules over nations.
2: Now the amounts.
0: God rules over nations. He is not just a ruler of nations. He is the creator of men. He made the earth. He is the sole owner of the earth. And everything in it. But when he created the earth, he didn't go up there and live in heaven and slept. He still rules in the affairs of man. So we should not give any portion of his planet to the devil to oversee. The kingdom is his. The glory should go to him. Because dominion is his.
2: If we say to me,
0: but the devil is busily trying to scatter and divide. He does that with deception. He was bound into the bottomless pit, or you'll be bound into the bottomless pit because of deception. When he's released, because his nature is wisdom and lies, which makes him a deceiver, he cannot do anything about changing his nature. So he will go out again and deceive the
2: nation.
0: How does he do that? How does he go about deceiving the nation? We said that he does that through teaching. Teaching. And may I remind you of 1 Timothy 4, verse 1 and 2.
2: That
0: I want you to lift your heads and look on the screen. The Spirit clearly says that in the latter times, some will abandon the faith. And follow deceiving spirits. And things taught by demons. You see, in Ephesians chapter 10, 3 verse
2: 10.
0: Let's go to Ephesians 3:10 and we'll come back to this
2: one.
0: This is the main test that drives the agenda of possessing the nations.
2: Ephesians When
0: we are talking about possessing the nations, our next 5-year vision, this is the main test that drives it.
2: So yara ka se mfia no ma bi ngane mu ya ba fa man do mu ma nsensan wo nyame asama ejina so titiru ani eyi.
0: His intent was that now, through the church, the manifold wisdom of God should be made known to rulers and authorities in the heavenly realms.
2: Nebotai na se onam asore no so beyi onyankopon nimdia adi na wama etitiru ani ahemfo ehu ewo osoro soro ho.
0: Now, when we are talking about authorities and rulers, we are talking about people like the presidents and the kings. But this one, he says that these rulers and authorities, they are in the heavenly realms. They are spirits.
2: So, yaka atumfo ani ahemfo a ni yaka mampenyen ani yeng ahemfo ni ade awa asase so na edi ochira atumfo ni ahemfo a wawo wiem ho na yi oreka honhom asem.
0: These powers, they are greater than the witches some of us fear.
2: Sa atumfo a yakan wohu adensin abefo na fianfian na ebi suru.
0: If they are rulers and authorities, then they deal with rulers and they deal with authorities. They don't deal with us.
2: Enti sa waye ahemfo ni atumfo wo honhom ho a na nipa waye wohu adwuma ne yen ahemfo ne yen aka aman akandefo a.
0: These are the forces that govern nations.
2: Ebi atumia ata amamu achi.
0: And from the devil to these people, they use agents who bring teachings.
2: Na obonsam enam napam na paafo a wabo wonpa so en wode enchre chre ebre ni pet se
0: control by the rulers and authorities.
2: Ah atumfo ane ahohom one woja eyinom.
0: Let's go back to 1 Timothy 4, verse 1 and 2.
2: Mommy and son, call Timothy, whom I can tear, Nang, the Chimidikang near Biano.
0: The Spirit, the Holy Spirit, this is the capital S,
2: whom Krong Krong
0: clearly says that in the later times,
2: whom Krong Krong can of fangs were a real remon,
0: some who abandon the faith. And follow deceiving spirits. And things taught by demons. I said the other time that you see demons in classrooms or in churches teaching.
2: Now I can say, classroom, and now talk. Not
0: because demons are spirits.
2: You say.
0: So how do they do it?
2: Verse 2.
0: Such teachings come through. So the demons teach through hypocritical liars. These are two words put together, hypocrites and liars. They are pretending they wear, they masquerade. Yet they are liars. Hypocritical liars whose consciences have been seared with hot iron.
2: We are truthful na dafo a won't ahunim tsane a wade dade a show afam.
0: They know that what they are doing is evil, yet they'll go on doing it, maybe because of money, because they have been held captive by the devil.
2: Won ahunim wua sade a waye no wonim sa enye nso esanse sika afa won ko anti wakoso ye.
0: Let me remind you again of 2 Timothy 2:23. Do not have anything to do with foolish and stupid arguments. Because you know they produce quarrels.
2: 24.
0: And the Lord's servant must not quarrel. Instead, he must be kind to everyone, able to teach, not resentful.
2: Na as I say, Unyame Akuano and Sase Ope and Tokwa Nemum as I say Ojo
0: now
2: Manipenina na Ochre Nanso Onye Ayamon.
0: Now, go to verse 26. Let us read that one together. Let's read that one together. Ready, go. And that they will come to their senses and escape from the trap of the devil who has taken them captive to do his will. So we are saying that these demons have taken certain people captive to do his will.
2: So
0: the devil's teachings come through such people whom he had held captive, and because he is controlling them to do his will, they lack conscience.
2: Second Timothy 2:17.
0: Their teaching was spread like gangrene. Among them are Herminius and Philetus. Now, these are names of human beings who have been held captive by demons. They are hypocritical liars. And their teaching comes from the demons. Their conscience is seared. These are real human beings. He says that their teachings will spread like gangrene. The other time I explained this gangrene, I say that it blocks the flow of blood. And it kills all the substitutes. So the teachings of the enemy is to bring death and destruction. The target is to capture the human mind. And by extension, capture the nations. Why am I saying that capture the human mind, capture the nations? I said the other time that your teaching will give rise to belief. And your belief will give rise to your conduct. And your conduct will affect your culture. So the devil is interested in infiltrating our cultures and control the soul of our nation. That is the reason why he's teaching all this stuff. These are teachings of demons. But you see, the devil, this one is a counterfeit of the real one. It is effective because that is how kingdoms spread. It is a spiritual principle. Any nation that wants to prosper should first think about the minds of its natives. When your citizens are not educated, forget about development. When Nebuchadnezzar had the Daniels, the Meshach, and the Abednego, he decided to train them. He didn't give them physical education. He captured their mind. He taught them the philosophy of the land. And the culture of the people. That is the only way to transform people. You see, somebody says that let others write the laws of this nation, and I will write the philosophy and the literature of the nation. The literature and the philosophy of the nation is more powerful than the law. How many people know the law? But you sing a song and all the young men will sing.
2: Ma mra na me na kyerekyere oman no kwan a wonfa so emmobra na wonam nwomtu ene ne etete saamu okyerejom na otrejom na mofra kra ehujom no to.
0: I said the other time that we shouldn't sit down and stare and look at all these things go on unconcerned.
2: Na no me kan so mmie ntena se nya hwe han sane ne yakoso na mfa ye.
0: These are teachings of demons.
2: Eh ahomfi
0: nche. But Jesus said,
2: na Yesu kan
0: said, I have much more to say to you.
2: Me wo bebre ka kyerem.
0: More than you can bear.
2: But
0: when he, the Holy Spirit, the Spirit of truth,
2: comes,
0: he will guide you into all truth.
2: He
0: will not speak on his own. He will speak only what he hears. And he will tell you what is yet to come. When he, the Spirit of truth, comes, he will show you the truth. So he is also going to teach us something. He is also a teacher. He is also a teacher. Jesus told the disciples, go out into the world and make disciples. And when you have baptized them, teach them. So it's teaching against teaching. Teaching against teaching. The essence is to control the nations. So the battle for the nations is fierce. We need to get involved. Scripture says that teach them.
2: And
0: when you teach them, it will bring the renewal of minds. By extension, the transformation of the person and culture. This is what we have said up to this point. What then do we do? You see, after the disciples received this instruction from Christ, they moved out preaching and teaching. How many of you have Bibles on your laps or on your laptop? Let me see by hand.
2: It is
0: your life. Show me. By hands, those of you have Bibles.
2: What are our Bibles? What are our son America?
0: Be our Tobida and our Obi.
2: What to be the Obi? My son America.
0: Now, you put your hands down.
2: If I'm Saturday.
0: Deuteronomy 32:47.
2: Most of whom I to swear no, it is Edia San, Ebian, Chimu, Edianang, a song.
0: And I want you to please, if you can, if you cannot, no problem. If you can, please stand up and let's read this one.
2: So, bitch, me, Jinahua,

0: are your life.
1: It's okay. I'm not interested in the rest. This Bible that you have are own king kind. They are not just idle words. They are your life.
2: Bible, yeah, ukure a own king kind. Anyen semu no, eya own kwa.
1: It is the life of your family and the future of your children.
2: Eya wabu busuya enkwa ena wadachi.
1: It is this one that you use to battle against the forces that is coming.
2: Eyin yedi diakun etia ahuhuma eba.
1: You fill your children's mind with this one, and no weapon of the enemy can penetrate.
2: So what the Aisha Uma Agrenema or town for Boribia and who are over to me at Toa, Ebeko Umu?
1: Nothing.
2: Boribia and who?
1: Oh, you move your Bible, no, Pueda. But young kind for.
2: With some of us, the Bible is there. We don't even read it.
1: But it is your life.
2: So
1: and you don't read it.
2: So
1: you will lose in life, definitely.
2: Let's bow our heads. Let's pray that the Lord will help us to be able to go into the scriptures. Kabori and Sandro Sukibe, Sheliba Darama Sabataba, Du Sukaya Shambala, Bimbori and Dalabata, Rasabeki Bos, Doro Shabara Mabababa, Kaya Soto, Sudoko Saba, Renere Ambari Baba Yamato, Mondomono Saba.
1: Amen. Please let's sit.
2: Sir, want to us.
1: As we are bringing our session to a close, I want us this morning to take it easy. A then take some concrete decisions. Then decide that you are going to walk in them. Understand that the battle over the nations begins with your mind. The minds of the people. Through teaching. Therefore, fill your mind with the word of God. What are you going to do from today? From today.
2: If you need it, then I'll call you.
1: So, now I just want to bring what I have for today. And then we'll pray. I try to recap what I said the other time. Because it's a continuation of the Wednesday's meeting or sermon. So when the disciples decided to go in response to Jesus' word or command that they should go and teach and make disciples, the scripture said of them, in Acts chapter 19, verse 18 to 20. Sometimes I want us to be reading the thing itself. Many of those who believe now came and openly confessed their evil deeds. What is going on? A number who had practiced sorcery brought their scrolls together and burned them publicly. What is going on? They are responding to the preaching and the teaching. Before they got there, there was darkness already. The devil has held them captive. So because they believe certain things, they practice sorcery.

0: asam,
1: but the entrance of the way
0: now so asam no powure am no
1: brings life
0: at the nkwa by,
1: and the light will shine in the darkness
0: na han na ba shran wo so,
1: and the darkness will not be able to overcome it.
0: Nun to me enisho,
1: the devil is teaching
0: abon sam re chrechre,
1: but you see, just as one snake of Moses's rod swallowed the snakes produced by the witches and the witchcrafts in Egypt, so is it that one word will drive away darkness.
0: In Tisha, Sanya Moses, Poma Danga won, a memene Pharaoh, a confono Poma, a dendang a wano, a wabaku, a mini Pharaoh, dining in Sana, some baku, a thing, a moon, whom Betty Wanumaban.
1: They brought their scrolls together and they burned them publicly.
0: Now,
1: when they calculated the value of the scrolls, the total came to 50,000 drachmas. Look at the next verse. Let us read together. In this way, the word of the Lord spread widely and grew in power. Now, this is just like what we were talking about, the teachings of demons. It says that it grows like gangrene. And this one also grows
0: with power.
1: With power. The devil can only be seen to be taking, maybe to be winning if we shut our mouth. But when we don't, their rock is not like our rock.
0: Abon sam.
1: Let me read that verse for you. Deuteronomy 32.
0: Moses humana to so enum chichem Edias eti Eduasan ebien.
1: Verse 31. I think this one, it will be good for us to read. For their rock, you see the small letter R. They have rock. It's not like our rock.
0: One obotan, Musa one obotan, a yaketua. And to say young obotan, young botan kesino.
1: But their rock is not like our rock.
0: They will
1: only win when we go to sleep. Because when they teach and we also teach, their rock is not like our rock. See, I like even the last part more than the first part.
0: It
1: says that as even our enemies, they concede. Even the devil knows.
0: Abon sam nankasanim.
1: Even the devil himself, he knows.
0: Praise God. Abon sam nankasanim.
1: Yeah, you never know the stuff the church is made of.
0: Oh, atobia asorunum ni set na hu aden e wo no. Ye hu.
1: When I went to my first station,
0: me call me station Edikan.
1: I like my first station more than all the stations that I've
0: station Edikan call was so for dim na ho ya me nikan so be bia.
1: I like my first station.
0: Ho ya me nikan.
1: The elders, they were old men.
0: Na me panyam fo ya nkwakura.
1: And then they used to put on cloth when they come to church.
0: Oba so they were fura no tutu na ntama ba.
1: Because they were too old to be in suit.
0: But
1: they liked a certain song. And you see, I learned that song from that station. Until I went there, I didn't know that there was a song like that in the Church of
0: Pentecost.
1: Yet, you know,

0: Now the song is this. 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
1: Me chenku nimdifu.
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1: I am more than a conqueror.
0: Na muni mechi.
1: Follow me.
0: Mumfa asadekwa.
1: Take spoil for nothing.
0: Na mumu o se.
1: And rejoice.
0: Me chenku nimdifu.
1: I am more than a conqueror.
0: Na muni mechi.
1: So follow me.
0: So it is like it is Jesus who is speaking.
1: Intiye tse yesu na orekasa.
0: Me chenku nimdifu.

0: is how powerful the church is. And this is how powerful our rock is. He is more than a conqueror. Let us follow him. And we'll be more than conquerors. The Apostle Paul is saying that in all these things, we are more than conquerors. Even our enemies, they are aware. What do we do? Three things I
1: will suggest. I want to atuasoko na want to atuasoba. Bible says I see the 18 ho. Sana chairman for ko na chairman for soba. Pentecost I saw in so eho. Say Radim Maya eho. Timi ma beji na hai minim se mensu me time beso a meko. 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Ansana yensu ye bre asu. Samuel, ebra na oma ni validatory speech. Ewa 1 Samuel chapter 12. Yebe kain from 8 to 11.
2: Meken kain efi Samuel gumbe di kain. 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I can't cast them. Now I'm

Moses, and now men can say Moses, any ninia Aaron ma obejewo. And also was I am from Sobi Radi, the one she shall mind, sir. And then also was I so free Radi. Okay, brother, also they cried unto the Lord. Tina Queen is say, or Moses free Radi. But the person of China say, and then you becker say, or more bomb pie. Na a Radi Tio, and ma or Munipa be the say Jephthah, Barak, and Afi, or Mom Gideon, and also or Mamma Samuel. Banipana or Cassan, a friend Samuel, and one Ekasa, and also a mamma Samuel. Ain't a brand new general, no news on no, almost 20 in a yame, a dena or no, a maum. Ain't you know your personal chenny say, you say you suffer radia, yamitie, nanitie no otien, or my I can defo, and chebe brain, and a Pentecost, yea, shall be a obedience or any kind. 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

Oh yeah, pa. 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But one benefit anything from the Lord Jesus Christ. I don't know how people understand what is called church, the body of Christ, the ecclesia, the called out ones. Adia emaye yeshia asori enyina according to Hebrews 10:25 ne se ma munyai mohumuhu inshia mudie senia ebinum enya ne nyoye ne momuntutu tutu mohumuhu fo ebredodo amuhu se embere no ben no awire ho sam 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And yet, what else? 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
referring to. 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How was the church? Lines in here 0205664120.
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0: 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Okay.
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0: Mhm.
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0: Nothing.
1: What do you do? What do you do? What do you do? What do you do? What do you do? Abraham. Abraham, you're both here. You're over there. What's your name? Miniba.
0: Mhm.
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0: 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Madan mu. Mhm.
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0: Mhm.
1: So what's through?
0: Mhm.
1: So won't see you.
0: Mhm.
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1: So won't see you.
0: Won't see you.
1: Ye won nya me aka no. Ba de dotom.
0: So what's through you? So what's through? Oh my God. 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I'm waiting to hear from you. 020-566-4120. 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
2: yes daddy
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2: matter is for brofu eh me dia
0: saka team ni bi o se say
2: preparing to be thoroughly equipped
0: ne we eh papa ye a wote eh sa se bon sui we sa brofu we ye amoye ya mo ya mo de battery dia
2: ye de battery
0: As I said, yes, yes, yes, yes, yes, yes, yes, yes, yes, yes, yes, yes, yes, yes,
2: yes, yes,
0: yes, yes, yes, yes, yes, yes, yes, yes, yes, yes, yes, yes, yes, yes, yes, yes, yes, yes, yes, yes, yes, yes, yes, yes,
2: yes,
0: yes, yes, yes, yes, yes, yes, yes, yes, yes, and Nipano or Munya, you, but send your me, we see cow trolley, me cram in Timinka.
2: Hey, I'm with the chee, yes, come on, no more the chee, and so I come.
0: Right, right.
2: Diana, or more catch rain, and send the Christopher Yapa. Say, Percy, Timudia. No, see, see, see, they bet me, so see, see, and we pa, I just see a young church, Akuma.
0: Okay.
2: If we said, a Christopher Begrina, no, yam, my, who climb in Yamias, Samuel, and fire the entry.
0: Okay.
2: Into the ebri.
0: Okay.
2: You move in the ebri. Bri ebri, and I say, Akuma, and I bore Akuma the day you move. If we said, it will be quite sorry, a church, and so I tell you, I was here. Your friend is saying, quite how fast you hear, Yama, we are unquee. If we say, Nipenya, da, Jim, man, Akuma, no, Onya, Akuma, and church, I come to the boy for the answer of crime,
0: Majai.
2: Majai, mean, baby. In the end, baby, I'm Bichina Casasa, no, and one of Koti, and yeah, Genesis chapter 1, verse 7 to 9, and an old cassette. Or catcher, a Joshua said, Ma on man brass woman
0: in feeling him.
2: This is a cousin, maybe being free with Numa, and I just a whole dream on a wash away.
0: Just say, what some canon yampen in forcing penny for seeing Yamia some say
2: Yamia some say. Did Yaya can old dream on a wash away? Indeed, the greenness answer Yamia some yampen wunty. And they acquire you see a boom pie, bonny be a boo, a guan crumbles or corny and say be my own
0: for movie. Now, Cotana, baby, near catcher will say, Heaven is calm. Now, what does you see? As a civil journey.
2: Yes.
0: Ebria,
2: I trap from the car you be trapped 20 years of Nia, chapter 1, verse 18. They are walking into the limb with me, Cooty and Nusia Council, walking Kaya or Sinya, Coupon or Union good for. Then you know you could choose one. So when Tien in church and which I could in church and a full child, you're going to answer with Sika and name one would be a name to mean John
0: Quack. To me,
2: Embrima, Ayaday, Ebay.
0: Bessie, Mo, my friend, you pay ya, what does we
2: are? 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
0: Amen. 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
1: And the Isaac Saki.
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1: 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The opportunity on my Romans 8.
0: 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Mm-hmm.
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0: 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Why are they kura adudu?
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0: 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Isaac, Ike, Nyamishra, why? What's up, friend? And Ra, who call us for a hot say? And check Ra, Mesha CNO, SCN Yamiasem, Nana, your family day. And I may perceive me, near Ra, who call us for a near sea, pa.

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0: 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Yo, me pacho, enra wo kwa sorry.
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0: Oh, why are
1: dear? Okay. 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Send the pie or woman, sorry, my yummy budget. 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
0: ye beja o
1: ye beja
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1: ye friend Matilda.
0: Mama Matilda, Radin Shrau, Papa Pawai. 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
0: Okay.
1: 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Yeah, it's my mom.
0: Why are dear mama 95%? 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I mean, Shrau. 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The topic near love, Odo. Odo, I no pay your bekan Odo who has some. But for the last time, my number is 020-566-4120. 020-566-4120. na yenya telephone problem kakra no management eko to mobile phone beto hane na sa number no nene yebo ubi ba hano emsu uwie ni program 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
1: 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And the world what you papa mean to many up up and move you for father and then must say a tam.
0: Why are they?
1: Father.
0: I will cheap
1: day nickel.
0: I see.
1: And I'm afraid in Wagro. And then it's just a Christopher which nothing is Christian.
0: Yamiasem.
1: Papa,
0: I would have been sure of Papa. 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Eh, yeah, some catcher was a baby, a drunadier, Memfa ubia bu. Eh, yeah, maybe was here, yeah, nene. 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

0: 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I will serve you 7 years. Hey. 7 years. 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Odo ye kama pa o. 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Okay, Genesis chapter 29 verse 20. 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no. And let me see a beka or don't want some. And you are feeding him free her. But we're feeding her. Yeah, cut or don't want some love. L-O-V-E. Love. Nani Emmy wants it or see or da Jacob dot rich and tea. Or some no infianson. Nebebia a yemi hoopa yet verse 20 be no. Na odor na odor Rachel nti 7 years no eye nani so se namfuamfua bi wunu ododa ejina omo bo nwum bi de edu ba bi aya na me no munya dwen entirely me no munya dwen entirely ba so omche odor many page mi odor many pass 7 years Sumna awesome no, and yes, also, I know a paper in Gunyan Guanhu. 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Ne Jacob, no yibi. Service. Or say, I will serve you 7 years. Hey, Genesis 29. 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Sana aye UK for uncle ano omokan 20. 20. 20. Genesis 29 and verse number 20. And Jacob served 7 years for Rachel. And they seemed unto him but a few days for the love he had for her. For the love he had to her. Oda, odon wonti. 7 years no ye nani so enem fuemfua. Eh? 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Se oka se 7 years no ye nani so se abosumia. Neche se. 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7 years this 7 years were for Rachel and because of his love for her it seemed to him only very little time sana we cannot because so Jacob served 7 years for Rachel yet it seemed but a few days Anna say is it English Jacob worked for 7 years to have Rachel. But the years passed quickly. They seem like a few days to Jacob because he loved Rachel very much. Jacob served 7 years for Rachel, but it seemed like only few days because of his love for her. 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Ye pese ene ye share the description of love ono. Ewo 1 Corinthians chapter 13. 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Love chapter. The most love chapter in the Bible. Love chapter, your friend, the love chapter in the Bible. 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
1: 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Asempa mrena utie on asempa 94.7. My name is Reverend Emmanuel Kofi Eji. Ba me ka kire wo se nyame aduma. Come Thursday and our Scripture Union Prayer Warrior Retreat ebaso wo seche dumase. 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

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They are sorry, Radi and a pay. Maybe it will be a coming, but I made a near studio be. They are calling me anymore. 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I was sorry. They are catching the Radi. The Hini wanna watch him. 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The Hini way you warriors. The Hini way you seek a subsu. The Hini wanna watch him. And my end. To Tuyanamun see ye. Abra ye sorry. The ye kind. If it's a sorry, Radia. 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According to 2 Chronicles chapter 20. 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Sorry, Radi. 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Now, what do battlefield or Naja Padiano Mokosa side? So, we may Radi do kind of what we were sorry, ma. Now, what you be Kubi, you know. Radi Beko Kunina, na a Japadia, and Shira, or Tumo and Kosuo, Bayer would dear now what you be. Radi and Shiropa. Join him in a young custody be. They are sorry, Radi. Join him, sir, and sorry, Radi.

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Mr. Bernard, I'm in Shrova. This is who you are. Atalia Michel, Mr. Bernard Bamson. And I'm a material, Mammy de Pamie. Mr. Bernard, I'm in Shrova. Friday, so, but Mammy material be brie. Mr. Bernard Bamson, a radin Shrova, Accra Central, Lawrence. Park China household on our own materials. Tuni buas nun shrao near my pa near juma pa wo ye my no mehuni amin kam taria mishini na senia ubu ameno mehuni amin kancho ni amekan yan say radin shrao awa kumasu bisadini na radin yama wati a higher sampa 94.7 be a medium medium by many years. And Yamia Duma, Saturday, be prayer group on your bomb pie and a jubiano. Be a jumadicus, a pie, a pie, a pie, a pie, a prayer group on the divine power assemblies of God. Shalaja, I was sorry, ho. Or that's when you name Reverend Eric Kofi Saki. I mean, that was his own mommy, a kunya. I was sorry if he was sending me a jummy dino. Japa, Yamin Shra, what is your mama? You want Fafa Saki? Shra Munina, no Yamukesi. A dear wishing a Saturday, me too, Safro. And no pa. 8 o'clock near Shasi, the empire getting it up to 12. It is a divine power assemblies of God between Safro. I feel who you be. So, what do you mean? Do you count prayer group? No, family number and frame 0546 700299. I mean, found a prayer group. No, near Mompire. What? See, baby, we are sick. Giant Pabot Pai Botua, money for Bayon and Wadding. And then see, baby, near Kosu, a one pie bonum. And then see, baby, and we saw Yare, Tim, who have saw Yare, sir, pharmacist, and Mumedra, who do for joining Pai Bono, Yamia Dumo, Watono, Radina Sayari, Casamenko Hospital, but a Radisayari, a thing. If I'm not man, I'm in from count 0546 700299 0546 700299. Your bomb pie, pa. I feel me, I'm a papa. Now, the Assemblies of God Ghana, Green Hills Chapel International, Assemblies of God. Asafuye edi wanyia. 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Ito zoology. Ito zoology. 2026. Pastor Eric Kobe appear and host jimudi. And Minister Justice ewosu. Minister Kobe ewosu. And Minister Richie ewosu. And miyasu mekahu. Nti mitunsa afro. Pa. Sebo Modia Nebrana and celebrity 1 year from 27th to 28th numre 6:30 each night near Shansi. Yasidani and Yumbibri and a Sunday 30th neighbor clam. I see Jumadino. Never clam. I see Jumadino. 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

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Radin shira onye ukesiye pa. Watch we arise and shine, for your light has come and the glory of God is upon you. That glory will lead you, that glory is shining, that glory is moving in your life. Mentina fako wenimu abrabu radin hai edi wenimu Sumbia Katawa Brabo Subia, or Yesu Dim and Fruso, if it's a Wuhain Abba, a Sumum Fua Brabos, or Yesu Christo Dio. Now watch ye and see we ye, if we are watching, there would be a dance here as a Christo Dian Union, save Radi Bayama, Radi Shrapa, on your case, but in this of William for the say, Mia Duma, Ochina Ibishia, Abnesia, the ultimate sports news. Enjoy the rest of the show. Macrao. Bye.

0: divine selection na the qualification a odi ama meno mie no ebra no awie du a na ya dane kase no echi e di ama kama kama pa she no so se ensema na motivational monday ye di eba abesomo e wo asempa sports news at 6 you know be any mesrao abrantia ni din any andre eye pie eyu de de eyu any already monyamfo ni din any eye mikelobi etimi etwetwe nkomo a eno so no se de what is abranti ebe pre eye 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Editia Neri Eba Abesomo se Asempa Sports News at 6 live ewo Asempa 94.7 FM so Aropai Okenkafu a wote menkano edino eye Dennis Asamoah Mr. Producer eye Abednego Komensa aka the Dotman Tanso ene Samufu 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
1: Okay, to me, I think Otto Addo, it was a call that maybe should have happened long way before. It's a call that should have happened long way before. I think when you're Ghana, you don't qualify for the AFCON, you can't go further. That's my point of view. You know, I know him. We've played, not really played together, but like I've played under him when he was assistant, as a coach, etc. But after that, he was able to also qualify as to the World Cup. So then, it balances. Then we have about, I think, 5 or 6 friendly matches just after, and he lose all. So now it becomes, you know, a bit tangible. And that's where I think that everybody becomes important in this moment, right? Because Ghana, the Black Stars, is for the whole country.
2: Yeah.
1: And we want to win. But there's a process to win, and you know this.
0: Wei eye de da you dia o de etu dwa e fa oto ado ho e na o ti se o ne mekelo bi nkomo no e no so ewuram e ho nye mfi o ne mfa ni entwem e wo FIFA eye under 20 women's world cup a nyame eye aduma 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You know, yen first game, yen yomaya nidi any Ecuador, ne debate me edi apem. So, Sancho, and on Wednesday, 9th September, yen South Korea, and at 12th September, no, yen final group game, no, yen yomaya nidi any France, ne debate me edi apem. 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
3: Training has been really good. We love the facilities that we have here. Our hotel is so amazing. We are so grateful for all this. So we could see the first day it rained a little bit. So it was a bit just to feel the country and things like that. So they were able to handle it well. But the third day that we really landed and got used to the field and the weather too. So now we are coming back to our rhythm, how it should be. So it's looking exciting. Unfortunately, we had some challenges with some players that are not in yet. Two players joined us 2 days ago. They had their first section yesterday. So with that said, the troop is getting closer and closer to be full. We are still expecting two more to join us. But with the group of players that we already have, we are prepared to take a friendly on Tuesday and then we'll play again on Saturday, the next Saturday. We are paused to what we are here for and our aim is to be able to go through the group stage and to make a great impact. The girls are so happy. They are training really good. Rhythm is really nice. So we are looking forward for the competition to start.
0: We are Charles Simpson and our team in Kano NT Omo Aye ever ready Ewo Polanda Yede Honsem Kakra Esomo Yimrem Ewo Kumase Fantablos Kumase Asante Koto Kwa Bubuano Ene Yebomo Deni Yerua Na Yede 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tough form, a crowd of folk, and then Baba, a Kotoko, Eddie Eco Pimso, Ewo Baba Yara, Mr. Coach, and Eric Tinkler, and so Eric Akra to draw Eddie Afa, Eda Quesida, 28th of August match, Kesia, and 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
2: We obviously looking to prepare over the next 2 weeks to ensure that we get to the game on the 28th in the Democracy Cup against Heart of Oaks and put on a good performance, especially at home, especially in front of our own fans. You know, I've been involved in a number of derbies back in South Africa, so looking forward to this because I believe it's a big derby here in Ghana and we expect a big crowd. And obviously I want to please the Asante Kotoko fans, obviously with the one. I thrive on that pressure, to be honest. Like I said, I've been involved in big derbies, Orlando Pirates against Kaizer Chiefs. I was involved in those games for a number of years. And big crowds, big expectations, both from the Chiefs and the Pirates fans. So it's going to be no different. You know, I need to take that experience and that knowledge, pass it on to the players, take the pressure off the players. Can't go into that game with a fear of losing. We want to put on a good performance, a good spectacle, obviously, for the fans that are in the stadium and obviously the millions that are going to be either listening to it on the radio or on the TV. You know, so we want to put on a good performance.
0: We are head coach Adema Kumasi Asante Kotoko Eric Tinkler.

0: 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I'm a difference as a bar, but still positive for SA had to work a kabakua, had to work into me, and to move at a braka, Minoka say, you know, positive one, Yakramo as the champions are, and also no air and EGSM Kasiapa, Nadema positive Bobo Kuna, and a play Yadehon Sep Esomo live, and we'll ask Sempa 94.7 FM, Sempa Sports News are sick, and I was so egusu, I would, you know, you rem our ampem da 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
1: We put the girls in shape, and we know that all the teams within the group are coming out with a lot of experiences, and we are also, you know, in contention. And the Akwa representing Ghana is coming to at least put up their best up so that at least we qualify for the group and then head towards the Champions League. So if you ask me that, how well have I prepared my team, I can say that the players are ready in terms of team cohesion, in terms of tactical understanding, and then mentally, they are ready to fight for Ghana. Yeah. The group is a group of death, you know, very tough, but we want to start on a good note or positive note so that we can stay positive and take the other matches one after the other. If you want to be the best, you have to also try to beat the best.
0: If you want to be the best, you have to try to also beat the best. Ain't he? We are a crack coach and the any chance are not here or no able to ampem da kwa ladies and so no it's me eddy eto your name yeah to a casino so near the seven kakrano etchim eddie amaudia now you be rem ever the just ended Ghana Premier League transfer window nra eto from 11:59 p.m. and a transfer window nra 23rd and also it's me echo on the year now rem dia na chese wo eye gold stars you know 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
6: 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Aye buafu. 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
7: 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The super, super, Obudwati.
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1: Hello, good morning. Kweku, the Papa Maestro, Kweku, and
0: Kweku Willis in Emotional Intelligence.
1: I wanted to take the opportunity to...
0: Kafra.
1: So you were nominated and you never advertised it for a single second.
0: Tebi Mamo Sukra. Mamo Sukra.
1: Mamo Sukra.
0: Tebi Mamo Sukra.
1: What do you say? What do you say? What do you say?
0: I said, no.
1: And then go full advertise. Pungent questions. Now, sir, why are they?
2: I'm going to say,
3: Yeah.
2: Listen about me, Bokaka.
3: Oh, who's it?
2: Send me back in face, I'm a Bokaka.
3: Oh boy, we are the other two.
2: Send me in, Bok.
3: But what do you want, Bok? But we are home for.

0: In the name of Jesus, let us pray. Father, please walk with us through the bad times. May we be heard and understood from the suburbs to the hood. May you judge us by our hearts and not by our mistakes. And see that we get a breakthrough, however long that it takes. May you fill that void in our souls that will lay our fears to rest. Because there's no way we can live for Jesus when we're living in the flesh. So I pray that you allow our spirits to be born, grow strong, move on, know right from wrong. 1 John chapter 2, verse 15. Do not love the world or anything in the world. And we know what that means. But listen, we know the distance we need to be away from fire to keep it missing. That doesn't mean we'll listen. Lord, you take care of fools and babies. You teach women to honor their men and men respect their ladies. But lately, so many of us have gone astray, doing wrong for so long that we've forgotten the way. Please bring us back home, instill in us the word, which is our backbone. We're just children that act grown. There is so much that we're entitled to, yet we receive so little. Because in this time of spiritual warfare, we're comfortable in the middle. So I pray that you open our eyes, give us the anointing to recognize the devil and his lies. If we keep our actions wise and our prayers sincere, our heads to the sky, you will diminish our fears. In Jesus' mighty name we have prayed. Amen and amen.
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0: us live was Sempa 94.7 years in Konya, the Monday's edition of the Ultimate Sports Show. Your brand now, so if we summary copy him, say, no, kuno, about Pem, and I agree a moon, some over the weekend, and Koma, a course, so I agree a quine, so an Arope team of able producers, Adaroma, Omasis, no Kama Kama Pa, Chichene Sabua, Yabasanimu, Eddie, Mau Arope, Ojmedi, so live on radio, live on a Sempa 94.7, the headquarters of Ghana Sports, aha, and a Ghana Casa, a Hana Ghana Tier, in General Shubia, any Etri, and a Arapaya Sinkuna, Yadeba, Chirian Pobasayada, Waman in Sasu, Bibia, Aya Kama Kama Pa, Ewahana, Mamin Shemisa, Wapum Etisang, Wapum Etisang, Minimse, Nadaruma, Bibia, El 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in that diaspora. Say Tony Brennano, Moki P the faith and trust in us. Say Eba Agudie Munsema. Yeah, the reference point, the headquarters of Ghana Sports. And I'm saying, aha, and a Ghana Kasa, a Hana Ghana Tie, and you know, any echi. And upon so yatinasia, yade ya Monday's edition of the Ultimate Sports Show. And upon yadi Asia. Today, Monday, the 24th day of August, the year 2026, the year of our Lord, Ananope, Yatina se Laja in Supremacy, and Command your co weekend, Basi Ayana, and Dorso, na Yedika, and Donny Brignano, production team, no, Ekusa de Bana, Yeto, Yabo, Edimon Como, Nabibiasu, Etime Equanope, Mestro, na what's your live on the YouTube page, live on the YouTube page, Asempa 94.7, Asempa 94.7, live on the YouTube page, na FOA Sembisa, what 10 year. 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yemfa car ema the best domestic player in the blaster setup nemu yemfa ma the best player in the blaster setup na yesa na che say ye di na enkofobi and all that and pay some common and penphobic chess. Womb do manu ever to akabi. Now you be some relevant questions on sir award a top from the Emma Benjamin Asarian. And what does it one only the rightful owner for that award? Per the contractor, if you know any Jack Motors, no, a sign, any and comma, we did two more as one by you know, and a pay some commando and the ha, your tabby at the abba, your betrayal was in now your room, and to me, a bisa relevant question. Now, ya, I know you be brinano, now ya de abreu, I'll pay, a which made it so, and into Ayana, what kind of akayam. Na bibia so etimi akwe na no the Ghana Football Association club licensing board no de eye enkomo de abetuja ese FC Ashanti Gold yade a ne application na wo ye no empenfo are rejected na the meaning of the rejection is that by a close of china when timi anya appeal ama omo anya stay na ya ntena sem so amfa conclusion ama na je say this particular season 2026-2027 no and FC Ashanti Gold na went to me and see a kind I was a season yeah yeah remember and check na yeah be bono na and also went to me and tin the coffer by and no man a yeah missing in the application and pay you didn't come on and another maybe catch us inspection also so a idea na a chassis kesia pa and my own the clubs bear to me and be there now they say omu song na and nine be crowns with you now just say problems kakanga kra oh arrangement and in a free hall ever and then you didn't come on and walk club licensing and matches arising and also you know at the memory and free and the transfer window kunklon ya ya tum ya close and the updated the freshers transfers in freshers transfers in idea Moshe Ban Betna say now ya wrapping in up and to want to play the nice way in your club and now say a home commando I be how say we any dear and clubs are cutting down so I be any dear yet this I'm commanding in our ever middle because some my boy with him saying tournament you know I shall say now no and then yasim kuma 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ye Monday's edition of the Ultimate Sports Show live from the headquarters of Ghana Sports Asempa 94.7 in Tebasho, but Tawasini. Now we're team combo. Any interviews I hold one, I don't pay Yabuabu and one, Yadi Asia, Ewo Jumedian. So, meeting my show. And I'm meeting your mind in command by Uncle Kuakat and Mobosono, Emrosia, Nafi, Yamfa, interview the kind of shish. And for Emro, I will to meet you. So, can you answer? Ken Marche.
1: Good morning, Papa.
0: Bibi Aboko.
1: Oh, na niawaye ye. Complain Ben Biem Newechi. Because of, I say, even though we walk through the valley of the shadow of death.
0: Yeah.
1: But we still fear no evil.
0: Exactly.
1: Because he is with us. And I'm a boy.
0: Exactly.
1: Inti, sabi ya wadi ya kom. Enye ya huwafe, na enye ya pepe yo binti. What do you say? Enye ya papa ye binti no. Ende wasandi ya kwa sandi ya baidye. Aseda mkuto. Ena ya di.
0: Aseda
1: nketin. 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
0: Nasi bibia ekama.
1: 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Nti yebe vrim. Na yet to me, Eddie did the home and come more a cacra. Inti, and no more handsome, and now ye de eba anope.
0: Very well.
1: Yeah.
0: A man for shall see easy meanings, a meanings, a kicker consemna or be pay every president. Na said the day when you are born,
1: a bono, wajaibo.
0: But in the same interview, you catch a obuse only three clubs. Egusua umu kasa.
1: Oh, Paco Bobby.
0: Ah, umu ebe kwenye mbichi marapia. Enti, obe Bobo na sana be ye FP president. 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Na yezu sasa sema tu wama the camp of Asamoah jansi u ye ufi. Because eba fuse di yani umu ni nansu be chumu tino mswa abe pre FP akunyani bi.
1: Eba fuse sisi.
0: Oh, debi se ubi e like everybody is coming on board.
1: Ah, everybody is sisi.
0: Ubi e on board. What do you mean? List the
1: hand. The day you are some now, who can you?
0: Maybe, but say, Ubi Yasuba. Apart from the day you. Don't you know that other people don't so much?
1: Oh, yes, it's other people. Now, who can say above?
0: I'm telling you. And you see, a dear
1: for every position.
0: I am telling you. And the person in question,
1: were
0: raising the hopes of certain football people.
1: Hey.
0: And I'm telling you, sir. Nipani chile se sebe sebe mpredu ya sa. Yeni mwa danse. Se delegate niye 123. Na ubiya abeji even $1 million sa.
1: Obeti ya.
0: They are ready to pay.
1: Hey.
0: What do you say?
1: And they say change is coming.
0: And the point is that they feel that election is about money. And if you have the money, you have won in advance. And to whom you imagine say, they are also coming in with all your hands and as your palms. Tika kutawama also edeba.
1: Hey.
0: Uti dina and I make catch what is it I don't know. I
1: for
0: I
1: ho. Okay. Okay. Okay. Okay. Okay. Okay. Okay. Okay.
0: Okay.
1: Okay. Okay. Okay. Okay. Okay. Okay. Okay. Okay. Okay. Okay. Okay. Okay. Okay. Okay. Okay. Okay. Okay. Okay. Okay. Okay. Okay. Okay.
0: Okay. Okay. Okay.
1: Okay. Okay. Okay. Okay. Okay. Okay. Okay. Okay. Okay. Okay. Okay. Okay. Okay. Okay.
0: Okay.
1: Okay. Okay. Okay. Okay. Okay. Okay. Okay. Okay. Okay. Okay.
0: Motion of third term. There's no motion of third term. Except third term, Nadia. Mm-hmm. Synchronization.
1: Okay.
0: FIFA is doing it, CAF is doing it. And automatically, aha.
1: Oh, see,
0: The last 2019 amendment, they're raising their badada. And today, baby, Edward said the certain president may declare, say,
1: or third term.
0: So, Castle and Cordia then, at the home,
1: but Obeco.
0: 7 years in the room. We are not.

0: story dear children say or see 50 battle for NPP top post. What you say?
1: Yeah.
0: 50 battle for NPP top post.
1: Okay.
0: And also kakana sem anopei etumi ababetuga daily guide ediaba or say Afoko files NPP national chairmanship nomination Tuesday. Ndiamia
1: yeah.
0: Adumo china and a yura Afoku, Paul Afoku, what didn't the nomination or be quite day or did they be quite to
1: Paul Afoku?
0: Paul Afoku, anyway. Paul Afoku files NPP national chairmanship nomination on Tuesday.
1: Okay,
0: yeah. And the and we'll pay three of the daily guide and on a kakami the amount now. Who copy six? There is an interesting story. Oh, if you say you're a buffo bunny. You were a Bafu Boni, Chief Justice, you know. Was say, but SC affirms selective vacation settings dismisses injunction. Supreme Court,
1: Supreme
0: Court, yeah. Until Supreme Court affirms selective vacation settings dismisses injunction. Ye free ho. Internal so ye kakre wo pay six. Nessa pay six one so or say Mahama rescues Adamus resources and non so ye kakra. But okay back page I say and a home common ACTA. GFA rewards 5 clubs with buses for outstanding 2024-2025 campaign and ni na kosu el congress no asie. Emma Miami wafa. Nana Safodro.
1: Nana Safodro, yeah.
0: Hey. Si uto wado kwa ene nye si uti ketu wakura.
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1: Nanadiye.
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0: 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Black princesses begin World Cup campaign against Ecuador. And also, Eddie Abba. Ye mebuno a womu endi embun fishama kumaku edunu, ewa emana femino. 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Nemo memene de Saturday no, ene se ye baby ye fan saying. Sunday and no air September 6th Sunday and the Black Princess is free ever bomb first game neti now no one come out for by now one no your prophet and come say ocean come a bim and I know when you near banner would do and come iba
1: then abba
0: someone say yand you man in of Africa ha
1: yes
0: or by vehicles
1: yeah
0: and a Madrid atom over 100 million aquafan mebua
1: 140
0: party Morocco Abu Akwano.
1: Body.
0: Yeah. Na Papa 85. 85.6 million pounds.
1: Enough for more.
0: Oko Man City.
1: Akwada kitu apa.
0: Ena oko bisa ye say. Nti if you walk up ba ye pa ye play na no mse patem your team. Bye, Saudi. The day you insult the podcast nafi on quadrant so uncle walk up nibi. Na ne bra captain. Hey, ever find the papa? So the only player if you walk up by your turn up boarding, Caleb in you.
1: Caleb is now no match in the challenge easy.
0: Hey, papa, what's some now the buy any day? Some Kasiapa. AdumOnline.com and pay a story sin P papa and also et me abochenku elho inti udweni echemwa. Nes a weekend activities in nano, ye cruche edi egu ye internet neswa. 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
0: newborn baby found dumped in drain at Obuasi old estate we a cousin and omode sa poli fence seminar da kaibi. Oh, papa. No, we are now. If you are on your story, we can tell me who say, if you are on your own, and I'm confined, no, another so

0: sa story ya etwa nsunmu wei ade adomonline.com ene anopai
1: ken ka ninja kwa kumeda sepa the social political issues kakra anopai yensa kaina ene wajibre abobos yebe kwa omano so but kwa ku nano eye fiada the discussion na ye nya on the best domestic player in the Blasters setup unya kano. In fact, after the show, and Penifobebri Afre said, we should get the effort to clarify it.
0: Mm.
1: Why? Because partnership agreement in an anona make
0: cancer.
1: I said the Ghana Football Association has signed a major sponsorship and incentive partnership with Jack Motors and Triton Motors aimed at rewarding excellence in Ghana football during the 2026-2027 season. The partnership, officially unveiled at the GFA Secretariat in Accra on Tuesday, marks a significant step in the Football Association's drive to attract strong corporate support for the development of the domestic game and the national team.
0: Exactly.
1: Under the one-year agreement, Jack Motors becomes the official vehicle partner of the GFA and will provide vehicles, financial incentives, and logistical support for the Black Stars, the Ghana Premier League, and the Malta Guinness Women's Premier League.
0: Mm-hmm.
1: As part of the package, three brand new Jack vehicles will be awarded at the end of the 2026-2027 football season.
0: Sure.
1: The winners of the Ghana Premier League and the Women's Premier League will each receive a vehicle, while the third car will go to the best player in the Blasters setup.
0: Okay.
1: The best player
0: in the Blasters setup.
1: What you say? But now,
0: the best domestic player.
1: Only 1 year. It means that after this,
0: I just say renew.
1: And per the agreement, you know, that car must go to the best player in the Blasters setup, not the best domestic player in the Blasters. What you say? Because say now you sign a contract, and you agree upon there. It means that you deny it will be the opportunity. And you know, maybe say Ghana for.
0: But is the person not in the Blasters?
1: So, but
0: Nimpere the award man. Mm-hmm. I mean, he's part of the Blasters team.
1: He's a Blaster. So we have to agree. And you know, say Blasters World Cup na kwa yenu.
0: Benjamin, okay.
1: And the best player.
0: Okay.
1: Then you know, okay.
0: Okay. Okay.
1: So,
0: okay.
1: The best player. Uh-huh. Then we don't have.
0: Me yenyi sa local domestic. Adi bi na mudi abesha. Okay.
1: Because you know, you yenyi the best player in the domestic.
0: No, ha yenyi ye.
1: FIA officially, the best domestic player in the Black Stars. The best player in the World Cup. Then it means that also they should come again. The Black Stars setup, and then me beside Ghana for say five players a core World Cup, we are the best in that team. Yem Famra. We are Yeni Bako.
0: So, on the yard,
1: Benjamin, you bet. Voting say World Cup here, call the best player in the Blasters there. Then fair enough. But say you are not now you will be full for there. Then car no means that no matter now you will be the rightful owner of the car. I think say we'll come back. And before we raise these issues now,
0: okay.
1: If you say we say Obua now he did and more and come. Man in kwang man asombra. Now me ne estimement.
0: Oh
1: no, club license manager of the Ghana Football Association. Young court now any no any come on Emra Adopey or the headquarters of Ghana Sports. Senior Machin, good morning.
2: Mbacho, good morning.
1: Bibi Aboko dear.
2: Mbacho Bibi Aboko, Mbacho onso eh.
1: Nyame Adom mehoye papa. I say pen ya pewa check a kra.
2: Mbacho.
1: But then de why were you tea on?
2: Mbacho
1: okay, yeah, that's a pass out of a penny cell in the headquarters bidding common. Me patcho walking through kakra, ye we season ya yeah prepare for a new season at enche beshas ye means that clubs na ashas ye omu preseason omu tomo players and in ye part of our calendar. Sansuna in your duty as a club licensing manager no, you do couple of things and sakra na ya ji venus be atum ye deny venus be and all that and nay ye nimse bibri akoso horum. Walking through the processes and no ma why ye as a club licensing manager for the upcoming season, be it the Ghana Premier League or the Division One, or even clubs are winning taking part in the Champions League and the Confederation Cup, as far as inspection and all other things under your department, my year and Sunday, best starting season. Only any come a cry.
2: okay. Me that say me chair wo wetin for nyina and your viewers. As you rightly mentioned, no, club license in the air all year round. And stop it. There's no end to club licensing. There was a season calendar name. And in fact, as soon as season be ending or not, it's my last 30. So clubs are given the opportunity, are eligible to apply for a license before the season starts. Indeed, your BBIF and the club licensing online platform, that is the club, CAF at the ABBA. Indeed, Ubesha clubs know, omo apply for a license now. Then your criteria is be a so meeting. Your sporting criteria. So under the sporting criteria, your requirements be your questions be all your SO answer, and your requirement be to say maybe our youth football setup or youth development program under that, you know, so we provide the evidence. So we'll get a letter from the association. Oh no, be apply. So we be a mewo team. We say your friend say, maybe let's say has a folk under 17 and a baby. So you have to prove it. Say team no kase o ano. Omo participate in a recognized league in the youth setup. So that is the sporting criteria. So we have the infrastructure. Infrastructure that's, you know, you have a baby sao. Do you have a training facility? Training facility, do you own it? If yes, yeah, prove it. If you have a lease agreement with any beer facility in India, then you have to provide that document as well. Then you have the stadium, stadium also, where you play your games. You also have to prove it, say, you own it. And I say, who lease it? Say, learn France, Baba Yara, say, Yinya, Yinya, Yinya, Kotokodia. NSA there, so Kotoko must go to NSA and agree with them. Say, want to use your facility for a year for 2026-2027 season. So NSA be issue on with an agreement, then you upload it into official categories in your criteria. We have a personnel administrative, that is where you provide your coach, your CEO, your assistant coach, your physiotherapist, and all that. Nina, we provide it. Almost certificates, qualifications. So we go through all these things, the financial criteria and the legal criteria. So we show statements, financial statements, and then the bank account and the details, and then the legal. Then it's just a team now who operates, you know, it's a legal entity, you are registered. So under all these criteria, there are documents. You are categorizing in a category A, B, C. So you have to meet all this before your issue with the license, with the license. And also, no, we are club, no, providing all these things. I will review. We review here, yeah, then it goes to the FIB, that is the first instance body. That is the board, board, where Dr. Kwame Banwako, board chairman. They sit and take decisions on whether to approve the license. Now, who are applying? Maybe I will meet the approval, because based on what you have submitted and based on what I have reviewed and sent to the board, in terms of your moving in area, now I'm coming to a conclusion. Unfortunately, yeah, approve it, but it looks like Ashanti Gold this season. Yeah, there's a rejection for now, so they have the right to appeal. It doesn't mean say oh my ABBA the review process never be a while and guess who will provide omentiment provided. It doesn't mean so documentation. We are working to resolve that. So that will be done. And so under the infrastructure, no, your stadium, any training facilities, that is where we inspect, because we have to make sure say which is not a airball or so, no. Any stadium langasa, no. Safe enough and conducive enough for spectators, players, and all everybody who would attend a match day. We want people to have that experience, that nice experience, and feel safe. Oh, yeah, various stadium. So that is where we inspect. Inspection, you know, you're caught twice. First one, no. Simba FM. Me call around. Nama asitini the state, the current state pitch biana facility biya ewo. Then I will advise you, yeni si, you will film fawe shim. Then after a month, me call back. That is where I take decisions. Because mama 1 month to prepare the pitch. Mature, I have corrections in and say, because second inspection, that's the final one. And no me ba, then me cast a yen you film yen fan shim no. Me ba be she, no me my take a decision. So me ba na say, oh yeah. Then that is where unya approval. Approval does not mean say, so my approving now does not mean say, a denial. FM. But you're asking.
1: Matias, yeah.
2: So if you are assuming say my banner will pitch no, baby, any level. Let me see, you're top dressing. Top dressing, oh, yeah, we have a best on a level now. If you are really, why would you fertilize the bush? Our Tana FFF. So my banner will, yeah, then you are my catch also, okay. Me, I'll prove it for now. I'm giving you 2 weeks because the league in England starts. I'm giving you 2 more weeks. Until we say, approved venues are about out now. There are some key venues we will have. Yeah, omitted. It doesn't mean it's omu more omu yijuma. And let me put this across. All the clubs in Ghana omu bom on palette. I wish say ever applaud you, honestly. Ever applaud all clubs. Omu yijuma. Omu they brought into the club licensing wells. Sometimes club president if you grab to me from catch up say, this season ye who we were club on him. Oh, this season ye who we so they will even prompt you because they just exactly it is something they wanted. And you have one club and you have two clubs. In fact, out of 18 Premier League clubs, you would find a situation where 9, 10 from ask me, this season where maybe criteria do or then who explain that wrong because CAF, you know, or maybe our share and say okay, let us replace it with something else, even with the pitch. Even with the pitch, listen. I'm quite American. Every day, I'm framing. Oh, kokoshamami, koko. So they have bought into the club license and they really want to improve. Into a club like DBBC, almost stadium, no more training in our group for me is singing for. So yes, welcome. We share Sudro Blacks here. They are young cast on no one feels so we have to upgrade. So we have to applaud them. In as much as Omunya approval now, no, I believe before the start of the season or even after the first league games, no, we have most of the premier centers approve it for now. No, we'll have them back into the also.
1: Very well. But indeed, not just a club license, you know, it's not all about pitches. They say they are not a binim say, oh, club license, they're pitching, and the other corporate and new man went to me and in the year, no so crown, yet me, my reject to your application.
2: And that in patron, no pony, I'm most important because that's the football governor. They go back, CEO, see, as a club, we are here professionals into the game. Okofa, team doctor, and so provide it. The certificate. So we have a proper doctor, a qualified doctor. But you ask me, I say, if you have a marketing officer, and you will be a certificate. So we provide it, we say, on the qualification in match, winner, then it means one might have the right information. And on your qualified, so we reject it. If I say, walk of a physiotherapist, or assistant coach, or head coach, your qualifications as so bianya and you're just like that. So because oh if yeah maestro yeah my finance officer now would the certificate be asked or no any day who are you very rejected.
1: But in special no I have period Ben I'm the mom say be a cool be honor where approve it woman is saying 2 weeks and now 1 month now they be
2: oh it depended the SOE it be what maybe 2-3 days I said. Obu also abe catch o ebia nipana so youth can only around 6 years into mami extended period into one obe share ebia a week or two depending on time now you the best starting league you know obisha your Premier League you best starting the 4th year so obi cry to me catch up so okay with the material say I will skip my first home league game you know possible say me to me more into omu provide alternative into ono or settle on say obekwa ko bo on alternative venue no then obe prepare ni home grounds no well into we sha the first league game fan say we home on our say okay let's skip it make ko bo on alternative venue then the second game we make away after that no there we go say by the time we about third game no venue na ready so that is that.
1: And the young clubs initially say some mama approval. No, in fact, in the Premier League, no, about four venues there. Yes, say approval. But what is the state now? Because it's a Swedru, Ama in Mr. Doma, and also Enya, Tema, a vision, Enya, Young Apostles, and so Wenchi, and also Yetes, and also so I know. What is the state of these venues now?
2: Honestly, Enya, there are outstanding issues. We will share for Wenchi, Enya example. Wenchi. Make call her first inspection. Now make us so when you see because we have to improve. Every season I say you make sure say you raise the banner kakra. Because I process yen to me yen in there. So me banner me will be our last season. Yeah, stay this season you have a win count. So me expect this after 1 month, you know. Me banner why. Unfortunately for when she make call another state now make call 2 first round. You know. Now then ta unique deteriorate yako back. Make it the send a look to the first one upon and can look higher better. So, so in fact, and I'm many
1: Konechi.
2: Exactly. Many anji cry. So I was expecting some come up on a Jumaka crap or so, but it looks like Jumana. So I spoke with the clubs involved. I told them, listen, we can't do this. So, my mom. Yeah. So on my as me no say and run a Jumina pictures from Wintia. So me share with you how you were so impressed. The MC, the community, be getting involved. I'm good part, you know, so in fact they're fan count grandpa. My currently only progress ever. FFF, but still yeah. Young Usha Pitchman see ya. Minor issues be or are any conducive for our Premier League any if anything Division 1 currently, but any BBR any a bit denial if they are able to rectify all these small issues within the time frame there, then well, of course they will play Osha if anything Swedro for example the owner of the club I can say okay pick the last season of Boston because who say so upgrade on one or any player upgrade you, which say Yabona Basu because he did so well. But unfortunately, the timing out the year regressing.
3: Asemba FM.
2: And I say delay kakra, but Asemba I do all your honor there. Top. You have the right grass, yes. And then go fugu so abu ye. So these are things I say. We share domasi ya. Oma se sa the entire inner perimeter fencing. They are doing it. Unfortunately, names a time maybe to as Swedro. I'm sending me videos, I'm sending me pictures. So I'll go back and make sure I say BBI okay. Then they will have their approval in play.
1: In the course of Aya Womo Yeno, Robena will play for them as the club licensing manager because Omo ye, but Obe Kono so we yanyin ye. Omo guidelines be, o guide you on the right idea also Omo ye, so that Obe Drew Hono, nebi be aye in place ana. Because, and again, we are proving we so so, as a namo so ma tiada kakra, because ye starting league na, ye bebo 1, 2, 3, 4 matches ron, na de mo approve ye nina, na iti se de ma approving po, aye basa, mo nye sa spot checks no, and all other things, I also mo ye to make sure that Omo ni eko, aye venue sina ya approving ho, and also de na mo ye wo hon.
2: Oh, maestro, say, okay, say, you need spot check. So the club license does not end. Season starts here, you know, but before the start of the season, people talk about pitch, you know, whoever starts here, okay, yes. Rainy season, you still talk, but you ever start, you know, in season, once I say, you should article, most of them rely on solely on rainwater and boreholes now, JFE. Providing them. So watering no a bit expensive into honor their issue no, but we monitor every week. Your original inspector Your original inspector. So every region, our inspector. So Mr. Mark Kosha Pitchway, the state. So all the reports are bringing. And the one that Emma approval currently. I work with them. Mean baby na me a course and I mean no me call grounds. Me no can say NTB I'm a call bono. Na me no yes, I go around. I am always on the ground. Because that is my job. So me make sure say I help them. So yes, my job is not to punish them, no. My job is to make sure yeah, because so which job more they will struggle a bit. Oh, they'll keep calling you, and so you are always on the ground. And you see, a club license in I say, JGS rule of play or club license, president himself rule of play. I'm much concerned about infrastructure. No, I'm afraid. I'm BRGS from Kosha Pitchway. You see, what is the state constantly monitor, constantly president monitor. So it is not just the club licensing manager not interested in club licensing infrastructure and club license. No. President, but yes, president, by send off video or picture of a venue. So what is happening here? What are you saying?
1: Very well.
2: Then quickly, very exactly. Well. So it's a shared responsibility. OBI is involved.
1: But Mami miss out this one. After what J as the manager of club license, and I will go through the applications, you know, no IVO inspection. Oh, for where did they amount the FI before now? Do you do recommendations on Adena or for the Diamomo? And I say you just go through no for the Diamomo just like that. Oh, yeah, recommendations.
2: Patrick, I make me a report, me a detailed report. So I review. In fact, I say Club A Ascending is supposed to send a document on for the head coach. In fact, like your requirement, a coach must have CAF A. That is for the head coach. That's only CAF A. And I say, Unya would provide a CAF B license. Send me a mature report on that. I say, me prompt the FI because whatever I'll do, I automatic. Let me review. Yeah, it goes straight to the FIB and Ember back, and I can't delete it. And as a message, so I may amend the FIB. I can't do it, so I have to make sure I go through them thoroughly. Michel Mupa, then Mama detailed report into the Metro Biano. I go straight to the FIB. FIB is so FIB into Beshim or be compared on also the same platform into on also Beshe. No, honestly, review said, yeah, I'm sure, you know, is it right? And I said, yeah, my name is wrong. And so, honestly, so before decisions come out, and I said, process I have him, and I'm not going to board in it, and I say, yeah, it takes days. And yet, just one day, no. I pity them. How much money at them? I'm not going to review documents, and I'm easy. Because, yes, I'm sure, over so cross check. Sometimes, some friends still should be. Provide this will be a maestro a colleague on acquire accounting, so you have to cross check
1: very well. And the platform, your online platform, CAF is on that platform, right?
2: And Patrick, CAF is monitoring everything,
1: okay? But Mami Zero in Amishet, Mumbai, a year Venus, I'm more approving and buy, no, not Tuba Park, no, yeah, approve now a year Tema Vision FC Park, and yeah, approve here. But okay, the two a year pitches are, I now understand that. And your pitch is in Kwa, but what's the atmosphere, the pitch itself, and everything? And then I say, Temadian, you heavy chain, two body, and then a two body me, in your sa approval, la vision, the Nenya, a year approval. And I hear for President Dianita.
2: Oh, David. Hey, I'm Pacho David, cry, and it because it's a sad year, say, he's your friend, is a chief of staff.
1: Aye.
2: So, that we all say problem and war a minor, but I want them to solve it because and yes, I have a crazy issue. Oh, so born I have one astro definitely and just said the natural grass is a corner side and your green, puna brown. We can still play. I impose the danger be bringing my players. No? I am looking at player safety, but what I say, so astro definitely, yes, issues, and I believe. During the week, I'll go there. I am sure they are working on it, and I have confirmation that they are working on. So I'll go there and make sure. Say, BBI. As compared to Tuba, Tuba no pitching is okay, environment is okay. They can be as home, you know, my.
1: Okay. And it means that we are good to go. But regarding the FC Ashanti Gold, yeah, Omanya rejection, Omo by close of Ochina to do the appeal. So appeal now and go through. What does that mean? Does it mean say Omo intimi Emo League, you know, 2026-2027 season? And as Umbit Miabo.
2: Oh, honorable, maestro, honorable. Because me will case no super, me die, crafting bra, range. I'm working tirelessly with them, with the club.
1: With the club. But woman to me, mitia, club license, and woman to me, miti date, you know, none your man to me, and yet resolve that. Not just woman to me more season, no.
2: I don't say, yeah, you say shoe license, I know. You just say, I'm going to go ahead to participate.
1: To play.
2: Exactly. So if you are denied, then it means you can't play
1: the season.
2: Unfortunately, yes, please.
1: And where are you? Because you have only a day to do the appeal. A chinankwan a dantemo.
2: And TCC, I only go appeal. So yesterday I was with the club. General secretary is involved. Appeals body chairman. My engaging extensively. So the club, no. Mindrana menyo muti. All outstanding documents. Biano. Currently, I have almost all of them. Oma sendini ni nam. And yet to say, omu ni documents no. Eye to say, nipa na o ye jumano. On edi our skipibi. O make see documents ni. So we have to rectify these things. And yet to say, oma shadan oma provide documents ni. Oma sendi amami. So now that they have been rejected, they are going to appeal and provide all these documents because you have to go with evidence. But what evidence, you see our documents now, Mikitan. I have 100% conviction, say Ombe will appeal.
1: Very well. Young China said ABC. But as the manager of the club license, you know, we are happy with the type of venue I ma approve here but match is also because my approval in every way, you know, China is starting league in Abunse. A bu horma busa, hey, and to inspection the echo so I don't know. Any idea to my able league go home. Only buy a picture and as a video no sooner if you matches now. Now you're basa. I just say, and so any cra. The last time I met Dr. Banya could dim come, I said, a cow non quan and keyako strictly by the club licensing regulation. There, let's anchor. Venus bear 6 bi pe enan ko behwa me yabo league na ewo so. As the manager, what is your advice? Say ye maintain sir 18 Venus ya na ye mo so sir. And I say left to you alone. Kebia 5 eye Venus bi na ke be approve ni de abo game no na ma ye league no timi IFA.
2: Okay, say doctor, that is doctor's opinion me there me because maybe I'm biased a bit because me bobo ni bi nti. I want every club on born venue as at now no obi okay the venue we have a chance to see our venues are approving you okay in season that's a cobalt sometimes we say you're revoking license we have the power to revoke the license
1: but I am Montagne Muntuminye Munia Kukudro to do that
2: we are
1: Premier League match.
2: but maestro, mami Kasanche.
1: Itiopa.
2: We share zone 3, we have division 1 say. We are stretched in terms of infrastructure. So Tuba boy. We have about 6 clubs at Tuba as I speak. Say you Tuba film. Tuba is there because one, unfortunately for us, AstroTurf, Arbitini, hosting number of games. Yeah, well, University of Ghana, how many clubs? Not to disrespect any club. How many clubs can afford Accra Sports Stadium or the University of Ghana? And I wish Eastern Region here. Yeah, we have just one venue. Okay for both Premiership and Division 1. That is the Kukurin Tumi Park. The entire Eastern Region. And yet to say, conducive. So it is only the venue in Kukurin Tumi. And the Ewoho. Oh, now you're in Greater Accra. You're in Accra Sports Stadium. You're in the same. UG. And no, I don't know. You're in Volta region. Your Wafa Park, your Hohoi Park. Then your Bando. So Zone 3, no. These are just the venues at Ewoho. Was in 3.
1: Oh, okay.
2: all these clubs don't own venues. And venues normally provide Ukraine. So you as assumption, please. In YouTube and film now, yeah, you deny said Tuba is no more approved. Then it means UG Accra Sports Stadium, Kukren Tumi, Bando Hohoi, then Wafa.
1: I get it. So now the understanding is that it's not because of facility, but it's because we don't have enough. Until I'm approving a year. Tuba, no. See, we now for the anchor tuba and come on approve it. That is the understanding you are giving me this one.
2: Exactly.
1: Okay. But my main the role you played as the manager of the club licensing in the approval and as a permissioner, CAF de Ma, the prelim stages of the Champions League, Takwa and Abrankese, to play in their respective confederation and Champions League games. Robin, I'm a player for these clubs, are take part.
2: Okay, so for TNA, let me say good morning to my papa, Moise Parker. I'm qualify, I'm winning league now, offering to say. Is it possible, sir? Let me say, yes, it is possible. So he started working on the venue. Yes, and the first, TNA, any part of half approved venues. And I on the list, right? So you have to apply. That's how they count. So you apply to CAF. That is my job. Yes, sir. Then, FM. Me inspection. Let me send the amount. Then CAF. If they are satisfied with information now, media more now, then they will take a decision if don't approve it. But if they need more information, they will send an external inspector to come and inspect. That is what happened. CAF send the external inspector by and obey inspecting ordinary report call him. Fortunately, and yinya approval. We are putting up a category one. Your 1, 2, 3, 4. That is for the prelims. But fortunately for Yen, in your category 2. Yes, we also say, if it's a venue new good enough, you put it, I bet me in your category 3 or 4. I bet me host the Black Star matches. So, and Abraham Kese, yeah, my submission, but I am yet to hear from CAF. So we are waiting, say, you didn't hear me work. Then, means a plus Mandela football.
1: And so far TNA in Kwana approval about, but does that mean say prelims in Kwana bit me about? And I say in the group faces and so a quite bit me.
2: For now, prelims, but in the I report, almost it is if group stages say almost to me qualify, normal be group stage, there are amendments be wise normal here. Few things be a cap nanga normal report, almost say name be one who says so much me ratify and stand on with me. Approval for category 3, that is the group stages, and like quarterfinal and semi final. So, if I'm qualified, connect stage, and I say, I'm to me, yeah, they are tough. I state in their report, and yeah, then it means they can get the approval and play and use the venue.
1: And the good news for us, yeah, Takwa, now hopefully, maybe I'll be a brand, so they are coming for this season, right?
2: But, yeah.
1: And a football bang and come up and I'll be jack clubs no mutti because venues, you know. And no, do an empty brie, my game, no, your favorite TV, so a baby, you hand and shed a yahoo, kakra, and the one me at yes, a facilities in Norson, and Tina baby, you honor my team, Edu Tumukra, and my to me see a kind of advice, Ben, and I'd be my class, no, regarding how they can maintain their venues to the point I'm more approved here. You bet me there, read the whole stretch of the season.
2: Oh, me, where dear, sir, me, kwa, we engage each other. Oh. And yeah, BB new na me baba can radio so and they know we have conversation. I tell them, they ask questions, I answer questions. I also ask them questions. What do you think that they can want to be? What are they doing here with you? You know, you share European football and I say ball TV. So how should then also say you be my they can want to be my stadium be safe enough because there's this narrative saying confirm my stadium. What you ask? Yeah. Because of feels of one only on Moha, one out here. So then also say, oh, yeah, we engage, yeah, you're too young for excuse my language, Munyansa see or more and I'll be no. And Tessa, we should be to say Edmond Akasia. Or start a football, not me a schoolboy. But yeah, he knows a lot. Oshe Muspaka, Oshe, all these people. So they advise me also chip in something small. So we talk.
1: Okay.
2: And advice I may make her. And then say, when we go to our various stadiums, our supporters, our stakeholders, and all, let us not litter the stadium. Let us help the clubs because I'm discussing.
1: Now, clubs, I'm complaining, say, I'm poly tanks, I would say, tanks, I'm going to store water, no, access, you know. And also, then I'll catch you more because, and run, I'm going to move to water pitches, you know, regularly.
2: Oh, so when you say, President, I could then anymore obey. I could then anymore, and I believe he will do it.
1: I can't go down anymore.
2: I am but I believe I acting man and so I
1: and did you say bohus no do say now say so far could that president anymore?
2: Oh, in fact, it's not a matter of the assay and the only nibino or yeah, bohun come he will do for them. So
1: he will do.
2: Wish say every venue being a boho. So we talk. It will be something to any matter of say, yeah, Tuba or now Tuba. Or he wants every venue to have one, so okay. I believe so. Mm.
1: So before the 4th of September next month, yes, 30 league in the na venues in 18 venues in the Premier League in the Nanina. I are approved, paid here in Koma Idi and paid
2: here. I doubt
1: you doubt, eh?
2: But I doubt. But man, I was no. And yes, and yeah, be major. But I really want them to complete it because most of them are almost in your approval cry away.
1: And to me that but so the following week, you know, match day 2 need here. Now there's almost air bahuma. Umu optional venue so mabo. Yes, sir.
2: But
1: oh, very well. Very well. But at what point in a Mubekas way there, and yeah, the season, you remember a bow in whom Hakra? So I knew he was home there.
2: Oh, so I knew there, and then there won't be more. One year there, because it was a season after season, we improved. So the last season, we do ha. This season, you person we try so could do baby. But what is it? So one year there, if you are stuck, then it means you won't be more. And there. Okay. In as much as we are trying to improve and help each other, one year there, unfortunately, you can't play.
1: Me no wrap it up. So for the Division 1, so why your inspection in area and also getting ready for the upcoming season, right? And the Women's Premier League and all that. Baby, you going to Ghana. What call baby area? Another regional inspector is in the year they report in the mouth.
2: Dabi Mako.
1: Why now, Oko?
2: But
1: as a club license in a department, when you can't, we are then alcohol.
2: Oh, your car. But
1: GFA branded car, what they call?
2: Oh, you're Davi. I'm for GFA branded car. Yeah, the GFA car, but then you're branded.
1: Okay, Martin. As we meant, I'm not paying you as a headquarters for no. Mama, minimity for the clubs no. I'm not coma. Koso. Yeah, but we show all the best. Na you near DH, but the only thing I say, so money eko a Venus no. Yeah, start league na. Na you intending fantastic Venus throughout the league season.
2: Much of that. Well, advice well taken.
1: Yeah, Michelle, baby, no come up. Edumadina, oh body, I'm a Ghana football. Okay, and to the club license and manager, Esmement and now Otin in Cassiano Pay, what the headquarters of Ghana Sports, so they and Commonina Edi Abijay. And to my now, Marjorie, Etri Chumason, Ashanti Good, rejection and all that, and on Common Womanino, and I Ediabra. But and Yanon Kwa, you were one and Common Ochina, I was studio, and the Abbey Live, I was studio, and also a very updated. Oh,
0: Baba, Yabano Nayaba. For clarity and for education sake, no. Yaman Kofontia says first instant body no and one a club licensing. No. but under G, yeah, GFA, per GFA car for formal regulations, you know, and a club license and board, you know, that is the first instance, your friends, a body, you know, and no, and the independent adjudicator.
1: Yeah.
0: I work as a channel man in a Becoso. I mean, they are responsible for granting, denying, and of course, on my by attaching conditions to Ebia with Norman Tisena Bobo, but we said, and yeah. Stadium na ya approve ni nyina na bia yetwam bia conditions e wo ho nti so amo ye there they will still come back and then come and meet papa na me hwe the vetting application of the club licensing board that is the first instant body no bia Ashgold in sem no akwakura no na wo hwe omo review submissions in wa the key criteria infrastructure, sporting, legal, administrative, and finance.
1: Yeah.
0: Now, club licensing manager, one yet clear reason, or say, I'm going to say document in your money be, but as to what is missing, Nankasawa Moso.
1: And the meaning is, anything I'm busy, I say, yeah, oh, yes, I'll go through our year recommendations. And because my thinking was that, or not ever recommended to the FIB for them to say, you may reject it as a approved. But my mom, oh, no, I'm silent because of you, so, oh, yeah, note now, no opinion in the FIB, not FIB, I hear conclusion whether they will approve or not. And to watch now, your name, my mom in cancer.
0: Papa said, Osha, you know, say a do was a neighbor. Na ye deny one, na say, ye cast in to mean, you know, application, no end to Emma Oma. You know, oh, opportunity, per the time frame, na the bema, so bet my file, if I say appeal, yeah, obe file appeal. Obe to me, a usu GFA for no omo appeals committee, no. But I say, and na say, obe seek you for higher platformer, and no subet me abo, I won't come on him. Inti ti said, okay, say, eh, ochina, meboa, set deadline, you ochina. Na yen chain may be the outcome of fortuna. Never banabia and komobi wa ye di. But I don't pay me pessim me fa kunye weso. Na mabo Yura Alhaji funny say
1: Alhaji
0: Akambi.
1: Alhaji Akambi.
0: Yeah, Yura Alhaji Akambi.
1: Why ding?
0: I no pay my mim one basuka kra.
1: Why ding? DNSU.
0: Since probably my project, you know, ebaye. Since our koka, you know, the leadership of Accra House of Folk, you know, the teaming supporters of the club, a raising concern about, you know, the influence, the impact, any send away to me impact it no positively from that level, no. Ye didn't could do a club anymore. Uncle for Cassetti, I say, Alaji, the memory and finding Kawafi finally a bar out. Say, Alaji is no more a board member of Accra House of Folk. I yes, he assigning you to special duties. And I'm a boy, yes, a man special duties. And Alaji, your father say, I can be and oh, yeah, in charge of the Pobi Man project, Papa. House of Folk weekend, the almost stream, almost I didn't know boy. And if I say, Accra City Invitational Tournament,
1: yeah, Pobi Man tournament, you know.
0: Papa, we share infoni pa a free problem my buyer. Sebi sebi mpredyasa. Before bankwa ni nini swadi? Papa, I say you far kwenye usuni yebo alaji akambi abaso.
1: Why come on?
0: Why you come? Why you fe?
1: Mate,
0: problem my IFA. And in fact, it taking shape. So see, I'm the House of Folk. Ebe kono dia. Ene ebe buama. You know, that trash, you know, because omwa omutumiji chi eko pobi ma yina
1: no.
0: Yes, a man for kwepa. But when omu kwe, minim se e pobi ma yini ntio. And papa, the pictures that came out in edie, ebe convincing kwa fose, the next activity bia o pobi ma yibe bia tumu nidie. And hobe yeme ebu so. Papa, we kwa si kaka kwa ba emu, enu kwa na nkofo kwa, nkofo kwa cha kwa sposi de match kwa mwisho.
1: And I'm making. But this season, I was here, I applauded clubs, you know, and the various, if you got any woman, you had organizations, I feel say say clubs ni any a fair share of preparation.
0: Mm.
1: A lot of the clubs we bought tournament to have.
0: No, we bought. Century dia iko so.
1: We a lot.
0: Obia bani dia media makobo aba abe bon century ni de obia prepare. Inti a kama a good. They don't say your clubs there attach some sense of agency. Say also mututu amu ni amano mbuwa. Me mu video be ne ha me kaka. Me ni amu shabani ko post tu ye.
1: That picture nana. Messi picture nana.
0: Banso is a banso. Messi.
1: Alex
0: Banso. Ha me kaka.
1: Because as of now. We're a new player,
0: but he belongs to the club. The club is responsible for. Niodi kwabo ntin. Ni ne ye ebeba picture mu.
1: Eye.
0: Ntiba me nka wanse mebre.
1: Yen ma kwa. Ru se wa start ye. Amafo
0: na. Bo ni do ni bo.
1: Mercy ni ade.
0: Obetumi abo nso a no ne ye ken. But papa. Enye bo ni nkwa na ebeba spotlight ni
1: mu. Wonu de ntia me mpese obeka wase. Wonu de ntia me mpese. Na no Friday. Friday. Meba. Hwe me. It is a dear, yeah, can I can Omar Ako too many years in Nipa or yeah. But the point I'm
0: a metaso
1: now. No THB has players, no Ako THB. I just said, and you're my THB, the best woman in a chair on Lifestyle West near the Nano. No video, no, remember my post. Has players, no wife, papa.
0: No man in coy,
1: and your man owns it. I feel I know my inspector. I feel no budget. The full consignment, including JC singing, are there by me. I'm sure say a bar. THB cry about 2 years she has for that particular.
0: I'm from Quantum.
1: Abra official one man and Nyoma also the man in now.
0: She said THB they are responsible of Obeketi house of folk team. No,
1: until the Nyoma yet this I could do. Ni who's a house player be a cheerful floor and answer a terrible floor like what
0: we are. Because a whole John Enchukra no omu boni dia ob. You know man or the buy many anyo.
1: You just say.
0: Ye on value watch that mama but now she check be the one.
1: Do official.
0: You know baby official. And then no one can be.
1: And then your own official one. And
0: your dear with Jin Chania, the Baba knew.
1: King Kaninja, hey, Yasimu, Yasiadio. Enti yade numbesia na ya homeso na ya ada Ken Kaninja. As we say good morning, my show. Why is Ghana unable to construct its stadium in compliance with the Confederation of African Football Stadium requirement, resulting in persistent difficulties in securing approval for international matches? Pastor Emmanuel and Pastor Deba. Pastor, why is Ghana? Ghana Ben okay? Ghana football or Ghana as a country? As a country, the Ebe Yanki, Aeda Dada, the Oho Crying Timmy maintaining. I don't have the reason why. And so Inko Joseph said, Papa Maestro, in fact, I must confess that the club licensing manager, Esme Mentz, is doing a fantastic job. He's very firm in his decision, and as a former player, he is representing the interests of players very well. Kudos to him. Inko Joseph, Accra rep, Rekum Chelsea FC. He has spoken well. And I Inko Joseph anyway. Eddie Ebae. Moshaban Ewaha. Ofa Maxwell Asabrin. So Ewaha. Na mu mami enchia ofa. Me man be 4-5 minutes bi. No no so wone ye prelims e ibia. Onfa entum nye. 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
3: ye nua
1: ofa bibi aboko de
3: adom
1: ne ne de hwan ne pamo The ABC done in ABC.
3: I trust
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3: And Kumori be your house here, born with you.
1: Sound. One nephew.
3: And Kumori be your house.
1: I was here,
3: born with you.
1: Your money from him.
3: Can't afford your mother tell my society.
1: Pay,
3: papa.
1: I'm not sure.
3: Sai kokomemle
1: ai kokomemle
3: isin butu hatu
0: how
3: I'm going to go to the house. Kwaku, the chenny say, Sissy.
1: Ava,
3: yes,
1: never told you now. What's all your name? Go to Coffee France. And nay, Coffee France, a bed day into in Chianisak.
3: Oh,
1: Nanka's old Chuck Coffee France will come up. And I see we are near you. And you're going. We're going to make our
3: me channel. Let me be a
1: baby dinner. Okay, Matty.
3: Why the memoir?
1: Are they a man?
3: Anti Coffee. Maybe the initial because.
1: He's a very good guy.
3: Very, very good guy. Very, very
1: hard-working, handsome, noble guy.
3: Kwaku, claps, you know, I'm saying, Obia hit it up. Because of the competitions now. I think, sir, if I am of any serious expectation, this year will be a very... very much expectation. I can say hyper. And say tournaments amongst themselves, you know, say new fluke, it should translate into a better league.
1: This season.
3: It should translate into a
1: better league. I agree with
3: you. I say clubs in England prepare very well.
1: Very well.
3: Clubs now prepare papa in terms of transfer the move about. But any transfers in the crowd. Technical shakeups. I buy clubs in Bibri augmented on technical team. Supporters also follow on clubs, you know.
1: Yeah.
3: Amma, say it will be very difficult to distinguish between club or bet me or promise or bet my fall league, you know.
1: Surprised to say, because you
3: are very
1: interesting. Media, my official say why you could so. But you are saying you must have crashed.
3: Aye.
1: But Obaye,
3: you are
1: a 12 for the camp, Omono. Come to buy how much is some matches when you see Ebono. What do you say? Positive. Ebony has to folk. Ebono.
3: 80 this year, no.
1: Oblast, but she has born two first half. Later, it is and
3: say. O kaningi na bomo eh what I will tell Ghanaians ni say Ghana for omudi bolo chi nyina should expect a very promising league.
1: Okay,
3: and it should translate into attendance in the stands.
1: Attendance, okay.
3: The kanina ni ka say league no meti me akshe Ghana for bo say this year's league will be one of the most exciting leagues I've ever won.
1: The Preseason clubs now.
3: More conform to preseason calendar. No, clubs need to conform to it. A be starting preseason pretty much early. At the starting late, but in all, no, among na your battle ready.
1: Yeah.
3: But at the back one, me pese me bought FA number so. In addition to clubs, your clubs need anything now. Publicity. Publicity. See, if you know the publicity is not check clubs and answer. Same point, me your publicity, mama. See, me boy, I'm a watch my day. I'm a watch me up a produce. Are your production? Why I'm casting your publicity in a publishing? Take advantage of the social and the media now. It is there. The space is there for you. Me mau cameras, me mau me IT for be training mo personnel. Na munya production, mo ankasa munya production na muntre, mun tomu team no, mun tomu players no. I think it is one area me commend the FNPA because as of sasa mu ya me cutting work Congress no.
1: Yeah.
3: Oh, so say this is every president. Accordingly, the Football Association will provide.
1: Yeah.
3: VO cameras for all 18 Ghana Premier League clubs.
1: Yeah.
3: 20 Women's Premier League clubs.
1: Yeah.
3: 48 Division 1 League clubs and the 10 Regional Football Associations to support performance analysis, talent development, coaching, and match recording. Laptop computers for every Ghana Premier League, Women's Premier League, and Division 1 League club, as well as all regional football associations, to strengthen media operations, digital administration, and information technology systems.
1: Okay.
3: Professional steel cameras for all GPL, GPL, Ghana Premier League, Women's Premier League, and Division 1 clubs. Professional steel cameras, together with the Regional Football Association, to enhance photography, storytelling, branding, and digital content production. In addition,

0: agina o production so the way obeton players taking advantage of the social media obeton players obo market players production be no and say what the abesha won say o
1: is it cry there wa bua o be get closer with your supporters because you have a platform about to me communicate
0: communicate with them. It is obi tefie no ya adam and say obeko park o park football na say Ghana football say you have now a means of getting in touch with him through the social media.
1: I get it.
0: To convince him, say, and your mother, the whole can't just sanity. Now say, and say, at least with this equipment, I am expecting all the 18 clubs and Division One, elite clubs in Premier and Division One. Omumai one single player. On be your production about him. Gina this say currently this year this is our best player.
1: I also consulting Mosha Bankra. Maybe I'm present me projecting this player.
0: This is our Mimi player this year. Me projecting the player. Say 18 clubs into me. Now 48 individual clubs in to me. You one player. Would your season in one kasa who club no? One kasa through your production. Get me one single player or you're standing in your team. Bring the player out.
2: The poster boy.
0: The poster boy. True who production now, you know. Poster boy, you need PNH.
1: My supporters in front of NH.
0: NH. Yeah, national collapse. So who player now? What did I ban? You say Yampa na. The Yampa is he going to receive a call up?
1: Mate.
0: Enti adi weya Ghana Football Association adi abano. Meni aje pa. Now. And a GFNC CBA boss, and a Yamal club, and a Yamal league, and a Dauro, and a Dauro, and a league, you know, I am Passa, says a Nina is a thing of the past. Now, more country clubs, they say, equipment at the Mamono, more the yet.
1: Equipment at the Mamono. I went to me effectively, and you see the NLC to me.
0: I see it to me, Jerusalem.
1: That will be at me, you know.
0: Because what we're in our mouth, Nessa, or some trainee personnel, one Cassa. Or person that will handle this thing, or be training them out. Now what to me, at the yet while production, at the enhance the visibility of your club. Let's say the whole year, want me on your side, we are.
1: Okay.
0: Now we will start club, now you're the powerful.
1: Martin. Offer Martin, Mamina say, offer Maxwell Asabri, a fantastic point. And I'll pay offer, and so, Ada Nedi, Eddie Achem, so for Semper FM, 94.7 na mame enchia eye nana osei chirematin eye sampini otoso eye 111 okay sinto say kanene efen sinto say okay achemehine ewo bompata nana si o tie show no na say si wabedru eye o my ganem ha enti ye de sebe utimi friend sinto say but
0: kokunyadem de
1: watumra eno za wan hwe abetimi atwa confirm be me ensa we need to be blue. We need long term development to bring it new generation of players. Media publicity can't bring fans to the stadium. And in Kensington, Accra, anyway, anybody. Kennedy Boachi answers, good morning, Papa. Offer is on point this morning. We did that for Razak Simpson and Emmanuel Arnold last season. We will do same this season. And Kennedy Boachi answers, Nations FC general manager. Or the Ebaye. Say, Papa, please, what is the latest development concerning our stadium for hosting the CAF Under 20 AFCON? Pastor Emmanuel J. And anyway. Eddie Ebay, Asempa FM, Asempa Sports all the way, and then also Abekenza. Mo Shaban! Machi!
2: Mijo so papa.
1: Bibi Aboko!
2: Mvacho Bibi Aboko.
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2: Aye.
1: Kwa nuna wana de hodi.
2: Yes.
1: Kwa mi humpite bibi ana otepa.
2: Aye.
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1: Na wo gato on.
2: Aye na mi wo geto.
1: Ne geto on.
2: Mpacho aye.
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2: Aye geto.
1: Geto no. Aye.
2: Si juma no. Uyenu street. The same say me move if your office in the Jumano Coast Street. They say get the phone cry home and pay cry say me home your mom.
1: Cause I'm not there. But na bibi could tell there. Hey penana.
2: Virtually. Papa, I no pay for customer me ni age. We dem say league na kind 11 days ni start.
1: Time as one.
2: I start next week na start league. No weekend we here. A Super Cup champion of champions. Me dear man. Sunday we. Media Money Nations, champion of champions. And now, the following weekend, fourth, near start league. It's like 11 days near start league. No.
1: Yeah.
2: And many market, no, no. Wouldn't say a start transfer market, no, no, be as

0: Mediama any Diana ne battle, then the battle ni fi medium Diana be a summer test house of folk. And last minute and dra a be Diana house of folk. In tea proud to endra na house of folk are called one big deal who lose.
1: No,
0: Mesha Kajete Soa, Omulusu to summer text.
1: Yeah.
0: And Drana Joova, as at 10 p.m., na Ediana, you're quick to register, sign Dominic Nsumbila. As at 10 p.m., then
1: Akra
0: Lions, yeah. As at 10 p.m., Kradie, na Nsumbila ni Ediana, no, Omakasa, it be 70%. 11 p.m., pepe, na House of Folk, it will radio no more. 11:15, Omaka sabe 20%. 11:30, Beye 70%. 11:57.
1: Hey, and look out, driver, and I say,
0: about yes.
1: 11:15, yes. 11:30.
0: 11:57. As at 11:57, 2 minutes to the closure of 11:50. Because now I'm going to make it a dumb banana, me boom. 11:57, I has assigned Dominic Nsumbila 2 years.
1: Was signing?
0: Yes.
1: Dandil. Oh, Daddy, move me last in
0: some
1: moment.
0: Dominic Nsumbila.
1: Oh,
0: that the former Accra Lions captain, the former U20 player, that's former Black Galaxy's player. Papa Brantena, but midfield, what your hobby thing? Because Sanke Diana Nyana, Uncle Bo Sana, Nsumbila, Shao Kahn, Dabi, Nenye. In terms of house, say Shao Kahn ba, Shao Kahn with Diana Dada.
1: Yeah.
0: Samuel Tinedu, and so what? Diana Dada. Na uwa Maxwell Atta, uwa Sedu Sana. A day. A day.
2: This year. This year.
0: This is in Sumbila.
2: This year, Diana is a team.
0: Would you use Sumbila?
1: Atapoku is calm, but what he's doing.
0: Chale, Juma Atapoku aye.
1: He falls, but the only ghost house, and so as Monday, no.
0: Yeah, baho. Now, yes, into property, would you use Sumbila for you? See, Shao Kahn, Max Olata, Sedu Sana, Omuni now will meet photos, and as Samotin, you do a meet photo for Diana. I'm starting one, some of the no more media material. No, midfield night, Choki. I wouldn't now see a pop.
2: Bechem crab, 80.
1: But,
2: Kofitompo. Nanko, come home.
0: Aye.
2: I'm going to come home.
0: Yes. Kofitompo, dear, no.
1: Yeah, Cassie, Elsa Moses Park and Ibrahim Tankum, yes, steady.
0: Oh, that we send you Omato superstars and you're Mukushia with the different mentality in Elko. Omato superstars.
1: Because, minim.
0: No. Media matter fa. Mekai Malika ko wa mu time. Omu tefa.
1: No, ne tori.
0: Omu tefa.
1: Akọ preseason pa.
0: Who that we the preseason game?
1: So by community.
0: Aye preseason games. I will be our body.
2: O ti mi relax.
0: Yes.
1: O ti mi relax. Players.
2: They be relax. Say let them play against us. Na me say how enti e be lose but on the
0: try. Open all the shot there. Into the new year assessment there. But when you say oh, Papa, we need to be finding your assessment. You know, into Papa, Nsumbila to House of Folk a week. And me more deadline day deals, no. Kwame Poku, Andra Asat, 8 p.m. Nani, we medical.
1: Ewo,
0: Bibiani. Beye, 10 p.m. Into Kwame, then them say ghost house for the stroke. Say, we'll be shimmy from Munsem 10. Na baby any ghost has signed or signing 1 year contract. I didn't know I'm a short term deal, sir. If you come on 2 TV, a Kwame Poku, and now one with an option.
1: Maybe
2: there's a reason.
0: Yeah,
2: out of studio, make a show.
1: Say what
0: done for your agent.
2: No, it is part of the reason why I has called home, but one of the reasons why I has signed
0: of a short term.
2: There be
1: what do you mean? I'm sort of my
0: yeah, but Papa Kwame Poku call last minute, and on so I could pay more baby any good stars. Yeah, share the impact of Kwame Poku Benya. I want to say this season, one of the teams that are fewer deals, a good stars. I want to be
1: believed. I'm
0: to cloud shooting, but I want to say shooting, but last season, young apostles, sad teenager, no, or share free kicks four, or a center back, or both free kicks four to twat him. But I want to say, because of Salim Adams' effort, long range, overshadow cloud shooting, but he was one of the outstanding players aboard the Premier League in the last season. Kwame Poku account already. Omu Kobi Mu or Honum, and Omu Share Omu attacking way now. Samuel attack Kumipe Neko.
1: Okay.
0: In Temu here, another positive replacement, a player back or a potent up front. And Omu de Kofa or no so buy. Now, Oshe, why? Oko tu kwan. Now, Osheya Azuka Masaudu, goalkeeper, okay. Young Apostles, goalkeeper no fit team no mono. Ono so enjoy na job completing the move to Brekum Chelsea. Chelsea so aye deals pa. Mm. But me pese ye be hwe clubs ni nani om deals na ya hwe. Me dey my deals ni Eche Dogli.
1: Mhm.
0: Eko Yimano Boateng.
1: Okay.
0: Me dey my top captains. Omo hwe. Club bia omo ko fa club bia ni captain. Mhm.
1: Ene omo ni abre.
0: Omo ni abre. Omo fa Eche Dogli.
1: Mhm.
0: The best DM last season in the Premier League. Omo ko fa Yimano Boateng, the 11 wonders best attacking midfielder, and I said the best player of 11 wonders last season. Omukofa, Dominic Frimpong, okay, now Brenton, no boy, Carl Lyons, no Jimbo from the flanks, sir. Nedin, sir, Obeji, and Omukofa, Osmanu Safiano, the best Hull United player, sir, captain of Hull United. Omukofa, Emmanuel Ano, Efi Nations, Ekofa, Issa Ibrahim, Efa, Eye, Omuko Sudan, Kofa, Sudanese goalkeeper, Salman Abu Zaid. A buyer, Sudanese goalkeeper, Omudinabe Katimu, and a blessing, Kobina Jamina, Jalil Osman, new EDBRC United center back, Omudinaba, Emmanuel Anoche, and Suna Brantewi. Anoche, we know what Heart of Lions camp.
1: Okay.
0: Now, kwaya media ma fast, unyano, no. Or na miunse, no.
1: Media
0: ma, or ye wa, de pa. Na boy, no. Papa, ya saw Jibo wa wing, sir. Emmanuel Anoche, no. Or Gina Kwa and per the videos I'm actually not saying who fatal is Shahakwa and not no no. And Tibia, who person or question me dear ma, now see Emmanuel Anoche, or the fatal is Shahaku.
1: Okay.
0: Or Jibo and the way I said you all call me brain Takashi or the corner. Sana Emmanuel Anoche so a bonny ball. And now Ebenezer Adade, Dreams F's right back, no mark of Fano. And now my fa a year top sass naba. And T. Make us a Jalil Muni naba, Usman Safiano, Emmanuel Boateng. These are top players, Mediama, it may assign you, Omode, okay. Port City. Now, I'm saying wonders. Now, Omode, Bassis, when I know a drain. Now, Uncle Fa Winga, Kobina Edumaida. Now, Abranti, we know a year in Swatreman.
1: Okay.
0: And now, Obo, Legon City's Kaka. And now, Omofa, Steven Dio. Also, on Swatreman, on Sia Winga, Pa, Onimbo, and Bo, Papa, Papa, Papa. And Omofa, Gideon Waja. Papa, and Gideon Jiboa.
1: Unsa,
0: Adieno, Akomono. A womb, then again a Ishak Suraj or not owo Ali Ewo Amon on Lebanon and almost Uncle Fan by Samo Jima or a center back, former Akala and center back, Suwa Pa, un center back or Suwa Samuel Jima Daniel Osei Senior and Suna Obo a team my friend or Hohoi and now Marco Fano Abekatim. Nuntinet say, goalkeeper Daniel Emisa. Oh, say, goalkeeper now, Odio Muchi Division 1 2 seasons, no,
1: yeah.
0: Aziz or no. The best goalkeeper in Division 1, 2 seasons, the most clean sheets, back to back, Division 1. Ono wo, eno makofa Daniel Emisa.
1: Okay.
0: Ensu efi hohoi, ababeka team no. Inti neche so mosu deal sa mwaye no. Ano aydin. Heart of Folk, esani Abdul Aziz from Suede Roblox, left back. Na brante we, the story is interesting. Udim se, me dia makache ni sombe saini. On si da abime bohas.
1: Oh, za.
0: Yes, left back in the Suede Roblox. Inti, at a point, na all blacks. Any house, Akasa, all blacks, any media, my Kasa, no, see, Abdulaziz, who choose you?
1: I know, no choose who.
0: It is a Meshak story, no. And he not vision, ni has, ni Samates, Akasa, no, see, who choose you? And no, see, meko Samates. And he Abdulaziz, a choose you, so, Babo has a fook. And he say, a brand, and he be one more per se, or than a duo. Ebenezer Amu, a former soldier of blacks, midfielder, no, so, Abba. And then Rocks in Chiremi, Park Academy.
1: Okay.
0: And this time, has a good job. A woman, a long-term contract, young player, and 5 years. And only Manuel Jan, a year or say, almost signed a woman, Pack Academy. Caleb Kurante. Now, Papa, Caleb Kurante, no, Uncle Four attributed to Salim Adams, in long range. I saw Jibo, now the way of Bono, Nature said, the Rasta, no, some person, Nature said, Brantano, Bibi, no more, Alex Banso. Papa, Alex Manso, them say, what check you bit my either that? Alex, I'll go be no sheriff against you, draw blacks.
1: Messy, no.
0: Hey, Jawajo. A Brantay, they say, number 10 on the day.
1: What's your money?
0: Oh, Papa, Brantay Nimbobo.
1: Hey,
0: Unimbobo. Friday with Democracy, yeah, Carpolo. Ask the Kotoko. Well, you say, you're it's on Usaba. Prince Amevo. A Brantay, no, for ye. On Usaba, 3 years. And a goalkeeper, Vicent Ananiaba. Mahmoudou, Kadri, Kurama. On the Sufi Ivory Coast and a Dominic in Sombila,
1: okay.
0: The big dealer has here, including John Entry.
1: John Entry, yeah.
0: John Entry. And so it may have a PMO house of folk. Now, so do I blast your deal so? Hey, omuto Mohamed Musa Salif from Temale City. Omuto David Latte from Dreams Chasers.
1: Yeah.
0: Omuto Prince Atta from Nations FC. Kevin Ampofo from Nations FC. Samuel Osekwo from Nsupun Fidelity. Papa, Nsupun wa ton players be eto na na. Hey, na na ton players no the draw. I feel the player about 6 billion. Or say player about 6 billion. Em say no be
1: am come. They want to say players go. And do funny lua no wa ton high.
0: Na wa ton be eto. Frank Akonko Karela, Samuel Osekwo Fiko.
1: The players 11, the MZ
0: Akabe. Akabe 2. Is that the Akadu Sudo the price, Kasiye? Atonso Sono.
1: Nana.
0: Nana. 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Iti Anka Klaus ni Diagwa kwa 6 billion or deal.
1: Maza. Anu wa tu ni pase, you know.
0: First, I chawe teko Sue Draw Blacks. And again, Michael Abrokwa from Nations. Anu, ase obuko Nations Camp Power. Then, John Ehuma, anu su fi Nations. And then, Godfred Yate fi Cheetah.
1: Okay.
0: Onusu Ewo Honum and Andy Kuramwa from Aruras. Hey, Omakofa has Aruras player. And then Kojo Kwanza, or a former Samatex player. Now Latif Blessing, onusu a former Cheetah player. And onusu Omakofa Bomenusu Rudolph.
1: Okay.
0: Junior. Mensa. Onusu Eko. Ejiana, big deals. Shao Kahn Hunaf Muhammad ko Samotinedu. And so ko Steven Amankuna. Hey. Onusu ko Abdul Latif Muhammad Victory Club Warriors. Emmanuel Aban. Papa Branche no obichim.
1: Yeah.
0: Omako Fane. Zakaria Fuseni. No your third top scorer in the Division 1 League. Onusu ko Tichiman. Liberty Youth. And Abismak Enin from Heart of Lions. Onusu Akupim Wo. Then Ashanti Good are good deals. Rafael Kojo Echo. Onusu ye Togolese. Onusu Abekan. Ben Yamin. 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
1: Okay.
0: Omo she 23 goals last season.
1: Wow.
0: 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Ena Eric Danso Boateng. Onu si a former Dreams FC defender. Onu so Eko Kusiaka. Alas Ambeni. Oya Cham. Former winger.
1: Okay. Onu
0: so Akupim. Ewo Honomwa. Okusiaka. Ena Thomas Kobina Osain. Goalkeeper.
1: Osain, yeah.
0: Last season, Oko Holon. But this season, Oma Tony permanently. Heart of Lions, Francis Odum, former Hohoy Abdul Jalilu. Papa, sir, former Dreams captain, no? Onusu Woho, and then William Odulo, Pius Bafo, Sena Ati, Mustafa Yakubu, once now Mustafa Bahas,
1: yeah.
0: Striker, no? Or Sanko back to Klaba, or Statifi, and now Stephen Afuakwa, na Papa, skillful Stephen Afuakwa, Sheno, the young Stephen Afuakwa,
1: okay.
0: Heart of Lions team, no more. Aye, day ye pa. 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A word Ramani called back to Brekum Chelsea. Fuseni Zakaria Kotoko.
1: Yeah.
0: Once now feel Brekum Chelsea called Kotoko. Was called back to Brekum Chelsea. And Azuka Masaudu. And so Augustine Boache, a former young Kotoku Royals and Gold Star striker. And also called Ekosiaka. Kotoko. Deals near Dalad Ibrahim.
1: Dalad, yes.
0: Waba. But after 2 years, Oko Ethiopia, no. Was Ambanichi. Yimanol Mama. And so, ko former Samatex striker, no, Kofi Marius Angie Bini.
1: Okay.
0: Onun so, eko, na, onufi Ivory Coast. Inti Kofi Marius Angie Bini.
1: Okay.
0: Onun so, eko, Isaac Opoku Ajiman. And so, your former Ashanti Gold striker, former Vision FC striker, ko Abdul Kadri. And so, your Burkina Faso, a midfielder. Onun so, ko Solomon Unso Asa.
1: Okay.
0: Solomon Unso Asa. Papa, you see, I will be a commentary there. You say, Otimisha, onun so, ko, onun so, fi Cameroon. Or a striker and Abdul Wadi Murat, and so a goalkeeper, a Morocco goalkeeper, and Tikotokwato from Burkina, Ivory Coast, Burkina womb, Ivory Coast womb, and a Morocco, Munina, a womb,
1: not Cameroon's
0: womb, Cameroon's womb. The four different countries.
1: Emmanuel J. Emmanuel
0: Entry,
1: and
0: Joma Kipino, Entry and Co. Entry and Kobe Bia, yes, entry into me and move into entry will stay. Young apostles are from former goalkeeper Benjamin Chum. Or no, not Omudi Nema Kotoko.
1: Okay,
0: Temse Oko no Nyebinda, and to a few or Samba Osma Wahabu Suko, back to Young Apostles. Carella, yeah, deals, Papa, yeah, striker, wisdom, Jonas Manina, no, I to you. Or no, Frank Akom, and Supun Fidelity. Nana, no, no, eh, Nana, what tomboy is
1: he?
0: Yeah, Dada, today is Roberto Tobertano.
1: There is no talent on Hobby Blue. It will be a beer, only a good name,
0: a beer, ma, a better
1: backlog, Rebbe Dawson. And Junior
0: Bahua, Super Capolo, or Super Capolo, boys are not torn in our skillful pen, Miss Nana. What tomboy is in our face, your mobile boy, ask for my brother, or say I ain't union who here.
1: Nana,
0: what tomboy is in now? I said your mobile. Only Bob was in the water. Comes Nana, the Badassena. What tomboy is in the answer? The other one was in the people who look at
1: Nana. Tom say,
0: yes, Angel Eula and Sophie Levin wonders or Collins in Tifo and Sophie Co United or Co and Ebenezer Amega. Honestly, a whole former player. Now, Prince of Pokwa Jiman,
1: yeah.
0: The traveling king.
1: Ah,
0: oh, Anantia, yeah. And they were copying more Carella. Fede, Anantia could pay more Carella. Okosia, kind of vision, Papa. Oh, my Tom, them two key players. Oh, Sanja, yeah. Sanja Kokotoko. Sanja Kokotoko, no. And a Farouk. And so, Omenya Farouk, and Kujobuama. Okay. But Sanja ni Meshak, and affect you.
1: Well, Libya, Tisa, they can in Supreme. Maybe an backlog.
0: Vision Susu so development club. We club development. Yes, yes. Papa, yeah, be top 5 deals. Maybe the experienced players are Samba. Once a DOC Taylor, Abba league no more. Then John Entry,
1: Abba.
0: The move now.
1: And they're not COVID,
0: yes, yeah. Once any move, and yeah, share moves. You know, yes, a bit me abu apa. Then Obisu can say deals are ye nika. Minim Echedogili move, Anon move, John Entry move. Dominic Nzombila move.
1: I think they know.
0: And also a very good deal. Then foreign moves. No, so Kotokona here no more. Yeah, four foreign. Cameroon, yeah, Cameroon, Kenya, Morocco, Muni night to me abanti. Yeah, positive. 11 days to start the league, but yeah. Sunday we yeah. Champion of champions. You did not Kotakwa.
1: Takwa, yeah.
0: Say, yes, yeah, Kotakwa. Yeah, not next week, you are San Kotakwa. Next week, you are San Kotakwa. TP Mazembe game, you know. Yes, TP Mazembe media. My game, I was here in Kotakwa for the very first time. Takwa, a hosty CAF Champions League. In the next week, you know, I was here a question, the media, my bay, because I'm all superstars, no. And I was so muy TP Vim. It'd be a first leg in the car 4-0. I was Takwa, and you wouldn't mean can't say.
1: The good news is, yes, my men's back.
0: Yes.
1: But to me, born more qualified to the group
0: stage. Yeah.
1: Oh, yeah, you're making to be what's happening in the group
0: stage. Yes. Oh, bet me, Abo. Yeah, so do a crowd. Now I have a flight called Takwa Day. Now I'm at Twaso Ako. Yeah, Takwa. And Papa, league needs starting. Now, Papa, league needs starting many a day. In the wafa kabi bi na me di betwa to ye kasa wa ha wie na obi anko stadium a enye enika ye accepted the challenges now once as see transport once your factors affecting even people going to watch our game for instance okosuedra suedro se usikuro no mu a obetime anante around bibia anti okos stadium a humfa ka e wo bebie ni a o kronuma umfaka
1: samates
0: o kronuma usikronuma umfaka but Accra Kumasi obi owa oba Accra Sports Stadium o tudodowa o ti kasoa nti o ye calculation na nti be beating but this season yam brand yam support class my obient na fie o ye kotoko supporter o ye heart supporter o ye media ma supporter o ye gold star supporter o ye vision supporter tamaya wodia o ye brekum Chelsea supporter ta e ye brekum Golden City Park ya wodia accepted say wodia doma venue no for two teams a season with 17 matches at clubs nibu fi bia mehwe so we a good supporter papa we see ma ye bo supporters na ba so obi obetumi ahwe all the 17 matches will be fee crown
1: fns a period
0: the clubs nankasa so
1: okay,
0: clubs nankasa so be ka say kia e mu amuta we obetumi hwe 17 matches obetumi di ticket ni na there
1: phone
0: be yeah we ticket ni now there for all the 17 games ticket ni na bra enti e was say yetumi reward the fans no so enti o muso mo ba o ba so amemba onko a when your family when your mba say the be ya ye be inculcate
2: fns
0: obi abetumi aye yes
2: obi abetumi ka say wa hwe 17 matches in FNO
0: will
2: take you to maybe
1: because here reward system maybe the supporters will come
2: qualifying a couple of nation qualifiers maybe two of them you do work
1: you
2: took on if you come FNO do work work no asaba
0: and the supporters no so clubs in which Mike say we 17 matches be more jersey home and away
1: maybe a replica by extension even the ministry will say it's okay what about in your park bear you know here go major tournament
0: The last one,
2: I'm going to go to the house.
1: What has?
2: I don't know if that's a question.
1: Tell me, Bisa, what could you break master and Zambisa?
3: Asseba
2: FA. Also, or Heart of Lions?
1: Mate, but I said, you answer my question. Jamestown, Yamwame, Nayanyaway, Yanko, Yanyaway, Jamestown, Yenuya, a year Chocho Mutupa, Yenuya, a year Kofi France, Ewo, a year France, and a year Kofi Bede, and a Kofi Fun in Effa, our Bogana Jessina, or Ne Baba, Fefefefefa, and the Trasam Fun in the Abba. From Mame, name was a Kofi France in France a very big happy birthday Kofi France nyame onhira papa onye okese kopem se obeye kese pa Kofi France e ka se yonko pebi esini unua we a true definition of yonko pa or sing unua and I'm say e she nanum kra obeyi e dia ma nyame onto nkwem e mo apom den onhira na onsi uridu fo no kwan emfemfe onche Kofi France, today is your day. Happy, happy, happy special birthday to you. More grease to your elbows, not onto your white shirt. 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Kofi France,
2: and beyond. 20.
1: Za, Kofi France, no. We are going to be there. Too much. Kofi France. Nyame, Unshapa. Jamstar, the final one, no. The free, Sianho and the Abba to this young man was his mother from his mother Loretta from London and Auntie Bernice from Canada and the way the Abba say yenye and from Killian Padmon na okosku wo New Mission Academy and okosku a very young handsome boy and wawoda happy special birthday to you Killian Padmo New Mission Academy and this one is coming from your mother Loretta from London and Auntie Bernice from Canada and Edwe Ediaba nyame onhira pa na bibia enye kama pa and then the last famous birthday Jamestown yenye we na VM fancy we every HR department Ray and Edwe Ede Aba and I was 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Na Bibia, enye kama pa. 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So still phone pa if you know. Now Franco Jake oh hey okay. 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
3: 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Kawuna Bra Madina Taxi Rank, opposite Echo Bank. Mumro, Namubena Samsung, TCL, Media, and in Nasco Papa. Nemu Kai say, Homelanders who were ho. Electroland prices, ye. Fala! Ye show when you. Electroland, Via Bakwa, a one.

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1: oh no no
0: me fa uba make I do some small 1-2-1-2 rounds be answer me dwin ho na we tria. Hey, Nana, so he for order some Chinese and wine, Papa B. And let mean this, I check, no.
1: Hey, Anita.
0: Na san ni miya when you hear TV, you know. I also was a sound. Not to prepare. Na meet me chili, Esimo. 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See, fine girl.
2: Hey, Anita.
0: Jesus.
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2: Hello, Maha. Me for fuel bank. See, you know, or how we system ni hunti, and who be here say you have a account ni hubai. Miss Shaw, who bet me up a bow account number? Some bow username, no password ni mami. Ni and Shani and you see si no more in the minimia, Nina quine for accounts ni digima. Ani, who username, and no password. Me per se, me shall say, ye noana.
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1: Na the year 2026, dear. I dream to forge a rubbish, say, Okonfo Kwade, King Paluta, Pat Thomas, and the Empress Gifty. 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

Nafo. Electroland Castle will be a showroom of Potemu. Na ye be ya sandy homeland and swaka home. Say say an apart from some mobet me at home TVs, gas cookers, kettles, microwave ninia kikahon, mobetum is up home one mukonya, plates, nemon tree, ninia kikahunina, ewa ye branch bakwa, ye friend homeland. And it just a me what one says so would dig our electrolander. Ye bet me a front now bed she at Eddie Kessie. I face so ye won Nasco selected promotion via ye. So what about quiet bet you about Kwaka home. And waiting so Madina, Yashada Mamo special price. Oh, Fala! Yatatin Yamani Sunina Mamo. Madina, ye don't want some baby. Kahuna Bra Madina Taxi Rank, opposite Echo Bank. Mumro, Namubena Samsung, TCL, Media, and in Nasco Papa. Nemumukai say, Homeland is who? Electroland prices, dear. Fala! Ye show my name. Electroland. 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
4: I'm the best in the world. 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I'm proud of it. And I'm proud of Africa.
5: Oh, you know what I mean? I'm too bad, baby. 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Bad.

0: 94.7 down in Kunyaso. We are the Monday's edition of the Ultimate Sports Show. And I get it, bro. The foreign minister at Tennessee. Now, Kompu Ghana, the gold rush is, you know, okay, huh? Where the ultimate football experience. And now, what the Emma war. And it's in a Washington Super. Sing test tank in here. I say your preferred color of tank. And I don't pay your tone the amount. Your tone for 4-4. We need to chip a silver stone shoe. The first robbers are two pipe from that bucket. You see, will be so now. I'm Tina Pinsio, Tina Pinsio. But you say, no, a chum, and I'm sink test tanking tea. Maybe I will be a no one is a was to a wound, you know, I will sink test tanking, and then they are strong, and then they're and then they're super. You're two pipe, a pipe in the moon, but some back on me in which you cry tanking in tea in Sweden and your problem cry. About 21 to papa precon and on our chichi the other honor. A strong, a tough, a durable. The agents in the door so Ghana, ha. Maybe I'll be Fabia in here. The other so be friend 0244-335168. 0244-335168. Oh, friend, you bet you also the amount. Yes, sink test tank in me. Yeah, tear pop, maybe be able to create the amount. Mullasports.com.gh Mullasports. Now, where you're for Fra Abba, the games in the Ashas here. And Resika, you deal there, will bet him, and that's him, Kuma. Nina, a live. I will Mullasports.com.gh It's a bet, bold, win big, instant win, instant cash out. And ready, DC Casa, my mom was it. Yeah, young time for a year, my show for a bet, a platform. Young time for a Sika, and right, D bet, Bruta. Eric, a seed, where D.
1: Zoom.
0: Mr. Machin.
1: Yeah, I'll be at the
0: BBA.
1: Now, me, I do me be a fine take a mother, but you're a more JD Muffu sending a better what than I say. Nah, yeah, I say, can be a son. Send a wow, count some media. Nah, you heard it, Yamibay. I say, oh, we had the Sadia. Nah, one man asso, maybe asso. No man asso, maybe asso. Eh, ne pandoso. And he said, it impa what I would cheat. No, what to me, a deed yet. Nah, and says, unquen would the S. I won't quen would dear unquen. Tina, and that one manasu be asked on the idea. You're live on YouTube. Yes, I asempa 94.7 FM. 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You can see Queen Mina, young fan 7 minutes on Tempaso. I know what the Nankasaka Kedjuan and Eric as usual. A gen Triatwank, Yama Intercontinental Ballistic Mr. Sepany. Now, you must say, Tem Naya, the Fee Animals, who said the various leagues are back in Germany, Ebo Super Cup. Now, Germany is Ebo Super Cup, but yeah, Nessa Quimbiaso, no, you heard Yebeko, and Dortmund versus Bayern Munich. Oh,
0: When you're confused.
1: Achese nyasa mketo akra.
0: You a big fish pa.
1: Yeah. Na yes
0: pa. Fantastic pa. Mama a chairman akunya na yebisa chairman.
1: I say hello. Say me kwa na man kabidie. I'm in Chensi, I'm in Trenfinfi. Over Transit, Betranzi. I didn't have a sort of hand. A bad wapa.
0: I'm
1: so impressed.
0: You're not big fish.
1: Uncle, hello. Okay, hello, Kiki. Hello, dear. On Pekasabat.
0: Odisika Tom Prada.
1: Yeah, the scanner at Tom Pano. That's
0: one of the bad in the bone. You must say, Bremaba. Did you know?
1: I didn't know what bread. A bread.
0: Cappuccino.
1: I didn't go for
0: former Coroco board member. Why, yet, Juma.
1: Come on.
0: Was I a football administrator?
1: Yes.
0: Or Nisika real football. Now business is there.
1: Of course.
0: And I was Kempong Cappuccino. Kempong Cappuccino.
1: So Rebecca, hello.
0: Kempong Academy. Kabo, now where are you? Yanka, hello.
1: Hi, Keke. Hi.
0: And my hello. Hello, Kakramiete. Pastor Biaboko. If you come out. Only big man and I'm only papa. Big man, pa.
1: And papa.
0: And papa. Ocean anymore.
1: Okay. Because I'm yet to bounce. I met my army. Yeah. Oh, wow. And I saw Uncle Hello.
0: Couple, my gun of wounds are in Ukraine.
1: I be on Macassi. You didn't draw. I got a for Macassi. You didn't draw. Hello.
0: Hello. Come on the Ultimate Sports Show.
1: Yes.
0: And
1: Tensi. And Tensi.
0: Couple, good morning.
2: Good morning.
0: Couple, I'm a Korea.
2: Mehoya pa.
0: And then I'm so surprised.
1: Yes.
0: Come on, Academy. Say BBA Koso. So far, you're not saying
2: BBA fine.
0: Yeah, Tom Kakra.
2: Bibia koye.
3: Na Ghana football so
1: Real Madrid live at Real Madrid. Jose Mourinho ashe live at Real Madrid. I see the 3 points was needed against Espanyol. Not on any day. Sagran so Madrid require no chum chum chum chum. But kiki had the hammer. No Real Madrid team did the 3 maximum points. No Eddie Gunwan and Yasem get to Accra. Likes of Yadi on Monday. Mungina make your debut at the boy SP to me make on also so a debut to me. Ashe go on my Real Madrid and Yasem get to Accra. That winning goal came from SP. Kiki pa. Typical number 9 goal pa. And to me, shed him out.

0: seen in metric so. Adia Bakwa na yes significant to game me my kawasame Vinicius Junior. He was totally off. And an enemy may have been to Kwakasa gege. The press conference I see the Bisa Marino said, na Vinicius your opponent, and they kofa sanse mwe by my can be before. And they are player or yen who say no back and say no oko match biemwa. Teams ni omaju so be buleno to mu buleno amunim di obeye you unim ni reaction eh wo ye ni say say no be omo ye ni sa no we lose focus o game no mo ogiri ye say asasa omo kasa che ni ye no wo say bo no de wo ye la nyo so be body asa ni me we entimi free order e be ni bia mama we na kasa fa win ni ho ache mo say na ni age ho 3 points ni afefe omo nya omo be say di aka ni so be to aso.
1: First, I think we deserve to win, but Espanyol didn't deserve to lose. I hope you understand what I mean. We did a great job, especially in the second half. I think they didn't have a single player at the World Cup, and they've been working together for a very long time. You can see it in the way they are able to sustain this intensity of play. There are still players who are below that level physically, and when it comes to pressing the way I like to press, we still lack minutes, kilometers, both in training and in games.

0: Meanwhile, I come out some Vinicius Junior, he was totally off. And an Indian may have been to Quakasa, gigigigigig. The press conference, I see the Bissa Marino said, No, Vinicius, your opponent, and I confess, I said, we'll buy a Malka before. And they are a player, or you know, say, no, but can say, no, say, Aquaria Casano, Oko match BMWA. Teams today, I'm going to do some be bullying. Tom bullying, I'm going to obey. You, I'm going to reaction. Hey, we are not saying obey. I'm going to say no. We're losing focus on game. No more. Ojiri is as a set. I'm going to catch any game. No more. Say born there. We are not just obey body. As an enemy, we ain't even feel what that. Ebeni biya. But my own catch for win. No one chase. Then you have 3 points. Then you have I'm going to embarrass the Yakan. So better to us.
1: First, I think we deserve to win, but Espanyol didn't deserve to lose. I hope you understand what I mean. We did a great job, especially in the second half. I think they didn't have a single player at the World Cup, and they've been working together for a very long time. You can see it in the way they are able to sustain this intensity of play. There are still players who are below that level physically, and when it comes to pressing the way I like to press, we still lack minutes, kilometers, both in training and in games. That's why I value this victory so much, because it was also a victory with soul, a victory from the bench as well. But we're all getting to know each other, and it's better to get to know each other without losing points. It's better that way.
0: All right, it's an honest man, Jose Rituja. I was Spanish, Yamantino, Brofumo, it was a man on us. So 3 points, but now the likes of Rafinha, Mone, Lopez, Boye, Jumano, Edema, Bastona, Fosu, Vini, Omoti, and Abasa, 5-0. Now, Sabasa, Eshes is in a single ship, but he ran to the other Zena.
2: Omobo, LG, too much.
0: No, nay, a mismatch. That day, I know, and maybe we. It's a Quambiaso, Nungumun, and Femin Lopez, Boye, Jumano, Femin Pomino, Rafinha, Chen, Bob, Anthony Gordon, and so, yeah, dear. On his debut for Barcelona. It's in your bad. Karim Adeyemi. And so she beat my Barcelona. So Basa, why they say, I feel my by pa. Now Hansi Flick and your coach at my Basa.
3: But at the end, you know, we had a clean sheet. It's fantastic because also we defend very well. And 5 goals against this team is also good. Elche played fantastic football. It's like, you know, I really love to see them play, how they play football, how they play out, and very brave, and it's really great. And for us, of course, we want to use the spaces they give us, and especially after the substitution, we made it really, really good. So we are really happy that we won 5-0 and 3 points, because this is a fantastic start for us. This is what we want, and it also gives us the confidence we need also for the next matches.
0: And someone has flicked it to Jar. So early on, now Timorino, Orca, Espanyol, 4 players, the Chromaman, go at Cap, maybe. Oh, more players than you know, Cap. You tell my boy, Cap, no more way training. It's your more dainty, no more tete, Marisana. Yeah, Hans is so said. Yes. Hans is so said, Quambia Soro. I had 3 points in FFA, and it is so playing together. And yeah, the answer, Feda, we're going to have physical conditioning in the top level. And it's Quambia Soro with time, and my best answer, Hans is flicking somebody to Jan. So, Atletico Madrid, my show. Atletico Fui. I feel be in here. When the drone has started, It's your entrance and the fat.
2: I'm going to dress up. I'm going to put him so young, Cabby Fanisa.
0: Defeat.
2: Now, yeah,
0: I dream. Monga Samon Seven. A Baba can want some near the idea. It's much to another Yakoso. I was Spain. I don't want some Esso Bro. Now, the people England, so England, so why do I see England? I had to see papa. Now, Arsenal, the defending champions, the shots if you don't know. Omotiano, Kiki, the head of Hemre, the likes of Martin Odegaard, Bukayo Saka, Omoyajman, Arsenal playing with some, you know, some confidence. Just say, Omoyaj, champions, Akasa. And yes, I'm getting to Accra. And we are at a 150th win in 249 games in charge.
2: Until.
0: Oh my goodness. The likes of Pep Guardiola, the likes of Jose Mourinho, my judging club, Nesales Ferguson, and Kwambia Soro. One more, I do 151. One man forgets the BBC, 81-15. You see, at 2:49 games in the IANI. After, I'm winning my first league title in 22 years. As I said, with my back-to-back English champions. For the first, I'm here in 1932. Hey, wow. 1932 to 1935. Actually, they want to repeat it.

0: fa emene krapia ene beche Coventry City for the first time in 25 years na so mutimi make a statement aso omo woye woye woye kele rinji mo woye woye e ye brodi anyema nken omo okele bua ne nke lebo aha na gana fumi yenu jine musa na kese maestro Brendan Asante zosu jine muran maestro na fa na enfa ya bo lampa desu atetanie.
1: Yeah, it was a lot to like on that performance right from the beginning. I think we were really, really dominant. We really flow with the ball. We connected with each other in a really impressive way. We scored two brilliant goals. Probably we should have scored the third one before halftime as well. And after halftime, we scored the goal with Martin, a bit lucky. And then after that, obviously, we have to manage the game. But overall, I think the overall performance was very positive and a lot of big individual performances as well, I think.
0: Overall performance was very positive and a good performance by some individuals. I don't know Samuel Chairman did too. 81 pre on my head, 3 points in the back. Manchester United, hey! How City of Bayo? Ah, what belly give more for fra? And so bonus.
2: Sorry for Fubia, we're going to.
0: Hey! 2-0! Now, man, you're going to move a Bayani. Ah, boy, yeah, boy. Hello, Michael.
2: Ah,
0: Michael Carrick is maestro. I born here, boy. And I can be as a fanny as I say. The SCNO ain't green your money. Who said they have a plan on the buses anymore? The first say I'm Bobono. And she said, if you use a balababa, and you can be sad as a balaba, then I quiz or so on, then you break a bobo to a new transfer. Yeah, they want to see how they can transfer someone later. But after so, just send honey to me.
3: We're bitterly disappointed with the result today, but it won't knock us. We'll keep improving through the week and through the games, and when we keep getting stronger as a group, so that'll come. Today's a game we can't ignore it. We've got a lot to learn from it, and we will. One game doesn't change a whole direction of everything, and we know that, but we still got to be aware of what we need to get better at. That's one game, you know. It's one game. It's the first game of the season, so it's disappointing enough, and it hurts. Of course, it does. But it's one game, so it doesn't change direction. All of a sudden, the whole course of what direction the team's going in on the football club, and we'll stay calm and stay in the bubble and focus on next week.
0: I said it is just one game. Tomorrow, so how many? Now nothing spoil. I just said no. It's the crowd. One game pay a share. I said go for Madina. Who Liverpool can kete. Hey, Tutu, on the Newcastle.
2: Yeah.
0: Let him say the likes of Elanga Muya, it's been in it. Pa, really, you bet me.
2: Pressure, Baba, to Union it.
0: Well, you tell Rola, I was say.
1: It's not the result you wanted before the game, but obviously finishing scoring in the last minute, it gives you a better taste probably. I don't think we deserve to lose the game today, and I value the effort from the players. They never gave up, and at the end it arrived, and we could recover at least 1 point. It's a little bit unfair in terms that they've gone winning very early, so they will say, okay, it was our turn to attack, and then it's conditioned, but overall definitely I think we've had the better chances in the game, yes.
4: We will take one question per turn, and please identify yourself.
0: All right, Titi Arola and Akwambia Soro say 1 point in the year. But Tottenham was fair. That's 70. Brentford, not Tottenham, we are here. Echo me, Enyo, Enyi. Three. I just said, Akwambia, Dizabi. I feel Dizabi, you say, Charlie. What to talk? I. But to hear time.
2: To hear time, right?
0: I say, Charlie, I feel now. Omo jelly, omo nye ready. Hey, yes, Jana. Yeah, Bolly, you know, the better Andrew, my year ready. Shit, Titi.
5: For many reasons, I think we are not team yet for a lot of reasons. Yesterday in press conference, when you asked me what is the target, we can fix the target when you become team. Before then, become team, we can't say what we can do. For sure, we are not in the right point in physical condition for a lot of reasons. For the players, they came late after World Cup because in Australia we couldn't work in the right way for the trip, don't take risk for a lot of things, but are not excuse, are the normal situation when you are building a new project, a new process.
0: I feel the man's dragon castle. A new process, a new project. What the now? What the at now? Yeah, the idea.
2: Must be story with a message we buy. Semi Castle United, no, Kuanim. But this story be anyhow. United,
0: United, City, yeah, dear. City had the ball, Bournemouth by 2-1. Is that your band name? We need a family. I'm going to be a money. And so my last card and my 10 at 3 maximum points. They're going more. One more come and even at the end of the course. So Aston Villa is also, well, hey, a true pipi. It's not what I said. But as I well, you made the HR Brighton Chenup on the canine went to me. I'll take Samson. I'll copy my Everton and Crystal Palace in Vium. You know, I don't know the results. The business is here. At least United and Northern, I'm so we're 1-0 into the course. And that Chelsea, Genemo against Fulham. And your bad game. Okra abelo ane aye Alonso ene de epwedi ti be die chare sene ene so se mbisi akọ e ba cho enye EP on the pen advance back uko pima sere ah is also back and ye hwe sene niema besi akọ ene ba ko mienu be koso there's Bologna and Lazio na fe Roma and Fiorentina so they are pim so but good starts for AC Milan. Yes. Ruben Amorim Mashasi, but Atlanta, Ebos are solo by 2-1. Torino, Jason, against AC Milan by 2. And Juventus winning 1-0 over Frosinone, Venezia, and so the other course. But Napoli took away, Eko winning 2-0 over Genoa, and a fish in Tamil winning 4-1 over Monza. Unity, and Kumo, Ebo 1-1. Hey, Kuma Konyago, Kuma Kotre draw. Yes. Ah, Kuma Yadi, papa. Tidia Koso, one of my own Sam. In the league, Liga is also back. E Pacho, Ren, and PSG, 2-2. PSG, Bremu.
2: Charlie.
0: Fran Torres. What shall I say? You bought 2 goals in advance. Like the Havre, Monaco, Pone, Cabaco, Ange, and so Leo Pone, to the Acosta. Leon took away, or bought to lose by 2 goals to Neoleti Marseille. And so now, if you know, Bogmo 4, and yet Strasbourg, 18 Patrol, the Acosta, or the French, the Animal, Germany 40, or somebody, Ammonia, Mobobia, Momobo, Super Capro, and my Biomonic 40, maybe near to the Acosta, or Germany, you know. Yes. Yanomo, and Sano, Premier League Serie A, and then, of course, Ligue 1, Omuninaba, your train, by Munich for an asset Germany for us, Baba. Now, yes, and also on some ABC, a co so a hormone. Now, my show, Mako, now make one a shanty so mommy. So now I'm a boss on the bow, and it is happening again. Wedding or Babo City,
2: yeah,
0: Roka Brantiano. Yes, are you bready or a small boy danger? 18 years, work up a one be boy. You know what's a city, 18 hujai.
2: Hey,
0: you're bad. Hey, 95 million.
2: Yeah,
0: I'm actually selling them Bobo Bonnie Boom Booms.
2: Resale value.
0: Well. At the end, Yaba, as the Tyson Fury and Anthony Joshua bout on my show, Ababa, so there's not going to be change of date. Via November, that bout is happening live. And Utu will say, yes, one of the biggest fights in the history of a British boxing. And so, maybe HR, how our preparation is equal. It is like this, Ababa, so you keep now. Let me catch you, say, Yanamo for Peso Majiko, Biamope. Real season. They say, yeah, I had Saudi Arabia for the Yamfa Biamrao.
2: Okay.
0: Hey. Well, and need your bed on some sort of banner pay. Well, time na book of footy. Me, Jabia, my Elia Cancer for Romus and Yaka Kaya. Master, young boys, no. Okopimua, na pate, you know, a few minutes. The book, a crania, dia.
2: Shaku Fatao. To beat Sandalan.
0: The likes of Brendan Asante, and of course, you know, Brent Caleb Ruin, Chimo, so Bobini, and the Shaku.
2: Caleb also up here.
0: Yeah, well,
2: champion, in fact, the EPL is.
0: We are hoping it's very soon.
2: And catch up. I mean,
0: Of course. We are hoping it's very soon. You're captain, so you're your team.
2: Captain. Jordan.
0: September 1,
2: Andrew,
0: so any more crowd
2: or
0: Klaus Lemmy and so. And I'm making TKBFA. AFCON qualifies. AFCON so sober. Oh, say, oh, Captain Nitti, my hadrian.
2: Hey, please, no, Motima, I drag, the hadrian.
0: And a Zibo, a Zibo, Kohat, a Zibo, and Yanko, a Zibo, Connie, say,
2: just in some bassa. Oh, we are no must have a prayer national team.
0: That be that be
2: call up.
0: As I say, wow, what you're trying to attend.
2: And
0: yet,
2: Israel name, Wing.
0: That be that be. New Mulimuli team, Biani, of course, and Black Star. That be that be. I say, Jebu.
2: Yeah, this half one, everybody. Any of the local place, go back.
0: Local place, the Bibrio.
2: Yeah, Umakobo. And yeah, you do look
0: at Umbebo. Umbebo.
2: Yeah, my bet, Tinatina, how free.
0: Say, say,
2: now, best in Co Israel.
0: My show. Say, say, I want Rabba say. Best local player in Black Stars in the day. Like I said, see, it might be break. One almost will go prove it. So almost will be in your car.
2: But that award, it is under scrutiny.
0: I
2: raised that question earlier. And in Penifort, Tanasia, you become awesome. Because I want the FA to come out and mm-hmm. answer the question clearly.
0: Yeah, really. It's the same.
2: To say, mm-hmm. one, I want to read this portion to you now.
0: Okay.
2: What is the year me question? Nasiye.
0: All right.
2: Because well, the floor of Congress, the president of the Federation said, that award, Mr. Bansi, why join the discussion now? No more of Anson Transit, yeah, the ABN. That award is for the best domestic
0: player or Black Stars. Stars. Mm.
2: But Jack Mutu's cast trainer, obviously, they will be winning season over for Marco. A money league, and they will be winning before
0: Barcelona.
2: But the third car, be called the best player in the Black Stars setup.
0: The best player
2: in the Blaster setup,
0: and not the best domestic player.
2: Yes, exactly. Mm. And she said, contractor Jack Mutu's name and finish sign, you know, and said the best player in the Blaster
0: setup.
2: Now, and they comma the best domestic player. Now, just you deny Obi the opportunity to win that car. part of the Blaster setup.
0: Okay,
2: Benjamin, you're part of the Blaster.
0: Yeah.
2: Well, you know, because of
0: the description,
2: the best domestic player in the Black Stars. So you have to be the best here and a good performer in the Black Stars.
0: Yeah, okay. You have opportunity.
2: That point is stated here.
0: Mm-hmm.
2: Ewo, eye, wo, you know, wo, agreement na, wo, mani, F, you know, eye, eye, no, ewo, hanom. What do you say? Well, see, under the 1 year agreement,
0: okay,
2: Jack Motors becomes the first official partner of the GFA and will provide vehicles, financial incentives and logistical support for the Black Stars. The team, in fact, the Black Stars, the Ghana Premier League and the Malta Guinness Women's Premier League.
0: Okay.
2: Team breakdown. Also, as part of the package,
0: three
2: brand new Jack vehicles will be awarded at the end of the 2026-2027 football season.
0: Okay.
2: The winner of the Ghana Premier League, the Women's Premier League will each receive a vehicle.
0: Okay.
2: While the third car who go to the best player in the Black Stars setup.
0: Okay.
2: The best player in the Black Stars setup. I was saying, I was saying, any Ghana saying, I was players I was saying, World Cup. I was saying, but for them to have created a different mantra that the best domestic player in the Black Stars means that per the agreement, you know, meaning that Oma Chiabi say Benjamin is not the best player in the Black Stars setup. But per the contract, only the best player in the Black Stars setup. And you see, you know, who's a Black Star World Cup, one and a best player. See, who's a and Benjamin, yeah, now you say. The rightful owner of that award.
0: Okay.
2: In the agreement between the FA and Jack Motors. That is my understanding.
0: All right.
2: I don't know for you and Ghana for.
0: Yeah.
2: And we have to probe further.
0: But that's true. And yes, questions they say Bisa and But Jack Motors, I'm not sure Jack Motors very easy concerns about the, you know, flouting their contract or something. Someone said you ain't near by a famous son. Jack Motors no problem.
2: Well, I don't know.
0: Yeah.
2: But we must have problems because the woman signed a contract for just a year. It is possible on be renew. It is possible
0: common renew.
2: And we be the first of its kind. For future, a yintin I would say is setting straight.
0: They
2: mad the best player in the Blasters setup.
0: Like the contract says.
2: Set and as here they mad the best domestic player in the Blasters. You got two different categories in your Kansas.
0: I get it.
2: And so clarity must.
0: Right, my sense. So make sure mama na matwaso. Yes, I know na kasa kake juanu wa Erica Siri. When mo biyo the Code Eye Shop or doko. Yes, Kevin Pong, CEO of the Code Eye Shop. Echa na nano pay. Fantastic morning, come on in the work kasi na.
2: Ne yansanchia aye Kedu.
0: Kedu. 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
2: Kedu.
0: Mr. Ebenezer Kwabenedu. Beman sin suman sanoham. Yes. 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Yes, that is the man. Kedu Gas Oven and Stove Company.
2: Onye bete.
0: Pai bounce and all three.
2: Come
0: on, can say?
2: Come on, Capuchino.
0: Can you ask any more moon and Nimkus? I don't know the idea.
2: Capuchino,
0: but chef, fine. Oh, Tomo was me, Mamma Chamo. Nay, you never so fine. Oh, of the afternoon. My master will be hotter, Miss Mawari. but since the same as me to Bentino.
6: Okay, Yadin in Abbey, see Abbey, see Abbey, see Abbey, see Abbey, see Abbey, see Abbey, see Abbey, see Abbey, see Abbey, see Abbey, see Abbey, Master Banson, so ewa ha adada. Alassan Ibrahim, Babangida, the bookmaker, or Teniba, Pepe Diewo, and so ewa ha dada. Umbeboa, near the discussion segment, no, na yede abro. Master Martin. Bibi aboko.
7: Nyamia daro, nyamia daro, mara nwarie.
6: Charlie.
7: PAG say no bed over hardy.
6: Oh, but
7: I don't. What mobile money is coming for that? Yes, you TV. Yes, you are coming to know the dear grocer. How do you suppose to do? Shall we
6: I am to share. Oh, too bad.
7: Wow, my man, but so much comment you are having.
6: Yeah. Oh, but you are the habit matter now. Me, me, me, me.
7: So PAG, me, I am going.
6: Ah, yes,
7: I am going.
6: That's how we be.
7: The way I now work now, we rene phone number number and not them.
6: Pa.
7: Not them.
6: Pa.
7: Maestro, just a minute. Only loop.
6: Mm-hmm.
7: Saturday, Sunday, Friday, we share European games in power. And especially, I mean, Santa Cruz in England. Team is in the I think World Cup, no. I can't walk across. Players need to be here. The team is need to be settled. Me, I think I may call the next best 5-6 games. If Arsenal, to me, I must say 70-80% points or more in the next 5-8 games.
6: Mm.
7: I'm be defend the leg, you know.
6: Debi, say do me see a shot here, no. And born or more born so so. As you ma bobe 10 games already.
7: Because me share teams na. A big bear sign is account the Liverpool, the Manchester, the cities near me. Train some head chasing trading me. Teams in the best train to team in the but I think Arsenal have squad depth almost complete.
6: Oh, mama, me a
7: almost everything it takes. Almost manager, I'm manager, checking all the premiership coaches. And for the first time,
6: Babu will be our EP in the moon.
7: Yeah, it will be even difficult for Arsenal to score 2 goals in a game and lose.
6: Mm.
7: So, very compact. Okay. And yet because they played against Coventry. But I mean, other teams, Aston Villa, were turned by first team players, by four.
6: Mm.
7: It's likely they will Watkins, because the Spurs team here, Washington. The Bayern and the Bayern team where we. Now, because Liverpool needed by two or three wingers. Matisse almost pay Yakuba Minte. Almost pay one or two players, because they are searching anymore account. They will still need about 2, 3, 4 players. I'm making the augmented team. Now, I'm making them compete with Arsenal. Mind you, I repeat, Arsenal will run away with this season.
6: Mm.
7: Yeah.
6: Too early.
7: Yeah, no, they will win the league. Minimum be on court to play now. Minimum be a City. Even City against Bemo Meshe last season, we break some call. Omonema City league in the feeling same crowd. Meshe teams need be an early. Manchester City still need some key players BBM to reinforce this. Omo Lusu important players, which is the Bernardo Silva.
6: Yeah.
7: John Stones. Omo Lusu some key players be a Omo leaders with team in the Moko. Liverpool team and Shishenwe from last season, everybody in they still need to some players be Manchester team. I'm who you know, Balebo, Juan Ebo. It will be difficult for them to match up to Arsenal.
6: They
7: it may never be a team is never to players. They're between a son of I am saying it again. Arsenal will win the league.
6: Mate, now on crab, lawyer Fifi, was it? Or say, tell Master Banson that he should stop talking about Arsenal. When we won the league, I never heard him, heard from him, not even congratulations. He should talk about Tottenham Hotspur and a lawyer. I say, Minfa, Emang.
7: We thought you were this, you
6: are lawyer, dear, and Arsenal, dear. And United, now United, this is for me, dear, or send the mommy. Confu, I could try United, a cheer, Buakamu.
7: Said last season, I mean, no meaning, and then you push you on through until then they are energy green. But this time around, I think the
6: Master T, dear,
7: Master T.
6: Okay, and here in discussion, and I air to us, so Eddie Amao, Babanso, Hababa Machin.
8: Ya yeah, papa.
6: Bibi aboko dia.
8: Alhamdulillah.
6: Ede nyamia sepa. The first year 10 minutes each na obia 10. Aba ba shasi mami.
8: Oh.
6: Ana me mankora ne shasi. Mankora ne shasi. Baba shasi mami first 10 minutes. Na yen comply 10 minutes pepe no with all your issues na Master Banson ne ofanso enyo mo dia na fie tinya make time no. Pepe ohno. Mami until ohno. Issues no na me ne SM men sakasa on the regulation, yeah, club licensing, and rejection and all that. Yeah. It's me, you know. Black Stars Award, not Benjamin G. Asari G. And Yakin Kain, and matters arising, especially from Congress.
8: Yes.
6: And the Yakin, you know. Betty, 10 minutes.
8: Yo, over my shoe. I mean, she had the only surviving minority leader, Abdul Salam Yakubu. Who no Congress, and I say, nine. Say, say minority caucus, you know. Oh, Munina, Lusu by election. Aka Abdul Salam, but only sitting will be anti-minute. Oh, my catch the chief of staff say Abdul Salam sit in the muntime. Say the prophet, Professor Darling, Professor Nana Kwesi Darling, what lose by election or America or to New York.
6: No,
8: what I say? When grab him Apostle Jeff, say see I make say what lose by election. Fifi or design oh, Victory Warriors Club. A friend say, Kai me papa in the din. Oh, me and
7: Matthias.
8: But as a general, the assisia oya Apostle Jeff will lose by election. And now the flag bearer and Ankasa Mr. George Fraser in his club, man, all is well lose by election.
6: No, but it doesn't keep them away from the game.
8: That is not what I'm saying. So when you lose by election, you are still a party member. Then I may just say, well, lose by
6: election.
8: I can't do Salam on Kuala. I'm body suitor. I'm do Salam a champion. Papa Maestro, matters arising from Congress. Now, my sister, be a friend. Madam Amabrube Williams, Deputy General Secretary in charge of administrations, Ever Ghana Football Association. Mm-hmm. In fact, was sumame say, me me kancho so da wase pa. Abrakoku. Nyame shira o pa. Wan susu say na obetimi awishin to the level la. O wishin on her 50th birthday. Nti na enwumre na setin no kra na o say me ka me kancho na me say no o senior brother bafo jan. En wu nua samo jan papa. Wani pa e wo gba wa o ta bu se na chi ama e wa o papa asasi je na o jidanti we di on fan che o na o ka se o beba sitin an hwa na ye den nti mi jina wa nem de sankra na man
6: mate
8: papa
6: yes sir
8: matters from Congress mi di kai abode the head of pram mi di kai Congress any we matters on the table we call club license and the nyabi ameka na my year preview to Nkomo be because watch na think I mean yeah what's not the end and I'm de blend it with Esme Mensa nanka Wednesday nanka metimia a kebiye pa ma just what I'm saying because me club vision a victim of circumstances se see as we stand supporters new beside number bo here be bo here but we still have opportunity say ibit me aye near man but mommy be a friend Winifred Mawood de Ku Mrs. Eh, I'm not my friend or soft mommy. Or no, no, the director for Ghana My Soccer Center of Excellence. Papa Maestro, Obia in the last 5 years, na oko pram pram. Obia in the last decade, na oko pram pram. Anya mini no kure ni oko ho, anano Thursday no. Se wan to me and kawa wa no kraka wa utilim se, madam no, wa ye juma, in fact. Wa ye juma. And Papa Maestro, I was happy from the GFA president's own submission se. Now, 64 point something acres of land have been fully fenced and papa infrastructure air coso the Qatar 2022 courtyard na uche new edifice eba na under 23 na omu ewa camp wo pram prama one player one room and one technical team member one room in a serene edifice papa maestro every player every 2-3 days biano your man will insecticide making sure that you are free from malaria oh mama no why are there papa say anko ye ni etimeka na se sabi sabi enya ba ifo dia eko ye ase etimeka masabansi
6: na mama no se eye efin the man scan aso no na din sika ye
8: papa maestro yes I agree with you sir minti bi da se na na do se o man na yi kwan na na se wa yi kwan 8600 something kilometers so that was a bizarre ye bizarre nana na bi ye misa nana they make what you say. Hey, oh, His Excellency John Mahama, because why you free community day schools? Uncle saw mine. No, it is here and trusted on mine. No, and association. You be man. Now, Papa, who deliver to the best? MU resource orientation, show working. Now, you can say association is sick. No, the ANT. But son, I've been no more harder than Papa.
6: I get your point. But main point, maybe during the time, you know, my flow. Yes, maybe under the leadership, no, and you know, my cost. But thank you, Basu Bubuha, because this, the Pram facility belongs to the FA. And per the president kind, not just say from the past administration, you know, a man for uncroach where we are the payment near woman administration 8 years ago.
8: Yes, documenter. FA could assist the FN and a sector minister, no see anything. Papa Maestro, secondly, Uche Ghana Football Association, president. Ni core mandate, ni core expectation, ni core delivery, and a person keto kreku deliver so far. The core no, papa, say national team say perform here. It is secondary responsibility for the FA. Your mining, your investment, your japa, your trust, your passion, and a jelly. So national teams in Koya, it comes out with several factors. Are the clubs producing or generating the quality of players? You hear, I bet you other juvenile teams are competing on the continent. We have to make a holistic analysis of that.
6: Okay.
8: But say, yeah, because the FA president be a deliverer. I still reiterate today that Ghana football is in safe hands. Papa Maestro, five buses yache, for the second time for the second running season.
6: Yeah.
8: Yache, another five buses at the Ghana Premier League clubs. Ah, now a whole Dr. Mahmoud Bawumia, a president, what was his campaign promise to the clubs?
6: Buses.
8: The whole His Excellency Dr. Bawumia, the digital vice president, the campaign to the clubs. But so if the GFA president is able to deliver 5 out of the 18 Dr. Bawumia's promises, 5 plus 5, making 10. So in the next 2 Congress, you know, now just say, FA president, Dr. Bawumia. So Dr. Nkodi, 18. Eh,
6: they say now in the last look 2... look at the jurisdiction of FA president, the jurisdiction of FA
8: president. And not just FA president, now you are here because Dr. Bawumia, they don't call me the president of Ghana. I'm here to lithium, here to gold, here to diamond.
6: And
8: to consolidated fund, the more money you have.
6: And also, but me and you, the promises, go. Maybe you education, maybe you finance, maybe you agree. Get to the end of football, man. And so let it be.
8: Let me just say, the reason why I'm a far walker, I say, doctor promises, send Kobema club the bosses. No, me my doctor who say every president has started. And that's what I'm saying. I'm implementing video assistant referee. It is the papa. And they
6: say
8: the kind of investment under the leadership of Mr. Keto Kreku and in the ESCO, when it comes to Division 1, when it comes to the Ghana Premier League, you know, Papa Maestro, it is so astronomical and immeasurable. As I said, if for the second running season, another Premier League club will be an annual will be quite 10 billion along the line, you know, or so be, but then the FA is still in that good capacity. As yet, to us, be Ama and Atapokunumu Ninaja to Muse, 1/3 of Ebiana Stars' annual budget has been waged off by the FA, and this is the core mandate of a football president.
6: Yeah,
8: not seeing Blasters or seeing Spain, Ghana drawing against England. This is the core mandate.
6: Very well.
8: The core mandate, you say, any coaches, any referees, any opportunity to advance their human resource capacity. For so long a time, now you coach say wah, any had the benefit of CAF license A program, and annual year before Congress, you heard the number of coaches here. At me, I need that opportunity because of the assistance of the FA, and then my own the baby United. Because you coach any license ain't, you know, we have no burden going to look for another license A coach. And then Uber Vishina, you coach a beggar, Yamiadom, says here, or a calf license A coach, or qualify for Premier League. And you bro, no crown, no work rate, so betty. But these are the core fundamentals in the last 7 years. I get it fixed, and this is why I believe football is in safe hands.
6: Mate, Alassane Ibrahim Babangida, Eddie, and also Ulbit Timidi Odiaba. Live on Facebook now for you to me. Actually, I said, yeah, also, what you know, Master, also, Brian, yeah, also, you know, Kakra, 9.5 million prize money to be shared among Ghana Premier League clubs. You know, any statement they make it, our Congress. Master, I'm into you.
7: Yeah, Master, do we now the buy?
6: Yeah, the award, no, yeah.
7: Yeah. Mm-hmm. Say, Commander, say, yeah, the sponsor of the award is Jack Mutus. Who is he concerned anymore?
6: Omurizia
7: concerns anymore because Obia this is Kabasha the Bian Open Mileage.
6: Yeah.
7: And when you look at the popularity of the Blasters place in Ghana, I think this year what kind of Blasters place on popularity was so far Benjamin Sao to me in
6: the
7: Yeah. But when you talk about the popularity, Jack Mutu Sako Chipa, there might be other Blasters players. Say be any general Blaster player of the year, Ombitimia Ton Jack Mutu.
6: My mimic said. You catch a woo ye three players, I'm the best players or your Blasters here call World Cup here. Anka Benjamin Bayon number one.
7: Yeah, we need to work up because calendar year.
6: Okay, calendar year. Okay, the Blaster setup. You emphasize the Blaster setup because if you are a Blaster player, you horse our contract. You must say you know. Or the action team is Obi Wini Kano. No man, ne papa be otifi. Ne yiri be ofefi. Abe fasa Jack Mutus. But then they had the domestic league. Abe kano. Ama asylani Blaster players in there one man on it. Meanwhile, you cop a work up no. Yeah, campaigning for even Blaster players, and because I said local players, yeah, momo Kota kra. Ya mo.
7: Ya mfa mo. Enipa local president in Europe, I think one. Benjamin Sale. So me yitra Benjamin Sale di bebe. I think Jordan and you had a very good season.
6: Jordan and you?
7: Yeah, for Blast.
6: Ah, Obedi is the best player in the
7: Blast. Yeah, na say World Cup na call. He scored almost 70% of our goals.
6: In the qualifiers.
7: Yes. Uh-huh. World Cup na ngade call player Ben na outstanding. Ebia Benjamin Beckham one. Yeah, right back, no, yeah, but
6: so
7: the
6: Papa
7: year,
6: Jordan,
7: the year, uh-huh. Jordan, you should be part of the top
6: Jordan
7: three.
6: And Benjamin, Asenaya.
7: Benjamin, sorry,
6: and Benjamin.
7: Senna, right back. No, Gideon Mensah.
6: Gideon Mensah, okay.
7: Gideon Mensah, Benjamin Asare, then Jordan.
6: Okay, me and Senna, your best, okay. Mm-hmm. Okay.
7: The Fanse Ebia. Jordan, the mileage that Jordan won, you can't compare to Benjamin Asare. What they make the Jack Motors Benjamin for so more in terms of the mileage than Benjamin Asare. But I think the FA should be clear because so the Benjamin Asare as the best star player of the year, nobody will argue. Men shift to Bano.
6: I get you.
7: Men, because the moment Oyen is all limiting is the domestic player in Blasters, then it comes with your point that in that you know that say any Jena play an Onya. What I think is not fair.
6: What
7: denying the Blasters play the mobile or league anymore? To what deny Jack Mutu the kind of ABR could make more mileage to their money than that.
6: Okay.
7: It is always raising concerns. Be we know we meet him. Be so now the Blasters, general Blasters player, because if he's a player, say could score the nyanya, but try more. If he's a winning nyanya, but try because based on normal numbers, social media numbers, the kind of mileage your money, can we buy a Montier and renew one?
6: I'm not going to particular and cap Blasters World Cup crap. He's saying can be a party best player.
7: Participate for World Cup, but the year, no, so I'm not going. I know. I say who tier? They didn't even know. I'm not concerned. We raise the same way. Or say some of the Blasters players are called World Cup. Be brave. Oma head and playing time on the season. He parted playing time on season. But Jordan, if it is Blasters, your World Cup near call, he must assist. I think he scored about 7 goals. In the team to qualify. In the World Cup, Nanga then acquired 1 year. But the acquired first, the acquired PMO.
6: The Blasters set up here. He's our best.
7: Acquired first, the acquired PMO, US. Yentimi ain't just how kind anymore because the goals, no, is the reason. Most of the goals, no, can't be
6: the contributions. Huh?
7: What is the American say? It is a copy on Wanyadi. It doesn't mean that Wanyadi cry. Benjamin Asare was another very good goalkeeper for the Blasters setup. You call work up in the 2 games or that was very, very good.
6: Then I think Tiziki cry was not even bad.
7: Yeah, Tiziki is not bad. Gideon Mensah so surprising me. Pa.
6: Yeah.
7: I mean, match Gideon Mensah boy at 1 head and Partey had a good game, but Partey is somebody that we know that on a good debate, on a good performance. Now, so Jack Moto is normal transit. I'm normal transit beam. That's all. I'm about to say, be a moon. I don't know. I'm going renew. I'll be happy. I'm yes, I'm going renew. Then the effort cost it. So a GDB and go for local place. So a local player can never be the best player in the Blasters. They cost it because these are some of the opportunities. That's why I'm in route to say, we'll say Salim. For a midfielder to score double digits in the GPL, CAGPL, CAGD say, I up there and is the top tier league. Let me say something to Blasters. For a midfielder to get you double digits, CAGD say GPL, no standard, no, Australia, do have any idea who I want? Any idea the FA for anything because the GPL was thrown in the idea. Then if a midfielder gets you double digits in a season, he should be in this Blasters team. The work and the consensus, I think, definitely will be
6: a logical
7: reason. Make sure that crowd they didn't have no quiet. So I think, yeah, you know, now
6: you know, the okay, bit me about for matters. My main mouth and me, not finding yet matters arising. Why,
7: okay,
6: never find over Brian now. Young share issues, no club licensing and the award scheme issues. No, that we are matters arising. Kitting Kitty, yeah, sir.
9: Club licensing, no. It was very late, very
6: little
9: very
6: about, late it, yeah.
9: About it because a routine. Comes a class in what they are supposed to do in order to qualify to play in the league.
6: Obi aya nyini di antu no. Ya kasi anya antu ya kwa bade a buso asan ye de so omunim de so mu
9: yo. They know. Enti na Ghana ha no say ya fa ba mo a. Ya say ya
6: from the casa.
9: Na but SC 104 there was a moment first time of entering into the league in
6: me. FC as good, 04.
9: And I'm saying, I won't fault them so much because they are now going through how it is to pass through the
6: process.
9: I think so. On my appeal, nothing after appeal, no, your mom, whatever was wrong, your mom corrected.
6: Very well.
9: But a little at the Congress,
10: the ultimate sports show.
9: Might touch it on the coals.
6: On the coals?
9: Yes. Juvenile football. Young na ignorant Ghana for be a go cool to new hey who's a good cool so good as at now Kwaku, we have 859 coal teams in Ghana across the regions. 859 registered coals. Yes, across the regions. Okay. Greater Accra and Kwaya about 200 something
6: coals.
9: Yes. And then various the districts. And the juvenile football is being played all over the country. So who near Chira? No, I can say win him. And in Trump, I've been Kase Kolsa Gu. And this FA has made sure, say, grassroots, you know, a be fame.
6: Okay.
9: In order to produce enough of our talents, what you say.
6: Yeah.
9: And out of this,
6: Asepa FA.
9: 859 Kolsa, you know.
6: Yeah.
9: Last year, Congress, FA, Emma, Kolsa teams, you know, $100,000.
6: All the coast teams.
9: Yes, $100,000 to share in terms of football boots. And then coast team be a share boot. Be in a canana air time, you know. No anklet and then yet share in our coats.
6: Yeah,
9: and then U15, U13, U17, be a share boot. Be a number of footballs are. You distribute more.
6: Yeah.
9: And the men remember being Kase Kolsa Gu. So who near chain on court district being Kosha and Kase Kolsa Gu. What would you mention?
6: Not yet.
9: Made after the way into, you know, any the academicals.
6: Academicals, yeah.
9: Ghana Football Association, Acha Country number 3. Northern Belt, Winkongo, and Anyasani, your friend.
6: Winkongo Technical Center.
9: Technical Center, Bolga Senior High School.
6: Sure.
9: A Hoya One Center. And on my PK, MZ Prepper College.
6: Prepper College in National.
9: Our Central. And on my PK, Achimota. Southern Ghana. I honor. Almost three academicals. Those who are combining books and boots. One would have a journal.
6: Matthias,
9: yeah. Significantly, Koku, me, I dear be Yamide. Or say, a significant milestone has been reached in the Northern Belt, where the first court of academy players. Has successfully completed the West African Senior School Certificate Examination, WASI, and is set to graduate.
6: Okay.
9: Academic as well, no. The football academies of Bogatanga Senior High School, Prepe College, and Achimota School continue to make significant strides, with enrollment rising to 188 talented boys and girls.
6: Hey, and of course,
9: for academic as no. U17. U15, any U13, no. Perhaps most encouraging is the growing impact of the academy on our national teams.
6: Okay.
9: I am proud to now announce that 11 players from the GFA Elite Football Academy are currently members of Ghana's U17 national team.
6: Yeah.
9: Out of the academic arsenal, 11 players are currently in the U17
6: national team. Yeah.
9: A clear testament to the quality of our talent identification in player development programs. And what he tells him is, say, "Omo grumu kwalanwa mane U17 na e welcome since
6: ya." Yeah.
9: 11 out of omo musuya dey sabo ball. At the same time, you know, 11 omo a omo na. In terms of catch them young referees.
6: Yeah.
9: About 2000 of them have been trained now.
6: Unimse
9: course to cry ebui. E kan no PE teacher be no general church line. And ever training 600 Lancis D coaches. Omo na coach teams. Which means that fundamentally, you know, what he tells you is say, ye training coaches to take over the Nkwala no. Ye training referees. Na Nkwala na nka so ye training won.
6: But put on record say the PE teachers are more than the Lancis D coach certification.
9: Them, because PE teacher make primary school
6: primary, teacher. Okay. I'm just putting this by information.
9: No.
6: Me you know, Uwe, you know, you qualify for Lancis
9: D. I know.
6: Thank you.
9: Enti, Kwaku, what you tell us is a grassroots, you know, so no. I not being left over or left out of the development because a new so I demand you.
6: Matthias,
9: enti mo obi an travel being kase coach football a new hobby coach football coach na na open no. Sa ball pano e tam ni e bono no.
6: Enti ball pano e depend from coach.
9: Yes, ball pano e ye say. Me bo ewo latebi question. Kaje na ho twen me.
6: Ni ya be sa
9: ko bo. Ibo ye ya ni e de me ko
11: Baolishi. Me Boria, and one day the player met my ball across a crack. And if any ball park, Satan, no, no, and Sunny walk course, no, not a height, your 5 feet and 5'4". What you say, Obro 5'4", not just one blue course, then walk up a third division and a second division. That system, you know, of old. But since Yano, they are boy in a real course with age. Limit
6: registered clubs playing under certain age category
11: and the licensed coaches.
6: Matthias,
11: licensed 600 of them across the country.
6: Okay,
11: and the command if you know,
6: but maybe a common one who is publicity around it.
11: Maybe the
6: communication and I'm going to make it 20 or
11: 20 more and Casa anyhow. We have 859 coach teams across the country. The grassroots also is firmly being anchored by all these initiatives are FNA.
6: Mate, Master Afebra, matters are rising in Afebra, Bam Family, and Yina, and Cranko.
7: Yeah, my name is also Fule, and I'm Yazim Mikel, who needed there. You granting
6: me. I'm a share, mentioned I'm fully in completely, but a bureau, my share, been to a Macain, write up sooner.
7: Yeah, and on the panic topics, you decided to send me full Kakra, making can be said, you want to work here. I don't know because me from Dana and Mikael, you know, your granted me. I think I put on an interview. I was shocked that my attention went straight to say, did they be between Lady Ghana football? Then during the interview yesterday, we said they didn't so I don't retire from football.
6: Don't retire, so bear three clubs on you.
7: Oh, no, we didn't come on here. So a confusion, Kakra. And I'm mad.
6: And was asked that he said, woman, who is also a football person, over some years now, he has been the CEO of Nania.
7: Nania FC, yeah.
6: It makes him part. So you're not just all person position now.
7: Yeah.
6: He can still
7: sure. Go ahead for you. And another can be said, Ghanaians so are calling for say Omeya FA president. So don't want to call for you there. The idea is going to be let down. So it's not clear, a confusion. But
6: as a Mojano, I'm also most of all.
7: For GFA president,
6: and I said, it will be a baby there.
7: But I know the animals too. I have a feeling, and BB said, unless something changes, the many years.
6: Oh, okay. But it's good. Yeah, I mean,
7: yeah, I think competition, yeah,
6: it's good.
7: But as to talk about you, when you're making any impact, I don't think so.
6: You don't think he can make any impact
7: in terms of winning the election?
6: Maybe the vim is they are getting the vim because of maybe Eto, what you say?
7: Yeah.
6: Because point we be from football, but yeah, president. So why can't Obi Adidi?
7: Yeah.
6: Why can't Asamoah? Maybe I know them more.
7: Yeah, ex footballers. No matter calling for Saturday, Saturday, they feel that ex footballers should take over the administrative part of the football.
6: FIFA, no,
7: it is. Said a time ago, no Michel Platini move you for money. They go at a point, you know, yes, and console baby sign, and say good news. But they did the idea. My feelings tells me, from close thoughts tells me that ABS Andrew, because I know that I was shocked so when to announce so over contesting.
6: Maybe consultation on your BNU. Because to say for him to say three clubs or no Mugusu didn't come at still on retire.
7: That is the
6: maybe
7: only
6: the point is doesn't qua back out openly and say I'm retire from football. Maybe that is where this issue
7: And I think I know I'm gonna out openly can say or contesting for the GFA president means that I'll retire.
6: Exactly the point.
7: Oh, you look at me, I'm boss. When you look at the football administrators, I'm for age in your head, but I had a count to power. Imagine the football administrators in Penny,
6: they
7: being their boss. I think our ambitions, you know, to be a FA president, I feel it might be too early.
6: Maybe,
7: so,
6: maybe
7: next year,
6: maybe that ambition will be for the future. Yeah. Maybe, or ambition to becoming maybe a standard football administrator. You start from maybe a school committee chair and all that. And in the
7: but me, I get from checks and my dad, oh, you're not open.
6: No more pushing. So, I'm going to contest.
7: Open air pushing. I think they didn't push. No
6: one,
7: but my checks. It is a story I know about it somewhere by 1 or 2 months ago. Yeah.
6: See, I'm Franco woke up about the DFA president.
7: No, I don't know if I'm Franco woke up about the DFA president. But say, be I'll retire when you're FA president to be dinner. But it's a very huge ambition. It's a very it's a tough task.
6: He has the personality. I mean, he has seen it all.
7: Well, the way football on the TN, about to on the TN. Said it to me, DFA president, and when we were, me did say, Ponko, a Paniam, am I in Ukraine? Yeah, I don't
6: say, Sika, who's Kadi Obediana?
7: Yes, it can also be.
6: Also
7: be. Yeah, that's all. Don't you know that you're
6: also Oscar?
7: Let me know Oscar.
6: Wait me.
7: No one is the Oscar. Swansea, West Ham, Marcel, Oscar. That's what you saw in this combat.
6: Okay.
7: Oh, Baba.
6: But fear delegate.
7: No, they can't. No.
6: Mate.
7: No. But it will be good that Ababa to keep the competition tight.
6: Tight.
7: No, nonsense. I'm testing. Indeed, football people no pen a 7 days between you. But Wambuami and Rabbi Gorase. A confusion, Kakra. Wow, I was going to for Colonia. My face was those other retiring clubs. It didn't come here. It sounds and you're clever, man. Yeah, and especially when Mikel OBM was in an airport, and that's some kind of first penalty. Say, if football, the judge will be said the day you summer or you need to be trained. It is something on my discussing. And every part of me tells me that Andrew and Asa are fine. They want to be the every president. Every
6: Mate, part of me tells Mate, me that's a hello, Kweku, UK. Say, good morning, senior. They should prioritize the ESCO member position than the FA president. He will never win now, maybe later. And hello, Kweku, Eddie Way, Eddie Baye. And this one says, I mean, can't wait. I say, Nahim, in line with the program's holistic approach to player development, the laws of the Ghana, in fact, the laws of the game, have also been incorporated in the curriculum across the elite academies, beyond equipping students. Elite with a deeper understanding of football's rules and principles. This strategic addition creates an alternative pathway for players who may develop an interest in refereeing by exposing young talent to officiating at an early stage. The Ghana Football Association is broadening opportunities within the football ecosystem while nurturing future referees who possesses both playing experience and technical knowledge of the game. This initiative further reflects the association's commitment to developing complete student elites and preparing them for diverse careers within football. And Joseph Tetezuta, and so anyway, so Eddie Abekan, fantastic guy, brilliant guy, Joseph Tetezuta, and the education program, no HLB, and Wasan Abekan there. National team protocol team no eh ho abibia baba 1 minute by your na masters ready ni nyina masters ni
12: baba maestro
6: e chani asabeton
12: blaster pa de me nana bia bobi dachi
6: aden
12: ye you free man at wa popo bibiri mo be kasa kasa udi nyamian kasa nchere wa ahwa obe now who observe we say players no particularly
6: me me free mo kasa kasa
12: oh samuel free mo for high jai kan no no wa jai papa
6: papa
12: nko ho
6: yen kasa samuel free blaster kasa
12: ayi papa samuel free blaster se ne ye call up nyina man chere chere say hey na we was chance da ja
6: myself for the interest, me a player, I'm a player,
12: in the last 17 years, we'll see Ghana that in Semna na Okano and na you'll be in a brief no baby. How would you have an idea?
6: This modern world, they are not
12: our Ghana football.
6: You to come and call Nigeria, but
12: you are calling Papa Maestro.
6: But I'm saying that you name your cousin,
12: Papa Maestro. In the day's attempt to lead Ghana football in any capacity. Mm-hmm. As the CEO of Nania FC, or as an ESCO member, or as the GFA president, or as whatever, he must start from say. Say a fa kwan bi so a fo say enye justifiable like the way all chase media be any FA personality be no some people did wrong to him, he has equally done wrong to some people. And yes, I say, oh, who say, yeah, we are a fool, say, oh, woman, now, I told you, say, just you took it to Kreku and say, yeah, on agri, you know, people have passed through worse moments. Yeah, the da now, ba, as I say, yeah, yeah, see, and then in some way, or the podcast is, now, we in church and say, ah, Papa Maestro, yeah, you know, the day, no, you know, but we, I have managed
6: and say, what has that got to do with
12: it? I mean, the young fat, okay, Papa, say, Papa, say, Miss Mary, oh, video, so, and then
6: I make it, say, but say your teacher is, I know the interview no teacher. I know it doesn't change the.
12: But me MSRE, MSRE is not about changing narrative. Me per se, oh who say? Say because me in the interview ni never be a here man say he feels that some people within the FA eka hu bi and wonya or the lose in the sport at the national team and I mean so me twin adwene si so say we all live to study, we all live to see tomorrow, the act of today is a history for us tomorrow and so no so hu obi a along the line or ka hu bi and any person so feel national team he should first apologize to that person and say anya so ya share ne plight na ne say he has been unjustifiably treated in spite of the commitment, the selflessness, and the dedication. dedication towards the Blasters cause. Or four say say nipa bi ni na ni ya. Onu so nka kai ni team. E bia na along the line. Onu so tie obi na so. E bia na along the line. Onu so him obi abo do firi ni nsem. E bia along the line. Onu so ayi obi ade ya da so she nipa kro nsu mu. So papa man so abrabo aye wo bu no. Said e nura tie na. 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
6: E ti wu ye bi bia. Yes. Amanda, Munina, Amanda,
12: Bob, one player or register Kwampoku or register be any ghost stars. Moses was I'm a register mama dia man
7: come.
12: Now the $1 million $1 million dia na kasa no bebo. Say if me am to abani bi me meje $1 million dia. Not just say sika okita. O me fa nyin kransa kwan mom.
6: Mate mama na say.
12: Em to be dia you
6: high. Eh enko echina. Campus o chiao. So da ho ye dwuma o chiao. Ba chiao.
9: Me kwa good ya me can say if they has any such ambition, it should not be today.
6: It should not be today.
9: No no no no.
6: On train kakra.
9: Okay, in the time now on go through what I'll call say on go understand the club administration in totality. What you say? On go being ho. He has the potential of maybe leading so a person, yeah, but too early for him to even think about that.
6: Ma
9: offer home by for it, sir, and near man, money could create
6: politics and those
9: enemies for himself.
10: The ultimate sports show.
9: Football age there were free. But were very young.
6: He should
9: pursue it. Gradually,
6: Mate.
9: You shouldn't pursue it all of a sudden.
6: Mate.
9: Because so many pushing, you know, I'll beg them say they will not be doing.
6: Oh, he is above 18. Maybe on one year, they will not be any.
9: They will not be doing him good, any good at all.
6: Mate.
9: For him
6: Mate.
9: To entertain such living thoughts.
6: Mate. Yeah. About me that say, I'm the greatest Nathaniel.
10: The ultimate sports show.
6: Fonso Kanye, huh? And you pay A17, A27, A57. Techno, come on. Series Nina, Infinix, Max by Enebua. I don't pay 0544-019-552. I'm so money, I didn't come in, bro. Yadisia, Robert Nanaya, Safo, Dr. Cosby, Dr. Pakwasi, and the wonderful team, A.T. Cuba. On behalf of my production team, Ochina, let's do it again with the Tuesday's edition of the Ultimate Sports Show. Midi Edo Bin Kweku Andy. Ghana's my trainee. Until Ochina, peace and blessings. The greatest Tanya. That's

0: Bia! 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
1: Asiatica! Any bone fracture, I don't know. You drew Power Specialist Herbal Hospital. 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
0: Asiatica! Entini! Any bone fracture? Numpimu yari! Power Specialist Herbal Hospital! Ebe show me wahu!
1: Entemukura! One must specialize was a area ropa. Yari ba konsha ni sayo mumbrepa e hepatitis B. Stroke, diabetes.

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3: 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Who calling menstrual painter? 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

Wasam Gatre, Yama Wanijo, and the Angel Gidisa Womit made the next as some pasta, a man in a tin tin baby. Now for call number 0531003813. I have some pasta reality show 2026. Once one suruma bet to me up here. Register Sisia, as some pasta. Your voice, your

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0: 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Thanks to you computer clinic. 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E free so hun kwa samanke se kwantin pon so pe. 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
3: Energy, Tiago Chenkomo, Aqua Manqua, Akuntejo, Eddie Bro was Sempa, 94.7 FM. So,
5: you remember that I say, you know, woman on you almost see a cracker, you almost will know. Yes, you are here. You need to see ya.
6: Memory Debia, a bonusia, a permusia, a question of what you change your home, our approach, said the Akum, any diabetrufi, the year who near her, the year, near the Abba, the Yeno, and you can say,
5: yes, abrochin kuma na dimu tintim pa
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7: Robert David me ka say free Germany
8: Kobe okay, yeah Amsterdam
7: concept no work for abrochin ko e wo mo e wa manan ne nemu wo mo atia manan no dia na o mo dipie no mo kura na so program no mo aso project mo e nwanwa
3: shene so say ye meme ne da bia 6 p and bogan near Abuchin Company.
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1: the Gong.
0: A debt you are to fire,
1: yes, yes, yes, yes, yes, yes,
2: yes, yes, yes, yes, yes, yes, yes, yes, yes, yes, yes, yes, yes, yes, yes, yes, yes, yes, yes, yes, yes, yes, yes, yes, yes, yes, yes, yes, yes, yes, yes, yes, yes, yes, yes, yes, yes, yes, yes, yes, yes, yes, yes, yes, yes, yes, yes, yes, yes, yes, yes, yes, yes, yes, yes, yes, yes, yes, yes, yes, yes, yes, yes, yes, yes, yes, yes, yes, yes, yes, yes, yes, yes, yes, yes, yes, yes, yes, yes, yes, yes, yes, yes, yes, yes, yes, yes, yes, yes, yes, yes, yes, yes, yes, yes, yes, yes, yes, yes, yes, yes, yes, yes, yes, yes, yes, yes, yes, yes, yes, yes, yes, yes, yes, yes, yes, yes, yes, yes, yes, yes, yes, yes, yes, yes, yes, yes, yes, yes, yes, yes, yes, yes,

Safo. The producers and now Omatna say Ebwa Buamena Jumedian Yina Konkai, Dr. Cosby, Dr. Pakwasi, J. Cole, Joel, Joseph, and Emmanuel. Radin Shamunina. Jumedia Yawaniama would be near the Brew. The best sorry Radin Yan Coupon and Chakra. 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Mirama. And the Emmet Deck Crampo Bakuna say, Bet Chucky up Wapomo de Honsem. Sanyama Ekoye, near Messi so, near Mata say. The best also the interesting human stories are Brew. Ya Sitrem, ya Brabo. Abrabo Frubia, Mrantia, Binin Ketesia, be boy, ya Amwa won. Na Eradinian Coupon, Nam Nabasa so, and Amnin Kwaso, Etimia Jewon.

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0: e je se urade nyangupon aye na dwen se And you may be a woman who be a woman, I ye.
1: The question.
0: What bonny trimupo? A castle will be bonny trimupo, and so be a bonny trimupo. There's a honey pan who has seen that junipi.
1: Yes.
0: And the Asaforadia seen that junipi. Oh, a warrior who say, may ye. A warrior Ubenyabi was seen that junipi. Was said, seen that junipi, said Ubedi ye.
1: Question.
0: Asaforadia seen that junipi, say, Yariana born Ubenya Yavasa.
1: Amen.
0: Wasina junipi, wabona junipo. Ah, my God. Nothing can stop God's plan.
1: Amen.
0: Concerning your life.
1: Yes.
0: Bibi anywa. 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
0: 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A Radina Coupon, Jordan, and Shisha, or you go a quam with Yamayano. 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
1: what
0: determine? Why not Jane, sir? Why not Jane, sir? Near Bessie Biara and Jisha or Mouni. Hallelujah.
1: Amen.
0: Near Opa Quantu. Dear Opeba,
1: yes.
0: Dear Opa Yarasa,
2: dear
0: Opel Jim, do you have a who Jim? A Radinian Coupoy and not Jay, sir, or the Bermont,
1: amen.
0: And you are Juno Nippa Junet, but where you are Junior Radinian Coupon, what Juna Faho,
1: sir?
0: I did you name or see a best sue ye,
2: man.
0: I did you name and sue cry ye,
2: man.
0: I did you name and sue cry ye,
2: man.
0: I did you name and sue cry ye,
2: man.
0: I did you name and sue cry ye,
2: man.
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0: 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I dream also so my in it. Now then, also a man who cry. Now bonnet a why you free or dockers, you see.
1: Sanity.
0: Now a fee a why you free running and coupon a dome. 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
0: 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It will be weird. 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Now, besides, say you want, yeah, Tia, you want to do something about your sales channel. 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One mother dialysis so. 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Recently, kwan on my government idea, I subsidize it kakra. 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
1: obi wu o ti bo
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1: o yire
0: what to me the boy yeah excuse me didn't want me to yes
1: the funny bomb
0: ha
1: the fire
0: me cancer brand tie bi a don na yire nya problem na na yire nya breast problem na you say a friend said, Behman, Oman, Omani Kruntri, substance ne woman. Behman said, there be on Kumbana down from tree. Jimmy Sam says, also now for now, you don't know a lesbian. We didn't know a lesbian. Me didn't want me to see you. And you be very frustrated in life.
2: Of course,
0: now, out of stress, bet me a cell kidneys, no. Stress, and me my own na. Uyo bia, u John Swabon se, uyo reno, bubbles are bare anymore, me pa choko check your kidneys. 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
2: Oh.
0: Also to be dwene sa na adiachi.
2: Oh papa. We ni kra nkum.
0: Na wo dwene adiachi kidneys intimin rest no. 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
2: Oh.
0: Kidneys wo ka ne bodi. 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Caffeine products. Yes, you soon consume me. Caffeine products.
2: Oh.
0: And energy drinks.
2: Oh, papa.
0: A boy on my energy drinks. No, I said, near maybe a south fra fra.
2: And
0: about two, two. No, the near maybe a fra fra energy drinks.
2: Yeah.
0: Ninja, your master, mo. I'm telling you, majority, your master.
2: And the float.
0: And the
2: energy drink, a buff float. I'm about to two.
0: I'm not doing it.
2: Mate for.
0: Ah,
2: over.
0: Energy drink ni buff. Mr. Ramo, you ain't a tenia mabiso. Why they?
2: Petro, you know, I'm a tribo.
0: Petro,
2: I'm a human.
0: Petro, do you come? I'm a train, is that say?
2: I'm not going to eat you. Gagalan, I know.
0: I didn't know, man.
2: Now, boom.
0: Petro,
2: they say glue.
0: You should make your mommy.
2: Ah, so, it's so glue.
0: Was that true?
2: Ah, and so I'm be a cover. I got on a salon in Ochia, not for the
0: maybe any pedro.
2: Of any way, I over a boy across off as
0: what? Petro.
2: You guys say, do dear.
0: Petro. Matter is a glue, cry multimetry.
2: I glue.
0: Glue at the swamp, boy.
2: Aye. In your container, chance him. Papa, I know there, I'm beautiful for a bowl of minimum. He said, oh, it's a crab, it's a pile.
0: No, Okablanid, and you know,
2: could try or cheer, but a bunny in the niso.
0: Hey,
2: that's why we're in Sabor. I'll make a kind of dry throws, you see.
0: Glue. Ah. And so, only Pedia, what?
2: I don't want to pamper.
0: And so, only Pedia. And funny, Mahunu and Sony Pedia. God, the Pediano sent you a running and couple born and once I say it to me repair. But I do say you be an intimate repair.
2: Intimate repair.
0: Poor thing.
2: No, hey, Papa.
0: The poor thing. The poor deal. Then put minimum moi. O my transplant, tamo moi. 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Uni dia, on am ho. But we are renty. Uniska called Betty because of Pedri and he denied the number drew. Sha! Yen say young Kosu yo! Near my young Kau Bayo! 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Obi will be in your problem, but see a bepani chawansan and Huaton. Obeso be ka sorry.
2: Aye.
0: It yanka sorry in Chen on Timmy in freedom. 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
0: the first medicine I'll be a yari beer here and a bonifacher. 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
2: Oh,
0: Unuma drazan water. 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What do you need pounds? 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
2: you. 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
0: Now, quack, what do be do what you are dying? Now, a posse for do what you are more tatow. 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What did you say? I'm going to down. 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
0: 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Who called Juma, O Mantem? A true Friday, dear Bobo, now called Club. Now called Sir Jassy, VC 10, Calakuta Base. I call Mobile Zab Johnson. Who we are no idea, we are not so the Zabbe womb. 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A damn will be done on a Sadan Albacon Cretch. 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
2: Oh.
0: Wajibitu.
2: Oh.
0: I'm telling you. 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I'm telling you. 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A chin is uncle Bocron, a master metro on Trucha. I'm telling or Ben may be your pen, maybe in Wayan Quaffo. On Canon Crabba Cuba could say Utimino Crabba Bravo, Wafa Girichi, Debida, Upia, Aquagan, who I bet you I catch your ears and Ube Chatro, may call board meeting, me to Quaqua, Ube Chatro, sir. The dark card over Shias or Brown Mompina Quason. The Honorable, a day bet you chow Nami and Wafriho, and Brown Mompina Quason, a Honorable. The whole number who I want your two for your child name your ninja. And that is why Awurade Nyankopɔn before bɛgye obi no, ɔde ne to sɔhwɛ mu ansa. 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A prayer no wa ho den sabienu and amienu de ede nam ho no. No nim say Bible cry sabi obi question sabi a wa church no. Utimi pa bo nte be criticize Awurade Nyankopɔn asem.
2: Final cry.
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2: But no.
0: A time is coming. You better show so for so many of some mount. And so now, Quasso. Who was so mammy moody jatua? Eddie, the assofuchi. Well, quiet for over some mammy bay. Because unfair radia seminary. Now, so for some nearby amount, and yes, she. And the cell destiny and cell separate. Baby, I woke on a Juan Alco. Say your gem were Juan Alco. A Radina coupon chair, Juan Alco. Yeah, yeah, TSC. So you're a Christian, so you're a Christian. Oh, ne, now be called Radin Chai, you know it. Because we secret sin be a winning. And only maybe a bequa call you, Mewana. I must be preaching, but some about the cast and watch around. Now I talk to Jemu, now the Abob Rapa, Natimia Bravo Dachi, our Yesu Christo Demo. Amen, Pa.
3: Amen.
0: 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It's been to us.
2: 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All of us said, I done yash for Yamin Kwang and two beers, so I'm a yanny negufum. Says a name I see any reas, you know, I yet be bibia a woho. But Nyanko Pon, a way ya fenty, or no any a bambo for. 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No man made an atua with Jesus Christo demon. The Jack crane in our shows as a beer commanding, and said, Oh, be a lady, a commemor found Sampa, a domo be beara. No more ma in Tiasia, with Jesus Christo demon, bomb pie bread to me, dear Radiasi, and no more better so as semi idea, but the years would just see your moquine. Or 2 million who are one Indian semi a chink quaded Marians as Saba and Jane, when I'm a show with Jesus Christ demon. Amen.
3: Amen.
2: And that's my rather name, so Eddie Banner said, Protect your soul.
3: Walk around by
2: Protect your soul. 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
2: 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John 10:10 ye nko. 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Obi e penyi obo bodyguard. Oh, a police for was created for a guide, you know. And yes, I bomb on the car because JB Dankwa or Tinifi and Obi Kwabrani, a free war, a cocoon one of them. And to me, a politician, I would tell me, I'm finance and it's my own car because a banner say, and any defense, me Dalan Cruz and Monty, me just then cry a protection room. Obet made the traffic move. A brow union movie car, Obet made what that CNN in him, person who coming in the Canada same to a two team. Share, baby, we are so cool, so dear, grown us on quite fluent, and Bobonimoa. Bible says, yeah, one baby, we are so grand, yeah. Ye upon back cross one for source, or by one say, and you say, and I say, a swan for source, what about we are say, Babbany and Phoebe. See, same way, pa. Obi, a store. Ah, Pyrox, our dear Boho Bino. Ye, you buy a credit shooting or Ubu. With my finance, I yet, we find a gator, I know a ding. Ah, confront me, boo room. See, and you buy also necra and the bambo and funnel. See, same way, pa. Obi, so. 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
2: 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I want to come out of my
3: yes.
2: See, I'm here, but I'll be a tattoo of what we cobra, don't know what I'm born. 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Share my main castle, she knew about some sumo, she may call for this animal. 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
3: Fo ne ma ji o be wia. 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
3: Was in any padayano?
4: Or send me padayano?
3: The town for Babigo,
4: the town for Bonsamba Gua, Babani,
3: Ewa
4: Yunum
3: Filiokoi.
4: And that Obino Binia Samo to make a canard drink to them. And you know, so we, a band in Nippa Crown Home Bonnie, and they are Obako da. O da Bachelon, and you answer. Uncle Physica and a police fortune. And no, we will bring our Asia on what time you saw it. Me can call us and a woman blew her, and you acquire a dorm or only bamboo crystal and omu. Fenty for Nansa way. You did not from Yahoo, you did not for your movie, no more time and soya. Because of Jesus Christ in your Brabonti, and a movie sound was your womb. Yea, a man by was a financial and say, Christ on Open and Quo, no moon of Bambo, yea, your time and soya, yes, Christ of Freya, no, or be no better than Satan, both spiritual and physical. Because no team, John, one for no team was so senior, we are saying, and your team was also saying, what? None of us know, and what comments, yes, I'm going to be. Morning, no, also, the bureau will tell us where you would see a few. Yes, you kiss and the new binya. To finance and it's in some way, pa.
3: Mami
4: ke bin so Matthew 15:13 no Jesus Christ pena obi be dua babone de fra abaye papa obet me to asira to jim enye konfo enye malam enye obi a me din se be wie no me pa so dilala ye fa no so eyi samson ehwe ho samson anko okontoko a onfro obi anka no onko let me ekun ntoko ade nkunim ye fa ba so eyi ne hwe ho wo mane ni anda ho suade Si a dear partner say, O dear gra, or bad be you are sure. And never be a year said to me, and trust to be out. Me, and you and you are the damn fundi, and you didn't, and me say, Jacques or Peddy, Nessor dear gra, ye be you soon. Because Matu Tenter says, or send the fearful, a ban at town for. And so fearful, a ban at town for, financer, Namawini, and now. And what is now? So we see and quite yasema, a bamboo with Christomo. Bow crown home by with Christomo. Now why that? No bonnet for no any way we are with Jesus Christ, Demo, and I'm a bomb pie. Amen.
3: Amen.
4: All of all, as I for out here, the Word of Truth and Prayers Ministry, your Trinity, I say, two tap ministry. I smell right there from me, so I'll be on here. Your phone number, and I'm a bit today. Fred, maybe be on Krebby or on Yanka and Chino 0272 4744 88. Amen.
5: Amen, Papa Christo Yaduma, 29th and 30th of this month, Miracle Revival, 2 days. You're throwing Sadia through Bia OTA.
2: Jesus.
5: Now, you be Shimu, our circle, two tab ministry branch, you know. I saw from Penin 4 from Kumasi and Kraha, Pastor Sapon, Pastor Inokofori, Pastor Samuel Dankwa, and Pastor Jones, Mianka Sami Jinumina Mihusi.
2: Amen.
5: And I am Papa Evangelist Francis.
2: Yeah, we will see.
5: In the circle, yeah, but then, ABA Herbal Clinic Adaroma and our Sabitumi Aka. Papa be watching.
6: Major also.
5: Nyankopon
6: adumo twedi ampon adumo memo ya papa.
5: ABA Herbal Clinic.
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7: 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Stroke, and a crowd that they be a soft water to challenge, or see a mound now watching me and sa 21 days, or the adronic come one, or say a honke come ubenya sa 21 days no, and on the better or say a drew way me twas or a beb wame, and I say em wame soft water swear ye, or so bow, and on the end, a drew no de mound, and who charge no de mound, charge and insua or de mound. 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
8: Cocaine, heroin, weed, any idea, and son, bibia or numbi. 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
9: Yo, papa, ti tama, papa nika se, ene de machi me kuro mfo, ne ujwa nifa bibia, ene hadi ebe che wo. 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Na min toss that being who has seen him so in the nocre, and then I make or see the born trim my uncle into almost chairman no nager or friend in penny for that time. The name master say a friend of master donko until a month for by betrothing diesel, ne petrol assigned to 2 car battles until no ma papa no a book up. The name sent to a friend papa so on cry, no say on friend and crow for our me apprentice, only senior for no from manager or friend from phone. So make a sense na now only be around on to me now. So me one or more chain, papa no. And Tinkrophon in your bayano, the acquaintance saying, yes, I dear, then I'm a baby for our house. So maybe by scraps now I'm best as our ha. I wonder who might be new and say, aha, Agbanti, would there be over her? I catch and say, more better now, more plan, more better now, more plan. Now, so on the internet, the match now, no,
5: and
9: ask someone.
5: And I said, now, Taiko,
9: Nam Taiko,
5: oh, I see.
9: In Tabas, I pen, I ya, woman, so on the Missy with them, Pancho, so no, say, me Baham, and my baby, and also near Fano, or baby, me baby, or catch them if they say, a man for be, and it's not pursue, be a Bahasi. I'm seeing the minimum, sir, no, saying, and the Fano. Tino, maybe a papa, and say, I also. Pull be honest, meet me at your academy, be jam, mean to me to add on person the BM, or the Bayami. Oh, Papa, my intent, dear, dear Homas from Miss Nifan, we near Chichi with the Abu Budium. At Chichi, Missy, so the Abu Dium. Now I say, me, Jim, who be any Uncle Pep prior, ah, thank us for the play, be no mucha. Playing uncles if he's near Cadiano. Timmy, oh, mommy, baby, and I mean, then to me, Timmy, say, be as much you be and be sad or they are. Timmy, then to my wage and being wage and if we bomb my heart. Oh, Baba, I be missing on patch of me, my heavy, now we soon have bomb. Then you're more bomb, sir, and I'm a tough one. If you do send on more bomb and mean to me, you know. We didn't bear 10 minutes, and then tonight I say, football, I pump it. I hung on, and I bar and musubo. No more sharing the economist, baby. So many, I'm here, the baby and your papa, Naja. I'm so me, Jan, on Bijam and Crump. No, I'm no man pijama and Sammy, no, no, no, no, no, no, no, no, no, no, no, no, no, no, no, no, no, no, no, no, no, no, no, no, no, no, no, no, no, no, no, no, no, no, no, no, no, no, no, no,
5: no, no, no,
9: papa. 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
5: You and your name coin.
9: Papa met me some a communist, I am a Sam Kakra. 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
5: bro ma bro ni nyina chi
9: papa dey be that man travel say me nye
5: the same day
9: I they say ni beto a 1 hour kra ni
5: me nye
9: I asampo adam ade a chen ai
5: esa council
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5: na se obi she sa no boni na so no gbokro no a eburo bi anti
9: dey be dey be dey be dey be a baby and to me, sir. So we'll film quite the idea, baby and to me, Sano. And the jam, Kunya, and Papa will be uncle be seen at Nedanichi. Tim to too many and to miss any who you cook a crown, and yes, any. May I who need you who are growing, tatting, can be an a japa, me pija, I blue football and him do room. Now me the cook of food, market, Naja. Me the call my mom to scraps in me. And the crowd toy and a crown, now my son for dropping. I'm checking a dry you soon, it's carrying a bay 50 CD. I don't see a Tom Nibes is tasting.
5: I'm cracking selling your auto if they
9: got a cramp or scaly and numpo bear 40 something CDs. Driver, I'm a fan dropping also. No, I'm not begging me bear 20. Next, I beg a bear 30 CDs. 30 CDs, then I'm the quaque. Until the Mijay Juana, Lucky, or Mamma is casting me faint to a driver and a car. Oh, now say I'm so 20. To call you 200, no, Ninka 12, 2 million, the mammy. I'm see, hey, 2 million with the red room mobile. Then be the mother and so young as I'm soaking, I'm chairman, I'm a in a jammy call, watching Rebu on the Hansel branch, Kakabish him. I'm so on chairman, Mr. Samba. Then me do on, I'm there. Pan and me far when I'm the 2 million in a cubu banager. Miss Andy Cotton, I go to Devon, crowd a man, Jane, who crumbled David. My papa may say, oh, Mimpo. Neja, Miss Andy Cotton, I go to Neja, my jammy toy, I'm quite a booming as my new beam, Wamio. A man for a trimmy pound, so be a few manager, Miss Mikoto, my dear. 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Did the manager? I do send a Saturday and a Teddy at the arch, my son could do my foofro. Neja, me call you call. or you so I'm a coin or so no. But chia, but for me, I'm a sanko.
5: Set me, I'm crowned on to a show you.
9: Oh, I'm on the only on all ye on the or my master. First, na me man in your mapa, and you know, and a baby and empty Mikojiska, and the tens of Kojiska and no chop money, and no one find your mamma rena. I let you out my beam. Maybe I did in Snaby and Numumuni, and told the commander's canoe, Aquajin or Betsy, or tens of you be a fan quite fine. Nurse, or so the fiber before four.
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9: 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Say, Papa, send your papa and you'll be skilly. 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
0: 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One Cassane Mama, and then it Cassane Manning Yano, bet Macquarine. 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
0: 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It's near my 10 years warrant to the one you have to say, we can't twist. 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
3: 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Well, Chacha, before I do have car, Beman, I say, what they are going to kill.
0: Ah, Tobo. Tobo. Ah, Abonikin, what they had, Abonikin, they are saying, we were two don't pay out with you. I don't know what they are saying.
3: About it, just or 20 Abonikin, faster than the twin.
0: Oh,
3: then it's seven and then I was on another.
0: Jim,
3: I do that. Touch our dear Banacum and Jelson, so Banners knows a deal, and after what it is in Colanoso. And the first one at 13 or just the oil and not to oil, and what the year, nor the Anana. If you are funny, I find a thing in our. What's the Mamunozuno or to our danger? I was a or called Gemunia, the Domination Market. 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
3: 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It's to say, I've been doing that because I know I've not followed. I know I can say the bush of water there, and your permit be edified. You know, no, Bema, not so why the passport on your big daddy. And the man who could, because that was near from Nakop of a cell there, or any fiasco, if he has an owner that he has here, Bema, the big daddy, because now Bema the passport, no, some passport. Can announce what you put the question there. He said, my father does with them, our Millennium City Police Station, court, no, court. But they say, I get the poker as a holiday in Jama. I want to be in the assembly. In Jama,
0: Kofi, Yababahon, Bemano. Wobian and some will be a wet mere passport, a wet mere traffic to a person called Brutradia. Sabby, and as when any perfume, a dear Bajuman, why your brother and Wobbo, a one potamo.
3: Obama just said, you couldn't solo. I know business, my own business, a business, my bawan, say business to crab them, man. ASABIA or Toway, another Toway. Talk at your high, I don't know, but one demand to ASABIA, I was looking at a businessman, or lawyer, it was a ton of coin, or a businessman. A Juma Berman, you know, I know Bano, so educated, so Bano Crano, a bath, I'm not threatening her, ever in jail, 12 dominoes, so I'm a sure, maybe I am better, you would be it's just I read another day. If you so crass, if you are not Bevan or Democrano, it's just who says go to your corner that if you are not near your squad, a man on Abia, or my beginning idea for you. Then I could meet so share pictures in the video, sir. Said the service, Papa Yan Kalana, and yes, I go to me.
0: Papa, dear, I'm running the bedi. Said you, dear, and one of which are. Now, you're aware of one of our nature came comma. Watch them with a vivid description. If you are, I say, baby, I will be a grammar charge. I watch them as a enemy who said they know this is our cranium, who said they know see for a cranum, who said they're not near cranid, and I just said one on, yes, will be no good to your best, no one castle who be. Was it the end of Bunny Trim Tia, Yaya, or Bassa went to me and to an amoa? Where am I, 70 CBA, I fain over one man here? Was it the end of
3: the first one, no, Odi can who ye no, and then Kwala ne kai, but no, Ose, Ose on Papa na ene, chana fu usru, cause, and then onwa su ya te, bema ne ne ye, edi ne ye, ye on premu na, na one ne ye, 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It's India, and Colonel Fino said that banned him. And your band, and that's your Batoso, and your Honor, who could you post the first, it says, Radia, Miana, mere witness. Ah, on where who said, it's your Honor, I post for Betsy and Sanna, who says, I'm phoning in Anno. Well, we're phoning and I phoned it yet. And get me and get 1 year of our motto. Nemo and Penny voted here, I have front and back.
0: Ah. 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
0: 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As some with mamma, and no more day.
4: Almost as I'm with your mistress.
0: Moonsome, so with me change a meaning
4: for man quada and nine. Ah, the only crow moon fish, you do nine.
0: Not the Wabadan Ketua, Wabadam.
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6: I'm not calling my.
4: I need your butum. I walk on through a boy. Yes, I am. Chino, any chain. Yes, your money, Muanunina, and Chino, a giant. A woman named Quan Susan, who did a century, a catechism, so a bingo bima. Tramforina Casanca, you need Tiamuno, Chachere.
6: Obi said, I would can come a call, no Muano. 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
4: 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One moon to an amobia. And one of the so and in a mom, Yamacatre, and you want more. 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
6: And the almost of Munya and be a Homo Moton. But the Nam to Quenuma, a bean and chin and pointed to me accidents in your Momo. They make an opportunity.
4: Metrosia,
6: I'm going to do a thing, Quenumusi. 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
4: Aha, Jagri,
6: Yabutre.
4: Jagri, Yabutre. 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And you are more way on a Baho Bejarum.
6: I almost told you in Chenwana, but I know Mobijarum also on the magic in Chenwana and Chenwana.
4: Jagri.
6: Ruby.
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5: 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Wo ye safety expert. 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Ye anwe ye bebe ye nkro bom da che. Essence said na ye ade ehu pa. Ye wo ibi ye friend radiation. Radiation, and only for one who, and only I wanted, dear. A free engine among Wadeno, Sa Tawa Tawa Po Pono, and a master's Anomano, a hair, a moa, a coni perdrema between my chari, pa between my chari, and yagro, and a beyond was electro duction. Yeah, electrocution. I mean, who electro duction.
4: I said,
5: and then electrocution. There's a bit of a chow, a bit of a chow, and an electrocution, and electrocution, electrocution, and two days in the engineer.
6: Sir, what the high tension? Say, it'd be a backup plan, say. But on my year, I can say rest stop, neck pop, neck clamp, and inside my name, I know high tension area, especially mechanics say, wounds, a cannon swan or
7: na amu ye tite juma ho obisu enu bo se bi mo so on se obisu chibo fruit obisu to we na duane for ba na amount for the gas ba to cook and all those things. It is very, very, very dangerous. And very, very dangerous. At the end, no. The end, I met me. It's the same show. At your warning or how. However, Ghana, for example, about time, I say, it's 50 a.m. One of the risks, they say, they're possible to find an electric shock. Well, high voltage, no, no, no. And near my, if you might, you ain't fire any, say, who you sue gas was here. Now, say, order a year. Obi, no, there could be that kind of interaction between the space and airwaves are a bit me creating a problem, especially because Nepal with me. I feel so if you say electrical act, an individual produce so high temperature, and of course, deep bends in those that all you have severe bends on you. One thing, yeah, I see at the room, but people so are.
8: Your friend the doctor said you why no say nkranukra na ya wo suma wo mo nkran na ya wo suma wo mo pa essence wo mo gaha gaha asain wo ma poso no wo ma poso mo de ba mu ntintrin no ne ade versus sniffs any heart capillaries no nkran ba ni nyina fe na wo de ba mu ntie ko ba ne sa ya na he wo mo pa
9: short term effect ni bi e be ti ni aye say se bi omo ho keka omo tingling we say we ti ga ya wo ya de bi ana e say what breath from current na a bear one girl and Kalano party too, and I see a hard game say, if you back to other cacos land, the high tension. May it be mutumina, leukemia, our bone we seen, cancer, and we seen, yeah, if we are only within 20 to 50 meters, because almost in our mood development, in your mother, be one later in life, no more kunya, I will be a behalfing. Ghana, see, and kunya and kola, a book crafting a honor cacos abra, but the other one a menina.
8: And here you could see a health expert, Docas. 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
11: pancreas
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11: able on pancreas
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12: 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So they throw the brain by a new baby at the container and the book. I am Mabinaka Credinti, and in the abyssia, I need you more.
8: Yan, baby, I want a dinner, you know.
12: Pass on your provision shop and I'm here spaghetti.
8: Provision shop and spaghetti.
12: Mpachoan.
8: It's here, Mabaho.
12: Mpacho, my macratia.
8: Womati won't change.
12: Mpachoan.
8: Now, Sabi, when I was Roma and why, and quite a news Roma, my son said, Utia, and I've been for to drink on cry, I feel no more possuing yini. A bet we had you more damn Dutch and the Obra Pin and Aquia. I didn't know.
12: And that's a mini baby qua, come to Aco. Na mini baby, Aco Papa.
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12: anu anu ka man ta aban no anu ta aban no wai.
8: Aha, it's baby a what you know.
13: Yes, it's baby a what you know.
8: Baby a what you know, and you know, one day now, what do you hear, and no cry, eh? Mimi, so my
10: woe. I'm going to go to my life, I'm going to go to my life, I'm going to go to my life, I'm going to go to my life, I'm going to go to my life, I'm going to go to my life, I'm going to go to my life, I'm going to go to my life, I'm going to go to my life, I'm going to go to my life, I'm going to go to my life, I'm going to go to my life, I'm going to go to my life, I'm going to go to my life, I'm going to go to my life, I'm May then my chamber. Who to me, and all better than my chamber was school. Mr. Moncola, so I'm with you. Moncola, my chum with you, Mapo, more. How ten years here?
8: Opinion, dear, we
10: are going. Yeah, baby. Minty, the woman, and man, if you were Hanam almost just briefly.
8: Was I German something? The academy is so never. Why? Hello, was.
10: Kumi ka briefly.
8: Me pa cho ne mani nwe. Why? I don't mean something. Me ma bi.
13: Me mo akwa baba adome fem. Okay, so the government have given you 1 month, which is Griku, and the government is saying you should vacate here. What is your opinion on that? On this?
14: About the announcement, we don't hear anything about the announcement. Me personally, I always hear. I closely. I don't hear anything announcing. So please, we know the high tension is not where we're supposed to stay. But look at how Accra is. We don't have place to stay. They should pardon us.
13: So will you risk your life because you are not getting a place?
14: No. We will not risk our life. But we don't have choice.
13: Okay.
14: But what we are saying is that let the government give us some time. Okay. We know that this place we are staying is not safe for us. We know. Oh, I've been here since 6 years now.
13: So the government should give you how long?
14: No, they just give us like some months. Maybe if, next year, June. We'll vacate.
13: June
14: FM! Alright. But they should not come and...
8: Hello, Waz.
10: Yeah, come here, Tonga.
8: Hey, the Akano, Bonobo, Afabro, I naked near the Atuja. Don't risk your life. Why?
10: The woman, no.
8: So I'm saying, do not risk their intimate. Don't risk your life. Breath in your young. Why? Tijagri, Waz, I don't know. Yeah. Now, do some. and a draw. Over take a crown.
4: 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And your dear, and so Facebook and YouTube, your chief password, and then, yeah, the other one, and the airbo. Now, you go more France, oh, go more and 15 months more and 15 months more. A honey, a curry. Say, I buy one, she be, you're 2 days, 24 hours, a jar. Not just a don't shake, a dear, no, jar. Ah, yes, you see. We ain't got 24 hour economy, no, where do you want to dry, yes, you see, and uncle, and so then, home. 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Men's never Japania or Dano, one also on your new year. As I wait a crow gem, I'm here, Fiona, why, hey, yeah. One more promotimu yajuma, men's never Jantum yajuma, ombatutum, and tis a said yet, the Omo catch on set, someone peneton peneno, Ibiano, Yensina Francois.
15: That's my idea, Macate Womans, yes, yeah, yajuma, into my yaka, sir. Abay Antia and our president Antia in the Yakacha ne. You go out the bag, my friends, and you didn't say you know you were messing the moon or the chimney and suffer yet in a wedding.
16: This was it. This was it. Debra, they are there. Sell the Savia Samaka, Madam Lawyer, Sir Onyona, Uncle Fess is not banned. Uncle Wahede, Uncle Wafemba. Oh no, why the mobile you benefit that not that could be one order.
17: One order.
16: One order. One order. And you know how more. Get it. Lunch, yeah. You're about to go above the door. I don't know what. I can't see when you know me. Number baby and the nursery. Open door, do go not the one. Yes, sir, your mama. John Dramani Mahama de. Says I'm a mini dream. Sir, one family is if my market and one find my fancy. It is a market, it is one find my fancy. No, I'm not going to go back to the corner. You can't say you're a part of the man, Mamma. There. Oh, no, I'm to go back.
4: Wey, go more France for an artist when you're breading the coconut pie. And here, Omujumutin, ten, na, where are you ready for one? Penny, what are you ready for? You know, you're quite Adams. And what say? Wama dia omut kaka omania om shesha MC IDC your honor no medisu bobono. 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Edi edi ebesi ebesi.
18: Oba kati sonu wada so bobo fim. 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Obimu has start to order the dada. What that is all your tissue? Your baby, your sada. What the market know what you call baby? Nano qual, and a yardin why you're tassi. You had demonstration. You had the acquisition called this year. The auntie and who? Oslo. The button income. And pay for alcohol. What? Nice money there. I'm ready to hop. And the mom ran out the one. Chill when you're 93 billion. Now, the 93 billion in Sabi. Yeah, now you're in Miss Kamakra. Now, so let's tell you what we must enter in Anna. I am here. Was here, not yet a quality. The Babe, yes, other. The DC, you know, Tinchalati, on the market in the Bessia, our brother, DC, you know, Wafafre, Nananum, Abu Champagne for stakeholders, and my Waka Katso, not yet, or the kind of Dada home.
4: Wakatiso, Wakatiso, yeah. To wait a pen in pa. I want to get it for one more. A good one, Francis, or that one, no, Quatch Adams, and then Atiana of a Quatch, I say, yap, and I shank a four horns, yes, you have a Tiantonius Montiones, and I'm there. Any other court, Mancino, or more beg your baby, your mutsa, no mutual assembly. One more day, when you know, I could do near Jehobos, from where you were presented, a general Musua, a shank a four, so a boy,
19: me station master, oh, good one, Francis. Na in Jay Yan, oh, yeah, then my head down off on there, you station war. Guma fancy, ye yeah, market, may I duma market, ne station, leba, guma fancy, nese DC, you know, or say, oh, my market in the station, and bag guma fancy there. In the yacho, take it now, whopper there, what did you know? Wait, see, buy a war, cancel one, Yamiadum, nese market number, your wagon boo, pillars now, where did you or hold out, better, what did you take, you know, your wagon boo, ne, ya mama mbano wetri be isunu mu wako di I can't say wo no wako di go wo can't say dine mu ita kama meto misra abai ye omana ito ifuwa mla mwashe na makati no wanshe no makati no mla ane da wazun ye session wo goma fansi
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8: yanko ya ni mfri so katin. Hey, any women's as I said, nothing of an interest of women. Yet, any room, okay, commander, I deny a guaf, a brim, naho, and I'm rushing with your friend Samuel at Amels. Mampanina da Kofinot, John Evans, 50 from a menace from Mills, Nin Yenimpong, and then a walker say, was he an HIV in Wafa AC? Said yes, yeah, theatre, so Mabunin in Terminum, a yard trap. Now a trap was answered the idea, drew the idea, Jemine Jemine. Wow, and as I'm then divided in Patadin in the Shian into a best friend and anon, a Chichinian in Chacho Rudy Pian, Kuma, 1 hour, drew Blumu, so I move for a moony movie, and Babuni Yanchuaman Trasse, Yantrum said there be a bit of a woman be at me, I come as I say, HIV AC, said the AC training, pay one and crab a terminal, a hydrogen.
17: Yeah, but I hope he. Very health screening. In our on Yasam, Papa. I think you are our friend AIDS. 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No, oh, Papa. 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Wow, AIDS, oh, never warn you. 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
8: Kwati ye ye mbra chibu jwani ya wujina wadimu mamfu wa wakomanda edna guafu abrim ina atesu wadini sema yetu jwani Samuel Atamios na wuye na penyumpa potemu wano ene red national health insurance 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
0: 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I'll see a yam up and you be a two more dimpa. Wow, a man trow, what time is when it's what time I want no and his wife called, it's a pumpers rather than a fee. When it's what to cray, crenishy. Where's to see a friend of far above? Far above was so dear, dear body. Good afternoon, no, the buyer. And I will so, Pablo, who's Pablo, who's a mirror alive, who quell quick. Now, we. I brand here, Sabi Wodin Guasimi. What watching says here or the Bishop on some wrong. But some lady lawyer near Canada, good as Richard, or for Susu Dinier, was he a so called interso, Jack Sepa, Encoma, Dr. Mahmoud Bombia, I will be what maybe.
1: Egusu,
0: Egusu, Emilia,
1: Afina,
0: my bro. But I don't you, as I say, I say, I don't know
1: what them,
0: dear Yonko, what them, dear Yonko.
1: And yeah, my men found for high. 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
3: 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chairmanship no is very important they will need some individuals who have gravitas because as it stands now the national hierarchy now they don't have clout which means young people talking down to these bulwarks within the party so at this point they need people with gravitas people with clout and we are very disciplinarian
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1: 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I think it will not augur well for the party. I believe he say the person with that gravitas should be who should bring that dynamic change and a new force altogether that they are looking for. If not, they can even go for Mr. Foko. The son say, oh no, no, Adia or ye entia, or ye chin sensa on a coverage upon a sensa. Up to now, no, some of us are not aware of it.
0: No, I cannot say John Bodua, Sabre, or no, so I'm going to tell me on Eddie Cacron or Sipape. So be careful, Penny de Mamma, you call him Mutua Bapamono. I'm one was one on Homodini. Mukonian, I sign a fed the air one was a moas, I chum, was a one day of Jamton. Come here before Frocra. So Penny Jacob and Nasa Foku, Nanka Jaman, you couldn't imagine. Now, young quay. Any of your general panel did for the ball. Sandy, whatever was so better than Yamu was on an answer. I call watch him on the tow and craft was Sufi Ediba. I call Wakaba.
2: Oh, bring me do so.
0: Sabre, I want to say, I was on a man you call at night.
2: Oh, bring my men ask you the Pimua, 5 days after Dodona at the home, and you say, Justin from Pong could be a yaw, no yacht or drop open. But in the crowd, I baby or Baba filing. Now, you be Pimua and the chairman of the elections committee, you're about Frederick Opera and Sammy, as I said, and Ra, and you know about Eddie Campbell filing. You're right, Justin from Pong could be a bank, Nipa, you know, and a one more filing. And almost any time I end in Bark, where they can't bank in, I come here and say, Omunina Abbe Filey, the Edrun Swa, you name so the Filey, a Clement to Poki, the Shadow Donna friend of Poki CI, the one or no air pray and Mabu Don friend for Eddie Mamma in the phone, so no, and as I'm Edrun Swa, I hand Mukans over the PMO hand say, now all other Filey will bring who a PMO has and I make him just from Pong could be our Bano. Party no, my savage of four be Edinachi. One more swa, what did I man you could know? Oh, man to my hood room, a by a bee. I say a year after 12 or so, more man to my hood room, a by. I want to embrace the answer there. The Brina every time a cheat, yeah, woman in our can, who under filing. I've been a cheat out for so I can move ya, woman in our PM or party in headquarters. Now some of the other two in our 88 years, I say. 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
2: omo ya nine inipa nine se
0: wane
2: jasin from po kudu ya eka hum and I can never say the near, no, but you know English amount from Sylvester Tete Ekaho.
0: Okay,
2: and I can never say the near, no, who's to be Yura Eugene Entry Boach Ekaho. And now, Dr. Charles Dramna, yeah, and on an effort to some for the mama, you could have friend Dr. China, no, or no account. You never mean somewhere in the cat, just from Paul could be a one or more pretty trophy with the ready to say.
0: Now, Jem Tennis, where?
2: Jem Tennis, oh, a nipa in noom, and I have to say, Omodo Mokrata Abba. Yura Bwacheja Eka Hon, Yura Jombwedu Ka Hon, Yura Samekrab Eka Hon, Yura Paul Afoku Enso Eka Hon. 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
2: 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So it to me it deny from a vetting committee. 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
0: Yo.
2: 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And a vetting committee ni be best class. I send you media. Yeah, my Mississippi Adapa. 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
3: Yeah, I saw Aisha Ibrahim in the boy chidon boy adon team be glory say atena ba big o 5 aka Ayoa. Wano in a social media odia to or sanso in anenya any adepa. Nana dem nkomose na wona ramkwa no ram ye. I you too. Nana sample for

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2: You are banana, okay. But, me hunu walker, oh yeah. Fire for fire. My name is Kobe Stone. Yeah. You are
3: Aite Powers. What can come if able to she okay. If before you can stand as a nursing trainee, if you stand, you can be a world champion. I told him. I told champ. And the boss who can stand. Me, yeah. I can stand as a nursing trainee.
2: But he do you know you are champ? Do you know you are champ?
3: If me, I can be a world champion. Uh-huh. I will give thanks to
2: Azuma Professor himself.
3: Because he talked to me. Yeah. I don't listen.
2: And actually, a favorite time she okay. A favorite time
3: she okay. What can come? A favorite time she okay.
2: Allah. Fire for fire, ni Kobe Stone. One of the best of the fire Monday to Friday Fatua Doom TV Natunase ne fire nkwa ne janu blazy ne fire fire Kobe Stone Kobe any stone stone fire ishia if it is a fire no joke one head game uyoja
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2: Fire for fire ni Kobe Stone, one of the best of the fire Monday to Friday Fatua Doom TV Natunase ne fire nkwa ne janu blazy ne fire fire Kobe Stone Kobe any stone stone fire ishia if it is a fire no joke one head game uyoja. Say a cassette will be a criticize you, beer, and as will be a support you, beer. Member one and son, so yeah, Adam. Because FIFA badges, no FIFA badges, no. Any a confirm quality, I am and your coincidence, and FIFA badges, no sebi. On farm mouse sebi a gift babanji dani eti bajo gift se FIFA bad budget na fako and refis way a refisher womo a pass fitness test medical test any technical assessment FIFA any calf a yinina se Ghana hana wunji womo a yes anima we dia TME me kaunyan sasem me say meba manim me say FIFA. No. On far badges, no amount, say gifts. And referees way, Womo a pass a fitness test. Womo a pass a medical test. Any that technical assessment, as a FIFA, any calf, Womo a de, Womo a pass a 23 referees. Womo a pass it. It's Ghana, a producer. 23 FIFA referees at the end of the catch it all. And say, a catch it all, say. See, a can referees a war. We are seeing it now. Ghana, so you think. You can't hold me. Ah. And they say, it's a make a can so much, say, oh, they have international respect. Shiny, it's in a Mayano, Sano. International respect any set locally and some near my SEC of you know opa I am for the lie and your phantom said the SEC international respect our international the war edema Ghanaian referee Daniel ni ayi lie now be fear the same referee I this old bone. Any DNO Emmanuel internationally, no, but who say Ghana ha to the beer, the football administrators, no, the Casafi, any Casabia, yeah, to the Bigrana, or Mokika, edify a reference, no. And self contradiction, we, Emmanuel who say, Sabi, issue now, Wahonan Casano, and enye sesebe referees no enye competent but enye pressure any lack of protection ayenya emfa ma wo mo no eno na man dey the referees no dey bia no hu omse sebe omo enye quality they are very quality players referees and this is the time as accountability any kind say you negotiate it referees are one more aye match errors on your full se sabi and from some corner pay no sir referees no as a fata and as a demon and no baba njira can say me na in fact and a junior in a na me sign a junior which I say referee no kai wawie wako deep one
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2: wako ji decision mi asabi ensem fata eti se esi ya banning for the whole season ni ya chila story no ne the Ghana FAO official website ni ya chila story ne the adumonline.com ne the ho ni ya chila story no ne the majoyonline.com ne the ho ni achira ne ni enkatasem.com ne da ho no bia we say officially referee wey e ko di bone and ya chain as the whole season won di match bia bia ni ewia 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And wo me a part of the decision making, no? Enti na see ti me assess wo me, me am bu center referee.
4: Fire for fire ni, Kobe Stone ni, one of the best. Obe fire Monday to Friday Fatu Adum TV na tunase na e fire nkwa na e janu blaze na fire fire Kobe Stone Kobe any stone stone fire e shea even is a fire no jokre one head for uyo jia Fire for fire ni Kobe Stone ni one of the best obe fire Monday to Friday Fatu Adum TV na tunase na e fire nkwa na e janu blaze nef
2: more fire e blaze na e blaze live e Adum TV so 10 p.m. to 11 p.m. e blaze no na e blaze na se e jano aso na e dele no na e dele se de un momento no e fire for fire e cancel no se dia etie nenso 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live it was Doom TV so 10 p.m. to 11 p.m. better man 10 p.m. to 11 p.m. Ube shene live ewa Doom TV so. Doom TV, fire for fire. Ye kane sedi etie, ye nyibi mfirimo, ene ye mfebi enka hon. more fire. Never go commentary position, mammy topic no. Commentary position, mammy topic no screen. Topic is in it. Yeah, co commentary position, topic no, as a day. Me a DNA na onsa, onsa ne, enya, madian insaye papa ni mia. More fire, a fire for fire. Ye can said yet here, ye ni bin firimo, and ye am febin kao. 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Uko company sakese e wogana ha. Dutu wanano and they follow and monitor a Doom TV fire for fire. Omo e pay a good ye ni yenu. Show no ye make sure say ye keep our leaders on their toes.
5: Sisi womu.
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2: Wasire guni ye, wasire sa. Mo on fire. Abednego the dots man. Abednego ko mensa. Etim, e wasempa FM. Or package you made in the life I'm a Ghana for at the echo. Now, young co commentary position. You be co club licensing for Asuya. Ain't you know, Oba Potokas anymore? Or say, set the standard. Nafe, enforce it. Set the standard. And enforce it. Mo na mo beshe se ye league no. Ye wo pitches sa e ye papa. Ye wo venue sa e ye papa. League no. Ne license no e ye mo ne kitamo. And un shembra ne keke. Ucha se unko enko ne nampa ke so keke. En yintu wabra. Uya enforcement, you know, a best I have a problem. And Ubi Abe Fire, as a Merani Ejuma, and Ubi Abe Fire, commentary position. It's because he a cassette, your league, you know, a professional league, Ghana Premier League, you know, and Pembe Brino, ya Neddy Diano. It is a silly league, you know, a professional league. And yet, Nese, your club, no, live with that professional standard, no, and no, Nese, almost this year go, no, a certain.
5: Sisi womu,
2: 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ti yes ma make an ye ye call Congress no Ghana Football Association president or say ne call a year what dey bad this season kura no any say ye be rebuild league no investment be dey e be come meaning say si Canada ye wo mo pump ya same and of course me dem say untimi nkojina baabi enkase sebi efi no enyaade well you have your view because league ya bo for some time now no enye last season any this season na nka club bi anywa we receive a million Ghana cedis before I start league da but anu so no nkyere se ye via ni yakoda ni na ya jai standard ne said ya tie na rules ne laws ne si ya de po 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sometime Diano Kai, was a Ghana league, no? A super fantastic league. My FA president in fire, commentary position, more fire.
6: Diana O'Candia found the only improvement ever. Yes.
7: The best Ghana, the super fantastic Ghana Premier League.
6: The super fantastic Ghanaian Premier League.
7: Super fantastic, the best ever.
6: The best ever.
7: Ah, okay.
6: I discuss him.
7: Yeah. Skapapa emu yedu.
6: Emu yedu.
7: Enye good name out trouble ni biyo.
6: Debi.
7: We de skapapa.
6: Emu yedu.
7: Yeah. We saska we yin two tables so.
6: Debi.
7: We yin two tables so a problem.
6: Go for a call.
7: Debi, debi problem. But I think say overall no, we share the outlook. We share the quality of play. I think say we are in the best season ever for our Premier League.
6: Enedo Janasio.
2: More fire. We a Ghana Football Association president. Uraket Edwin Simon Okraku. What you say? Uko Kafa. Kafu for and Tutunasi. Juma Oye Diaboa African Football. Itene Oye second vice at the Ma Confederation of African Football. Eno Sansu ye. Zone no zone zombino wafu zombino on a president mebwa and a chairman wa endie no na say no a president na wa endie sa tena no itu ko kafa or your second vice Edema Confederation of African
0: Asempa FM
2: they can be say it is all these positions na effort na o make it say Ghana League no ebetimi afa ne to mapefra ne yewo institutions bi bodies be under F, you know. It is a gaka. Omu kradi and nguase for pa gaka at the right time I will come to them. Ghana League Clubs Association. League na empire clubs ne so funny nano to do an Africa because they don't know their left and their right.
5: Sisi wom.
2: Sisi wom.
5: Sisi wom.
2: Your boss is in the MVA no. Ekane gaka. Ah, ni nim. Those competent gaka chairman. Ah, no mu ye jumano. That time no, yembo league no MVA no. Now kwa to anticipation for. Gaka top four ne kura no. Na uhu say yes e wo ho and the top four ne kura yintimi mbomi. Iti na miso omu kura diye. Omu nim ni omu ye. Yebe bo top eight. Yebo top six. Yebo top. Omu nyakura nge yebe bo top 18. There's a league no bi opo league ni bi ane yemfa ma wom. No mo organize ma wom. Because they don't know what they are doing. Iti omu diye pepa so. But uwo. Uwo. Another body to say club licensing under the Ghana Football Association. Ah, the delegated power. And your mama say, "Mo make sure say league na yepono club beyond seven. Why yet ye say a fata as far as a venues near there concern. Amayenye league standard no ewo solo. Ucha say enunti nende." Me say your club licensing, no de your almost so. It's young queen fire for fire commentary position. It is a clubs, no. And me today, the standard no one. Any queen say woman a po and you straightforward. Ah yeah, no more yamo until I make an okay interviews near the end of the American embassy. Fetia unkobi o papa na ye wan kura na ukọ interview ko di line so e na no mi di line mu ehwe eyi ya fẹ se bo chairman bi a o no so abejina me nchen am say yes America embassy for you o ta say that is the standard o ma set ya to wo mi ti o bo criteria na ye fa ma o. It is a your minimum requirement, you know. Edima League, you know. Ah, your friend, professional league. Ghana, you know. And yeah, your professional league. So requirement, you know. That's a club, na all people, you know. And for who say, we qualify from Division 1. What you say? And for who, we qualify. We bono. Manchia, manchia, they are qualified. But this time, you know. But be aware, you know. Your standard be, your level be, and for some requirements, and you are straightforward. You can play it.
5: Sisi wamu.
2: Sisi wamu.
5: Sisi wamu.
2: Say, yeah, the so-called big club, oh, say, yeah, small club, oh, say, yeah, traditional club, oh, say, yeah, newly promoted club, oh, undo standard now. Nah. Any question, you might find, you might be, you may be for him. And you didn't. Say you make sure say emrana ye di ye adwuma no ya chama na so bi aso eti se oye kotoko oye haso oye ice gold oye hwanyo na se requirement no umiti a eni kwan so se mo FM penifo no so mo san search de na club license na what delegated power at your man no. Would it to me no odiamano no? Say what no? And they make sure say league no. Yenya the standard. Yenya to the level. Ah, you share other African countries. Ain't na yen timinya the best from our league no? Ain't na yen timi enya the best? Ye kase league na refs ni na ye the best. They should raise their standard. Because ye nya ye bobo ni ye wo kromo a no officiate no e ko ye a refs no so e be ko manim e ka ne na nke ye bo CAF AFCON ne there Champions League Ghanaian refs we far ah to the level say assistant refs no kura ti me ko bi make I can the bentle recruits, omu nyina, they will go. Eti, a standard NSC a set editor. Na, ensay embuwa, na untimi enya confidence our public nu emu. Ocha se, yenya sa reshe munu. Ah, supporters no, otifia, otie, oshe, say ye comment you, so ako pako, otis story about the liga. And so to me, now, Rishi, mu say the next game, Nidia, make wako baby, because the standard no, a high. Eti, Uber reject it, club be so requirement, no, or no, they went do, went to me. The same requirement, no. The same requirement now, say, club A, and me, and me, you know. About the club B, because of familiarities, because of names, because of influence. Now, on the Wajinatum, Yanyanisa.
5: Sisiwom, Sisiwom,
2: Sisiwom. Eh, yeah. Competition, na yeah, Bono. Eh, the same competition, Ghana Premier League. Emrana, ye de el popono. Sam Merano and S apply Edimo Bia. It is a whole asociano e ba. 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Eighty club license, you know, and yes a moko akocha king special jiji baire and a body. 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Eighteen of the Kanka say any coin say yet take club license and can when Sabi at Tura Sam El Coso Penesi at Timonka. And to Wukona, Wuko inspect, you know, make sure say facilities are a stadium honor. I am to standard. I say, who verify and near mana class naturally. At your good crata, so dear bro. And near mana class, no, womo atchino, I presented dear mamma, el pepper, so no, and some verify and make sure, sir, no clear a womb, go there, don't go and be begging. Say, Abaqua Seveno, Edaho, but then to me, Emma, Yenyan, it's a semi, I sent you good. Ewa Abaqua Sem, Ewa Ghana League, Muntino. 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And I'm not tagging as good pep. I'm saying se league na yepo no 18 clubs no. Dear Sebi, the requirements, Edema club license and Andrew the level, Andrew the standard, Andrew the super fantastic league na FA present kan ye no. Emma sa club no embo league ni bi.
5: Sisiwom.
2: Me sisiwom.
5: Sisiwom.
2: Me sisiwom. E se, ye yisa, ye sentiment ni free ho. Ni ye make sure se, professional standard no. And only a dear yes. It club license, you know. More make sure, more enforce. emrano oba for so class no no more improve se se ye discover wom ef any discussion abai any discussion ya ti se league no oba pa ye ma 1 million Ghana cedis before you start sikano enye se se be omo nyino mfa goto bango sikano ye se omo nyi no mo for make sure se league na oba pa bi no and near maybe to say saying sell facilities, you know, sell stadium, no, sell baby, who see a kind of and near my woman and meet the standard and the level. I, you know, you bet me also have a copaca, your copaca, correbo, and yeah, a juma club license, say, hey, a penny, say, match club, after me, china, so no. Eya dia ese ye huse e hono eya akande anasa kodia ye beti media den e develop ye game no ye dia ma ye game no so akonanim ye make sure say ye league no the standard no any the level e pese league ne ko no na league ne ko enti no e se utimi ka se club no nim se ahay of fall short a katire no Catcher and say, I did way 1 year, league no ultimi and Bobby. And no, mano, sack clear benchmark no monitor wom for any a shiny ma omoje.
0: A simple
2: nothing. What demanding improvement? The course last season, you know, this season, yes, what to me, yeah. No improve wom no demand for that improvement. Yeah, meso so so keke. Yeah, meso so so keke. Ano permit say club licensing eh ono is me mention the position here there. On the manager. Ena Dr. Banu Akunzu here there. On the chairman. Enti is me mention na here manager. My interior, on my show can and nano pay more fire.
8: Oh, yeah, round. And stop it. There's no end to club licensing. It was season calendar name. And in fact, as soon as season the back end, you know, not even my last 30. So, clubs are given the opportunity, are more eligible to apply for a license before the season starts. Okay. Yo, BBI friend, the club licensing online platform, that is the club, CAF Adiaba. And see, Ubesha clubs, you know, almost apply for a license now. Then, your criteria is BIA, so we meet it. Your sporting criteria. So, under the sporting criteria, your requirements be your questions be all your SO answer. And your requirement to be to say, maybe I will youth football setup. Or youth development program under that, you know, so we provide the evidence.
0: Mm.
8: So we'll get a letter from the association. We'll know we apply. So we'll be a mutual team. We say your friend say, maybe let's say has a folk under 17 and I'll be. So you have to prove it. Say, team, no, we will participate in a recognized league in the youth setup.
0: Mm.
8: So that is the sporting criteria. So we have the infrastructure. Infrastructure, as you know, you have a baby cell. Do you have a training facility? Training facility, do you own it?
0: Mm.
8: If yes, yeah, prove it. If you have a lease agreement with any beer facility in India, then you have to provide that document as well. Then you have the stadium. Stadium also, where you play your games. You also have to prove it, say, you own it. And I say, who leases it? Say, learn from Baba Yara, say, you know, you say, you know, you NSA, there. So Kotoko must go to NSA and agree with them. Say, I want to use your facility for a year, for 2026-2027 season. So NSA, they issue you with an agreement, and then you upload it. Into official categories, in criteria, in we have a personnel administrative. That is where you provide your coach, your CEO, your assistant coach, your physiotherapist, and all that. Ni nina, we provide almost certificates, qualifications.
9: Mm.
8: So we go through all these things, the financial criteria and the legal criteria. So we are sure statements, or financial statements, and any bank account, any details, and the legal. Then it's just a team now who operates, you know, it's a legal entity, who are registered. So under all these criteria, there are documents, you're categorizing in a category A, B, C. So you have to meet all this before you issue with the license, with the license.
9: Mm.
8: And also, club, no provide all these things. I will review. We review here, then it goes to the FIB. That is the first instance body. That is the board. You know, friend board, where Dr. Kwame Banwako, board chairman. They sit and take decisions on whether to approve the license now, who are applying. Maybe a umiti. Umiti say, approval. Because based on what you have submitted and based on what I have reviewed and sent to the board, in terms of your moving in area, now I'm coming to a conclusion. Unfortunately, yeah, approve it, but it looks like Ashanti Gold this season. Yeah, there's a rejection for now.
9: Mm-hmm.
8: So they have the right to appeal. It doesn't mean say, oh my,
2: more fire. What's it there? A club licensing manager, ne kaya. SMMS. Ono na no pay one. Kwaku ben maestro a disam common. So the American about teams and clubs and the welfare, about pitches, you make sure say, and you man do the standard. You don't need every president to come and do this. So, see, and you may be a wa, who do we need a boo every president now? Oh, how? Because, Sebi, if we are saying, theories mean in actually say, a Jumano, obibet me, I be, ain't in your own penny for the oh, your level, no, oh. Your delegated power at your club license.
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2: Woman, I see it, you know, so making sure, sir, and near my pa, and so my yet, dear Sephata, say so my yet, and my league, no, and do the standard, the level, gun of when you never say, but you know, woman, I see a cassat at home. Woman, I saw fire home. And some who protected the integrity of our league. And now, sir. Yeah, you resist standard now. Standard in a big resino, and no one that your league, you know, commercially, a bit me are strong. A bema sponsors in the bum. What I say, and the bema clubs me from outside the country. A bit me, am I a place, no? One be who da attraction, no? Because I see a that quality product, you know, me who say, one more air broadcasting, you know. One more broadcasting here. 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Oshem match won Kufukruma. Nafe Ura Jose Oshem match won Ghana. Min Canada. Ye media ne Kurano Kurano. Ye ko matches ewo Ghana ha. Now ko international matches. And now who the difference?
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2: Be ko now plug. A boho, we internet. Ooh, that stadium, ne, yeah, Juma 247. Maybe, yeah, Motiano, yeah, and fast supporters in my friend. Emma, just say, yeah, standard, you know, we form too much. Club license, you know, Oman, that standard, no swatch too much.
5: Sisi Womu,
2: Missisi Womu, Oman, that, yeah, standard, no swatch, Oman, you're so comfortable, as if, say, and you may be any what I saw my yet. What I say, and mono me a part of moving to my girl of football. No, I think of attention. I am so attractive. Make me attractive sponsors. I am Momo Juma. Say, moving to my side, you know, club licensing. And yeah, can I say, no, if you know, so as a monsoon of what. Emma class need to be raising that standard, no. Enforcement, no kuano, and yet development. So per se, unya stronger club. Ope se unya liga e wo standard a. Efe no se se munsu mu provide sa education e de ba. Mum mum sa technical guidance no.
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2: 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Calendar no every time. 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

0: yet your senna fata. 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Frank, Peter Line, Mumame, Babanjida Wahanum. 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Frank Kitem Dentene. 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I see a making sure say. Umu avrizi bano. 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Which has a lower radio, no mame. OT and Ka Live. It was Sempa 94.7 FM. All talk, all day. OT and Ka Live. It was Aseda 105.9. It was Second D Takrade. OT and Ka Live. It was Mediema 92.9 ewo takwa ene ne hie so oba professional atemdidi enim no afaya ne yeko the next level adonko next level Arafat phobia champion fire ne etio more fire
1: bakwa oka
0: ensruja
1: numero uno
0: she she
1: more
0: fire man etio
2: a Sempa
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0: No fire.
1: I'm sorry. What does it?
0: What does it? Ishak, fire needs you. More fire, Ishak.
3: More fire, so, Kobi.
0: Yeah.
3: Kobi, what is the whole with you, Ghana, all regulations, you know, any even, regulation now. And I'm a woman, no, thank you. Yeah, the Juma, and I need a popular in your Ghana, I say.
0: I see a dear Juma.
3: But I said that, yes, I'm going to order that, but why not, but at the end, you're the year, but why? As a president, you know, because we are that country, that's all for the final, but finally, now, for fitting up, and you have to stand that. I am

0: More fire.
1: Because you mapa ubo my no my dosun. 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
0: more fire
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0: more fire oja eti fa lawyer wi mama na baba wa ha me money enough time na onti me fire lawyer mama ti we more fire ba ku amaka more fire lawyer me che on kache me che on kache
2: ni na pa de kan yi je be
0: That is not the best. That is not the way to go.
1: I'm not going to be able to do this.
0: Next level, more fire. Tabia heba, mister. Malaria, emanin count to the muda. 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The two malaria say, and tonton etetel, cope malaria nanum, a tabia nibi nanum, nintu malaria nase, infrini pedu animal. Betano, a betting company, season in Asiano. Hey, Manchester United.
3: None of you. And besides, anti Manchester United. Kasabi, be. Now,
0: so Manchester, you be. Manchester, you be.
3: My player be a be acrobatic and I'm with the Minica Cosana contract here. Ever work a more? A acrobatic.
0: Yes, you mean that's true.
3: Oh, Horse City, no more, Titi Gutu, no. Unco Amfield, yeah. Hey, but Stamford Bridge, Michia Shabia.
0: Manchester United.
3: Now, Unco City, Unco Shia Maresca. And a Mikel Ateta, I crowd say, oh, defended the EPL. So, say, what did the test sign of Horse City no more there? Is it this a song going to America? And it's a
0: good is it? It's a betano, a honey, a debate in Okona, go register and a trebby. Baba Mamichu.
3: Yeah, Okuman Kram. It is not for any other reason. And at the football governing bodies, the GFA, the CAF, and FIFA, at the regulatory framework, I find a club licensing policy by. Okuman Kra, this is a policy. FIFA, the CAF, the FIA, you know, it put to your elite football clubs, you know, into a certain standard there. Ever draw closer to corporate.
0: President said this season focus on
3: yes, the domestic league, obviously, because apart from probably Black Stars qualifies and some other petty women's World Cup be a ball, AFCON in Morocco and then the World Cup in Poland. You know, attention in our domestic football.
0: Okay,
3: anti club license and the account. Now they brought Fukunkunin in a hand say, put two clubs into a certain standard. So it be administrative, it be a legal, it be a sporting, said the SMM. And what you sporting standard say team no what's the ashen war say uba cra house of folk up and they have the house of folk, they have the under 20, they have the women team. You have to conform with all those sporting standards. Na ampa yet me out taking the box to say ube me see a kind and they offer Sante Kotokwa. They all have their main Premier League side and juvenile ones. And none of them want to take a box. Now, what to me? I could compete into the game. So, Okuman Kra, it is not for anything. It is a name. I don't call next level Kutai. Me no ni nani say Ghana Standard Authority. I approve say the manufacturer
0: Emra out.
3: Yeah. So,
0: therefore.
3: Exactly, yeah. FDA4. Mm. And the club licensing policy, you know, and the Air Food and Drugs Authority, the Ghana Football Association, say, ultimate pass a while. Now we're healthy, we product in here, so consumable, say, it's me market.
0: Okay.
3: So say, we're a club. Now, so when we meet these standards, FIFA and CAF and the FIB from 2012, our in 2021, we're modernizing the regulations, you know. And just say, unsee YBP, and see in the task, open, say, we see a guy in the elite division.
0: I'm going for Susan Ranidi.
3: A horn and me bay.
0: Okay.
3: Say on paper, a casa de dead. Say put to the club on administrative standard.

0: Ghana that in cost stadium oh who near yeke kai and after say your boy GPL last season clubs are gain 1 million Ghana cedi multiplied by these 18 clubs, what is the kind of investment ya wo dia ye in the clubs? Or is as usual or come crowd what in the team at the chairman gain 1 million ya chairman pen or the year, are they investing it in the clubs? Yeah, both season you cry a new year with about 10 matches to go. You have to say, oh, United is all more league. You cry a
1: and you were giant,
0: Wajiska, Wajiska, and to me, Bisa said, what were the consequences here? And to me, see, so and then, Umakasa said, Ash Goldwell, what me about my dear free division one, Abano, and to me, meeting the standard here. Near no what premium and the end of year.
1: This are no premium.
0: We are no what premium. What premium?
1: I'm running the UDI
0: years. UDI years go the free mono.
1: Then now UDI years.
0: How have those clubs conform with it? You who? Eko ye, eko ye. Club licensing. Nkofua fane say. Just as you are saying, yes, AB a who derogate you will be. But nkofua fane say. Yes, most when you pay me more, no one walk. No one come in at takwa. No AB a takwa. And a Boso Park, no one here, not in Penifoy, Janoquine, not and now or Cottachiman, or Hinami or Park, no Makojaja, near Felice, Yam Passano, Nampanifoy, and Jayaquine. Is that how? Because a Magana Fung, this is a standard and Kaye and Foswa, Gabe elevating a club, so now a certain level. The corporate Ghana, Benya Boson, Kodiamomo,
1: support our chief, Benya Boson,
0: Kodiamati, yes, club. So I think this is a topic, such as San Riversity, and then Menan. Me, I'm why,
1: okay.
0: And I said, Ochina, Ojano, as I saw on the club lines,
1: the same.
0: You

0: card no ebe ma panin fu ahun se ampa gfa de nurse form na wo mu ye adwuma.
1: Okay, Ala Hassan Ibrahim Babangida, the bookmaker, and our team in Kano. Mwamo share live our TV, so no. Oh, a very hard working guy. What you say? And bookmaker na entire ni din ho keke. O ken kan. 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Professor be say e de sika to homa. O se ko mi ko e ka wa ko to homa ya.
0: I think this topic is revisited.
1: It's here to see Adiasa Mongoda, Mamma de Dana Monda. Monda Preco, said a bear china. He bet me a sign at Tuaso. What you say? Into no mammy teacher and famobia. Within the Kobe Stone,
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1: For helping us. 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She helps us to do the presentation of these awards. There she comes. Thank you very much. We're grateful. 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

0: Madaroma is share as here the Kosi Saint Impact Project. Yene yenuanuma ye members of the Renal Patient Association of Ghana. Se yebeko mwa busuni biana panye wase omuwo ansana wa started dialysis treatment, no mwa boyam.
1: Is it a back to back? It's a back to back, eh? Hey, because it's a, I see. Let's appreciate them. It's a back to back win for them. Congratulations to you. You are the radio program of the year 2024. Congratulations to you.
0: Shut up, my name is Nasi. It's been good having you.
2: No, I'm also happy being here. You know, because I really wanted to go on a platform this year, but I said no. Let me make it different a little bit. And I'm also a fan. You know, because I listen to you a lot. I watch you, and you know, I want to say God bless you for whatever you're doing for us. And some of us, you know, we use your messages and create music out of it. So God bless you very much.
0: Thank you so much.

0: Sally Stone Boy, who you brutal? No, no, no, who you brutal? Send me out, me out. That's the man, Stone Boy. Beam, beam. Charlie, you do all.
1: Thank you very much.
0: You do all, you do.
2: Lawyer Sammy Jemfi, ewa ha mema na kwaba. So Sammy, akwaba ete sen?
3: Wanyami adom.
2: Bibi ya kwe?
3: Wanyami diache.
2: Azo oba ha ache?
3: Azo ufre mi ache. Oto usa fre mi ache. But, debi ya mejebre.
2: Yeah.
3: Iti, mrebe munkwa, miti ye kusisi. And, mamemo wabaso.
2: Yeah, that's it.
3: One, wo production team, mm-hmm. Udi Juma Sumbo, yeah. My Ghana Pa, and congratulations once again for winning the radio program for the year.
2: Yeah, that's it. Yeah. We appreciate everything you also do for us. Monsumo Kahone, Juma Netimi Kweni, Mti, Eda Monsuwa Sepa for the support and everything.
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5: yasuma. Ladies and gentlemen, let's put our hands together for Ekosi Sein on Asempa for winning the best radio TV program, Ghanaian language, of the year.
6: Congratulations, Ekosi Sein on Asempa, which is part of the multimedia stable, for winning the best radio TV program, Ghanaian language, of the year. Shall we do a big round of applause for the team as they make their way here onto the stage?
5: Congratulations, Obi and the team.
0: Honorable Akwaba, what call there?
7: Obi, me who watch it?
0: And you easy.
7: Oni Nayami tea.
0: Yeah.
7: Miti oni any your authoritative presentations. Me that's it. Me that's it. More official part. Official part mouth through any Dominic and the entire production team.
0: Sure.
7: You've held your fort strongly. My boy Juma, I think Omen Yimu, you're a credible media outlet and that's a media platform. Anybody, it's a privilege to appear on this platform. It's and for and on behalf of the minority caucus, the entire caucus, having extended a hand of invitation. So
2: Samuel Atachi, Honorable Minister, in charge of Works and Housing, Member of Parliament for Ebuakwa South.
8: In Sri Lanka,
9: Only me share momna movie in Namiti. Would you media would you Namiti? And Maya used to, your line of questioning. Send a 100 program. I think a bit me flow together.
0: Medase.
10: Openness, you know. I think that this shouldn't be a problem at all.
2: Mida itself should come out, yes.
10: Yeah, Mida should tell us, though. Mida, this is a shareholding structure. Indigenous Ghanaians, only maybe X percentage, and the Philippines only a Y percentage, and I think that should settle this matter.
2: Honorable, it's always a pleasure talking to you. May that say powerful for your time.
10: What be?
2: May that say. And did the Honorable John Jinapone attend in Kano?

0: so our minister pa de brani mamba obi so obi so obi so obi so obi so obi
1: videos bi ba out ba kwa mi hu sisi anase unsegu wechi ya ura hu uti uti si form any ade minim at the time na we hu se abatu wane nkoye ana
2: obi adia no dia ahu se democracy no e waso mucheche muche nipa yi. Say on the day of elections, you know, Ubenya and Kaum Benfo. What I say, ye are dead the Guho. Now say, yes, a year can cack and can almost sort out now the echo honey, the echo ha, and then the Diku Krumuno, it's me a panel. If you only go, I may be here, no, na no, ja. Be Fahua, a Fahua Pier Nature, and Koya will be our go, no police for the swap, Balangad, Waha. Why not fast and Pia Mumobia, my own Pia, Ness and Guas and Betua, a Betua within 1 hour. It's in Amina Bua, my mammy, to be found who say at it, Miss Anna, who say, come at Namay for no more. Tiname Namua, may conquer crank a crank a crank a crank a cranky. It's me drama, and away I'm so may buses here, don't talk me. I'm far home one, Eda, because she's back to office. Timmy, I sell Mumfa results in Umbrem. Timmy Frem, I cry back. One car now, I send a cast any more to Chianam. I dare not. Dear, course, one or no.
1: Ah, not just a Omushi ballot, you go on way a sorten, and the one who's I did the uncle.
2: And uncle, because I will be who said, they have three a cohanes, say ha, a cohanes, say ha. Who said, no, I didn't say, I didn't echo. Timmy, Anna, near me, far horse, ah, let us say, be ye far one. Me we.
1: How I know so good with children are not extra power.
2: Oh, me, yes, you, they are to me, no. They are not to me, and my family is going to be the Missano Clan and I'm where I'm fat. But I dare cross when they say, yeah, yeah, you know, only Boris B.
1: Boris B. Yeah, yeah, yeah, your poultry farm, no.
2: Yes. Also, what they say, make her a Diana Sims.
1: I'm not coming back with Sawi. Now, no, you're not afraid. We.
2: Oh, Obi. Baby, I drew a nibra pa, yet can tell you, dear. Now, a ye quanti boys here, make for a Muslim message, I mean. Oh, my friend, I said, come to you. The baby, I drew ya, yet can I get any pen one? I just hear who the air would go to yourself, come to you. What do you say? Maybe, so much, mamma, pride, the old Muslim comes in. Bema, I do a bad program. I was on here, we be here, and it's the year 2 hours here for 2 hours here. They are who two come of Fremme said, Minya County, no, and messing compared with animal. It did you have two me, no, no.
1: Ah, not why I did. Not twenty boys, no more, eh? At the time,
2: no more anymore, she jamo.
1: Ah, no more friends, say, come to your mom.
2: A common domo to Minya County, no more pet, your animal.
1: Ah, oh, sweet.
2: I tell you, you're coming.
1: In the way I'm going, in your money, you need eventually, Anna.
2: Never no money beady. Because they are not to me and one bet will be some omo balance a crano up to now fin I may be here at their mom. Oh yeah. Obi there are two me there are two media now home. But Boris B up Bremen Coco catches Bakubaku 12.
1: Oh okay.
2: But Boris B farms why are dear pa.
1: Wow. If you are not to say would the very small party be at Safro Munana?
2: Oh, sir, Eda, or see what they say, make it be an assem. It's you know, or Bremen Coco, maybe not just a metimedia, yeah. Mm. Ha, but, yeah. And Coco, no, the baron, so a year layers, oh, sir, or bad idea, and fine young coin. Oh, lay and what to arm and yam what tree. Yeah, no, no. Oh, own to me, fine young coin. Would the excuse so bad in the wood of bad time and fine young coin. And no any problem, I won't tell you. The man from Mona Ebia, my impulse to be naming an idea and start to move. I had the fine.
1: Oh, okay, okay. Well, I don't find the very hard drink.
2: I say, oh, bad time, you're Obia Watun, Kukwam, and Yamakino. What the Neon Quan Yajua? Oh, bad time, dear, the Neon Quan.
3: Enna, Enne, Afino Martin Saba. 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Ohwe omosu ni omoban ni omoye bia in parliament as leaders. Now they compare Afenyo Markins, you could see say we good leadership anymore as the side of the minority.
1: because o kan bibia wani
3: nye so kan bibia mani nye ho me ka che so yem fa leader an she won sa no na sa bi se bu nya basabasa okwa ebusu emu na ase mti ofie na ese ye pa ebusu openi a enjere se di o ye peni pa wo mu no obi one ye de na ye ebusu openi o ba ye hwe ne ma ahudu opi and it's a bit to say the lives of I'm on PC crap from us. In team Fodjo Mo Ho, Patrick Boama Mo Ho, Duka Mo, Duka is a new be one.
1: I said Duka Wo. Duka.
3: No, you're any leader. No, you're any leader. Now just imagine, say, ye came in, sir. Sir will be taking over. Shouldn't I need them on Nelson? In the amount for expect, I'll say, Okasa Mumpono, who be show leadership. And Obi would do a beer.
4: Obi, I have a challenge with how Eric can move on this conversation. Oh, me not to answer.
3: No, Udo, we are.

0: Alex is unfit for the position.
1: The kind of leadership MPP do mama or my muha. Any other subu abo good board say good board aboka. Ano pe mini mini pe ni message ya one of Moses station. Ni argument ni say oh in the report there it is stated say BOG but per our interpretation no. Hey now report aba figure say ho yesi we na ye. O si interpretation. How? BOG krona kan ya ban no. What you say? It is a BOG na aboka. Na ye ka. We can all come and sit here and argue on that. But then say, the any ho, what's the sign they will say? A fanyo be sorry, jina ne naso parliament via na that good board, they will see. What will they see? Treating languages in kwa. Now no, what's the yen central fun shimu? And central fun shimu now, you know, we will say, Sami Jemfi de, ni bail condition. One can say good board, or say Sami Jemfi. Sami Jemfi bail condition. Ubu say me nua pani nsimfo bi wantin anyi wa no. Na me mo wa say wantin anyi ano. Fifi. What the hell wanya kuko duro kasa? Obi. In the year 2017, kuko board eboka 395 million. 2018, kuko board eboka 78.2 million. 2019, yes, kofa auditor say you know, say hoy. Jina ho 2019, omo boka 320.6 million. 2020, omo boka 426 million Ghana cedis. In 2021, omo boka 2.4 billion. 2022, omo boka 3.3 billion. 2023, omo boka 4.2 billion. Even in 2024, krana ye be kind budget and omo nyan kai no. Omo project say omo be boka 2.6 billion. Ba me ba. Ti san e sample.
0: Ti 22 billion. In the year, what about 22 billion? You can't answer that.
1: Just say, if you watch now, Moti Koko Board, and now you're head of corporate, you know, Afibia Namoboka, and we'll be beside simple questions.
0: They say, no, they've taken the conversation from IMF, Nidia Okano, Obi Akwakwa Jisiki, Obi Peso, Obi Jinisika, and now Obi Pese, or yes, say, and now I will not genimu, Sabio. Sakasano, every. Because se osi o obi akase obekwa kodem eno se sunti ni waja ei na de makin adem wura fi mu ya sa me jamfi o se se okokoto credit e di gu ECG so a na o finance Dr. Bawumia campaign esanza Dr. Bawumia Haptel company na ene dia obi Haptel ene Erika kofa fundi babe chire fact check. Fact check and checking musa Dr. Bawumia Haptel enye ne dia. But Sami Jemfi said that. Sabio Dr. Bawumia obedi di Sami Jemfi atem. Wa medi natem. But he has said it. But you see Sabi kasa tintin
2: and top
0: on pop. The friend say yes say matintin e bopo.
2: Okay.
0: Entini pa ukasem ukasem e bia you might not get it exactly the way I now person ukasem. And minority for Baba Ken BB. What do you expect from Sami Jemfi and Gold Board? Is to come and say, oh, sorry, Sigan and your boss, I can, I rather be OG. Now, what the bed done is be attended here? Mijidi said, not why you don't come on any. And that is not supposed to happen. Just look at Sami Jemfi when he was coming. What to me, you say, Nebu of Fuamun or Yapai?
2: Oba and him
0: for a press conference in Nassin. Jubilee, I can't swear by the no a pipe record.
2: No,
0: not Korean. That's a video. Now they say they're attending 10 days with Hibi. They say, near you, my dear, sorry, I didn't tell you so. I need to hear the echoes. She has a woman, my boy, up. I dare a cacas or a boca. Now, what's a media cash bank of one with a fee? Even public servants, your friends say, security agents. Sabbage and visa, they are 10 of offices coterminous with that of the Akufo-Addo administration. Oh, many political appointees. Oh, Eric, criminals. Sabio Obi, lawyer, papa lawyer. Why are you a criminal?
2: Obi a court e buano. Say why a criminal.
0: Same jam fi wonya lawyer ni kesi pa. Enti ono refer to nkofo as criminals no. Ono de na ne e ni say the court thing. Sabio aba ye de bo te chi no. E she ngum. E she e friend is a Christian. E sinje o. Ba ye rofa. Ne chi.
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4: Aha! 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

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Monday afternoon. The 24th day of August 2026. 33 minutes after 2. And the Munyana Sema Munyana Kwaba. 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Jackson Osei in Tiamua, Ebenezer Tete, Omaihene Kwabena Sante, Ekuya Bwachua Yadom, and a Samuel Kwadadi Yirenchi. 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And that Ekosi Seng is live and airborne, and happens to be the birthday of so many people. 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It was YouTube. Now wait to me a following live. And please remember to post your comment. Into don't be a passive listener, be an active one. Post your comment, share your thought. Let's know where you are watching us from. Now you know we are seeing now. So enche baby okay. If you would be very, very, very important. Your WhatsApp number, so 0548-443-523. That's our WhatsApp number. It's 0548-443-523. And keep the messages coming through. Let me say a big thank you to our proud sponsors. Your Kale Charcoal Toothpaste, Franco Trading Enterprise, Tabia Herbal Mixer, Ecobank Ghana, A Better Way, A Better Africa, your Haxa Capsules and Mixer, Ulsa Tamfo, Syntex Tank, Obapa Product. Obapa Product, your Mwaho Duomi and Saint, your Africa Queen Mackerel, Obapa Sardine, and Obapa Tomato Paste. Unyebia, MFA energy, Max Buy, and a Sasso Spray, so a boy, near the Ecosi Saint Jumedi. And we're always excited when we come on air because we know say, millions of people listen to us across the length and breadth of the country. Here in Ghana, there were over 17 affiliate radio stations. Over 125 radio stations, the FAIKUC is saying live. And for that, we are grateful. Thank you

0: today happens to be the birthday of Professor Isaac Bwedi, or a Dean of the Faculty of Accounting and Finance at the University of Professional Studies, Accra. And Professor Isaac Bwedi, happy birthday to you. It's your birthday today. One of the regular listeners of our show. Thank you for always listening to us. Professor Isaac Bwedi, Dean of the Finance and Accounting Department at the University of Professional Studies, Accra. Happy, happy, happy birthday to you. And also happens to be the birthday of one man I love to talk to on Ekusi, saying the last time he was here, listen to him.
1: Story.
0: Who has been fair? I'll be call.
1: Seden,
0: saying. Now, who's the man?
1: Am I a government appointee?
0: Oh, Nasa, and you got Martin Pibo, and government appointee.
1: Nasa, man,
2: I said, I'm a cousin.
1: It's repetition. I'm a dear crazy. Where's me?
0: I'm a cousin of Frewa, OM Sewana.
1: Me, Kaba Diva Rose. Hey, listen. Me. Let me tell you, Obi, don't start. Listen, let me tell you something.
0: Yes.
1: OSP will call me on root grounds. If he can't personally, let me tell you something. I was. Tell me. No. It should not be that way. Hey! On root grounds, I don't know who you are. I'm not going to be. I'm not going to be. I don't know how. Why? Are you about to get this in? Even Chief Justice, new petition. Are you about to. Don't bring that into
0: it. It depends on the kind of criticism.
1: Listen. Yes. Hey, it's what? Hey, my handy grab was here. Hey, listen to me. Say me again. Hey, bo said. Like and then I'm in frame.
2: A simple FM.
1: No, I'm in frame. I don't know you are. I'm in Zika. And now, say me, my call fear for you, baby. Hey, over frame. Like I'll go and he will. By the time I leave that place,
0: can do reander.
1: I'll leave you, Gossat. It's your try. My horse, listen. Listen, I am not a politician. I am a spiritual man.
0: Yes.
1: You should know I am not a politician. Mm. I am a spiritual man. So don't go there. Huh?
0: Yeah,
1: Titio. Yeah. Me, I have a Church of Pentecost background.
0: Okay.
1: 88 and a man Church of Pentecost.
0: Okay.
1: And I far Apostle Anson Sim.
0: Oh, okay.
1: Apostle Ayakwan Sim.
0: Oh.
1: Me far
0: FDA Apostle.
1: So yes, I've met someone. So, Apostle Jim, Chairman Sansim. Yeah. So, these are people that, I'm a Church of Pentecost product.
0: Oh, okay.
1: And listen now, who me say, me yet those people on the social media now, me yet be. Because,
0: those are the training.
1: Yes, people from here, Lincoln Bra, and it's also, it's not my idea. But let him bring out Mittens and Susum Nipa. Hey! Mittens and Susum Nipa.
0: OSP, no deal with Susum Massamon.
1: Oh,
0: allegations of a talking suffering, you soon.
1: Oh, I'm not the so you so yes, oh, yeah, when I made you
0: now. What are you
1: for soon? Some of you soon. I tell you, Nakabed, the woman women
0: can do it.
1: Master, Nakabed, the woman women,
0: Lori and Arabosa.
1: Listen to me. They should not try. You can invest, Master Globo. That would have been doing. Mark, don't try,
0: but not you.
1: Cardi Marazi Hunter,
0: Lori and
1: Bose. Hey, listen to me. Listen, you see. We must come to a point, eh?
0: Yes.
1: Men of God, we must declare power.
0: Authority.
1: Authority. The Bible said, for he did not give a spirit of fear.
0: Ah.
1: Boldness and sound mind. Therefore, there's no condemnation to them that are in Christ. Watch this. Don't bring yourself. Listen.
0: Apostle, you're dancing.
1: But I say, when even, I'm a good poor. No, I said, the next day, no, keep on. So it is not your intimidation. Oh, do you know how? Do you know people that frustrated me? Do you know frustration? Ah, say they will not come to pass. Do you know people that frustrated? Do you know people that even made suicide? I do. But yes, I sometimes between tonight and them say, right, it's a lie. I spoke to my soul. I said, no, rise up. You can do this. Hey, Obi, made an application. That me when I'm not over for me. For me. Holy bro, go see. Never say make a single go hand. Over for me. Hey, sir, are the Sikala area or my baby?
0: Me and me busa question.
1: Hey, about sir, Sikala area or my baby? Kisi, I now to one blood proof can out them on alert. Me them be. Hey, don't bring yourself. Marco Mazi Hadesi. Don't bring yourself. Mokosity. Come by the man. Come by the man. Come on, come to me. Magbo can you straight? Come on.
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0: That was Apostle Lincoln. It's Apostle Lincoln. Eye nyame sofo na said the emotes here no aiding come the last time or here in a demonstration against the office of the special prosecutor, and then we can say it was against the special prosecutor himself in a free demonstration of a studio in no AD sir and come away and we did 50 years.
3: Apostle Lincoln say when
0: oh one name for need that way
3: a Muslim church every day let's make say okay as I say when you free.
0: My apostle Krum,
3: we should be careful, and I beg of you, we should be careful.
0: Benghazi for picture, and the woman who named Apostle Lincoln.
3: Oh, we should be careful, and then mood now, woman. I don't know whether as may question or I'll be teary because you know, be near my ace, you know, I don't know what our priorities are, what our concerns are as a country. Mm-hmm. You know what our priorities are, and yet extremely dangerous ahead of us as a country.
0: Yeah.
3: You know, we continue to take a lot of things for granted in this country. Indeed, your priorities or your concerns, you know, I don't know because when you wake up, now Sisina Obu Ghana Hong Kunta, and I cried here, Minya Kwenyane. Yeah, my mum did come crowd dress on seven and Obi. You hear say a jibre, nayeni bre, ewo, omino the forward match. You hear say it to me an oka for. You hear say it to me a sanitize the public space, no IDD and common. You hear say it to me in Shasu dear. Emma and Chilima, you hear so many it to me as you say a home crying, near my own and it's any that's all. The whole country Etifi Epoye Atoye Anafo money has taken precedent over Bibibia. Urasoy Dema. You are amazed the rate at which some clergy, in fact that is becoming a reasonable percentage of the clergy and the church, misbehaving for lack of a better word. Ura Muslim moi. Everywhere you enter Ura Central Jumanima, Ura presidencia, Ura parliamenta, Ura judiciary. Everywhere is breaking down. Compromises, financial compromises, lack of professionalism, patriotism is gone. We are not principled. We are a bunch of dishonest people. Partisan politics, it goes to defy the ABC. I'm telling you, nobody is now being responsible for anything in this country again. Yeah. Nobody is now being responsible for anything in this country again. Hey, heartbreaking. No, I mean, Boro James said, "Jenny Boateng was Radio Gold those times." I cringe. I'm cringing. Maybe a lawyer will be a James Jenny Boateng Michelle. Mr. Ghana for. Let's get our priorities right. Yeah, the new media grow. Obi. In the name face of minor failure when it comes to Galamsey, at the anymore, at the name face of minor your failure, instead of us to have a conversation and mindset orientation, I be buama yet me a jina brand say enough of this because yewu, it is just looking at us, we are helpless, so we can't do anything about it. Yeah. Then you will hear and see people making partisan arguments about these Galamsey menace. And Maka, baby, I don't know, if we don't close chapters, and what we want to do now is continuously equalizing at every step of the way, I don't know why we continue to hurt ourselves. I'm so broken, sir. Matrasia for the past 6 days. Asem kesi abe to Ghana. Say IMF 4 edi omun kunte bi aba Ghana. Say an kunte bu unu. Yako hunu say, eye Bank of Ghana, wonu nkita unde bi omuni, the heartbeat of Ghana. Eye gold board, nkita unde no. 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Yeah. 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We sat ye. all that we have said, me say me too chema irakufi bentel. I've never me reading the normal be brave.

0: Are we not? Is it not surprise? Ejo bi misel. Ghana for muntie.
1: No, but it's a very important.
0: Ghana for muntie.
1: Se Bank of Ghana mpenye for 8 years.
0: Why?
1: Omo continued silence on this issue. No?
0: It's giving room for. It's giving room for because so many interpretations.
1: You cannot read that report.
0: How?
1: Come to any other conclusion apart from the fact, sir. The Bank of Ghana has questions to answer.
0: Well, if you describe the Bank of Ghana as being reckless over time, they'll quickly come and react. But over time, gold for oil and the reserves up to this point, I can say, gold bonds are to us that can see losses. No, who is helping us to get to this point? It's the Bank of Ghana.
1: Yes.
0: Why is it difficult for the Bank of Ghana to even do a statement to that effect that this is the role that we have played? Mm-hmm. This is what we have done. Yeah. If you think that you have any further challenges, come for further clarifications. They are there.
1: Yeah. Because they are there. From the way we've heard from the gold.
0: They are there.
1: Whether you agree or disagree with the gold bond,
0: that should not even.
1: But the Bank of Ghana cannot keep.
0: They are there.
1: They cannot keep.
0: And what we have done to this, MPP NDC. We are tired, though. I'm tired of these utterances from these politicians who come to do the same old things and deceive us by pretending as if they are saving the situation. Bank of Ghana, forgive me. The recklessness in trying to stay off from some of these conversations are unhealthy for us as a country. Very unhealthy. Over last resort, Bank of Ghana say, the policy be aba. Abaya o free so no. Or the shishay be by. It doesn't matter the definition of the losses the MPP gave, how they described it. It's a loss. The same loss, no, and repeating all this time too with the same Bank of Ghana, different entity gold board. Then there should be a problem in here. I must have you know when you know, a pop up all the time. When you end this, you could never baby, and I MPP, you could never baby. Why now, dinner? Oh, the Oko, oh, MPP, now, Okasa, Ujra, baby, no. Now, end this, now, Okasa, Jay, baby, no. Where is the prescription to minimize or take off that losses? There's a loss. There's an admission by even Gold Board that whichever loss that you describe it, positive loss. I don't know how the accounting principle that works on this one. The MPP claims that it's a positive loss. Obi, I don't want Ghanaians to always have a conversation where we don't look forward to making sure situations are changed, but rather equalization and partisanship to solve your problem. You're not resourcing because of these two things. We're not honest. We're not principled. We are reckless. People take partisan positions on national conversations. And the NDC should hear us right. Maybe I'm catching on. Many anum NDC for. More opposition, no. And come on, boy, you know, much here from Common. Pam Chabun Tin, ye. Million more NDC. More opposition. And come on, boy, you know. Samun Chia, much here from Common. It is here, two more genesis. I said, damn, you catch on, say. A genoma, Macumaco, and Numsu, and a gun for here, and a two about the Mamo. That's them why I am some queer chibium. Yes, Slamo. The NTA because what come once I'm saying more to me, say. Simone 2 media is a different matter altogether. So, 2 minutes, so my hotos was a whole bank. No better than your minor monocosim pempersua. Ghana for the Duana Benya found in a hotel in terms of every facet of our lives. The NDC should be careful. I'm surprised, Debbie Adamica, that's the NTA 2 minutes we are. And your man, Yenin, I bomb Kutia, and your papa, no. San, your man. And may you catch the NDC for Oma Sibri Omosi, Ode Quainfa, Oma Mamma Betis, Ode Quainfa, Ode Quainfa. Because the point is that these were the virtues that you stood on to join hands with reasonable majority of Ghanaians for us to bring you to power. The hope is that Ode Oba power, the Nanano, Asume Simuyano, Ode Oba a different direction altogether. When you are getting back into the same old direction and we are drawing your attention, where from those things? NDC muntie because we are tired. Makacho say, "Semo be kache mulusu 4 years or 8 years or whatever year. Mulusu ena makache say, 'I asem na mukau ne yentiu.' Eno nyama sembiye because matraho. There ma sempal say, 'You've wasted our 4-8 years.' Obi adebi makacho for 4 years come from, for 8 years come from. Ena disu ese kwa de fun from 5 years into 10 years. So we call 2 terms. We call 1 term 5.
1: Aoka di ebe bano.
0: Di ebe bano.

0: Oda me say no crowd na me tell the other banu 8 crown ye ka say 4 crown ye ka say na 5 ni 10. It is not just about your personal interest again. It's the Ghana agenda. Anytime you're in government, you're occupying public space. Availability for accountability should not be your problem. Don't think that you cannot be accountable to us. Who do you want to be accountable to? NDC, who do you want to be accountable to? No, also say that once the MPP just jumped out of power, they have no absolute right to be asking fair questions to you. Why? Now, who told the NDC that they are going for 12 years or 8 years? Who told them that? When they catch you, I'm going to die. We need the Ghana that you promised us. That Ghana you promised us was a reset agenda to avail yourself of probity and accountability, to make sure that your 24-hour economy is working, to ensure that the roads of Ghana are more trouble, to make every Ghanaian comfortable living in this country, to preach fair and firmness in whatever you do. Selective justice should be a thing of the past. It's a bomb on Kaya Kachram, say. Baby, I'm more called a Chachia. No, Sambra, Miss Lenima, Miss Randy, for Muntier. Muntier, because you have our mandate. You didn't get to that office just like that. You have our mandate. We voted you into power. Now, I don't know what comes over our politicians when they get power. Mm-hmm. I don't know. Because these are the people we were with. We ate together, watch it to much me, auntie, you watch it, auntie, why watch it, na ye di way, na ye, omo bakura na, sebi sebi, jack, we saw them.
1: Yeah, but so, unya power, I want to mean, because yes, and.
0: Debbie, unya power, krana, you go down more in terms of humility. Unya power, also go down more in terms of service. Unya power, also go down more in terms of accessibility. Unya power also cut down more in terms of development and progress. That should be your priority. That should be your priority. It's here you talk about Chrome had be done. I am about just killing here. We have a problem at hand. The problem at hand is that Bank of Ghana, in all humility and respect to them, they are becoming extremely reckless in some of these conversations. Reckless. If the Bank of Ghana speak to these issues, who the hell are we to say something further? Because the Bank of Ghana becomes the ultimate, the what can I say, final BBA of Betimakasa. Who know you see what Koboyeka? Who know what you are namu biya Koboyeka? Nasa namu na what you are Koboyeka no? At the end of the month, I can buy. Ghana shares are gold new iron
1: Komoyi. Surprising, sir. But for the IMF report, you know, and Kayeni na online in IMF
0: because.
1: Finance minister call parliament who are also in the budget.
0: Yada.
1: Bank of Ghana and Kasa issue statement.
0: Yada.
1: It is a new IMF way now.
0: Yada.
1: That is a worry.
0: Yes, of course. That is the biggest worry, Bank of Ghana.
1: If we will know what is going on in our country from outside institutions, it's a worry.
0: Biggest worry. Bank of Ghana, biggest worry, because I don't know why you think
1: where
0: that
1: we've got to really
0: I don't know
1: to talk. Either
0: I don't know
1: parliament would get them
0: I don't
1: to
0: know
1: to parliament and answer questions, or they issue a statement explaining whatever.
0: But the job is here, say institutions be all Ghana piano, you're in a partisan political institutions and
1: because they are headed by politicians.
0: It doesn't change the mathematics. It doesn't change. All our governors have been appointed by political parties.
1: Yes.
0: But the point is that there is a regulation that you have to go through. Whether we are NDCO, we are MPPO, and Kuntabuno, and you know, we are self-running, especially when we are these British institutions. You can't cook the figures and think that let's say we are being forward. Even before the IMF and those people come in, you were in the phone, you are being forward, my gun, Sikasam to you, or my teacher, it's almost with me scrutinizing it too. You're a world class economist and financial analyst for Ghana. World class. So are they painting a picture as if we don't know a left from a right? All the time, we should argue out an IMF documentation when we are here. And then when the need arises for you to come and explain, know what you are saying. Why?
1: And I think, I mean, from now where we've gotten to now,
0: why?
1: Enough of the back and forth.
0: Back and forth is too much.
1: And minority MPs say,
0: back and forth is too much.
1: Now let's come back to the issue. The Bank of Ghana is the central bank of the country. There is a report that says a program of the Bank of Ghana, the domestic gold purchase program, are making losses. That loss, you know, are reflected on the books of the Bank of Ghana. Let's now go back to basics.
0: What is it?
1: Bank of Ghana, come and tell the Ghanaian people what happened. Simple.
0: Because
1: the report is clear where the loss is. In the institution responsible should come and talk to
0: We give you the privileges to be sitting at where you are.
1: The Bank of Ghana cannot continue to be.
0: Well, Bank of Ghana from Pamtown Brasse Muntie, very respectable men and women and the wall. Mr. Madaroma. Why? I don't know. They be out there. You can't touch my wrist. Now, yeah, assumptions, near your propaganda, near your trying to project in your mind. Why? Bank of Ghana, why? Why?
1: Yeah.
0: There's too much political interference and a certain fear and intimidation in the system. Why? I didn't hear why. Back to the matches between Afenyo and Eminia Kuma Lawyer Sammy Jenfi.
1: Sure.
0: Well, Obi, the last time I said that, say MPP Fonso, Omuntiwe, so Omuntiwe careful.
1: Yes.
0: Now, Omu strategy, they say, the things that the NDC said in opposition, some were lies, some were deceitful, some were propaganda, some were Nyoma Omuntiwe substantiated. They are thinking is that the wind that blew in 2024 is not the same wind that is blowing today. So they should be mindful of their strategy in terms of wanting to come to power. That is where I remind the NDC that you have a Herculean task because of your utterances in the past.
1: Yeah.
0: To live up to a certain expectation. You don't have a choice.
1: Yeah.
0: Than to live up to that certain responsibility and expectation. Then, to the major issue. And Madam Yakas will be extortionist and such a thing.
1: Extortionist?
0: Yeah.
1: That's a big word, though. Because I think a second degree felony. That's
0: the second degree for us.
1: Yeah,
0: it
1: was true. Offenses, it
0: was true.
1: Misdemeanor, second degree felony.
0: Juka second degree felony.
1: It was true.
0: You know, Obi?
1: Yes.
0: Let me do.
1: Extortionist, blackmailer, yeah, the same.
0: Let me stick out. Yeah. You know, the Afenyo that I know. Maybe I'll be disappointed, honestly, say, if there's anything to that effect. The Afenyo marking that I know. I think that I'll be broken.
1: If it turns out to
0: be that's the point. That's what I'm saying, that the Afenyo marking that I know. The Afenyo marking that I know. And I'm happy that the OSP has issued a statement to that effect.
1: Oh, have they?
0: Yes. It has come to the attention with two petitions and one.
1: There is a petition from is it Samuel Usu and one other.
0: Let me just
1: not just OSP, to the OSP, to the Attorney General, to the Speaker of Parliament, to Shraj, or more the petition.
0: And no quite the Obi, my farm, maybe my working cancer and matua, a yemen common also. But I still stay.
1: I think so, yes. We should all welcome that because, I mean, as you said, knowing Afenyo Marking from afar and what he's done for himself, I think it is in his interest, investigations will be costly because. I'll be deeply.
0: That is what I'm saying. I'm sticking out because with the Mobi, with the Amania Fani Pa, these two personalities involved, young, vibrant, brighter future, Ghana needs them. They have certain qualities, whether you like them or not, and they're unique for our democratic governance. Yeah, practices. Age is on their side. So we should be, in a way, apart from the national conversation, we should be, in a way, worried about these two personalities and the kind of conversations that echo. Now, read the OSP letter for me.
1: I've now seen it. Allegations of extortion against the minority leader of parliament. The office of the special prosecutor has taken note of public allegations of extortion and related conduct made by the chief executive of Ghana Gold Board, Sammy Jenfi, against the minority leader of parliament, Alexander Afenyo Makin. The OSP also acknowledges a joint petition submitted by two persons, as well as two separate petitions submitted by other persons in relation to the allegations. Given the nature of the allegations, the OSP will assess the case and determine whether it falls within its statutory mandate and whether further investigative action is warranted. I think it's a straightforward statement from the OSP, and it's good. I mean, say BBC from, but let's see what or more assessment, you know, will bring up.
0: Well, let me can Jimmy Nia Sammy Jenfi, lawyer. Now no me kawa ha. Mesa a reference in the beam. Now no kuwa that me kai me see. The Sammy Jenfi of yesterday is not the Sammy Jenfi of today.
1: Of today.
0: By the grace of God, when your favor, ewo, His Excellency John Dramani Mahama, enim.
1: Sure.
0: Waman akwenya, waman akwenya biya kekewu. Oman akwenya, eye Ghana akuma.
1: Mm-hmm.
0: Bonyono batawon.
1: Yeah.
0: It is the things that he used to do and say, ene, by virtue of enimunyamsha, manpeyidi amano, through the appointment to the gold board as the first of its kind chief executive.
1: Yeah.
0: Mamu do nyano, do nano. Esheno.
1: One
0: I am paying for a man your same munosuno, omu esheno. So he has no choice. I repeat, he has no choice than to excel and pave way for groupings of youth that almost want the potential, no? And even some of them more than to also get that access.
1: Yeah.
0: Finally, we repeat it. The Sammy Jenfi of yesterday, a lot has changed. He is still not the Sammy Jenfi of today. Different, big difference. And also, now onye measured, now onye careful, because what he's got into, if he wants to use emotions to have conversations as a chief executive, me mi huni se, oh yeah, ordinary person bimo. Mi huni se, Ojina brani magana because Najuma oye no se sin to bema apart from so no abekwa ko yi na dia no sin to na bebem no e affect ye nyina as o man e affect mebunu opportunities for political appointments to respectfully only choice than to excel and be on that wavelength na odimrika edi Ghana eye den econo he should open himself up for all manner of criticisms and then accountability questions because aba ye de bo techi no
1: ye de
0: bo ba is so tna ho no sre no ka say oh we de
1: we
0: de ma hu bi da mo de abom ya me de abom wa enti no me hu bi da to so de bi me nyo ma and wrapping up on this matter no mesre the political sycophants to both two parties in the MPP and DC, especially these young men, Sammy Jenfi and then Afenyo Markin. These are revered guys or Muye lawyers, Christ account. Please, yeah, they be other you become the sycophants, the fair weather friends around you, the bootlickers around you, who are unable to look at you and spell out or tell you some of the challenges that some of the things that you do at the banner. Don't let posterity judge any of you.
1: Yeah.
0: Where it will not be a plus, plus, plus, but it will be a minor, minus, minus, minus. Because there are lots of examples in this political world that we live in, especially in Ghana here. There have been times when people wake up and say that, whoa, ECG Papa, you are the NDR. There have been times when people wake up and say that, you know what, you can't cross this line again. As powerful as they have been. Today is a different story altogether. A word
1: to a wise.
0: It has always been in the South of America and North Carolina.
1: It's enough.
0: Yes, yeah. Obi me come as him it is to be.
1: Very well, son. I know. My main fa we mu in chemical si saying you sune. Many of my hine kwabena sante and waha ye boom. Edi me hear some segment. No, etu me edi April. Na any and some we go up no so no edos. And we take time and deal with all of them. Also wagin tra. You are not left out of the conversation. 0548443523 0548 0548 443 523. Unso betimi ede wadwen kire no abrain. But there are some good news. I was a mama to me pacho say ewie wanya bibi edi na utimu hu say un share da enye fine. My main come for this.
0: When you
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1: 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Me pacho se ukwashe tank ni tine so na achichedie en naswa enye tank papa. Tank papa.
0: Hey, you be come you. And you be a woody piano.
1: Auntie, Okasha will tank and I'm so gum sifina. I was so who the tortoise sign or ever tank and so tortoise who say at Chino Eddie.
0: Yeah,
1: it is syntax tank. You say a strong, a tough.
0: Yeah.
1: You don't know, taught a sign or ever so. And only the only tank is free social from crime.
0: Syntax tank.
1: Yes.
0: And the mimi free social, but show the two.
1: And the moment is over, my son. And to me, I can be told if you to miss your office. Never ensue a groom. You have over 400 agents.
0: Yeah.
1: There will be a bro, be friend. 0244-335-168. Syntax tank, a strong. 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
0: so ye inamre nubina en nubina how do you get see ni
1: nubina Fresero 205-132-200 now only one into me in the mcomo
0: yes yeah so we'll be quick one for you me adopted father me senior brother can no cross can me say why won fee your adopted father. Why?
1: Ah, wa fa o se neba.
0: Na adoption. 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
1: I know.
0: Padro train. Okay. It make us adoption. I don't go with that your legalities no. O di se ne, se me tia kwa makase bia, Samara, Sasu.
1: Yes.
0: My friend say me papa.
1: Yeah.
0: Ah, otu me fuma makwanchire. Yeah. Na se Samara wo baba. 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
1: Se asem na woka. 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
0: wo. 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
1: onye wado. Onye
0: mami,
1: adoption
0: eh. Why this legalize how they bring one say? Ade
1: adoption. Obi,
0: Mrs. Taye Penimu pa adoption.
1: Obi adopted one.
0: When you intimidate me with Ghana, Dominic was at Nwaba. Ghana, I'm saying. Yeah, I'm sure you are in here.
1: Yeah, I can for. We are can ni. Intijadi.
0: Yeah, we de wada ruma. And then the one bombini shun yiru. Beza zazu, bechi out. Ose bozo ajwe. Na, da ayi Katie Asimami, Katie Ahamadu.
1: The Honorable Kobinata.
0: Yeah. Say, Osimi Kasal be doing, you know, or the way Park Abremishui. Yeah, the way on a, Mami, and
1: the issue,
0: the Park, a shame 12 box, no.
1: And the Katie Ahamadu, you know,
0: they be or the Brem, and you mean, so on there. It was oil and one when you straight with the water.
1: Alkaline,
0: yeah.
1: Purified water,
0: yeah.
1: With electrolytes,
0: yeah.
1: For taste.
0: For taste. It's only at every you say.
1: Because pH 9.5.
0: And you must say, or say, my mommy.
1: So they find a path.
0: My mom, what is your gender?
1: And the kitchen would only be good ones, as
0: it be. Obey me, or say, Juma me, you know.
1: I know.
0: Juma me, and
1: I'm a lawyer, and you know, so yeah, Juma, yeah, I'm a day, Juma.
0: Mr. Wadaruma, but yeah, I'm not going
1: to.
0: Well, what do
1: you mean?
0: No question.
1: It's okay. You see? I'm okay. You mean Casabi? I'm sure.
0: Well, yeah, and then we're going to have that to see. Because how can say, oh, Casabi, I'm coming this for the crowd. So how can I say, oh, Casabi, yeah, oh, really deep. What can I say, oh, really deep.
1: Because I need to have a taste of this.
0: Yeah, yeah, yeah. Very good. Party.
1: Wow.
0: And what other is that?
1: This is cool. Oh, yeah, that's
0: a part. The job that I do, no.
1: Yeah.
0: I need a certain energy around the system. Oh, but I'm making it away quickly now.
1: And the story about when you're not here,
0: okay, so the CEO of the Ghana Chamber of Mines has said that Ghana's illegal mining crisis is perpetrated by the very people in power. He argued that politically exposed individuals, including some in government, are directly involved in facilitating and benefiting from galamsey, making enforcement difficult. Now, be my member with some of him come at Masaman Kazan Pesemika. Now, this one, Mrs. Senior Hosi, of course, I mean, no
1: more. Mr. Senior Hosi.
0: Debbie, Mrs. Senior Hosi, if you call announcement, no more, I mean, you fear you as an idiot. Who have you said? It's also Era Hosi. Galamsey is funding our politics, churches, and media. Galamsey is funding our politics,
1: churches
0: and the media.
1: Yeah.
0: Let me first again, I'll deal with Makada. Let me apologize. And I think a lot of Ghanaians should apologize to Nana Danko Akufo-Addo on this, on his quest
1: to fight Galamsey.
0: To fight Galamsey. Even though I still insist that Chebi Hodie is still with Johnny Deere. when you share my was a crowd, near the ordinary people, there should have been a certain stability the, over there in Chibi.
1: In the fight.
0: Like
1: okay. Not just Chibi, actually.
0: No, the main would have said, be across the country, they're fine. Yeah. But maybe on the backyard, the one idea. I still insist, in all humility, that necessary, at least, maybe Baba who say, oh, they're in the quest of her. You know my worry? That you better be Ghana. Onyami who mobile for this statement. Because the virtues on which we stand, principles and honesty.
1: At it, yes, if I'm.
0: That's why I'm surprised at certain men of God. That's why I'm surprised at certain in Kremofom leaders. That's why I'm surprised at certain CSUs.
1: Yako
0: a chief of staff near Bemano Klosak, Papa Nira Bampo. Who do we have a tune?
1: I mean, emphatic.
0: But
1: I'm going to be 2 weeks to elections. Why am I going to declare
0: maybe
1: you know? Nay, TUC.
0: See, oh, the nothing you're using. Professor Jambu Kuni from there.
1: And we are Utah.
0: Oh, please. I'm
1: like organized labor.
0: I am worried. I am worried. Nana Dodanko Akufo-Addo became that demon. As you said, there's nothing good that Nana Addo did for this country during his tenure. Minister of Finance, OBN, I'm shocked. The new Minister of Finance. I'm shocked. Yeah. Minister of Finance. What do you want? The new building for Minister of Finance. Go and check it. Eti unim. Se yan tu ya bua se anfa nukredie. Eni nyamisu. That's where, when I have, I cringe. When I hear and I see men of God be, kase, we have done better. Oh, come on. You've done what? You've done what? Where are the principles and the honesty? Go into the world. Was the greatest commission.
1: Yeah. Go into the world. Influence the world with the values and the principles.
0: So the values are deception and deceitfulness. The values are propaganda. The values are be selective in terms of the application of truth and honesty. Those are the values that Onyamia Sem, any Kremosum, any traditional worship, Nechreana. We wake up and we pride ourselves as what country? How do we describe ourselves? Ghana is the what country?
1: Gateway to Africa.
0: And then what again, in terms of faith? How do you describe it?
1: Christian.
0: And Okwasa will say entirely that.
1: Yes.
0: Yes.
1: Because the constitution is a secular state.
0: Who among these faiths, Anna, Yechen is only deceitful, unpropagating falsehood, unmaligning, unblackmailing, only be only principle, only be only dishonest? That's why I said, Akufo-Addo bre. Now we be now him there and now Your Excellency former president, we need them there and now Akufo-Addo on the matters of Galamsey.
1: At a point, we are now so unfair, gentlemen.
0: Of course, unfair too, because a year heartbreaking. We didn't know that it was a matter that needs all of us to. And then see and T be that until you are no way and pro, tetrema and pro. As long as we live, and on your boy who buying. The orchestrations and the scheming of politicians with bad and evil intent for this country and for some of us, it will never come to fruition. We will speak truth to power. Because what is good is good. Yeah. What is wrong is wrong.
1: God, today, honestly, I mean, on the fight
0: today,
1: against Galamsey, I think we've all disappointed.
0: So it shifted from the responsibility of the government to our responsibility. When we were all saying that it should be a collective responsibility, they said, The things that we have said here and the attack that came after us and continue to come after us.
1: Bottom up. We should look at the community.
0: Oh my goodness.
1: Stoma journalist.
0: Today. All of us.
1: You know.
0: We should bow our head in shame. Now,
1: the first time we saw the Catholic Bishops Conference, any Roman are sorry for your Roman sisters.
0: Yeah.
1: Show me a demonstration.
0: Yes.
1: Now you're against Galamsey.
0: Yes.
1: Mm-hmm. Charlie, yes. Against Galamsey.
0: So, what has changed that when we want to, then we have chiefs, we have clergy, we have some Muslim faith clerics, we have some people of revered a reputation. What do you mean?
1: Maybe you're mad to the reality.
0: What do you mean? What do you mean? That's how Breno. Now you're not mourning yet to be any yet. And then the impunity, Kurana, as I become one, need to know Kurana, a brother in Tias, yes. A cocodura, ni penya, and you two for my good year, any question. What has changed? Why? Are they a soft moon in our money, yes, and almost we see. Why? Are they the Muslim clerics, no, or moon who are not a moon to crown or monk in kind? Why? Are they CS, no, or moon on with Trimatriana? And that, yep, and so no. Say I say, nimpong pong shua kodua, say I report in the city, yes, you have my name. Now, yen koso.
1: Oman no monsoon ni enye we, yen kwa yeba, na story takani.
0: Yen koso.
1: Eko si yisa yisne haya sempa FM, oman yine kwa bina sante, eni yetene, kambi didi yo saibu nsu, yedime hiya sem segment na ebrem, yen tiye we, emra yeba, we still have some few stories to go, and then we'll read your messages, 0548-443-523. Stay with us.
2: 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Na ye be ya sandy homeland and swat a home. Say, see, and apart from some of it to me at home TVs, gas cookers, kettles, microwave, ninia kikahon, move to me swat home one nemu konya, plates, nemu tree, ninia kikahunina, ewa ye branch bakwa, ye friend homeland. And it just a man who wants to say, so we did our Electrolander. Ye bet me at front, our bed, she at Eddie Kessie. I think so, ye will Nasco selected promotion via ye. So we talk about quiet. Ye bet you back walk at home. And which in Sumadina, Yashada Mamu special price. Oh, Fala! Yatin Yamani Sunina Mamu. Madina, ye don't want some baby. Kahuna Bra Madina Taxi Rank, opposite Echo Bank. Mumro, Namubena Samsung, TCL, Media, and in Nasco Papa. Nemumukai say, Homeland is who Electroland prices, ye. Fala! Ye show when you Electroland. Bia Bakwa, a one name when Yama, Fernandi Board Duffer. Dinner for Electroland Castle will be a showroom of Potemu. Na ye be ya sandy homeland and swat a home. Say, see, and apart from some of it near Tomu TVs, gas cookers, kettles, microwave, ninia kikahon, move to me swat home one nemu konya, plates, nemu tree, ninia kikahunina, ewa ye branch bakwa, ye friend homeland. And it just a man who wants to say, so we did our Electrolander. Ye bet me at front, our bed, she at Eddie Kessie. I think so, ye will Nasco selected promotion via ye. So we talk about quiet. Ye bet you back walk at home. And which in Sumadina, Yashada Mamu special price. Oh, Fala! Yatin Yamani Sunina Mamu. Madina, ye don't want some baby. Kahuna Bra Madina Taxi Rank, opposite Echo Bank. Mumro, Namubena Samsung, TCL, Media, and in Nasco Papa. Nemumukai say, Homeland is who Electroland prices, ye. Fala! Ye show when you Electroland. Bia Bakwa,

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0: Anity, Tia Bruchenkomo, Aqua Manqua, Akuntejo, Eddie Bro was Sempa, 94.7 FM. So,
2: it remained that I see you and Mwaman on it. You almost see a cacra, you almost will hunu, yes, yatia, in your etnasia, yeah, cabum.
3: Memory Debia, a bonusia, a pemusia, a question of what you change your home, our approach, said the Akum, any diabe drufi, the yehu, near her, the ye, near the abba, the yeno, and you can say,
2: yes, abrochin kuma na dim tintim pa
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4: Robert David me kaso fi Germany
5: Kobe okay. Yeah Amsterdam
4: cost of no word for abrochin kuma wo mu e wa amana ne nemu wo mu atamana no dia na mu tipie no mu kura na aso program no mu aso project mu e nwanwa
0: shenin so say ye memene da bia 6 p. And bugger near Abrochin Company.

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3: She said, "Yeah, to be a dear." And so she knew shop.
4: The report to her.
3: Minya, so many pursue ya. And so she knew but him. As I'm for business with you, be one. I mean, why, yes, I guess I never could know. The Biani had been for Frau, and so I'm on to be any. Also, be a dean say, and yes, some drain when you. Hey, yes, Cassam. Bills were here. Yeah. 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Bills is in Strokra. 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Bills. For Cassam, how you know, be dying.
5: 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Lights that stay on. 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Why food rots in bins while our neighbors sleep hungry? Why the road that killed your cousin still has no signage? Why half the water you pay for never reaches your bucket? Uncomfortable? Good. That's the point. 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

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Still! Phone papa! Is he here?

0: bia na wetwetwe wo sen e na wo didi no
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Do you know how money moves in Ghana and across Africa? How it really moves? It doesn't move once a month. It moves 100 times a day on Ecobank's digital platform. Airtime for that's your sister. Transport for Papa. 500 Cs for Saturday's funeral. 2,000 Naira for the cousin sitting jump in Abuja. Because we don't just move money, we take care of people. Money moves in every direction. Uncle to nephew, nephew to uncle, sister to brother on Monday, brother back to sister on Friday. And it moves together. The funeral contribution, the susu, the wedding levy, the hospital bill in the family WhatsApp group. In Africa, money is rarely one person's transaction. It's many people moving small amounts toward one purpose. That's how money moves here. And there's one bank

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2: yenua philip
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1: de yete tena yenu kwa file o nomination ende
2: as at 1 p.m. near file nomination
1: 1 p.m. yeah signatures also wenye nyina wenye bibia
2: yeah
1: across the country
2: 16 regions nyina menyo banyankofo delegates o my endorsement I'm a constituency chairman from the Volta region, Kwandu constituency.
1: I've
2: below 40 years on the proposing me.
1: Oh, that's interesting. Not just say every delegate or under 40 be able to
2: for
1: the youth organizer
2: for
1: the youth position. And it's all your constituency chairman or regional executive. Once we're below 40.
2: We're below 40 to be.
1: Oh, okay.
2: That is the new amendment. So, okay, I don't know what's the age, but 35.
1: Yeah.
2: And I answer here. I'm going to say below 40.
1: Yeah, below 40, I'm going to qualify.
2: I'm going to qualify. And just as I've been competing for 37 years.
1: Anyways, Baba, it's good. I mean, I like the campaign our wages so far. I see a certain focus. And you know what you're about, essentially. And for that, no kudos. And so far, we're around saying, beyond what we see on social media, no, Neoma te saying,
2: Obi, say the worker say beyond what you see on social media. And many people I'm in person with a talk button. As typical of me, I always try to keep the cards close to my chest. The person who know, I'm the better talk button. Nae yejuma. So far, I've been to only 4 regions officially.
1: Oh, okay.
2: Officially.
1: Okay.
2: Other regions, the unofficial visits, I've done that.
1: Yeah.
2: We are okay, ye be okay, wedding be. Who pass it through? Who be our Tescon event? Our region B. You try to meet one or two people. These are unofficial visits. But we started a campaign officially there. I've visited 4 regions.
1: 4 regions.
2: I
1: Ashanti.
2: Yes, I've done Ashanti. I've done Ahafo.
1: Okay.
2: I've done Volta.
1: Okay.
2: I've done Uti.
1: Uti. Oh, okay. That's nice.
2: These are the 4 regions I've done so far.
1: That's nice.
2: And the response is positive.
1: Massive response.
2: Positive. Yeah.
1: It's interesting, sir. Oh, Baone Akugudam for me, you know, the real studio. And why introduce one more?
2: Oh, the BKB show. me and your penny,
1: yes.
2: Time a chibi. In fact, Ote said, maybe yet me file my nomination. No, sir. Come in, sir. They went to me and tell Kumasi.
1: Yeah.
2: Emma unya won cry. Initial go no mum say you come
1: oh okay.
2: Say bian ko bia be yan dia na mse
1: ye
2: won cry o.
1: Yeah.
2: Ano mum say ano pay na o ko airport ko pet tickets.
1: Wow.
2: Out the buy.
1: That's must.
2: He said o ye ade we are. E odo.
1: Yeah.
2: I appreciate him so much. Na ono ano so the boss. E ye Oliver Kande ship dealer. Ono so so be che the buy. If Oliver Kande there no person o ye this static campaign no why no.
1: Oh.
2: From day one, because I'm a national youth organizer, as we catch him, I say, on the forms,
1: yes,
2: I share committee in that.
1: And he did that.
2: And he did that. And now, no one who craft forms, no one the bag in Burberry bag, the BBA bag.
1: Or the Burberry bag.
2: Burberry bag. Burberry bag. Burberry bag. Obey file or submit your man.
1: Wow. That's nice.
2: Committee now here. Documents that we be BBI said BBI
1: that's interesting.
2: Oh, Chairman, Obi, to the extent that people voluntarily will travel from their regions to meet me in Kumasi, some will meet me in Accra just to endorse my funds for me.
1: Oh.
2: a show of love. Wow. Voluntarily. Wow.
1: And for more mute, you know, over a YouTube live stream, I'll be home video, you know, of and the filing of the nomination of Kwame Poku CID. Right, Akwaba, let us say.
3: Obi, maybe I'll book. Oh, Nyamiadum, and said the Meniaji, the Mihu in Meniaji. In fact, where the kind of support I will be issued to see idea. Once you have a moment, the in your politics. Oh, just say, we say, Ghana and Semba, it's
1: really
3: Anutumbi. And as I'm because we can say, oh, so your sports, no, your politics. And I'm saying, Mimi Tuabo, it's your taxes. It's your home crisis, a trade, I do for my own, my own, some. Come because you had the India on your downfall. And then, Ebia, Kekoye, a weekender. And I say, Ekoye, Ebia. Maybe after business hours, I am sure saying, come run to you, be dear everybody, because of your transition to a new station there in Iti. You can start in Tinese. Also, many music and you can boom your baby tiny chinty. We say, ah, not a whole easy idea. You had a whole MPP, and I say, I'm say, okay, fan say, Ubi, what is it, Jazz? You see me here. So, free Jazz, Baba Betamichi, sanity. It's a and your baby, or a and or don't know, and a CID, or transcend political, you know, lines, no. Or yeah, a brand TV, say, Omomu NDC, Omomu CPP. In fact, Onumpono, Nagudino, a and your political calisasm. Because intimate Tison will be because, say, MPP party, no. Somebody like CID. And Mijidi is as a party, being in the position, they are learning a lot from all mistakes on my year. The Biamekas say party card bearing members and quite to about who win election. Good. Until you don't need to just project somebody who appeals to just the party.
1: To just the base, no?
3: Yes. You need somebody okotona. Unim saw the qua Ghana for Beji. And I'm telling you that CID Yamuna Ukumasin and Potem no. On the streets. Unim say Champions League drew. Obia always say vibe for Bibiano. Wako mounted giant screens where yes, baby. Bant mama for her ball. Oh no kobo boha. At the base, you know, and it will shock you. There is this boy. Otna motu so. Etu motu. Every Kumasi.
1: Aban cry.
3: So
1: for the filing.
3: So we did see idea. No police boy. No one to get any. So moto getting I'm for the nan na
1: that's
3: no. That shows you how and I'm okay who now so oh maybe we'll be unconya MPP new be and as obi and so MPP ni and as be NDC na no we. But because it's CID, everybody wants to show love. Wow. And I'm just hoping that Omombe Twabano. Omombe share Adia Koswano. No much and say. It's a party, but the party needs to project somebody. Oba appeal to Ubia. A woman said, Dr. Baumian, a big craft from Kanama MPP. Name of Nippe, Nippe Kunipaho. And I could throw

0: see Gakra, Omo no DJ man. 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I sorry ba bra inviting or say hey, Matis obe family dem na me no me beta wachi. That's when you have somebody like, exactly. Yeah.
1: Sir, in the case you obe 2 hours near the Paloma Hotel.
0: You get it. Sir, nipa obu obe organize we bra. Enyina ye ba se beta chi because of nipa oye. And no call ni person so be anoye DC na. I mean, the good thing they say about him.
2: A man says south.
0: What you say? Obia can no one sempa. No man organize woman and mebununo. I don't know why I brand it. On a bus show, so over say. A bus said to show over say. Oh, it's your perfect for the position.
2: Yeah. I mean, I love the fact that Mama or Donna are tangible. In the way, I'm not the AKK. I mean, you.
1: Sadiq Sumayo.
0: Sadiq Adam Sunonzo. Now you say you're back home. Oh, ever afraid that no be NDC. Yeah. Now, as went to member because of a bank and also got the last time when the Michiano, you could see the word in a hand. Nani bra bra no person over. Oh, my what?
1: Oshia Kano will come and say, apprentice t-shirts,
0: apprentice chair. Say, or also support Nina, Oqua, also. So, CID, you know, it's no, and yet, even though say MPP moon operate, but Ubion is a CID.
2: Political
0: lies. So, CID.
2: Whose time has come?
0: Yes. Yes. Of course.
2: Is there any na yema the richest?
0: Your boss.
2: Hey.
0: So, no Casavianese.
2: The richest. Penny Jari and then Suyasa. CID, Brasil Kakra. Right. Pacho Pia Kunyan Brasina, my camera and capture.
0: I'm Pacho.
2: Unya Bilonevo studio, a privilege. 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
2: bibi e koyi
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2: me she o kaftan you crowd to say you can say we a political season
3: me de hudi agura o me kun kura me de ba ni ntade de a don't go there don't try kura de omni se
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2: It's true.
3: From Mansour Dubia Kula to Nipan Chemi ano nya kwanke twa. 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
2: Minim ho pa se be chrome ne ho.
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2: Ni nyina wa the district ho.
3: Data no mai. Akwasi so mai.
1: Yeah. MP chrome no.
3: Enya kwanke twa wa sam ne ye ka no wo. No, of course, share or now share district in him so I will see who flew away there. Why wouldn't he say, I want you to
2: know?
3: Or that district, yeah, did two year, why wouldn't he cry near high MP?
2: Oh,
3: yeah, DC, dear, would there be other than his own patrol? Ninja Colley, one papa, then in Kakranka, and Penny, trying the first time with ye, obedim him, you know. The second time, not Sabondin, Blamia Juma.
2: Yeah.
3: Obie ye obie na dwuma no achi okotena fie wase o se na me ye DC ni nyina so na me suamla wasuamla nso asa pon ne ho wasa ba ya wasa ba ye longest lawyer that time no no defeat 386 cases no defeat and okwa na me ka lusu ba kokura enti nemle mu no si wo ba be PMPP me youth organizer among folk as a w wanyini. Because no man would die in a yampanindia. Send one in
2: a colacra.
3: Send one, sir. I find one year at your Samsung.
2: 37
3: years. Ablantia. Anna, you to know on what the whole Ghana. 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
1: e down today
0: down to x so
1: f
0: down to x just as I say o wa form ma form fo
1: okay
0: ai na lawyer ni pa no sem credit se o je o je tv ni so who shall say yes, Jama party office or not? Or that for yes, or you're down to F. And your best stress, you are trying in your sea in a phone. As Antima Mudia, and you are totally
1: no way,
0: and you are totally 100%. Totally, totally. Mansour do be up, Mansour, I have any say, Amancia West,
1: yes.
0: Amancia Central.
1: Mm-hmm.
0: Amancia South.
1: Amancia Central Odotobri. Right?
0: Odotobri, yes, yeah. Yes. What they call Yafes Dunkwano. And see when you know I'm patch or you don't go there. And see your best friend. Yeah, do BBS Yamsia nice.
1: Now Unim Ejuma Weira.
0: Ejuma Weira.
1: Multimedia on an unim no.
0: Na media sent me radio de mimi nim session him and see me co penny brian eh.
1: Unim kwesitu.
2: It's an opportunity to just make sure so be a statement be ofa. Me le kwame din kra. Ana kwame sifa kan.
1: Yes.
2: Se baby abo bredi. E na so tete
1: asa.
2: Wakasa tie him. Ana wasa ba. Ana wasa. It's not fair. It's because we 21
1: days. Now got the radio she ni ma o pa che.
0: The woman is there. Se wo tie him.
1: Yes.
0: And Caribbean 77 prayers and Caradu Jumaya, Kaunsan, Koyasa, Koya lawyer, Nipaba, Koya Jumamian, Ope, dear, will be asked, dear Pana, Ope, dear, the Nipani Bibaha, who's almost flower presenter, and now some of flower the barrister. Me, who dear, I am over the flower, and one Obi, me name say, oh. Only Jina Homa presenter and a business with our man lawyer, dear Mimi, Chaka Nim, and to Edia, Member Esther, and Tina Mimuni said, I do my way, Scabian.
1: Your own and your friend Christy Chum.
0: Aha,
1: okay. The Sikasem was so papa.
0: However,
1: I know Ghana.
0: I know becoming Ghana has with Canina, and yes, my Kaka, why wouldn't him? Ghana has Canadian here. Now we'll be bear marketing. And Vance will be tall. And Vance, or this way, no Munsu, sorry, I'm sure. No, or the bomb with the Lunu Amanta. A bed through $4 million.
1: Oh, that'd be $4 million there.
0: Masses can in your chance of this one. Wait. What the boy, Juma, who devil wrote for some men? 30 days. Wouldn't you mean your $4 million? Kai?
1: Final message. Now, quite a book will make and find your
3: name.
1: Yes,
3: I'm on my recovery. Yeah, why are you ready to vote in the room? I don't know. Now, I had a reference here. See, be a microphone.
1: Oh,
3: I said, I am you know, two stations. You know, I'm okay, Libya, and I got a finale bad boy, be bobo. Now, no, but team be Italy. No, you be more.
1: Yes,
3: and no, or two team.
1: no pam no nya bi mo ti o to team no
3: to team no fa
1: pam coach
3: no coach ne coach no ba ne
1: e fa de no
3: se team ye ndia o ma ne mo bi aso be you ready I have been them say to play but all the same ni nyina na ye I mean the agenda to help our brother Kwampo Kusi ID inti Mr. Omo the opportunity on betwa bani bibiano. I mean, say ana most of the time no, party politics and internal ones no. Unse ye can about to be able to be banned and say no be can't. Minim one MPP delegate who is Kenipa Okumasi. We are down for tea. Oye ono over onko. Ozo ono no. Asama o can reduce ono tea.
1: Ono tea.
3: Ede toma uinyao. So over
1: face to face with
3: over 10 to 5 CD and now 10 CD. And I know so there are a lot of people like that. In Omo hwe the greater interest of their party. And Yimbo ha, yeah, I was to do any interact in him say. I mean if you will be a yes yes small but yes for yes one among ten. Oh yeah. You'll be a small on him say, oh da over da. Oh it's party no with your mama ba and he's been a loyal, you know, servant of the party. Some have been prayed as your uncle form said, only the factions of the party create a point.
1: Yeah.
3: If you create again, it will belong to a certain faction.
1: Yeah.
3: Ah, no, maybe I won't say, onion another boy. Yeah. But imagine there will be a onion another boy. No. A bar at the point, another EDC, you know.
1: Oh,
3: you
1: know.
3: Oh, you need this scene. At the point, you're pump disease.
1: Yeah.
3: Yeah, I'm pump no.
1: Yeah.
3: Ah, net, let's say. Oh, no, no, a matter of be boy, I know be boy. A juman here, the manna, or yeah. And now I feel proud to you, Yanona. On any day, and then go for a lad in Afghanistan.
1: I think credit to him, no. Obey DC in a Ghana at Amansia South.
3: Yeah.
1: A home center. Because I mean, Mansoué Dubi, I don't think many people knew of Mansoué Dubi. Until he became DC, and his social media activity, Nyoma, and all of that. And that's to his credit. And I believe, sir, for everything he's done for himself at this age, we are meeting now Dunkwa in national service. To be CEO of Dunkwa United at the age I know he's CEO, no, that's something. That's really something. I mean, in his 20s, yes.
3: Uh-huh.
1: Because Dunkwa United, a traditional cast. Yeah. So match with Dunkwa, it's crazy.
3: That is also what
1: it's
3: hard,
1: crazy.
3: Yeah. Yeah.
1: And to be CEO at the age of NHS or with some potential, you maximize the potential.
3: Oh, yeah.
1: And I believe, sir, his party will be the better for it, sir. Omoyen youth organizer. Kwame, your final message. I know, sir, you would come back and then would delve a bit more into policies for the youth any other day. But and then the final message, Audija delegates. Yes.
4: The first one is, your partner woman, say you choose a youth leader, both NPP and DC.
1: Yes.
4: Youth in the majority. And our bagani voter population, so youth in the majority. So if even you constitute 60% of the voter population in NPP, it means that on our ability, a greater chunk of the people within your party.
1: Yeah.
4: Now, you by yourself alone, young kwa yahono, you talk about my young kwa yahono, we need that. You always need that extra vote from outside your circles to win. And that is one strength I have. I have built relationships over the years. Natural idea it comes with us. We are youth leader. You should have those qualities. Say because of you, someone should vote for your party and your candidate. You're truly behind minority our parliament. Oshé, close to 100. Yeah, what's that deficit? No, quite about first one, you know. Obi minim J. And that's just my second leg. And they say, my Juma, as a district chief executive, a rural area, I can say we're crossing. And so I know the village politics. I understand it. Ghana, LED campaign twice, 2020-2024. Give the youth wing to me. And I'll use the youth wing to win power for Dr. Bawumia and overturn the minority deficit now in your own parliament.
1: That's fantastic. And I think one thing is where to the credit. I mean, if you've worked in any of our parastatals, neither, we go to ECG, we go to Cocoa Board, you were junior staff union, and you were senior staff union. And you were secretary of senior staff unions.
4: Yeah, I was a general secretary for the senior staff association of Cocoa Board. Yeah.
1: Again, at that very young
4: age. Yeah, the records, no. Obi, me feel don't quite buy it. Anna, onitia, Jumamu politics. And she paying for the bar room, my whole family said, no, Kwame. I also will be the secretary, my senior staff. I'm saying, ah, let me do quite a free about me. No, yeah, you be home, say, obedi. Because how are you paying Juma?
1: Yeah, Juma.
4: HR, and I've got a point, oh, bar. Oh, kusi aidiwo, sir. Ampa, no biya campaign, I'm itisimu. 2 weeks. You talk about 70% of the
1: valid vote cast.
4: Yes. Wow. And it's there. Me kwa enso, juma mi yeni ye. Emma, senior staff, welfare issues. E wo msa na me ama bai kwa na ne wo ho. But welfare issues. Oh, at a point na me ne, me ama nkofo nya issues with it. Yeah. Because, em no na me nkofo nya. To se me jemo. Muti mebunu ni 2 minute ma miya. Their welfare, I will champion it.
1: You will champion it for
4: them. And I will show that I will become their mouthpiece. Omo how be I mean I make it. Because omo na asoma mo neck any national council. Obi otu obi I mean I'm your bebunu.
1: Yeah.
4: So your bebunu kwa now your executive you under me.
1: Ose, ose.
4: And it's a can sem na. Be di machi ni enkuma yenu anoma emu so wo for mo.
1: Kwame Pokusi ID. We wish you very well. Why?
4: But that's
1: him said be abe.
4: Obi minu anom lawyer for so better machi.
1: Oh, that's.
4: I minu anom lawyer for young lawyers ne buy.
1: That's right.
4: I say legal vacation but we show we suit. Na me na me empia se pa. The time me da na sia na da na singing and say Obi. Ban freno. No credit say me no say mabunu asem. The time me person me ha no. Ana me empia so for some time now no na no do na kaka. But of frame and a person who bedroom head of headquarters said, we are fine. I'm saying, Papa, now that the 1 year was there, Michel, he sat in his car for 2 hours. Wow. Until say, you're mobilizing here, you're Bobby Drew, or Banty, Honorable Yao from Paul Addo, deputy, former deputy Agreed. Minister for
2: Agreed.
4: And MP, the fourth term MP for Mansour Dubia constituency. Honorable, Obama, that was in your mission, Washington, when you're in the summer, or cow, or no. I'm a man, young crash, I say, Uno be here, Juma, you am here. Dachi, your reward will come. I'm good.
1: And some of us know the kind of work you did for him.
2: Yeah.
4: Obi.
1: Yeah, we know.
4: Higher crown.
1: We know.
4: That's
1: it. We know. Yes, we are that. Kwame Poku CID. Clement to Poku Jemfi. And I'm here in Kano.
2: You.
1: Man, Enti.
2: It's a camera now. So, you're going to
4: see. Chama.
1: Essentially,
2: higher some
1: that was Kwame
2: Poku CID. Would my make a win? NLA president in Pampa Panorono.
1: NLA director general.
2: On Pound. Don't say no man will delay. Now the problems with on Pound. I think that one, I want to coin maybe Uhusu. Two, a lot of issues are ba. And then.
1: And the Matisa staff.
2: Yeah, that's but that's what I'm saying.
1: I mean,
2: it's not good for us. It's not good for us. It's not good for us. And too much. I say, my car actually is excellency. I want to embrace him. Obi, no my way. I'm brassing him. Yeah, kind. Nana do dan kweku fado.
1: Yeah,
2: kind. No. Say the earlier, or best son, you may be a normal or manet me di in also na mamunet me kuyene, the better.
1: It's true.
2: So I say, and he say, Uncle Bassa, na se koye se, and a debia dano. You see, they've described the president as Mr.
1: Yes.
2: Nice.
1: Yes.
2: So, Omun is all kakra. But, sebi wa brassing him. The John Mahama of part one. It's not same as part two, your mama, His Excellency. Tia, Your Excellency, Mesro, Wadaroma, Mesro P. You name said the second batch of a year proper, a year,
1: reshuffle,
2: Eba, November, December, Acha, a year, January. Of course. That's what we done at Trakama, Bushman, even though only the Kuta 2 minutes, but yet they're not Ahombrasim. We were expecting more changes than this one. But just like another president, we catch him in you know. Mona Mutti reduce how much it means. Why not miss it? So I just 80. Yebeka, Debia, the cast will be this obia. Debia, that will be baby, what do you need? And such right doesn't mean you are not performing.
1: Oh, that be.
2: So as I said, such right, HRS
1: means fresh energy is needed. I mean, me follow NLA issue. Who's that? I mean, union for needing come over. Some of the issues no, are so basic, sir. If a director general is unable to deal with it. It's a bit
2: problematic. Yeah.
1: I mean, to the extent that workers never hear strike, demonstration, and locking up some offices near Adena, it's just the DG probably has lost control of
2: exactly.
1: the system.
2: Exactly.
1: We need some
3: intervention. So it will save on one person interest or bear or be a Ghana should have moon for me. One sooner, only for me.
1: Dab,
3: not JBO. We heard the Ecosia media, Majority and Yemeni Shanti, Messi for Mamma, be our Ghana, you know. Again, Obi, no man, you know, I'm DC form. Motorbikes, you know, without helmets, no, are cause a lot of challenges. A gusu cause.
1: Oh, say new, motorbikes,
3: no,
1: law now,
3: it's not just about the law. Sometimes even our police people don't be like, compromise it too much. So I just intimacy. A man also a more fresh, someone shall must be three moon, you know, a move a bit to know. Mr. Unquani are more important than these things. The SEPA motorbikes, and finally, FDA for, and I know Pedro Jason Sam, FDA, Ministry of Agric, Standards Authority, and the National Security on this matter. We go be. So we'll be to make a fire drug, could be so anybody else. We'll be to make a fire a year, sawdust, edifra, a year, mekusam. We'll be to make a fire sawdust, edifra, wheat.
1: Sawdust.
3: We'll be to make a fire a year, Sudan die, edifra, a year, and woman, a year, cocoa. We'll be to make a fire Sudan die, edifra, cocoa, man, fresh. They said, you should eat it. And obi to me e koye nyoma e nyoma ne mate no
1: yes
3: ha e chese mess FDA for say ye kasa ye expectation is say entempa no modia no yi bi bede e bebre say ye kasa highways so say omumuye na e be si ne crate bi amai about a year
1: Hanson.
3: And I'm surprised say Hanson the phone you know as mun kamum assemblyman phone as the phone you know mun kamum na mun block kwan no Emma ni be he my present entity because I'm say there it is a nipa do as adam otia say nanka present the effect change no am nipa ni be so yes it me patch say say must say garred or whichever project kwana we cannot wait until we be yam be bury on this garred matter the people there including ourselves we use that place ya dear any inconvenience that they bring it's not healthy for us so it Mr. President Messa wa Brazil pa nipa ni boy say straight away won pa ne no pe baby court na na yet was because the president in my na guard the adjuma na se muntimi and create something out of any something na muntimi so of the temporary crown for my and just abana e tuma say say why am I say to me no woni mo fast work so o trauma adjuma dey case pa ban say say how let me from na be ba no na nipa do na ashure o monko true carelessness ah means am fault it's a problem it me say wa Brazil say Ministry of Agric for Ministry of National Security and of Standards Authority FDA. Sa in Rune Edition and it's a Nyanya by Joshua M1 and of you pharmacy council for a lot of fake medication. Fake medication. Yes, Rebbe Breeze. Mommy M1 and Chicho, my yin and caught to the benefit of all of us.
1: So what they apply when we name point the way air call
3: fake medication.
1: Mama Sian will be the message that Breme Obi, a citizen of the Republic of Ghana, has petitioned the General Legal Counsel regarding the conduct of Honorable Afenyo Markin Esquire as a lawyer, particularly his consistent and negative attacks on the Superior Court of Ghana.
3: What
1: was it? I'm be the petitioner called GLC.
3: Yes,
1: say the consistent and negative attacks on the courts of Ghana by the minority leader in the GLC.
3: Nipan
1: as a Nipan or a citizen of the Republic of Ghana. The name said the DU petition in Nemodia. Okay. They say one Mr. Francis Gadri. Mr. Francis Gadri and a petitioner. Mr. Francis
3: Gadri. Well, here we are saying the idea, Fata. I think that when it comes to the attack on the judiciary, we'll be that's a tall list.
1: Yeah.
3: We've all sat here. You see, that is where the selectivity is in. You know, almost press on neck, I don't know where it's so come on. I didn't even as well by the baby. Oh, please, come on. Any idea here we answer the idea, Fata. We have been in this country where lots of issues are judiciary, you know. Government after government, the kind of description of the mother judiciary. So I just say, present day, about the judiciary. Yeah. So, maybe they be Adamica. Yes, he ain't being a judiciary, but woe unto us. Yeah, young woman from we are, and a selective among your semi application of justice, this animal, a breedy pain, bitterness. Pain and bitterness.
2: na Ghana for masremo money is good but it should not be everything ah bibia dano ye ni munyam no as if say e bibia no no you understand intimacy. We have one beautiful country called Ghana. Let's all be supportive and be truthful to one another. Let's be honest and sincere in our dealings with this country called Ghana. Na emu oman Ghana. Say the be ya to aba. Ebe hu so emfa so. Me fa akwanya we so embo the health ministry any minister na bazo. I hear that the biggest the ship of
1: a messy ship na.
2: Yeah. Obviously, 10 months, the largest hospital ship. Like I said, it's Abagana. It begin a 10 months free medical service delivery to Ghanaians.
1: Sure.
2: Intino, yes, say, Unibiano, and she shabby down there, I don't know, but that's good news for us. Jira Kobneminta Kando, yeah, that's it for some of these offers. Now, I must draw attention, say, Krobo. Nursing and midwifery school, no.
1: Krobo.
2: Techiman, one of the summers. Krobo. Antawano. They should give us an update. I suppose if one country fast, shouldn't as if one. And again, I hear a sophono, so a police station, a seminal, a certain commentary that he's running.
1: Yeah.
2: I plead with the Ghana Police Service to be up and doing on some of these matters. Ghana for my name here, none of that brand TV so I just woke we are car. Now when the year be able to we are car. Now almost soon more. Yeah, careful. Abrabono won't mean fit preoccupy and pause. So what you say? Oh, pause preoccupy it to two and a muja neighbor. It may so if you are seen the media, I mean, you will be an example. If you see Obi of 20 years ago, now a more wahabem one near Siakaka to the Somalian. Now her bra, Machra, dear Pao, and your Kasim Eli. Now, Miss Achad, your Peter's education, Anna. Now her matriz, Ajisi Ja. That's how Brabono we have walked through it. Before you get to this point,
1: video
2: Sky
1: TV. Yeah. Yeah. National Service and the Sky TV.
2: Yeah.
1: Because I'm a Professor Kuntum. And a Kwame Abua.
2: Let us take it easy. Let's take it easy. Let's take it easy. And grand no more, I said, got across you are Omu Jarvis Omu Jarvis Omu Jarvis Omu Jarvis Omu Jarvis Omu Jarvis Omu Jarvis Omu Jarvis Omu Jarvis Omu Jarvis Omu Jarvis Omu Jarvis Omu Jarvis Omu Jarvis Omu Jarvis Omu Jarvis Omu Jarvis Omu Jarvis Omu Jarvis Omu Jarvis Omu Jarvis Omu Jarvis Omu Jarvis Omu Jarvis Omu Jarvis Omu Jarvis Omu Jarvis Omu Jarvis Omu Jarvis Omu So there are no objective minds be a bit by discussing your math thoroughly. Superior arguments and be a juma.
1: So what I said.
2: A buyer was we misled me as a responsibility, a major one.
1: Yeah.
2: So on shall say a 10 year from nowhere. From nowhere. And more and more you are man yourself, you know, make time, none of the most of us say, be my engage. Sanya Manamano, Miss Samo, a big try, Quab Abisusu. It is a Buacon Quintiba, Obenini, Wayakes here, now for your friend Aponchini. It is Abreno, Ocantria, and ye beam. Yes, Sam Concoti Barbary, we are Moon Triaso. My uncle Yaponchini, Mana, Mamma Cassibia, a broad genetic.
1: Yes, you now chill.
2: Well, madam, I say, in fact,
1: see you any IP.
2: Oh, yeah, oh, sir. Bora half no made the bone broken because first of all, half on the problem about intimate chiano. Now, Oma Onfanchi Mumre, because a lot of people have also brought me proposals. On by some they call NEIP, say Hono Wono. Now, meaning specifically the Omo A year in terms of say
1: first year training the funding or my area.
5: Same who's
1: all the second.
5: So me who say omo no dey adwuma pa bi.
1: Adwuma wura.
5: E koye no. And no normal my update. Are they following up or do they have people are following up?
1: Yeah.
5: And then what are the results every Mwaba?
1: But yes, over 3,000 seekers.
5: So we have to. At least it will be fair that I'm a boy appointing baby 10, 15 people here. I'm a team Akokama Eddie Ama. Yeah. Who do we have? Mema. Miko kama me adapted madana e ya obesa ko from problem obo bia made e na no da no di 49
1: yeah
5: into nyamen ka no o kan story now all politicians should be aware of this no mon tia se say e so mo accommodating e so mo take the time that they find themselves in say e bro lusu aba no on lusu no ko ba gidigidi no obesa na pa for yem no na na nim honi ni fie nyina ayema it reminded me of President John Dramani Mahama o si hwe that Christmas obaka say o twi kra of me or share a lot of stories, but Onyame that's a canoe. You should know the blessing a lot of women, especially. It's a belated birthday, the glory of God, and cause sunshine upon a young life.
1: Ranking member, sir, Belgium, Funina, eat.
5: And then the sound, yeah, I know quite as well, Swiss, or call Baku or Ghana, Usuni, and Rocco Baku, Amanoni, and Usu. And say, obasi e beye kusi sen e wo na mse e no ne shibi lankasa na ne private jet no ho no
1: for my head and also e kubu ahin
5: yeah hey
1: e share picture bi a
5: yeah
1: o wo Belgium abunti so wa origin a home no say life is good here
5: Paul di soso so so chiao now why is Anita di soso
1: hey I was well with her
5: ana era to be kwacho wey
1: Otobi Kwachi de Owo. So on your board chairman of Ghana Gas.
5: Kakri Samoa away.
1: Kakri Samoa still director of communications for the NDC.
5: Alhaji who do you have
1: away? I don't know.
5: Na Egypt, Ayana Sena Hefa Ambassador Scenario, Alhaji Scenario.
1: Saudi Arabia.
5: Saudi Arabia.
1: Saudi Arabia. Victor Smith or US of A.
5: Victor Smith. London, so there are so much reports coming from that place. Passports, no. Mamen Oda no spokesperson for a national solar security Zita Anna
1: Zita,
5: yeah Kaikwe, yeah Debiat and your mother didn't scholarship secretariat was a May Ambassador Debiat scholarship secretariat.
1: That was a pressure upon him. Okay, let me deal with some messages because we bring out the messages about. We said when Oman and Obi meet, oh my God, you would definitely call it a day. Ronaldo Kwame / Ronaldo Yedase. This one says, happy 40th birthday, Michael Opoku Jemfi. As you step into the fourth chapter of your life, may it be filled with all the blessings that God has planned for you, for prosperity, favor, good health, and endless laughter from your family and your friends. And also a happy birthday to Ernestina Aziato, midwife at Community 22 Polyclinic. God bless your new age from your family and from your friend. It's also the birthday of a young man who is currently under training to become a lawyer. Where is a lawyer, Philip Osaibon. So kindly wish our last baby, Michael Kweku Day Ofe, a.k.a. fellow kid, an intern at Robert Smith Law Group, a belated birthday. He turned 20 years yesterday. We love him from his senior brother, good fellow Day Ofe. Inti Michael Kweku Day Ofe, na enra eye wawoda, you were 20 years yesterday. Belated happy birthday to you. We are LLB student at University of Professional Studies Law School, currently an intern at Robert Smith Law Group. We say good day, Obi. You are live on Abawa Radio in the United Kingdom. To all our listeners in the UK, good afternoon to all of you. Have a fantastic listening experience. Let me see. We say, Obi, the politicians who are supposed to create that enabling environment for sanity across the country are themselves indisciplined. They are busily amassing wealth to the detriment of projects that would make life easier in the country. Take a look at the condition of the only highway in Ghana, which links Kumasi to Accra. And I know if God leaves the sky for them to manage, they would make the place like hell, which will hinder flights. We need to rise up above reproach. Kennedy Ejiapon must be the leader of the people's business for Ghana. He's the only politician left at this moment who can make Ghana a better place. Ghana is the only place we have. Let's make her great and strong. George New York Kaite, Ewa Chicago. Mamincha me sofumame bakon we sofumame papa pa sofumami Rosalind Osei Esiedu Sofu Osei Esiedu Aoda Ekwape Mampon District no ano of the Church of Pentecost. 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Belated happy birthday to you, Sofumami Rosalind. Or say a siedu. We brutal. Men can I know me bear fee and PC our boma and I'm say, ah, so for mammy, so for mammy, so for mammy, so for mammy Judy too much. Into one uknu, so for George, or say a siedu, ah, muda, a creapin mampon district, na anno of the Church of Pentecost, a chiamun, and yamin cosomana domenia kese. So no mamuni infra domo qua domo. Lawyer Kwesi Botchi Jr., you are listening to us currently. Good afternoon. I hope you're doing well. Kwesi Botchi Jr., we say Obi, good evening. I know Kwame Pokisiadi, he will be a good opposition national youth leader. I wish him well. Engineer Frank Pedro Asare, Esquire, and Ediwe Abrey. This one says, hey, Obi, who is this one talking? Enumjapani. Anyway, I'm enjoying the show. Greetings to all of you from Kwekun Kansa, Pani, ah, chum, Pani, where you open national treasurer, no? Wa withdraw. Now, wa ankofa nomination forms, kwa. In inchia wa machianu, wa henji na ayo kwa. Hey, Pani, Pani, Pani, wa ma, machia wa sa anchia ni jina ayo kwa. Asembe ukraini. Ekosi says the higher Sempa FM. Belated happy birthday to Mrs. Yvonne Ayurebi Akwa. Mrs. Yvonne Ayurebi Akwa, also known as number 32, Apentash, Papa Yesu, Mama Potomanto. Nipa ba kupedi ino no. Hey. Mrs. Yvonne Ayurebi Akwa, also known as number 32, Apentash, Papa Yesu, Mama Potomanto. You are the branch manager of GCB, Tetekwashi branch. No, Charlie. Very, very brutal. What? Yesterday was your birthday. Love from all your children and siblings on this special day. We wish you very, very, very well. Okay, India, I've just received a statement from Kwekun Kansa Pani, our withdraw from the national treasurer race. Reaffirms his unwavering support for the NPP. Very well. That's just about it for the national treasurer. And Obia send him a list now. Finally, Omoe PK forms. Yeah, train Omoe be file. Omo file we are nafi. Yasabe wa list ni na Ede Amamo. Guy G says, Obi, it is settled. The entire youth are for Kwame Poku CID. There is no blemish on his name. He is good for the youth organizer position. Very well. Come through with your messages. 0548-443-523. 0548-443-523. Yente we emra yeba. Mu messages na akan mekanyamamu. Na fe, yedi discussion segment no atua muso. Stay with us.

You know how money moves in Ghana and across Africa. How it really moves? It doesn't move once a month. It moves 100 times a day on Ecobank's digital platform. Airtime for that's your sister. Transport for Papa. 500 Cs for Saturday's funeral. 2,000 Naira for the cousin sitting jump in Abuja. Because we don't just move money, we take care of people. Money moves in every direction. Uncle to nephew, nephew to uncle, sister to brother on Monday, brother back to sister on Friday. And it moves together. The funeral contribution, the susu, the wedding levy, the hospital bill in the family WhatsApp group. In Africa, money is rarely one person's transaction. It's many people moving small amounts toward one purpose. That's how money moves here. And there's one bank built for

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Compu Ghana back to school Marina Saba. 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I was 0243-143-143. 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

The National Pensions Regulatory Authority, NPRA, is the regulatory body of the pensions industry in Ghana, ensuring the compliance of the three-tier pension scheme, being the mandatory basic national social security scheme, first tier, managed by SNET, a mandatory fully funded and privately managed occupational pension scheme, second tier, and a voluntary fully funded and privately managed provident fund and personal pension scheme. Employer enforcement has been beefed up, and therefore, we are entreating all employers to enroll their workers onto the first and second tier mandatory schemes and pay their contributions. Failure to do so will result in prosecution. NPRA, ensuring retirement income security.

0: 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So be download the our Play Store and our App Store.
1: 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Sustainability isn't just tree planting. It's whether the systems we depend on actually last. Lights that stay on. Water that reaches the bucket. Food that nourishes people instead of rotting away. Roads that take us home instead of taking our lives. When things keep failing, that's a sustainability crisis. 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Why landguards still run our neighborhoods? 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Why half the water you pay for never reaches your bucket? Uncomfortable? Good. That's the point. 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
1: 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Sustainability isn't just tree planting. It's whether the systems we depend on actually last. Lights that stay on. 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Why landguards still run our neighborhoods? Why food rots in bins while our neighbors sleep hungry? Why the road that killed your cousin still has no signage? Why half the water you pay for never reaches your bucket? Uncomfortable? Good. That's the point. 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

0: And this season, they are not holding back. 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
3: Dinafo, Electroland Castle will be a showroom of Potemu. Na ye be ya sandy homeland and swat a home. Say see an apart from some mobet me at home TVs, gas cookers, kettles, microwave ninia kikahon, mobetum is what home ne mukonya, plates nemun tree ninia kikahunina, ewa ye branch bakwa, ye friend homeland. And it just a me what one says so would dig our electrolander. Ye bet me at front our bed she at Eddie Kessie. I think so ye won Nasco selected promotion via ye. So what about quiet? Bechel Bakwaka home. And which in Sumadina, Yashada Mamu special price. Oh, Fala! Yatatin Yamani Sunina Mamu. Madina, ye don't want some baby. Kahuna Bra Madina Taxi Rank, opposite Echo Bank. Mumro, Namubena Samsung, TCL, Media, and in Nasco Papa. Nemumukai say, Homeland is who Electroland prices, ye. Fala! Ye show when you Electroland. Bia Bakwa, a one name when Yama, Fernandi Board Daffer.
4: Obuten Tim Nuno. So say the what do?
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1: 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And don't be left out. Oh, Jane Charles 0548 443 523. Ubet me Edward Jane Cherno Abrey. Na yen suebe jimre akain amamo. Happy 60th birthday, my mentor. Honorable Ignatius Bafo Iwua, or say, may your years ahead be crowned with peace, fulfillment, and enduring impact. Forever proud of you for breaking the glass ceiling for many to follow. Enjoy your day, Honorable. Wave with Dr. Thomas Ejekum Treme. Dr. Thomas Ejekum Treme. Going out to you, Honorable Ignatius Bafo Iwua. You are 60 years old today. Happy birthday to you. And let me say a big good afternoon to our friends at the presidency, that's the government communications office. That office is headed by the honorable member of parliament for Abra Asebu Kwaman Kese, the honorable Felix Kwachi Ofosu. Inti Dr. Samiaye and the team there, good afternoon to you. And I'll say, Obi, regardless of our differences, I know it's only Kwame Poku CID who can properly mobilize NPP youth ahead of a massive defeat that awaits them in 2028. Dr. Samiaye and Ono Ediwe Abre. Doc, Yedase, Obi, trust you are doing well. Kindly wish. Kindly wish Joel Duncan Kofi of Plesto, East London, a belated 10th birthday celebration for me from your mom, Mami Ama Duncan, Daddy Joe, Amanda Kwabena, Grandma Ama Akoto, Grandma Lucy, Uncle Costello, Uncle Ivan, Grandpa Pozo, and Kwabena Baron, all of them in London, and all your colleagues in school, they wish you a belated happy birthday. You are 10 years old, I think, over the weekend. And special greetings to Angela Kosuya Kunedwa Mwakon, a.k.a. Sister Pastor Enoch Opoku, Sofumami Cecilia Kunedu, and Mama Doris, and Mami Kunedu, all of Coventry in the United Kingdom. Master P, our London, and Odiwe Abrainti. Messages not a dozen, and we thank all of you for coming through with your messages. Make us a kofiton to Abekansa Ewo Studio, political aid to the former vice president, now flag bearer of the NPP, Dr. Mahamudu Baomi. Kofi, akwa abe, tisayin?
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1: Adom na unso e.
2: Oh, Krista Adaman, biyabo ko.
1: O boss, mo ye?
2: Oh, nyami adom. Nyami adom. Enra ye ko, ye central region.
1: Oh, okay.
2: Na AME Zion.
1: Ah, okay.
2: Reverend Dobby.
1: Yes.
2: Na, ane no de, tisayinia. In fact, my attire is sorry, Nechi Ache for a very long time.
1: Oh, okay.
2: And she.
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2: There was a time cry. Or more facility back. A Francho. Doctor. Yeah. Ambulance. Cry the coachella.
1: Oh, okay.
2: And she. I sorry, be our no more. I uncle Fano call for so many years. Mm-hmm. Tianra na omoma lifetime awards. Nti omoma yura. And then penny for being so a omasum asore no. No non kwa ti omodi onon so ekan. Nti a koye a bibia kama if you own a era Ambrose Darien, so
1: yeah, on also the 70 years, right?
2: 70th birthday event. Tinyami Adam, no, here, in your eye, who here, Bible, and your own dinner, yes, Yami.
1: Yeah, Danyami, I say, wow. Ain't he, Sadat, our Sabon Zongo, Akra, I know you are one of our regular listeners. Sadat Sabon Zongo, happy birthday to you. We say, Obi, good evening. My regards to the political prophet Kofi Tonto, waiting to hear his factual based argument. Master Planner Junior, Communications Officer, Kintampo North. Also, a political prophet.
2: Master.
1: Political prophet, that's what the word we Charlie. We say, Obi, good day. The guy who stole the car from a Jesuit is suffering from mental health. Obi, we pray together in the same mosque in Ashaiman official town. The guy is popularly known as Jamase Lamtekin Rashid Uotema, Gulf City, and I will know the way. Abre Lamte Yadase. Yadase Papa Papa. Ekosi Saints Nehaya Sempa 94.7 FM. And Uwa Jintra, please let us know. And then we'll share them with our listeners around the world. We say, Obi, the Galamsey menace has reached us here in Suhumu. Ain't he? Many videos from Suhuma, Osha, a man for dear Edin Sasu Suhumu, Esewene, and Sao Kachenti. I would show some of the videos, number the situation in Suhum. I mean, Suhumu, so dear, why wouldn't him Suhumu? Wouldn't say Galamsey, dear, na. And shed that in this home, sir. This is not looking good at all. Where's the Obi to a father, an uncle, a grandfather, and a friend? Happy birthday to Nana Adu Ujiri, formerly of Ghana Statistical Service, 70 years old today. Nana Adu Ujiri, we free Nana Hesi Ujiri, ho. Inti, happy birthday to you, Nana Adu Ujiri. Ekosi Saint Sunny, a higher sempa 94.7 FM. We say, Obi, good day. We would want you to wish our mom, Mrs. Martha Appenton Ananu, aka Anthem Martha of Comens Hotel in Nsawim, a happy birthday from your sons, Jerry, Lord, Prince, Fee, Kojo, Jovis, and Joel. Going out to you, Martha Appenton Ananu, it's your birthday today. Happy birthday to you. We wish you very, very, very well. And you celebrate your birthday with Professor Isaac Bwedi of the Faculty of Accounting and Finance, or a dean of that faculty, UPS, a prof. Happy birthday to you. And have a fantastic birthday celebration. Kofi Anshe, I mean, the big story for some time now, still on the front burner. The Bank of Ghana, Gold Board, IMF report, and matters arising. Any baby ababi do any etel saying?
2: Obi, me da sepa na ansa ne be ko hono. Yewade bia me pese me ka ho asem quickly.
1: Okay.
2: There is a concept that measures the complexity level of a society. Mm-hmm. And or the sophisticated nature of a society.
1: Yes.
2: To explain it very simply, no. Or maybe I require there's some level of production at ekoso. There's some level of innovation at ekoso. There's some level of service industry. But amaya edie nyina ye amaya almost sophistication level e was true. Sophistication level ne measure oman no nimdie no sidie mu sidɔ esitie. Na e ade bi a ense oman Ghana ye ma ye ne ko ho se pese oman we itumpon a emre pam ne ebedi hun komana because I know say your time ni sha. But now me person me bringing it up. Now I say me kokasa wo University of Ghana, Melsa.
1: Okay.
2: University of Medical Laboratory Science students. I'm inviting me to talk about building systems beyond political or government.
1: Okay.
2: Now, Obi, or maybe we be kumwa and pay attention to special kids.
3: Mm-hmm. As simple as
2: special, special talents, special
1: yeah.
2: gifts.
1: Yeah.
2: Mi shano ne wa branti bi ya menini nyine wo book room ya friend no akwesi.
1: Okay.
2: At that time, sipe book room, I was about 8 or so.
1: Mm-hmm.
2: Na me kai so timi ye card electronics in my yeah. light so nyina wo. Yeah. That person is a special talent. Mimi no nim die no e wo ho die. Nanso utimi so wa aduma chede esronko bi. Any nation a entimi en develop sanko fo no. Not any a special place for them. No, that nation will not go anywhere. It is a me busa say America bobo esika fudia, bobo Elon Musk, bobo Bill Gates, bobo Warren Buffett, bobo Mark Zuckerberg. Esika fu bobo munyina no. There is one thing that is common among them. They are special talents.
1: Yeah.
2: Those special talents, no, they create solutions that are complex.
1: Mm-hmm.
2: Their thinking level is complex. And I say their sophistication level is high. Ghana Brookings Institute researcher here, you do 30%. And so, whereas Ghanaians, Ghana has companies in industries, you know, yeah, yeah, fruit juice,
1: yeah,
2: yeah, shoe, yeah, yeah, way, be a few pharmaceuticals, kakra. Compared to a company in America, or your iPhone, or your laptop, or your iMac, or your way, that company, one product, cry, or best selling, you know. Or for iPhone, you know, say iPhone 17 and beton. On beton enough, I bear bigger than or might be GDP. Mm-hmm. In fact, Ghana GDP, yeah. bear bigger than yeah. that. So,
1: sure.
2: just one iPhone now, nah, more beton 18, never but no more beton. By 2-3 years, on beton 18, be win. The amount of money on Binyano, a bit 100 billion,
1: mm-hmm.
2: and that will be bigger than a GDP of yeah. a country. It's how you measure the sophistication.
1: Yeah.
2: That's why a country like Singapore may not have resources like Ghana, but they are advanced than Ghana.
1: Mm-hmm.
2: That's why a country like Taiwan, Hong Kong may not have the same resources, but they make the chips. Ah, yeah, the BBR woman. Microchips are, yeah, this is share phone money. And the sophistication level is high. Into one microchip, a chain there will be here. Your company be a friend, Nvidia,
1: mm-hmm.
2: will be in looking up. Nvidia. Process, yeah, gaming systems, the MRI machines,
1: yeah.
2: near the software and the system, underpinnings are there now. It's worth billions. It was a Chinese young man who came to America in the 70s
1: mm-hmm.
2: and then never be a Toby. I've decided, say, anytime we are member here, I want to bring one thought-provoking thing
1: yeah.
2: for us as a society to think about. Say, the point I am making is, Ghana, you pay attention to your special talents.
1: And find a place in our society.
2: And find a place in our society for them, because they will be the ones to turn this country around. Because one innovation of Mark Zuckerberg, and they're worth it how much? One innovation of Bill Gates, a worth how much? One innovation through Steve Jobs, and then call for a model, a buy, and a worth how much? Nvidia, that is what makes America America, because they took care of their special talents. And those special talents, and then are turning the country around.
1: It's true. I think it's very important.
2: It's very important. It's your best thing. So we need to pay attention to those.
1: Mean, sir. We may have to change our curricula not completely from the root learning. Yedi baba, na ya kwa kopo. I think Ghana so say a measure of intelligence. Eh yeah, well to me recollecting your mind. In two bashano, Safona I build the companies as you see across the American economy, no, they may not be successful in the Ghanaian educational.
2: They won't. I won't be Obi, we answer for pa watch less only my dear. Because you see, I'm renting a mirage, but as some way I will kind and only fap him. Because a special talent in our society be more society, no, any sophisticated enough, it can't support that special talent. I don't want some now.
4: Let me associate myself with my brother. Was it last 2 weeks or so?
1: Sure.
4: You guys are producing more lawyers than engineers in Ghana. And yes, a country like China, they pride themselves in development because China produces
1: more
4: one of
1: engineers.
4: the highest innovators, creating inventors.
1: But that's Ghana were doing something, but Ghana were doing something, primary school, crafts, the Fabre school.
4: And do you know what our people were doing? Some were molding cars.
5: At that time.
4: Some were molding even, that time, say cooler. Some were doing anything where some were like Obibetimia Pamatadibia. Just the kind of crafts those primary students will bring, you know. It's like just some way, somehow, somebody just woke up one day and decided, say, Yentu Sani Manin Yanatrin. But strategically, that was bringing the inventive ideas. Na won't call at that young age, not here, tap into it, but we've lost it.
1: Yeah.
4: But Obi, if the Minister of Education through GES can reintroduce that thing, and no cry AI abano, and kabuhu niye man kan kola no cry beti miya produce.
1: And we seriously need a rethink here. Yeah, curricula no entirely. I know said they are doing something.
4: Theory need too much.
1: We have to limit theory, no, and also find a way of mainstreaming. Said the Germans now, you know. Technical and vocational.
4: Yes.
1: We've done a lot of work as a country on that. But I think we can mainstream it more. Especially because easy for you to attract a lot of people to go to school than the normal route learning.
4: Wow, we try 10 ones for university. Mama anya de no kakra no dey step 1 below na moko poly step 2 below na moko ma find myself to the teacher trainees and oh so that thing became a stigma on us and we didn't know
1: yeah
4: and I'm why no because me ko school no me junior brother no di machi no no on pay school I don't know but at the primary school na yenyina ye ko school no no gisi ye bo na ansa no akono ye ko ba Mimi di baba no. No, na fa. Easy, mo fra in a sense. Screwdriver.
1: Yeah, screwdriver.
4: Just screwdriver. He could write people's name on their silver. Aluminum silver. And he was earning money.
1: Yeah.
4: That means me di baba.
1: Di baba.
4: Oh, no, di machino. At that young age, not ene, or ye kunya stuffing chairs, good damn, how be gani. But this is somebody, me father, mu ye any dangerous as crowds, uncle.
5: But, like Obi,
4: but we didn't identify his talent early and we were not able to train him. But that time, you wouldn't tell him, you didn't share Master BRC. And you didn't share Master BRC. Master BRC. And you didn't
1: share Master BRC. For somebody like that, no, Ebi you wouldn't tell him from day one, or call Momo or call SS, no, and you call technical school.
4: That is it.
1: Ah, be a carpentry or technical school.
4: Woodwork, Ukraine said, oh,
1: when your certificate are back, and can you know, so
4: was and can you have go home Ukraine compete?
1: Was come back to school, uncle had a normal amount. Adiana coming to
4: play. High
1: amounts had it. Maybe on the AI, not the yes, some designs, crazy wild designs. Be it. I think we have to find a way.
4: What we need
5: is research cities.
1: Mm.
5: Okay. That's what we need. Research cities.
4: Mumu, you know, Kramukam, a friend is saying, the Akra for any, or more, tech, junction, Mumu, any sarcasm, one of my problem. Sarcasm, no means, one of my problem, Ghana. We are your Mohusay and your shakut. Mususu, Munko, engineer, Mukoya, Buafo, Muya, Buafo, New Year, no, no, no, no, no, no, no, no, no, no, no, no, no, no, no, no, no, no, no, no, no, no, no, no, no, no, no, no, no, no, no, no, no, no, no, no, no, no, no, no, no, no, no, no, no, no, no, no, no, no, no, no, no, no, no, no, no, no, no, no, no, no, no, no, no, no, no, no, no, no, no, no, no, no, no, no, no, no, no, no, no, no, no, no, no, no, no, no, no, no, no, no, no, no, no, no, no, no, no, no, no, no, no, no, no, no, no, no, no, no, no, no, no, no, no, no, no, no, no, no, no, no, no, no, no, no,
1: talk about.
4: Seriously?
1: Yama Tech Abeye
4: MBA
1: a school now what? Producing more humanities graduates than technical graduates. It's a problem.
5: It's a problem.
4: Seriously, UDS and so you say UDS and so you say UDS and so yeah.
1: Because it's a technical university. Yeah. And it should remain a technical university. But how can the managers of the school will tell you, say,
4: IGF.
1: We need money to run the school. And the interest of the people only in law, go for the NBA, go for the marketing, do you stay out and not produce?
5: That's because.
1: Provide that
5: that's
1: service.
5: Because the sophisticatedness of the society mm-hmm. is low.
1: Yeah.
5: Ain't he a drive people talk? You see, say me okay, me tea. Unum time I'm a shah say a juma. Me kwa America number D14. By 16 years, na me shah say a juma. Na me a juma or shop be a friend of shops, na a grocery shop.
1: Okay,
5: me a juma or for about 8 months. Na me call corporate America mm-hmm. protocol communications. Na me ye member service or client service representative. Mm-hmm. And I me call bank. You see, the sophisticatedness of the society at the age of 17, 18,
1: identify,
5: I was already working at a bank. Because the country had those platforms for me to work on.
4: Yeah.
5: But Ghana hano, akra no hwe ne nimu no hwe ne chia. Bibi ani ho. Enti so am pe bibi a.
1: What no, is in vogue? No, no, so I'm
5: quite
1: because we be a MBA.
4: But Obi, that is also the that is also unse. And I make us say until I went to national service, yeah. I didn't know unse Obi a kase ejumeni ho but me ra NSS mo me start to say me engage AGI phone and say ah there was so much demands, but if no kwanu yes we are not getting them. The petroleum companies, yes, the engineering companies, even the oil servicing companies. Unim there is another huge company on the servicing the drill, in the drills, no, on the servicing. I was so shocked.
1: But that disconnect and so between in schools of higher learning, any industry, you know, is also a major problem. I know, say some of the VCs you know, are trying to bridge that gap, you know, because unim, and this thing say and so who need PhD? You cannot lecture in our universities. It's something we may have to go back. Because unim, me kaisa me call Robert Gordon University. Some of our lecturers, you know, lecturing in the universities, we're just your friend is saying, hands-on guys, in there be a nipano or a director of comms at the oil company. Be
4: good.
1: No, my phone not say PR any corporate communications.
5: But practical.
1: Practical. Or more practical, say, when you are faced with a crisis, this is how you manage the crisis.
4: That is
1: book
4: it. That is it.
1: It is a simulation way now. Or more the practical way to do it in real time. In the student, they are telling you, where are your company, new spokespersons, where are your media, where are your ask all the thought provoking questions. Here we are. But this is somebody, an industry person, what's your PhD? You know, by here, we should also find a way. If we want PhDs to lecture, fine. But as part of the lecture way in the term, no, you should have just.
4: That is it. And I can be okay. From industry one, on once.
1: I say,
4: especially the technical guys.
1: We don't do those things now.
5: Me a data analyst by profession.
1: Yes.
5: So, say, oh, a company now, what they may be more. I can build end to end data from sourcing,
1: yes,
5: cleaning,
1: yes,
5: and then manipulating the data,
1: yes,
5: you know, CAB issue database systems like SQL, Oracle systems, or Hyperion, matching all databases using Python's Excel, Power BI, all of these platforms. Yes. This is something I've done as a profession. But me mean to me lecture will invest.
1: Yes.
5: Because to your but point, you need the PhD. You know.
1: So, but
5: I have the whole visual and damitrim. A damenis to say, mate me, I'm a poor student.
1: Yes.
5: All the things they need to do and focus on to become a professional data analyst or something. Within literally 3, 4, 5 months, I can do that.
1: Yes.
5: But me need PhD. I can't lecture.
1: You cannot.
4: No, me, I agree with you.
1: JL Properties.
4: Yeah.
1: JL Holding.
4: Yeah.
1: Your friend say executive chairman, Dr. Lindsay.
5: Yeah.
1: The schools in the UK are more introducing programs in real estate, no? They pick him from Ghana to go and lecture.
5: Uh-huh.
1: On because I'm a real estate programmer. You think it should be purely theoretical. No. But these are industry guys. What me say die 200 every year.
5: Every year. And do I why?
1: The company say die 200 every year. Oh, promo a bem mount. Practical at the chra, he will bring the course home for students to appreciate her. It is these guys. Yeah. But only PhD.
4: Me, I don't understand why UMAT people like Sam Jonas, the Ibrahims cannot be visiting lecturers.
5: I agree.
4: Entrepreneurship, which entrepreneurship, you won't bring people like Despite and Kwesi Chumu to come and be like. It's a practical way of guiding the people into life
5: because they are the special talents of our society.
4: Of course. Oh,
1: I mean, you can you still need the PhD for the research aspect.
4: Yeah.
1: Ah, and you're purely research now. That person necessarily may not need a PhD lecturing the person.
4: Yeah.
1: Well, obi a master of art. On my dissertation, maybe 12 pages, 20 pages, 25 pages. Where we in the dissertation? No, MSc, they are a bit more detailed. And I MPhil. But obi a MA. Charlie, but only industry person normal. But and you can see when the industry persons come. Industry person be a
4: they talk practical. Yeah.
1: You can see actually you can relate with this person. I think we cannot throw away PhDs.
5: Oh, of course not.
1: But we need a way of blending it. Now, Charlie, the practical aspects, na emra more because me can say what you can much say actually. Whatever we are teaching you here in theory, you know, when you go on the field. It is completely different, and that's why they need
4: the my experience. And when I went to do my practicals, that man may hear a disease control because here practicals or Achimoda,
1: hospital.
4: Yes, first time I made my injection after all the drill, so divide it into four now, take the lower part, now then take it, make sure you don't enter a bit. Or my chimney, you know, first time ever. My new luck is harder than I'm assuming. Quan and I'm your Charlie. And I say, skip these kids, been a mikunya you. So I had to give Benzatin. Now, she giant woman be a Gina or power, no so bano. On share a you or share long dress.
1: Long dress.
4: Okay. Oh, mommy, page and I thought, oh, my sorry, EP. As if that one was not enough. The second most shocking one here, when I was posted to Kwamai Health Center, I remember a 78-year-old Mimboni tribe. No? Now, Papa Yaba, the temperature was around, now, I could cry the temperature, and I'm almost 39. And say, so we needed to, at those times, we needed to give a testing a malaria, so we needed to give quinine quickly before we go on to the tablet treatment, no.
1: Yeah.
4: Masa, me pija pani de wapa pe itu a pain in a pani ebu.
1: Ebu.
4: Two times pain in a pani ebu. I'm say, eja.
1: Yanchem ebu kumunso sao.
4: Odani nene na se, uko bifie umbogo.
1: Umbogo.
4: Ampa me ye ago kafra me de wo ena ko.
1: Na wo. Hey. We di another level though. So we di.
4: Masa, tibi wo ena betchero adi we.
1: I mean, to the extent, cross your student throw licensia exams for nurses.
4: Yeah.
1: Licensia, I don't think should be babadi true and poor exams.
4: You should have been practicals in the hospital.
1: But I mean, just say, oh, kwa kwa ye nurse. Now you have been licensed to go and practice as a nurse. But in the UK, what they do?
4: Oh, but as part of the exams, so they do practicals. Yeah, as part of the exams. It's just for the written aspect.
1: No, me I'm thinking, sir, you rather spend more time. A panel of judges, among real life situations.
4: Yeah, they do that. Taking care of patients. How you can,
1: they do that in Ghana.
4: They do that in Ghana, yes.
1: How about teachers there also?
4: Teachers, then, in, out, oh, say, they say, out, in, oh, say, then, oh, they also do something like, but nurses, they mean in pass here, They will take you to the hospital. Yes, Ubako hospital.
1: Practical situation.
4: And I make say, me practicals, obstetrics, me charge zero because me who naked, pregnant woman, me jane. Me, I know. And I make say, yeah, too before because, say, me, Obia, me, slow, me, jame, say, me, koye, hey.
5: Health professional.
4: Yeah. So I had to quickly branch off because I'm homophobic. It's me who say, moja, and me, I say, surgery, hernia operation, say, me, pass it out.
1: Hey. If you have no business
4: being I had no business
1: being
4: there.
1: You have
5: no business being because the society has been crafted in the sense, what else? But anyway, where did you see a pet time? Because yeah, this topic here, discuss here.
4: No, I think those are the things we should be dealing with. GSN.
1: And we are an entrepreneur, or agribusiness entrepreneur.
4: Okay.
1: Obi, it's now difficult to get a good tractor operator to prepare our farms for us.
4: Yeah, galamse phone chichi omunyina.
1: Eh, well, your operator no.
4: Excavator operators, why ye ding wagana se say?
1: In the way no. The whole farm, so commercial farms,
4: yeah,
1: our per tractor operators,
4: oh, yeah,
1: you know, into a mebunin so baby say a jumenio. But when say, and say, Obi Peso call baby cousin tractor operator, juma, or where you are,
4: Debbie, Unyabi. When you say excavator for no mobile or one man, a day woman is 600 CDs a day. What's a man a day? A Bianacraca account.
1: Well,
4: it was not
1: well car, no?
4: Yes.
5: Well, the skills kicking.
4: Well, be fully obey a juman 600 CDs a day.
5: Tell me about it, panel.
1: Now, what
4: a day.
1: On your juman every day,
4: yeah. Every day,
1: okay. And it is his and obey no people so could see us. I did over him.
4: Right, and yes, I'm
5: difficult. But last time, me who be our Facebook. There is a company or Tema Hobebia or much
1: or what certification.
5: I don't know. You know what the video I bet to online or much the Omode move palette, your friend is saying.
4: Forklift.
5: Forklift. Oh, okay. Those name and name and so I'm sure there may be a few out there. But you see, Obi, I am glad and I hope we can continue this discussion.
1: Madam for Prudential Bank MD.
5: Yeah.
1: Also, Obi, I agree with you 5,000%. Obi, on the PhD lecturers issue. Because we say, you know, he is a consummate banker. Wabe MD. But we make sure, sir, or call University of Ghana Business School.
4: One of the few, you know.
5: But somebody who's done banking for so long.
1: Right, be MD, Prudential
5: Bank. Yeah, so long.
4: He has all the practicals.
5: Sometimes. And Obi, the point is, we need to find a way to improve the sophistication and complexity level of the country. And yes, Adia, we won't go anywhere.
1: Yeah.
5: Because you see, Obi, Apple alone, Sika Apple, what the hole? Vizini, at the hole, $1 trillion. Sika at the hole as in cash.
1: And this is just
5: dollars.
1: One company.
5: One company.
1: And how can you beat America?
5: How can you?
4: David.
5: Who do you say, Obi, China?
1: Yes.
5: China electricity are producing because of how they are moving development in Tino. China electricity are producing 4 times that of America. Listen to it again. America is one of the highest consumers of electricity. But China has increased its complexity level in the last 20 years so much so, say they consume 4 times, they have production power 4 times America. Now let me put it in perspective for you. Ghana, see a fat demand in Accra. Near see ye equal across all 16 regions. Because Ufa, Upper East, Upper West, Upper Nayo, honor the consumption is very low. But let's assume, say, yenina from Accra to all regions, yenina consumption is higher, about 2,000 megawatts.
1: We are now doing close to 4,000.
5: No, Accra. Accra, Greater Accra.
1: Okay.
5: That Ghana, 4,700. Yeah. I'm talking about Greater Accra.
1: Okay.
5: It's about just about 2,000.
1: Yeah, 2,000.
5: So what it means is that with about 20,000 or so, because other regions, you know, can never be at the same. But reasonably, no.
1: Yeah.
5: Ghana, if we have even 10,000 megawatts or 20,000 megawatts, we should be okay for in the next 20 years.
1: Yeah.
5: But guess what? The city of Chicago and its environs, small towns near what they refer to Greater Chicago, almost you see 24,000 megawatts.
1: Megawatts, yes. Sir, if you mean business to want to grow your industrial base,
5: yes.
1: electricity should be available.
4: Exactly.
1: And China did what they did because they positioned themselves as the manufacturers of the world.
4: Yes. So
1: if we are saying, "Oh, we are BBA," you have to go to
4: yes.
1: And once you have that positioning, in Ghana, if we talk about industrialization, now you are doing 4,000, 5,000.
6: It's laughable. And no crown, Bronina, or be invested in Chrome. No, he will check that data. And no, who say, oh, peak demand, cry 5,000 megawatts. You are a joke.
1: No, it's a
6: you
1: joke.
6: Are a joke.
1: How much then would you have to
6: for him to so, but yeah, we need aluminium to, company be another? It's a joke.
1: And that's why government decision to want to do 2,000 megawatts of is it side solar any other? We need to push.
6: We need to ramp up.
1: Yes.
6: Oh, and these all speak to your complexity levels. Yes.
1: Into we yao Bwedi appear say Obi Maritime University trains people on forklift operations.
4: Oh, okay.
1: Now forklift is different from tractor.
6: Forklift. Yes, oh, yeah. Forklift. Yeah. They say is the basic they, of all you know, of them.
1: Aha,
6: you know, forklift is the basic of all of them.
1: I think tractor operations, excavator, and I really like Tonto's complexity levels argument. Lots and lots of messages coming through.
6: We
1: say Obi, please concern excavator training. TVET does it.
4: Okay. Oh, wow.
5: That's good. That's good.
1: No, okay, TVET has it on car.
4: On car school.
1: Jeff AJ, OG TVET, or an old saint. In the TVET, is it every vocational school or technical school in Ghana that or there are some specific schools? Then we zoom into our main topic for today.
6: Oh, really? My sidetrack, but it's
1: I think it's fine. It's a very important conversation. Kofi Tonto and Don Kofi saying, "Yeah, but see, I'm on train."
7: Obutentim no no. So say the word do.
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14: Pedro Etua, Ko Okanshi Drug Lane, Kumasi Dani Hebao, Takradi AA Mensa, Anafre, 020-3822-855. Apin for about tanya woman on my friend of four, any more fra won't you fear do me no and come home. 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

0: wudua esi nyina emu akasi a ewosa wuti biara asempa yetia e na ubetino asempa yetia eye kase bo a ye de brawo ewo asempa fm enwe no nsia empire mu 6:30 sharp ensema wudua esi ye hu hia ni nyina ye de brawo asempa yetia eye straight to the point essence asempa yetia.
1: Do you know how money moves in Ghana and across Africa? 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It moves 100 times a day on Ecobank's digital platform. Airtime for that your sister. Transport for Papa. 500 Cs for Saturday's funeral. 2,000 Naira for the cousin sitting jump in Abuja. Because we don't just move money, we take care of people. Money moves in every direction. Uncle to nephew, nephew to uncle, sister to brother on Monday, brother back to sister on Friday. And it moves together. The funeral contribution, the susu, the wedding levy, the hospital bill in the family WhatsApp group. In Africa, money is rarely one person's transaction. It's many people moving small amounts toward one purpose. That's how money moves here. And there's one bank.

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1: She said, yeah, to be a dear. So she knew something.
2: Mary Potts, no, hey.
1: Minya, so many pumps, and so she knew, but. As I'm full of business with you, be one. I mean, why, yes, I guess I never could know. The Biani had been for Frau, and so I'm on two Bianim. Also, be a dean say, and yes, some drain when you. Hey, yes, Cassam. Bills wo ho idea men ye call men tna mantwe bio ye wo a free emergency loan kwasi salary loan working capital ni startup loan bills se instrokra fa Ghana card be apply and ya free 0596 920 833 and 0302 200 390 bills

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1: Asempa FM suni ekosi isan edwumadie no asugusu a wutie no mame na munyina asese matwenyen ama yakɔ asan so ababio ya discussion segment ye gusu a ye de ebremu yi bidin your sabon so Kofi Tonto ewa ha and a donk of saying ewa ha donk of the National Service Authority and oye deputy director general in charge of finance and administration. Kofi eye political aide to the former vice president, now flag bearer of the new patriotic party in penifomi enu ni anyone ed and komo max by semen fantu Ghana funyina enim se omosremu eni die mu for all your tech upgrade opesa woto anything electronics, anything technology for any trend max by, from smartphones to smartwatches, airports, power banks, choose Max Buy. 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Kofi. Ma membrana fien chasse.
2: Ovi, Madame Ghana Fuente Minka say. Yeah, but now I have politics in Kwanea, sorry, call.
0: Yeah, yeah, FM.
2: So, yes. Obi Assembly number. And I know Miko Kasa or Metro TV.
1: Yes.
2: Na and Samoa Bay me to me butchichim. Na Ninian me potoy. Inti me per se, me this answer no be ba tree cassim.
1: Sure.
2: Obi me and Fatu whom be say. Me yo papa, oye me ba. Me ye sikeni kakra, me bi wome nsem. 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The police if for bar, why did the car no pimmy? The first question,
1: yeah.
2: It was, I say, who was the driver at the time of the crash? The driver at the time of the crash is Obi.
1: Yes.
2: Then it was, I say, are you the owner of the car? Well, I said, no, the car belongs because it was our car and crater.
1: Yeah.
2: It was our car named Kata, because oh, the car belongs to my father.
1: Yeah.
2: So two people are involved in the situation now. Mm-hmm. The one who crashed the car and the one who owns the car.
1: Yes.
2: That's a 17 thing, you know, I don't know. Mm-hmm. Yes, you bet me I can say, ah, Neja now we name so bano on the driving, yeah, now the man. All of these questions will come. You bet me up with who will be say, ah, now names are higher 40 miles per hour and I'll call 100.
3: But the bottom line is that two people are involved, the driver and the owner. Obia wona su die. Sa pepe pe na komo a ye die ababisi.

0: Oton Gold. 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And both are in concurrence. They are both working at the same time. Because one didn't explicitly repeal the other. And a Bank of Ghana said, me won't quite say me di gold who jade. And then so gold bond, Mr. Buamini and Nisa Jano. Me was secretly dear a year 133 billion. Jinafa ko jamaso, neko to gold nefa bremi. Into gold board and so Jessica. And was any oko. Oko ya oko ton gold no. Ne hawa odi kan face ye bako. E hawa e shi a gold board di kind say. Bank of Ghana no, e yo bi dia. Na dwuma wo ye ne mraye den e da ho. Enti obi bi a fra no reference rate. Enti Bank of Ghana no, de bia wodi ni rate ye den e ba bonte. Bank of Ghana ne say gold board way mi di sika no e mamu at this reference rate. Enti yan fa ne 11 cedis per dollar. Ba gold board ko market a wo to gold no. The all ton gold, the small scale miner, no say gold, but gold in the metal amount. But Levin City per dollar in the debi, Mr. Adabraka, made the amount 12.5 or 13.5 cities. And to bro for Castle, we say, and our Latin Castle, we say, I've been issued. Now, Shasia, no gold, but
1: an issue.
0: There's an issue. Sometimes, Crano, you may have to add a premium to get the gold you are looking for. Because sometimes, Sabio, you see, yen ton ye gold in your mouth, and chess, and me gold good damn, I'm near ready, say meton. But sometimes.
1: But that is the nature of the trade.
0: That is the nature of the trade. No two ways about it.
1: In the end, specifically, Obi doing.
0: Obi, the bottom line is saying, maybe the point.
1: Okay.
0: Maybe I'll be drew. So, gold board, acquire. Sometimes, ABR, Bank of Ghana, say, only BB, cut away. Ye hear ABR 100 kilos. Mm-hmm. Oh, sorry, ABR 2 days. We ye hear 100 kilos because ye off take and so hear 100 kilos. Yes, so permae. But gold board call market, so ABR 100 kilos, no, and why a thing till he can offer a premium. So, Mr. Wa will be no medical crabby yarding to so tifabra so that they can get that 100 kilos. These are all the dynamics of the gold industry. So that was the first leg of the loss. The second leg of the loss, and then they say, go back, gold board, no, or your regulatory agency, dear, but or your business. Ah, you register and say, I buy business, I will, yeah, Juma, or dinner, a bon hooker, a shen. And yes, one, so you can crop bedding, obey ye.
1: Eddie
0: Beatria, and staff, okay. It is 133 billion now. Bank of Ghana demand on that's what Tibi no dear thing. It's your hooker.
1: I don't know your friend.
0: The charges. Your friend, your mummy, you know. But I call your contractual charges. I don't know your friend is service fee. 0.5%. And you're about your friend are saying fees. I say, you know, to check the purity of the gold.
1: Yes.
0: And also gold board bedding. A bitch. See, Nimi, you know.
1: And gold board, yeah, no, because the assay lab, the gold board.
0: Yeah. Yes, they do X-ray assay or fire assay. Yeah. There are different forms of assay. So gold board, by the service fee, no, Jin assay fee. And also, in fact, assay fee, no, cry the MRA, a statutory. They toss me in, son. Gold board, I told gold in, you know, we are now, the Abraham Bank of Ghana. As a Bank of Ghana, so called ton gold, no money, bro, near what they command on. Or money from off tickets. Now gold, you know. Gold board and tall refined gold. Or tall raw gold. Yeah. Or their friend Dory. Dory, you know. Gold, offer the raw gold are impurities. And other metals. Platinum. Zinc. Brass. Any all these metals. Just a while refining. And until you hear gold refinery, you know. You have to take it through a machine to take out all the other metals and just get the gold. And then you see, you have refined the gold to 24 carat or 99.99%. And to off-take an subcatcher or say, Uni Bibi, me no gold now, the mamma, oh mamma, raw dory. It is a mean to me the co, na me co refine here. Say 1 kilo, I made me lose 2 grams. It's mamma discount, kakra. Even though, Obi, in my judgment, with the kind of monopoly I was seeing here, we should have been able

0: to buy the gold at a cheaper price to offset
1: the discount.
0: But I know there's a different debate another time. I know, yeah, how do we prevent the loss going forward? Now, the offtaker can also imagine a discount. And now, who can come? IMF report now say the losses in Nigeria near my means also one foreign differentials, two
1: fees and
0: assay, I say no,
1: and a three
0: off taker
1: discounts to off taker. Yeah.
0: These are the three. Emu mienu die, they align directly with gold board. Emu bako align with BOG, because in this case, even though gold board has the powers to buy, assay, grade, and ship, and all of that, you know, Makachoro is a Bank of Ghana, so to me, you know, and the Bank of Ghana, in this arrangement, they do their own, we say, engagement with the off-takers.
1: Yes.
0: So they take...
1: Netone, a Bank of Ghana for
0: so they take that part of the blame.
1: But the exchange rate differential, so would you put it on gold board?
0: At the end of the day, they are the ones going to buy it. I get your argument. Mm-hmm. I get your argument. But the bottom line is, Obi, Ekaba, we can apportion the blame, who owns what, who owns. But Obi, I love the question you asked earlier.
1: Mm.
0: Sir, exchange rate, you know, gold board, you know, and a responsibility. I love the question you asked earlier. Sir, is it not how the structure is designed? Mm-hmm. But Obi, the Ben Yehun's idea. You see, Nano me can see me, Messa can be you. Emremu, your idea be a friend of Penumbra.
1: Mm-hmm.
0: Penumbra is implied rights that are not explicitly stated. Che say, your fire mamrana. One more mukruche and semnugu a mamrani, when you be beyond on betting your dinner home. It's your mudin she say be to me, sir. Dear yanty meon, you know, one trono. San she say away, send your trono, as a cover, san your man, only a friend of Penumbra. Rights that are not explicitly stated. What the BOG a juma away anymore? Penumbra exists. A must de Cassia pan say a mobile boy with price stability. Bad internet or mobile with price stability because on my niche training a fapim yanana say on my music as some enya day and jingu. That is the implied purpose of BOG. That is their penumbra. Is to protect and save the economy, whether they caused it or they didn't cause it. Whether Addison a coffer buyer, a Kufuor a coffer buyer, Kenoforia tan a coffer for Swan buyer, it doesn't matter. Central bank ever a penumbra to protect the economy. It may be a trade mono. Central bank had to stand up and step up to protect the economy. One of them was that on mining na kwa mu. COVID yari uaba. Entro kwa ba ne, unu say Bank of Ghana, governor, pandit, esiyama bekachle ze. Ye reserve no kwa aswa to, because entro kwa eden, e koso. So for the first time, now at least in, we have all accepted, say, entro kwa ti mi affecti economy. E me entro kwa affecti Ghana economy, omo se di ena mokin. Ye nyin tu, entro kwa ti mi affecti Ghana economy. The central bank knew, say, they had to step in. They had to protect the economy. Whether they caused it or they didn't cause it, their penumbra is to protect the economy. So they took an impairment of 49 billion. About DDEP now, yeah, debt exchange program. Now, say, at a point, I'm offer some financing to Abayano to support the economy. Yen yamu TC Street, so. Some of you criminals. Mu ya wudi fo o mine sika na mo hye no mama ya boka e bi nsi da e den na mo maga na boka yes ka chem se mu nia no mo nya botre central bank adwuma no anya tra sa o pa sami jemfi led the onslaught now ni ha sami jemfi afo ato forcing they led the onslaught enti wo busa se na gold body di obam sen ya. The point of the matter is that one of the things I never see here, you say, never see and see. In fact, this whole gold board idea, about me idea, I know they established fact. What we feed you soon as I make rabbit you too. Said the gold board idea and all of that, of course, AMPP neba umia idea or the buy. It is not disputed.
1: Mm-hmm.
0: Your first gold for oil, and then the first gold for reserves. In fact, gold for reserves need to increase your reserves from 8.7 to about 31 tons. That was an economic good. Yet me ma petrol na every no stabilize here. That was an economic good. Yet me increase your FX reserves. That was an economic good because emra yari warning by no your FX need drain the way to 1 billion from 9 billion to 1 billion. But we were able to build it back. That was an economic good. But yen ni anu musa omo ntiasi. Aden wakoton gold aboka obi na woni kroma. Now we need Kroman Asami a bit a year press conferences a whole rose at the MPP at on good aboka.
1: I think the gravamen of the demonstration then was say Bank of Ghana I engage in printing without recourse to parliament, and that's where they said a breach of an act of parliament,
0: Obi.
1: And that's where the issue of criminality
0: will be raised. Obi, Bank of Ghana did not engage in printing.
1: Yeah, make out what they said.
0: What they said, but they didn't. But they didn't. What they did is what we call asset management.
1: Mm-hmm.
0: What they did is what we call engaging in non-marketable bonds. Bank of Ghana, Emrano Manu can say, in times of difficulty, who the young fan say, who free say, Emrano Manu can say, obey to me a finance, a bino to the previous income of 5%.
1: Yeah.
0: Because that is what the law says. Say abino kwa hunhihie mua, you can finance the government up to 5% of your previous year revenue.
1: Mm-hmm. Yes.
0: For all the other years, ni na Bank of Ghana nye bima ekufu adu abain. In fact, there were years and there was zero financing. There was, I think, 1 year that was 10 billion financing. All the subsequent years ni na were zero financing until 2022.
1: Mm-hmm.
0: Where we did that financing to support. It became a matter of interpretation. Bank of Ghana said, yeah, interpretation, it said, we can go ahead and do it and then inform Parliament later. Mumusi Dabi, you should have informed us before doing it. Obi, and your Supreme Court now koko seek interpretation.
1: Mm-hmm.
0: Do you march on the street and pronounce someone a criminal? Is that what the law says? Say, if there is a conundrum in the law, where do we seek interpretation?
1: The Supreme
0: Court. Is that not just the Supreme Court? Why didn't they go to the court? Why did they march on the streets? Why did they say, Sadden Yaton go da boka? Didn't they say, Sami Betna has Sami Jeffy Betna? One can't say, idea need the year implementing ye. Who
1: Yeah.
0: Now you're implementing ye, when you implement ye? Satam ne, why? Why na ne a court go no?
1: So at the time, the PMMC in the Kokoto.
0: Now, PMMC in the anyway.
1: Gold board, CCA.
0: And he said, Nano, Sami Kachere said, PMMC implementing here. I don't know the intimate because gold board are implementing here.
1: Mm.
0: But you see, the American basing in the say, the few and umbeba, the ubeka, the ubeye, and no who, and no ye, no who aketria, a chain. A CM a pandit. A man no sa me ye governor. Only the no ye governor ni bidao. A to force no ye deputy minister da. So Penambra na me kanu they knew. The implicit purpose of the central bank, they knew. Yet a CM a pandit. Et nefi discussia so say ad den a CM a desin aboka. Na ad desin a juman swen ni no di oba. E cannot add this in your bag.
1: Negative equity or better reverse.
0: Or better reverse it to positive equity. But do you know something? As of middle of last year, now your negative equity is 90 billion. But Obi, as of end of last year, your negative equity is 103 billion. So what did the new final losses are? IMF, they are banned by Kahwa. A CMA pandit in 1 year, Central Bank Elusu. 39 billion, 22 in gold trade losses, and 17 in OMO losses. So when OMO losses,
1: mm-hmm.
0: open market operations.
1: Yes.
0: The OMO the year inflation back from an aggressive inflation now about from an artificial way of doing it in your Omo. They did 17 billion because they mopped up 60 billion. 60 billion, no more pay up. No? It cost government of Ghana 17 billion. Who can you mean? In 1 year, a Siama pandit or catcher, you say, or by reversing negative equity, no, say a Siama pandit, no, and then one may have pocket to throw. And then Ghana, apart from the fact that
1: IMF report, you know, yeah. Bank of Ghana, Kasa,
0: or better, Kasa, they don't work. They don't work. What are they going to say? Because Obi, what book? You can't dispute it. Their losses sit on their books. Tina McCann, the car crash, and the owner of the car store in here, the losses sit on their books. A Siama pandit, one Bogana Foka. One Bomai Ghana car, 39 billion in 1 year. Afibaku, 2026 1 year pe papa no boka 39 billion Charlie sieka sieka sa ho abufu awo ye mumbi mo because you see the man spoke ojanenum or call parliament or say I'll bring it to positive equity, I will not do any losses baby and never the Ghana be drini ye the 2026 the crab account obi ye ye mreso de na o man akwa ho ye ye mu COVID had come, the war had come, the international market had closed down on us. We couldn't go anywhere. Yen timi ko be bia ni ye pray asini mo ye hu ye bibia. We were in difficult position. So the central bank had to step in. Enti ne se same be ka kire me say. Se menua fu se ni be ka kire me say. Menua Erika J be ka kire me say. Do you mean yeah no yeah for economic good? At the Ben Omu say there is an economic good. And no masem and a ye can obi. Na papa na wati central bank on wahu. We deserve for him to talk to Ghanaians. When him say apart from say what do you call 103 negative equity no? Was I a policy insolvent?
1: The Bank of Ghana.
0: The Bank of Ghana. A policy insolvent, meaning say they don't even have enough funds to do their own operations. So not only are we in negative equity, Ghana for Montieme. Look, on my no AC opinion. I say movie a year on year ye DFA actually. On my no AC opinion, the nation is in crisis. Ghana is in crisis. Me see, the central bank is policy insolvent. The central bank is at a negative equity of 103 billion. Do you know 103 billion? That's 10 billion United States dollars. This is what a Siama pandit would hear drew. This is what Yehra Mahama would hear drew. This is what Atuforsin would hear drew. Munyinama yedin. Where are your conscience? Mo conscience wahin that you march on the street. Mo catch say how this in here with dini. He's a criminal. Mo conscience wahin. Why are you all quiet? Obi, ayame ya. But samin sun fanya futu. On fanya futu man hun samwa wakan ya nano. The things he said. The people he blamed. The people he accused. The things he said. Who say yeah yeah? Who say? Now no minu Eric call Peace FM. Me manu si na minu abe muno. I call Peace FM. Ana Eric say ah.
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0: In chatu swa ya pao. Ana kwame say Eric kunim say in chatu swa ya. Na Eric aso si di bam bam bam bam. Aso kwame uboni uboni. I agree that the losses sit at the central bank. But the question is, are there losses?
1: Are there losses?
0: Yes, the answer there is are. Yes.
1: Kofi Tonto, any attending can Kofi Medase. Mamema Donko Fuseni Emremo on this very subject. I engage the nation's attention the whole of last week and the Monday in Sono sign at once. So don't come me.
3: Ubi, Medase P, ma minchia with teophobium. Na minu kase ya no. Minimse asewe huntino the UP and United Party Oma petition USP Shraj and yeah. Oh yes
1: on the Solomon's on the allegation against the minority leader.
3: Kwane Kofaba, yeah.
1: Yes.
3: As I speak to you now, I know, sir, one another Francis, I've forgotten the name, has also petitioned the General Legal Counsel.
1: Yes, also to, on Ose Afenyo's consistent attack on the judiciary,
3: yes,
1: and our courts.
3: Good. Unse, ubi asemi nifia, yensheda nkopa asemo mao. You see, I can understand MPP's posture, sir. Ye GD say Sami Jemfi communication strategy and as an style may be aided the NDC's convincing Ghanaians to know the rot that was happening under the MPP. You see, Moko Yen the person said it was just Sami Jemfi and Ma Moko Fie, so we will also attack him. You mess the whole thing up. What you say? You see, Sami Jemfi's strategy was to shine the light on the things you were doing. Now you know, Krese Bank of Ghana, then no more printing without parliamentary approval. And as you know, did they not overprint? Were they not printing money for government to spend? Were they doing it or not? 2022, the losses was it not over 60 billion Ghana cedis? Just 2022. And they were running two programs concurrently. Into one share ya, and for Baba Yen so near see a go Sami Jemfin Tnabe Biamin baby a kufitun to kwati. Sami Jemfin never said anywhere, say gold board is Baumier's idea. Please maintain so I can baby da.
1: Oka se okawa se the idea and the whole domestic gold purchase program no was
3: so
1: an
3: I'm coming
1: the MP, but it was not well.
3: I'm implemented. Coming. MPP was running two programs.
1: Yes.
3: There was gold for oil.
1: Gold for oil and gold for,
3: reserves.
1: All under the domestic gold purchase program.
3: Very good. And I'm going to say, gold for reserve, Nidia. You know, you say it is something Bank of Ghana has been doing since. Now, what did that?
1: Omobemano impetus.
3: Omobemano hitu. Omobemano fuelu. It was something that was existing. It may not be escalated under the magnitude that Yehunu, but Omono, because said that tender galamse became so huge under them, and there was so much gold leaving our shores, they told us, listen, I didn't quite an echo. Over $2 billion, $4 billion, we could pay Dubai, just Ghana gold, echo Dubai through illicit means. In the end, you to be nice, you have a hundred business. No, now you go no cry, echo be brain, and kid be crack or jay oil, senka. There will be less pressure on the dollar because dollar net in number 17 cities. So it was just a no crana, one house, and then a minority say, Omun Tibi that say, Obia ton gold, and as Obia ton gold, Akoton gold now, Boka, Omun Tibi that they made a loss of 7.1 billion. Under the gold for oil and the gold for reserve, no.
1: 7.1 billion.
3: Billion cumulative loss from the 2022 almost charging.
1: I say, from the time the
3: yes! Almost a month that so be a tongo da bokanu. Almost a boka, 7.1 billion.
2: But what currency are you talking about?
1: Cedis.
3: No,
1: Ghana cedis.
3: Okay. So, I say, Adiano, you see, you can decide to attack the program. But NDC's strategy to stabilize the city was to make sure, say, instead of say Ghana for who be chiromu, instead of say Ghanaian businesses will suffer, it's better the Bank of Ghana takes the hit, cushion the forex market, which you have been doing yourself. And then you start Omu. Omu has been existing even under PNDC. Okay, fuel subsidies, we are doing those things. In general, now mobile is as if say for the first time now a the same person here, baby, open market operations, operational losses. From 2017 up to 2024, there were losses. In fact, we take it over in 2017, it was a positive outlook. Now there was no losses. You started having losses from 2018. Because 2022 kura na enye kura. Why? Because by that time there was so much pressure on the city. Every regime tries to control the forest markets. It's not a novelty. A buying person ya sha say you control. You try to check the inflation. Bank of Ghana juman say check inflation, check forest. Your friend is saying exchange rate. Bank of Ghana call mandate no. It is a Bank of Ghana check it. Your friend is saying the exchange rate. No, say check inflation. Say, oh man, near my born, cost room, my gunner for one, chiroma, MP before see, poor, omitiqua pie. At then I bend ye, Emma, M. Pesa gunner for home, better on Moka crampo. At then a jaddy four, who pump it dollar, guma, answer the bayer, a jaddy four, obey stable as you see, you know, now who books my tantan, a jaddy four, what tomo, omitibida. One time, Omaamu communicators no baku bisa omu on social media say, ah, nani yeti mi pompi dollar gum, Emma exchange rate no ba from Adena ye de yanye. Anana mude ye business. So, Obi, the whole thing na abano, he? Gold board. Ena, abayi ye ne se, strategically, yes, you are a regulator, but you are also just like cocoa board, no, you are also a marketer. And you know, cocoa board regulates every cocoa beans and coffee that leaves Ghana. Even now, I'm going to share butter ne at Tin Akuraka home, cashew.
1: Is it a cashew akwanda tree crop?
3: Yes.
1: Tree crop.
3: Yes.
1: Uh-huh. Any share butter, no? Ni in akwanda.
3: Go under tree crop good.
1: Yes.
3: And you know, what it means is that instead of say the nebefa mikro ekpasa. Who fight you the way would to go? Just here. I mean, I boy see end of you. But who call a lobby? Lobby is so rama, Udru Lipene, a Lipia, Unantia, Ura to go. Also, some Mudoku Kupa. So instead of us losing most of our things through these people, no, the regulator's duty, they say, Adiano, enfa one place, say the buyer, buying Benya revenue, and then ono susu koton a sebi instead of say wa ode be kon koton ma ono nti e bre bi be ba no se de enkofo ko kari omukoko na koko krachi fo ato sa na gold board be ya be duru be bi no obi a obe ye small scale mine no large scale mine no 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Obi, what we shouldn't forget is that we are dealing with a very powerful cartel. O mo soso no gold board has blocked their businesses. It's mean yes, I mean, until as yes, he's not just fighting a venue. It's a grand scheme of cartel. Some in the Middle East, even in the Indias and in the Americas, what block you huge multi-billion-dollar investments? And then they will fight you.
1: But what has that got to do with reports now IMF?
3: And I make sure say reports now IMF they buy, you know, or can say gold board are your losses we. Where in the report was it stated?
1: I said on this table will be anchors. I said go
3: so why are we holding Sammy? It is Sammy na yekwe ni muse obeko jail. Onko pay yesu no de baba beye ni bail bond di and no. It is Sammy pass banese na Sammy bail. Why are we taking on Sammy?
1: Ben, sir, I thought we've gone past it.
3: Have we gone past it?
1: Well, now we've decided, sir, you cannot read that report and come to the conclusion, sir. A cana ye can was only a gold board car. No.
3: And I make sure say.
1: But his argument is at the end of the day, there is a loss. How do
3: and I make sure me sumi chro say almost 7.1 billion now must say ye call ye the gold ye oil keke no crane fo. And I say ye koton gold near ma ye dollar ne ye the two manonino and no crano eko yas na cabes 1.something months. And no. And also cramu boka 1.7. How did we deal with that issue?
2: What are you saying?
3: Because now you are doing just about 3 point something tons of gold. Well, no, no, no, at of gold unquote to the tune of about 110 tons. What you say? And I don't understand MPPs, especially the, some of the minority members. I don't understand their posturing. And can come on and share, say, and I call yes, sir. This is what IMF is saying. Said they are accounting losses. They didn't even say, sir. I don't know the kind of Obia Samia Bokasi, and I say Bank of Ghana Bokasi. IMF expression was that this were accounting losses, especially first one they buying was the 214 million.
1: Mm-hmm. And it was for the about last year. No?
3: What you say? So for me, no, yeah, discussion we are. If it is about Bank of Ghana, let's deal with it.
1: But I think that's what Kofi has done.
3: Minya, the conversation is not about Kofi.
1: Okay.
3: You see, as I didn't know, you are too bomb, no? But the chain reaction now, let's revise the notes. And you've been a Kofi here. In Kapostani, you say, we would all would have been discussing, there wouldn't have been any response from Sami, there wouldn't have been any, otherwise, we would have all been discussing Bank of Ghana issue.
1: Yeah, but we can still discuss it.
3: Sir, Obi, the Muedino Muninko,
1: okay.
3: Is this the first time Bank of Ghana is making losses?
1: No.
3: So why? What is the fuss?
1: By the magnitude, like the quantum.
3: Now, Mitchell will say, 1 year you lose 60 billion. Did the country come to a standstill? Behind Ghana phone, your castle, your printing, we printed over 44 billion. Even at a point, Adongo was telling this whole country, say, you're printing to the tune of about 70 billion. Edema Abain, here they supported government, debe, budgetary, then. But Pimene says, you can, you will be a fire. You will be a cry the year. Say, no, be no, Muduko, too, a Manawa Cathedral, no, I don't know. So why are we making it look as if say be BABC than a BSC? That is a deceit. Any other? And no chess MP before no any adjun panom de casamono. Name mom ye pass and be the two be so because ya pest scandal I ye bin tinu yenko and famba ye scandal. Bank of Ghana making losses is not a crime. What you say? You made losses in almost all your 8 years. Yachi Obi Atum. Obi, Yachi Obi Atum say, Tama no ye governor no, there was losses at the Bank of Ghana.
1: And I saw we had Jumana, a cabal man in a criminal.
3: And I make sense, Obi. Even when they were taking over in 2017, Bank of Ghana, a negative equity, they drew even $1 billion. Omo baya de kobese 60 billion.
4: Get your numbers right.
3: Well, I don't have a problem with you. You can challenge it. In 1 year, you were making losses to the tune of about 60 billion. 1 year, pe.
1: And then outlier. The 2022 year was a unique year in so many respects.
3: You see, what we have also forgetting, they say, I'm not MPP for Tugu Ho 2024. No, every shock after shock will come in 2025. We are forgetting that. Those losses you are talking about, no? What makes you think, say, in free 2024 never? Because the gold for reserve program was running.
1: Yeah.
3: When gold board took over, in fact, it took over assets and liabilities.
1: Yes.
3: And what makes you think, say, Ninyina is coming from what? 2025 alone. And then the embassy, you have heard, sir. It is ancient and fast, I mean, the center of attraction. Nian to twam at the chenem bona because you say even the international communities need be any new or mu persons our program na Ghana 4 years no ebedru baby no Ghana can become economically independent of us. If we don't crash that program, it will into no your joining forces. Yeni momu yeni momu pa and Krumania bra independence now no ne be ye in the shortest possible time. In Krumania bra obo de Ghana no ebi ni CIA for conspire ye ni mini nyina Obi ye ni mini nyina. Gold board has come to stay. Se Ghana for who be chiro mama inflation as I could do 54 de ye bebo ka maintaini. Se Ghana for who be chiro mo ama dollar as I could do 17 cities there, ye bebo ka maintaini. That is what Ghanaians voted for us to do. Sikana ye debe two amanano, ye debe kushin dollar no. Ye fan ko two cathedral amana. That is what Ghanaians voted for us to do. And that is what we are doing. Let's stop personalizing the. Who say, sebi, ubi mi akola o. Ne mumpeni kasu otumefo. Ne efutu nu kwa ya tim didia. You don't expect my acceptance of that efutu nu to also just be as simple as you want it. Ni ye nyina ye titebu yesu ya jia tumu se adia nukra ye kan huasem no. Eye, an issue.
1: Bank of Ghana.
3: Into why did we make Sammy Genfi the center of the whole discussion? It started with Abana Asare. Then he cascaded to Kojo upon Kruma, the Frihuana, Asare Afedie, minority leader, Namu Ajijinam. All because we have scores to settle. Ubi, we don't build a nation like that.
1: Okay. My man asked, don't call for saying in the attending canon. Fortunately or unfortunately, Yem Reno, Aswan, sir, we've done 29 minutes after 6. I can do 30 seconds.
2: Obi, first of all, Yem Printisika, Sasamna Mokan, Yachimua, there's nothing like printing money. I just explained to you, sir. Central Bank, Mran, a man who can say, they are buying here liquidities or some supporter, or Timima are buying a certain percentage of the previous year revenue. And no interest, I call Printisika. Munya Sasamneka. Look, do you know what it means to print and put 60 billion on the market?
1: Yeah, but in this case, no, the previous year's revenue, yeah. No, 5% of that, what happened in 2022 was more. If one of the reasons the NDC raised for more demonstration is they had overprinted more than what the law allowed.
2: Yeah. So, I'm not make sure, say, when you say printed, what does it mean?
1: No, the printing doesn't mean the literal meaning of printing.
2: But let's speak language. Yeah, let's speak language people understand.
3: Did you speak the language people
2: bank,
3: understand?
2: The central bank provides support.
1: Yeah.
2: It doesn't mean
3: you overprovided that support.
2: Obi, Ghana ni na o tie wo eneno.
1: What a printer. Now it is different.
2: Yes. I'm telling you, sir, that's not what it is. And then lastly, look, the whole bottom line of the argument, and some they were can be bra. Meet me at this, but the bottom line of the argument, and he say, and then Wajia Tum says central bank here losses and your bonnie. And now, when the catcher say, bonnie, why the catcher say, I know Mona Kai.
3: Ubi achira ode mo ye ye. You went and overprinted. And they are telling you are overprinting. O se eno so se nyayi. 1 year pe utimi ye 60 billion losses.
2: Ya kan nyina o se it's not true. 60 billion now mo kan no. Do you know what the 60 billion they are talking about? A impairment. 49 billion of impairment. And then your friend haircut. And only ye e ka na central government ne de central bank. And na central bank ne say ye be ma 49 billion of impairment. Ye sika ye de check Ghana buying. And just and no.
1: But say on their books, no, it will be a loss.
2: No, yeah. Obi. Or say you are printing over 60 billion. I'm saying that he is conflating issues.
1: Okay.
2: The 60 billion has to do with impairment. It has nothing to do with the liquidity support. That was about 24 billion. Omukika numbers in the bomusa.
3: These guys
2: don't confuse impairment with printing of money. I'm a friend. It has nothing to do with that. Nothing. But the bottom line is that central banks have a penumbra. They have a purpose that goes beyond what is written.
1: That's fine.
2: And that purpose is to protect and save the economy. And sometimes they come at a loss. And net die nyamia ya aduma mama hu. Sir, true for when you are lying.
1: Ekosi say you say high asempa it here.
3: Maybe they be oya ne say info.
1: Next week me the time
3: never.
1: We need your say. For saying you don't come da say, Kofi Tonto me da say. Nyamia aduma china e be san atoa so. Asempa it here is coming up next. Good evening.

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0: 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Bosa no wa fe. No, you are good honey at the end. We have no credit, any edger, no may my tea, a Christoph one day allow Akuba Missumela, Gramma for the door so you did, Jayan, sir, a beb way a year pioneer with tea, I buy him my Emma Bosch International Marketer, and one my dinner, Mammy Beatrice, so what? I sent part 94.7 FM, I sent Petia, and yet Chogum at the Mawano, where YouTube, Facebook, and Instagram, never comment to be out to war, Nayanke Kai FM, Nayanko high tension. 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
7: omu si omu tu ye de na se omu prepare ba bi maye a ebe simi e de ye be ko
8: ye maye time I ain't too, you be too. Because minimum say high tension, that's you know, there is not proper. Now, reset, you know, where are resetting? Who bet to me, this and what? Yeah, resetting.
9: But you be saying, you're going to say, you're going to say, you're going to
7: say, Ahayana, ye didi. Ahani, ye de shaya, matisemi, ya mijami, kita, mkwala, 5 minutes.
10: On pe baby mom, abubububu, no bianca, say, yo, bon, her level, no, misremo.
8: Oh, Obey, Yata Sinfit Pity, Obian, we, Obian, let me turn fit him across with Miniati Shalans and Poo. Blah, your Pomocho, yes, strong.
7: Anybody be accorded on my head, and ran in and find shape bushing a fool.
0: Hey, Yatra fit a pity, or don't quit any tree. 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

0: Oma.
1: The Almighty recruitment, thank God, is almost coming to an end. The 10,000 as the first batch are all in school. I know that police in all our six training schools are full. The Ghana Prison Service also have the trainees in place. Ghana National Fire Service have them in place. Ghana Immigration Service. And currently what is happening is that they are going through to authenticate. Because of the sheer numbers of persons that we had to go through, people, one or two people might have slipped through. Either their documentation is not right, or maybe health-wise, because we've already seen people who are already pregnant.
2: 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Send them home.
1: Well, you cannot be pregnant and be there. But remember the time we did the medicals, the person may not be pregnant, but beyond the medicals and the time of going to school, they're going for training, they are now pregnant. So that.
0: My dear swans, brother, you have found my screen one, never naming him. So I have found one, we are your training now. Yes, I could screen his screen, who say, a man be a fair for an abandon saying, eh? The boy's voice, no, I'm in your Mayano, no muntimi, cause you are training, no, from a buamo, name my wife for dinner, as I'm there. My name way on back home, who fear the Azania, if you're not you, ain't in someone, no, no. Na enwe chino, ye rabunta ka esadi tu jase, dumje jume kuono aya Ghana National Fire Service. 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
1: The Ghana National Fire Service, the president promised to get them 100 fire tenders. We have finished, I mean, we've gotten commencement authorization, we've gone to PPA, we are doing the tender process now. You know, we have to go through the legal means to acquire them. And we've visited a number of companies to see some of the facilities. Our hope is that the first 40 should be arriving the end of the first quarter of next year. The plans are been way advanced to have, and then it will continue to the promise of His Excellency of scoring about 100.
0: It's year Ramuntaka and Government Accountability Series, I say, and what did Jeju Mekwono and Security Services Recruitment won some at Tuja. Yada so wana katiwa and year Ramuntaka Mubarak and what the Atuja saw Bua Mayimwa. 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
1: The Almighty recruitment, thank God, is almost coming to an end. One of the major challenge that confront us
0: Yere muntaka ene ene ebusi afuwa uboya no.
1: In a very special way, I must thank the Director General of Narcotics Control Commission and his team for the bold and decisive way of fighting this menace. Together, I mean, they do it in collaboration with the police and all the other security agencies. 217 arrests were made and 165 prosecutions initiated over the period. Over 8,500 kilograms of narcotics drug were seized, and that, and also about 45.4 million tramadol tablets. You know, one of the biggest challenges that we now have is the youth using the synthetic drugs. and Narcotics Control has intensified its effort.

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1: In less than 2 years, over 45 million tablets of Tramadol was seized, wasn't it?
2: We Interior Minister Mutaka Mubarak on drugs pose in Tienu Bani Wuja. 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
3: 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Some baby, ye Mugana
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3: Ghana for no be say, Sika $1.7 billion. And also, obi say, 22 billion Ghana cities. A year, na ye in a year, come was him, na ye see and shim. Now, one yet name mum, open say we Ghana for a future. Not just as be ye Mugana for, Sabi a fire, Sam Webby. Sabi a fire, says Sabio, Ghana for ye nin answer. If it's a somewhere that person, any 22 billion Ghana citizen, such a canon, a year, and as a dry. Now, what shall I have a report?
2: No, Rashmi Janima of Finsunov, Abatua Empesia, Dr. Frachea, someone, and any about the my way. Now, the crack room on the MP Mab was so me freho, one also the Ovia Cacrabin, what the other just said. 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

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Say say an apart from some mobet me a tomu TVs, gas cookers, kettles, microwave nini a kikahono, mobet to miswa tomu nemu konya, plates nemun tree nini a kikahunina, ewa ye branch bakwa, ye friend homeland. 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Ye bet me a fro na wabed chi at headye kesye. A fame so ye won nasko selected promotion via ye. So what tobacqua, ye bet your bakwa. And waiting so Madina, Yashada Mamo special prize. Oh, Fala! Yet it's in Yamani Sunina Mamo. Madina, ye don't want some baby. Kahuna Bra Madina Taxi Rank, opposite Echo Bank. Mumro, Namubena Samsung, TCL, Media, and in Nasco Papa Pan. Nemumukai say, Homelanders who are Electroland prices, ye. Fala! Ye show my name, Electroland. Via Bakwa,

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0: for say and win new sika 10,000 + 48 480,000 a sika it power me sub kurabutum 30,000 + 48 mufa pen muna win pen yeah in my account yeah FM kwa we see the Congress me fra first division for say and win new sika 10,000 + 48 480,000 a sika etimiko ni power me sub kurabutum 30,000 + 48 mufa pen muna win pen yeah in my account FM kwa
1: but I don't think it's our Congress will not
0: me Congress we ultra woman to say yes say me say me try woman fan count
1: now I'm fan count one I think that
0: they say I need
1: remember beer who join
0: me about woman see bibiania chorobra no me that count to say yes say chorokwa yam fa Congress who representative uncle Congress
1: set no
0: set who go home club ni ben wakasai
2: o se like the olden time and asem but maybe I came
0: out the olden time maybe asem na ye bisaw
2: na me see
0: de na me bisaw say club ben wakasai we ya kasa na we ya nkasa
2: w bi ankasa
0: thank you na me ko congress the olden time say ye ye no ye old man si no ho mu kwada no mu ni ho mu ni ho
3: asem pa
0: ye ye tinasi market in chiti Ghana football ye ye be kan me guza me beka. I'm ready to take him on the Access Bank. The Access Bank managing director here. What here sikano ama FNU na omo afa maya. When you ready, he's going to face court.
1: Tine se sikano uhwe mu uhwe e kana. Ezala jubu na. Let's say 1,440,000.
0: Na omo ko Congress sikano ya nya for World Cup omo kan. Bisano.
2: I'm saying they're obvious. Money from the World Cup. Are you obvious?
1: $13.5 million. That's the money. You're not answering the question. World Cup, no can what's them?
2: Omo kan say work up ayeko bebi e kudu ni ade nyina omo kan
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1: Ghana referees no
0: yes woman nim ye
1: mu nim
0: yes so so nim o mu
1: se mo bro mo bi kaka na mo so je bi
0: me dey enye no na me kan me si woman nim ye yes so so nim o mu
1: mu nim o mu sey
0: se me bo match say referee asuma o say be di tia me I know
1: oh okay
0: referees bi o ha wo mu wu a wo mu nyankopo ebi nim hu a wo mu so so wo be omo nye nwuye kura na ombe hu yankupo
1: sa
0: yes
1: be Ghana ref is bi
0: yes ebinu ye jen say we are saying timin say sa obi fe oni kura jlo gaje se walaji then we if you mo settle me no settle my me call relegation
1: ref is need me communicate san ko ni na de ba hu
0: me let me catch her
1: was ya suma no ten won hu
0: a won catch her me say ya suma no si alaji adena ntokwantoko bebre mu ye ba ko obi an ye ba ko ni sisie se se je na o ka obvious
3: 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Waller.

0: Welcome to once again another great and exciting edition of Sports Night. I still ASEMPA Asempa 94.7 FM. So I'm Asungu Swatino. You may dear bro, a friend says Sports Night. And now quite 24th of August 2026. And yes, in Kunya, you're in Kumono 18th. And bro, come on, get on my match and see, you know, meet me at the Abo. Bibia and Betrema, a bed does come on redeem. And your friend says, Manoni, Tukurum, Seth Dazi, Gumaja, Madisha. And so then Kumoka Crowns with you and Saba. Bibia and Betrema, with your forbid transit, Yao Sanugu, Mr. Yapia, Oha. And I face Seth Dazi. Since we have a na ATS and BCBS and Kumon, so Ewo Air Sports Night Media. So Uko Facebook, Asempa 94.7 FM Live. Well, like, can I share now the comment in the title? Now, friends, so come on for your 20 and your friends say LPM Live presenter mention. No man making can fear Eddie Amau and Osunia Miaduma. You don't come a crabby TNS Abba. Now, if you were near Air Coso, Ewo Air Ghana, a good game. We are here for Nelly Nassan, a good you know. AC Air Co. Now, if you also do a train check a crate TNS Abba. Maybe you put on their tour. Now, feel so. Wabba movie. Now, Shannon Swam said, you may dear, you know, Philip. 2K for the same the gunshot man Adama when a Christian Kumoy Nadia Gu air crater so the amount of Kasima may a diet translation the amount of Husan and Yama AC Echo Alexander Cobistone Papa Fi America buying chair Mavis Amano Media America and Nkumu Anna Otie and Aya the production Eba Bernard Paddy Butre and so Eken who be nothing so called Patrick Osajman Country Mansungu on us with Tierra Chica Cradia but Fireman is back Eric S. Dupo DK Juana Casanafi Eko or being Mice to Andy and so Eken who be nothing Dennis Asamoa Alatula Abed Nego Ko Mensa and Afi King Kanija any Odi Fumi Nada O Madama Omone Techri Sen Yanum Bakuma na Yebwa Emma Jumedi Fence Sports Night and you media so Nyama etia to 2 year at the amount. Shannon Swami se Bengazi in terms of social media nyam fan to see by me show se Yamia Duma Yegusu Kosno or the Ebetu so kama na for home babia Jumedin AC Ako. Nemo be PM and so Hadia Nessa YouTube and Sempire FM Life and also Sabiti Akai na Odi Atimi Atimi Edi Akan Komo Tino Uko YouTuber Asempa FM Life, no, and now Afina MC Benghazi, Fee Eviano Ton, or Shay Human as Wabre, into Benghazi, and yeah, where Bernard Paddy Butre, more fascinating poem, for no nature, washing himself can be as so between whom you mobo, now dear seeing him, and so to Sebea, a month for being Sampire, so you could see a Juma, O A Fia. 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Now, if you tell us where you are listening to us from or you are watching us from, it's Missel, Twitter, no, at for Fiki Wallis, who remember you can dear Enoch ENOCH and Afiwali C W A double L A C E. Wolanyo, God is good, and I said the creator is good. W O R L A N Y O. Now food when each ma, Nase, oh, Shemi, oh, social media platforms need us on Sabitia coming. Abusia, baby, I say, Utimi, entire WhatsApp, yeah, 0257023391. Yeah, to some meaningful and very descriptive content to himself. One more day, that's so between Sakan. Samuel Kwadade Rinchi, director of the MAP programs, Asempa FM, and Philip Osebun Esquire, and also a manager, programs manager, Edema Asempa FM, na Ona Sandoval as a host of Ekusi saying, Tiana Wakash and Sunday Mame. Abusia Tramin Chena Monk Mubi, Nemo, don't call me better than if you're Doma, Numakuno, Edoso, and Omotech Abuaman, and you mean, this post night, Ejao. 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Now, OAT and your POAT and your SIOAT, any other approved air coolant technology, so ma, a boy, a man, yama, 18 quid amount. Correct coolant air mixtures, no, a 50-50 and as a 33-67, provide maximum protection depending on range requirements, no, and it may sell, say a private car, and as a commercial vehicle, truck and a buses, but more than that, some sabre can see us ultra coolant, almost actually, and at this age, you can see it. Bro, heavy duty any light air duty engines now require a different level of air coolant protection. Knowing your air engine air type, no, a boy, a mouth choose to air the right coolant, no, now coolant, no, suit me, boy, my mechanisms are here, you know, can no, it's me, air, you effectively and efficiently. Into myself, expert advice, no, a boy, the right coolant, now which you say, boy, my vehicle, no, it's me, didn't you check? Obey, you have Seahorse Ultra Coolant, I was 0244 577 559, 0244 577 559, and a 0544 133 169. See us ultra coolant, the right additives, and they make it the right coolant. More the other, say on Sabitia can be Babua, Emmanuel, etia to 2 year at the amount. Yeah, can be you know, na power specialist at my hospital. So, your dear friend is a hepatitis. Almost your money A, B, C, D, and copim ye. Then, power specialist at my hospital for and pain for say, O my human question, my say, dear, a coa copim z can omit your study amount. Sciatica, omit you, attractive, so more proper, gonorrhea, omit your majusia, so etia yira syphilis broken bones don pe bubu sa kwa sa chia ni na kwa wo mo ene odon pe super glue my so don pe ne betia 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0244-544-422 Paul Sukakra, na no excuse, just say we do lame. Storm energy drink, there no ever say ebe energize. Mr. Keep moving, stay focused, and make you mark no one. Grab a bottle of Storm energy drink today, and they are today. Now, Fin Sukra, a product produced by Air Kasapeku PLC. Excessive drinking can be detrimental to your health, and it is not recommended for persons under 18 years. Lactating mothers and kofa sebenyado, mammy four. I just am collecting new for myself, new for no, where's the message? 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my giants, no, a wo mumuno, na a type, some celebrity, the trailblazers, the innovators, and after dedicated educators, one more carry green, shakin spirit, you know, a patrol nominations, you know, exceptional old boys, and the etwa, but mom, an outstanding teacher, and I say, impactful air partner across almost premier categories, you know, now almost distinguished and then emerging leadership, and also. From academia to the arts, now fans, the legendary Eddie Kanfo Ominano, Ibetia Yukofu, my Ebo Mabaso. Education excellence, Omo Anna, air teachers, nothing on teaching staff in Nanda, until Huma, St. Cape of Jones, secondary school, quite a table friend Ringo. When I say Ringo, on the boy, Kunka, my, Kahuma, no teaching staff, or nobody change Sabas Bodiano. Ukopan, air, fence industries, Omo Ewo, a mobile special awards, celebrating sports science, and affair sustainability to him, and Essen Lema, Asia Cosonadia. Sabas Budin at Honum. Who inspires you? Why and it's me? I idea El Pusu now face question crying and my ultimate cool name into who legendary deserves to be a eight in history. Why and I say it's me, Sancho Nabacosem, I was science, she says, and cook it and don't let a great. greatness go unnoticed. What a submit your nominations near www.awards.infantepim150.org. www.awards.infantepim150.org. 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Into development, no, a follow reports that negotiations with Air Carlos Cuesta, no, over a possible contract extension, no, recently met Issa Kosha, or say, I say, a soon. Carlos Cuesta, who was appointed in April on a short term deal in Militiabi, led Ghana to a round of 32 at the 2026 FIFA World Cup in North America after taking over from Utuado. The 73 years and something old, no, Portuguese, no, who previously managed Iran. She teams of Kuchi and Sanobo Iran. But I say Ku Iran, Kofu come on Monte Asmasin and Yomatu Saga ho and Tiku Carlos Cuesta no wada je papa Esa over tre Osanko Egypt and also Eko Kuchi Honum reportedly or any Western Mexico. He was reportedly earning about 80,000 United States of America. No chakro a month must be a Nessicaba pay a jabona taso and no. According to the Ministry of Sports and then Recreation, Minister Kofi Adams, Nkomodiaban Executive Council member Gideon Fosu say the GFA is in talks to appoint the next head coach for the Blasters. In TNT, GFA, reference a Gideon Fosu, Nenkoma, Oboe.
1: Can say on authority that we are definitely going to have a coach who is in charge of the team. We are still talking, we are still negotiating. I am sure that at the right time, the president of the FA would announce who the next coach of the Blasters would be.
0: And say no, Gideon Fosu, and as a Ghana Football Association Council, friends, executive council member, and after the council, no sudden and come on, a to the Gideon Fosu, and they say, I'm the executive council member in charge of air blasters coaching air job, on the bay interview. So, home, it's your honor, also, anyway, I buy for the amount of say, and I'm out here doing 10 years. I dream at the Timukana, untie, and you soon can say, in Tinia, but I don't know, Black Princess is to face a police side, a year as Lesser, friends, say. Roclaw, in friendly, in Tiwima, there's a Black Princess, someone and they almost so as a queen, Abeda, their mama, one more Asian himself can be asked, almost first international friendly, one more ever born in Roclaw, oh, Poland, into Black Princess, is also Enkoma, and also Etienne Pino. Give no, I'm born Tuesday, Yamia Doma, President Emma is a course of Tuesday, or Chamber Bergma, and find your Black Princess, Black Princess, and Timber. Yeah, here's a message. We'll be waiting in the inquisition to my Magana phone formation. I was sending Yama ABC Alcohol, or no, you know. Sek Mimosa Zero and Pim Dakwan 1 internet se Gloria Adoman Kun Nadama Wini Dia Nese Gloria and your noa Kanyama Akumene Sintia Pim Dakwa Inya 1 over a Sek Mimosa 4 Maiwa internet se any camp and tea and ye and also Aban Way Wafuzumbi Women's Calf Champions League qualifiers this afternoon and about so Burkina Faso man you kuba kwefense Ogadugu Gloria Adoman Kun ya dedo on the making sure say Ghana ebe bagi first win wo 7 air club competition ya mode elbow so nti no I can see no the Apemda Kun ladies o mo coach fense Charles Anoche o believe say tournament no on be team make mark.
2: We are ready and we put the girls in shape and we know that all the teams within the group are coming out with a lot of experiences and we are also, you know, in contention. And Dakwa representing Ghana is coming to at least put up their best up so that at least we qualify for the Champions League. I can say that the players are in terms of team cohesion, in terms of tactical understanding, and then mentally they are ready to fight for Ghana. Yeah. The group is a group of death, you know, very tough, but we want to start on a good note or positive note so that we can stay positive and take the other matches one after the other.
0: And see, Coach Charles Anoche, when I say Udin Anoche, you person who cast a man Ghana for, eti wasi e party amiseo, e mobi a man show on Campbell football force her. When I say my team no, and the development no, and our face on the publicity in our firm, ye kakrabi pe, and ye buama, and my game, neti and say, jina kung kung kakrabat mua, mua mua administrators, neti and come men, I'm here, you know. I say, mua no, eh, kete, inti miseo, Coach Charles Anoche, Charles no, and I say, your colonial masters, ni bidin, but Anoche de, person, ema, ACA question, dia, and I say, oya Ghana ni mapa nti upese 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Thomas Partey started say West University house is so happy to get his debut underway. One first I say terms no focusing you're moving forward. O state say obe have more be make sure say nema be ten sa kuye e dia man Thomas Partey me sure say by now we sure e yan the lessons kaka obenya e we team na ka che no West University coach a be bua Ghana on we be company bi na bua mo jam PC na money guess di ni on just me na tutunyama ye on kaka wenya o first say Sadi Pro League no this time no on tutunyama ye so I say in the case never cry and I say well you should call to me some part to never ye I was saying never is here Thomas Partey Nkuma Oboni.
3: Yeah, I think it's amazing. I like it. It's my first game here, and but we did great. We could have scored. We had a chance to score, but well, it's part of football. We have to just keep working hard and then try to make more points and get 3 points in our next game. I think it's normal. I'll do my best to give everything to this club, and I'm really happy to be here.
0: Thomas Partey ana otin nka se ono so ede ne komo eba efa eye Sadi Pro League ne first game of boy no ba agents be can debut awo nyaa na ana ode ne komo 18 samba no na nipa ba kwa se oba kroma no 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I see a come Chelsea no which is a competition. Na former Chelsea midfielder Obi PM Okruma na our arrival here say August no more baby na obaye. Na we start the interview saying that they are John Mikel Obi obo boy na Okruma o. Na afina waba Okruma. Na during an interview with Awokutuka International Airport no ana Mikel Frey Ayew on a great human being and a top player. John Mikel Obi Obedu Yenu, Ose Eye Ayo, a great human being and a top player. Mikel Obi, Oni Didi Ayo Amo. Eh? Yes, BM beside you. And one say, what's that to say? Oh, Matt Didi Ayo. Eh? Mikel Obi, I did ask one 5 drink, a crown to grab you, bro. There's all 2 crowns on. What can was the man? BM beside you. And once John Mikel Obi said, eh? To Mikel Obi said, Ayo. Vast experience no could help spark a positive changes in Ghana football administration after his playing career. Mikel Obi even joku on pledging support to campaign for you if he ever runs for the presidency of the Ghana Football Association. Hey, Mikel Obi, ke kan sem Nigeria presidency wa Nigeria Football Federation wa kujina. Wanga sa wa kujina. Ah o kra uja bo kra check kra o. Oh. Ah. I know interview you know what you asana for. As sika anana oye. When I say, intino Nigeria Football Federation, Nigeria say mood la mood events. Nano events. I'm you punic mo. When I say I made you punic when you stroke, akwa ba. When I say intino John Mikel Obi horum unko standing Nigerian Football Events Association president. And now we pimpia aye today you dia share kon. We intino John Mikel Obi kan.
4: You talk about Andrea, I think he's a top player. I played against him a couple of times, I think so. But he's a great guy, he's a top player, a great human being. I think if you talk about African football, I think he might be the guy that can, you know, bring some changes to Ghanaian football.
0: Hey, John Mikel Obi. 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say em say as onu so e proper ne fence ne career na chi me me hu so retired but on say on the CEO of Nania Football Club on the CEO for 1 year ni so no why CEO sir when I sent you qualify no and to be qualify na we the next thing is say obunya nkofo a on be endorse so I say obunya nkofo a on be endorse o de bre e ya Kobe so on endorse e ma wa on say Abukono fence any well tun a now one more honum on be disqualify. When I say cause Georgia Fee will be our D A fence. What the vice president da of the FE now what co executive council that last minute a disqualifier. Hey, go for me brutal. When I say na Obia, what I say, what's a some player dean? When I say Obia was some player dean from Daniel Kujo Mensan to Daniel Goza. When I say na yako cast, what I say, such an action. But it's no dear first thing. Hey, normalization the man boy crowd that normalization dear ye normalization. E dear the muja crowd flooding casino normalization. Yeah. Oh my dear cra. Oh man boy crack crack normalization. Oh normalization man boy. Your problem is football mina normalization. Anna and the football phone paying for no trans nom so yeah she. I'm an emetians and ku ye. Oh. Ama ni ametia kuye dia man tie ni sade a ye ma ba kofo nya di eh oba e pese e nsu dia be abetro se tetem o e ma mofo gya tun we dey say uyo ma ene rf fo ni adade a mo regional football association fo no omo to but omo nya hwe mo ni football clubs we dey say club owners e wa Ghana no omo titi fie no wasoma guru boys guru boys iko ni e mom kakra no ma ye ye we dey say now club owner na u di sika e she o football mu ye club owners some of them are no serious. Yeah, some of the club owners are not serious. E bi dey yan say football account na we bi no, or the business and one no. Inti players no konwom ho. Inti dey dan na meka, say 1 million dey am omi. Obehwe no, na in the long way enko because mra bi ani ho, regulation bi ani ho. Enko football club owner na ko to air stock. When I say club owner no, ko to stock na awu aman over the years, na player we say players eguso, e di enwimi. Unim na we player na unim ko kana media table we bi. Eh, ye yi we fi man no, especially clubs like Senegal won kan ni kuma se no. 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Na no kwa say ko, e ko prison so kwa na say mo hakra. Because omo anom event say omo disqualify na amso mo tag be mo say disqualify wo omo ye ya say david but abel pele hard ko abel pele na the only team ah other say oni a large gusa I say from the north, Omoni the only teams are Omako Court Aba still Musu League. But I say, yeah, they took league action, but the man says me and they Omako Court, I like you go to court, cause the points or Ugusu football. Omani and Pam Omo Brahma defile also into president to her. But I say, Ubi Peso, yeah, yeah, it's more be a year. Some must say, Court, the Omo, eh, I'm do, eh, I'm but I say, you yes, we are canny in him. I was saying, did I, he can do well. But any administrative acumen, and I mentioned the name Senna, is it here? Because my GD saw my school crampo crano. Oh, business, no. Omugusu blame claps and say claps and say publicity or responsibility. Which I get shocked. What I say, yeah, me, I get shocked. I used to be a woman kind of woman. What I say, the kind of system a woman, what I say, hey, level of education of femme, and to say, what could school a cry, make it impactful, you know, with leadership. Oh, into which a club owners, no, but oh my God, they are not leading an exemplary life. It's a better than a game, let's answer to point, you know. Administration acumen, yeah. To me, so, did I hope so bad, yeah. Maybe I may one, you say, so didn't I about premier. And I say, ah, so the Nania, with me the Nania about premier. And I say, ah, Nania, no, no, but my say, team, no, more boy, Eddie, if you want, well, but my mom turned the Fabra premier. When I say, ah, Fabra premier. Nah, yeah, oh, this car, this is Vichika crowd, or with teams, our boy, and Fabra. And see, oh, ah, they packed on my ABSU. They be on my ABSU, hey. Ah, but pretty white pack is seen on Cassa. Nem say, yeah, I'm told, in Kofua, no per se, omo ye, you know. On Bell Lanchinia, I didn't know, huh, arrangements, you know. And I, in Yama, M. Seno, or she, or omo import to the bear, you know. Oh, why, heavy pack is ye. Pow, what just I say, papa, but pretty,
5: yeah. I said, Nimiam.
0: Nimiansa, papa. Nibi BMFA, man canaboa, ah, maestro, Nibi BMFA. But I say, and can't catch what I say, or shut Tabi as the Atene Comuno, or to shut his head to shut eyes at Atene Comuno, nor Bonne Santiago. Ah, I will pay BMFA, or a guy, or his own Casabi Brinzu, and his own Casabi Bri, and I say, Casabi Bri, or it even who say, boy, Snowball was he pretty, me a noble plea. I really. Oh, but I don't know how much solar you went to Yambo, Papa and Coman. But as we got 10 BI, but the Pelibo Bobby, and that's solar you must so bomb pie. Ain't he, Jordan Ayo? Nini and Didio, Didio, Casa on DFA presidency.
6: I've heard some rumors. What I'm saying is, what's important is what the people want, what the people want.
5: I said, what's
6: important? Yes, when the rumors started, yes, I've been having conversations with people, etc. But that's not what's important today for me personally as Andre. You know, what I want is our football to grow. So from whoever who's going to make it grow, it has to grow. From those in power now, we have to start it from now. Not tomorrow, not looking for who's going to be, who's not going to be. That's later questions. As for me, a footballer, I've been in the national team for about 70 years, 80, something like that. You know, and I've been under different administrations.
7: Yeah.
6: And I think right now, it's not what's going right, what's going wrong. We know what is going right and what is going wrong.
7: Yeah.
6: And everybody knows it. But what we want is how can we help now to fix or to change now. Later is the temperature that will call it. You know, temperature, time, people, what the people want, what the people want. That's what's going to happen. But, as for speaking more, I'm here for Ghana football. Yes, my personal career, but I'm here for the country. I want to make things happen. A lot of former players want to make things happen. A lot of players want to make things happen. But a lot of, you understand what I mean, for different reasons. But, like you said, there's some things that you just look at it.
0: Yes. And see, I never said, the UF is so passionate about it, he wants to make things happen. It means things are not happening. You understand? Do you agree with the DIU that things are not happening and that when he comes, he can be able to make things happen? But I think that was also another smart way the DIU addresses issue. You know, see, he wants to football over ready for one cancer or PFA present. One cancer, one stating categorically say or PFA present. Or see, football development and the Huyan is over here. A fence about Leshi Park or a Quatequa Park, the Babu players are Bobo, Usuna, E. Blessings, so dear. Moyama, I say, Anna, Muguma, among four glorified school. But I say, we be a boy now in Tibaleshi Park in Muntimian and Street F. Namu Mobosu. So we shall now, if I say, former president of Liberia, Joe Ponria, Africans AFN, only AFN, Ballon d'Or winner. Now we are not so a Bassonon so Bobosu. Ah, Paki in ye. And I say, Nkubu yama school for ya, efe. Me sure say headmistress and headmaster ne hono. 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
0: 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Oh, PFAG, Timu Fashion Mona, Sapak, and Munkoye, and Munkoye, and my community. No, what I say, Munya Grass Theft, remember, Mubi Fiho, Grass Theft, remember, Mubi Fioca Cram. You leave the period, fence and the pitch for a farrow period now, Bonne, and you, Timuna, no more, Tanya, that the moon, Mufanya exercise. 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time no football for no in you be a football say wabobo ni be pain so I say because all requested for footballs from the Nigerian Football Federation some woman football now on for football in training a national team Eagles Super Eagles no every president on team football say to say I don't know how to play football fencing back up player back up and elbow no I don't know how to play 30 footballs into be say so question say how many balls do you play at a time the ref say in football every player must get a ball and every player must sleep with the ball, eat with the ball, do everything with the ball so that he gets used to the behavior of the leader. And you know, besides, I'm saying, oh, actually. So, a lot of people, did the game, Nechi? So I say, ha, say, I'm here, yeah, I'm the game, Nechi, I'm on team football, I say. I'm on team football, I say, I'm on team football, I'm on team media, I'm on team media, but I'm on mobilizing media, and I say, oh, there be, a massive amount of kayate, and I say, oh, you acknowledge that, I say, I'm on kayate, but if you say, say, oh, you know, you debi, ombe muna, ombe no bayaka, ombe rulu out from home books, and I say, this is a kind of offense, administrators here, oh, Ghana. They will rule you out of their books. You know, buy a car. You know, unka sebi unkra. So I say, yes, you know, unka sebi un. So you know, sebi un. You know, unka sebi un. We are going to phone. Say, boni amu dini. Na M Y Dachi. And on all this, you know, every Juma, your come retirement, I know, be a betini piga. Yeah. Obi ane ne vision. Oh, buha, it's kenibre.

place. 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Into mu on my gene home. Yeah dear who has in the Mexico, yeah just one play a pen a coin yes you the best. Oh my coin in them. So need pay in a coin. This is Ghana. ABC developer Emma Aye next time. It's maybe about 5 or 10 players. A dominate a national team center initially. Next city na Emma, you make it testimony, you make it case, you need what I say, then a lot of input must be done. Whatever, change is kind if you work up and care, they did develop infrastructure. Now, boy, and come by now. I can't post it when you're here. So only a bowl league, a bind here. As a commercial by Rasposton, a bind here. But in Naya Tutum. If you have a ball, FNC national, FNC qualifies CCC, you better send the pressure to a band. So, Professor Mills' time, you also had a light cough. You can say, Hesma's rule. No head road to date. You could ball, Baba Rasposton, like do me. Make any man do ya any defense and defense any man do ya any the current president ya or call by as possible so togo so say bam omo daddy born and tiander the omo no dinachi any man do ya no mo dinachi omo drop born and drop it means that the pitch had issues but since if you work up a bar I didn't emphasize issues because your clubs and you see I can't see all. So as the international sport authority come on you take simple and I capre and fam wa and kushina stadium and what the best state mo. When I say Monja Media FNC Tribunes, Moon CB, Moma Internet, MRA Stadium, near Fan Developer Game, and Boma Maintain Kui. Because club owners here, some of them, if you want to talk, they don't pay the players well, they don't pay coaches well, they will fight with even domestic coaches. Club owners here, what I say, yeah, I'm saying this because some of them will refuse to call you. Me and Fan, Homey Ghana, Homey Green. They refuse to pay coaches well, they will fight with them. Local coach on any back home, Bruni coach, the owner, and to win you slave master, win chin slave master. We have no, you are too, you are nefarious more than the slave master. When I say, who Ghana near or born home or day, when I say, because 2 weeks in Pram Pram cannot give you a fence, the best of experience. When I say, so these coaches, they need help. But what you choose is Gawi, and the Amma Association, I could 2 weeks, when I say 10,000, I ask them, when I say, even former players, they are not able to pay. And I used to say, some of them are being supported. No, 2 years, I'm not contract from Pram. No, 2 weeks now, say, well, you won't be experience, but you know, they certify, and only 2 weeks now. Now we are now asking you, I say, on call refresher course, or call refresher course in UEFA. What sense does this make? When I say, I'm not here, why am I 2 weeks training, and the license are manual? When I say, we are so called refresher, I'll call UEFA. So, in the pattern, and I offense, and no sooner requirement on the train bench, or call requirement, or call refresher course, or call away. Now, a black man, our club owner. So I say, I employ a black person, yeah, or no so called pram, call you 2 weeks, no. No, they are wanting to trade. When we know any match, no, a permanent finity, mu, our own crown cry, say, coach, yes, or China drink a crabia. Whereas, I own him so near size experience 2 weeks, even few. No, we are some of a substandard coach. When I say, sir, coach is a mobile, I'm on your who? When I say, team B, and you are national team B, and you have a former butchery. When I say, heavy club, be a Manchester United, on fast, sir, coach is here, ne, Opa, Ghana Premier League coaches are above Manchester United, former. Chelsea and Formo, they will never, it will never happen. Says I bro, coach is here, baby. I'm going to Manchester United, the big class, Real Madrid. What I say, I'm going to call that. It's just impossible. So I say, it is impossible. I used to be a man who said Frank Lampard. What I say, Effie Nikrom, Abba Ghana, be coaching club. What I say, aye, but they won't come. When they won't come. In this, any power way, when they patch, they say, yeah, I'm wire, who animal. You be so I, sir. So I be say FN say coach he say na ni say that say na ni ma si coach unti o asika o ba man wan em wan won but black man club owner what I say I own structures be a what I say na dey say odi FN say business account na we be e dey am football no odi running other businesses na e wo press twetwe dey so I say coach is here woman twetwe dey na e pam week out be e pam coach is o Ghana. There's no consent. Anyone was say executive council. No one say anyone is anti so. No one say anti one more. No one say. No one yeh who a fence. Papa biyo a coach slim. When I say and then coaches association also now tied to the F1 strings of the FE into also country. Titimlele on country. When I say coaches association and FE association say any the same thing. It is clear by yanti division one for sending a large group of a kind. Yanti referees. Yeh referees. Yanti referees one same. Oh. When I say referees, officiating fees are a problem. When I say yeah, piloting program, yeah, you say yeah, the video assistant referees. You say yeah, NCB adopted. Yeah, you need na who say
scan capture, I say, the B, Boa, my son, development, no coin for.

0: So ne pache no. Other countries, no, any parents associations, they will continue to watch us like this. They won't help us in terms of accountability because who failure? What I say, gradually we will film. Yeah, we will film. Say Nigeria, woman call World Cup. So ne pache no. Ah, because they are not doing their things well. Woman call World Cup. Until gradually, so Ghana will be doing say. Once upon a time, France will be. Yes, I see a corner do baby. Yeah. Until we will film, and you know, now we will go and find out. When I say now competition now for the top guys, inti I'm informed. But I yeah, you come at my mind for you. I need better chance than we na yet me at 20 We are not destroying it. When I say when I cast out come BB, come BB as a man. When I say ah, who can't send me? I'm cause we are who destroyed. When I cancer. When I say when I cancer. Inti when I cast out also as a man here cano. We are here. When I say we are here. It's not say I can't say inti we are here. Ah, how they can you say kekeni anywu? Yeah, anywhere you go so can you anywu? Oh, how they yeah ne keke? What I say? Ah, say ne me who F na aye F N say mini stadium. What I say? Ah, F no oh F N say 30,000 capacity stadium on one day. After World Cup, I kwa sika mo be 2 of 2 and then money account and then aye FIFA for Sunday back FIFA go project sa oh no. Go project mo say say make us move pram pram. Say ni apa pram ni mo ya ni say maintenance mo penti penti oh. So I say, "Inti ni abu kandi na muri ye." RFA chairman will be in the club. Or club onso a, or best time be bubuga. No dia qualify na dia. But inti no, yeye ne yeye muama agudi ni inti tumpo ni sa dia. Enye. But abai so oh, youth no abai e down. What I say? Any radical moves? Say aye dialogue no kakra. I say, "Man get it to the stage. Aye close to dialogue no afi e di radical moves onso abua." Ama ni ame team revolutionary fencing interventions. Yes, idea. Oh, about youth no yegusu show. What I say yegusu show. What I say minister ya odene ba I. What I say he who send the message because me try na me interview boxer and a boxer and say fencing aye gamma edition sin okra no almost 3 boxes omo che and pabuani atari omo che and snow muko Olympic Games. But I say Glasgow, omo ko Glasgow, omo ko cheche, omo ko che. I got my share see you. Tipe first say other boxer no first say se prodi obo fans akaka. Oh, other boxer no kaka. Until we fi eh Glasgow abano. Now the kaka dey buy. Oh, and you be a concern okuma e ka obeka se boy. When e pa che e ka pe obeka se boy. We need destroy any day. 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Na e ka se jani destroying. Jai that the destruction no. Then 2026 a democracy cup and so we feature a clash between Accra vs House of Fukene Eye Kotoko. Friday, August 28, 2026 at 4 PM. My brother sports in Ukumasi. This time they'll be winning in Ukumasi. Honorable Rita Odolesua MP4 Dade Kotopon. Dade Kotopon or J everyone too. 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I said, Daddy Kotopon, be adi Odole Soa. 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
0: 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Match I kubo nukumase. 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Ah honorable, I'm on your crowd. 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Honorable Rita Odolesua, oh, you too much. MP for that deku to phone. Or I everyone to join the democracy cap. Cap, you could not know. Honorable, your sink and castle of the better church to be a Miss Homra. Honorable. Honorable. Honorable Rita Odolesua, oh, you too much. Oh, you too much. Me, I doubt. I doubt. Yeah, that, but choice of code, and I'm starting to make no code. The choice of fencing communication, fencing material, the becono, only patching, but you're going to come. And I say, you see, you're not wedding. Oh, central for cry, oh, oh, oh, oh, oh, oh, oh, oh, oh, oh, oh, oh, oh, oh, oh, oh, oh, oh, oh, oh, oh, oh, oh, oh, oh, oh, oh, oh, oh, oh, oh, oh, oh, oh, oh, oh, oh, oh, goalkeeper Danlad Ibrahim. I say why ready say obit me a competing for Kotoko Asante Kotoko or mature player now. Danlad Ibrahim, the return and come on board.
2: I went outside the country and the kind of experiences that I just got over there, and then even within Masasem Kotoko when I was here, I had my challenges and let's say the good moments as well. So a blend of all these two, definitely there's going to be a big or a lot of changes personally and also in terms of playing. So there will be big changes or let's say slight changes in me, so it shouldn't be a surprise to a lot of people because we are growing and then we are getting matured in the game and also in terms of personality. Being a champion is easy, but how to maintain it? So now how to maintain my performance and everything is up to me. It's all about hard work. Since I'm here, I'm ready for every challenge.
0: You know, Danlad Ibrahim and I'll tell you in Komo Ebano. Na yangu kumase board chairman, I friend say James Osei Brown. This Mr. James Osei Brown, but I don't have a friend Osei Kufo Brown. And I don't know why I'm for me. I was going to school. Him say, oh, no. So, now my friend say, oh, okay. Osei Kufo Brown. Some say, oh, fascinating. I know Bobo Pao. Bobo Pao. And this time, I'm the chairman. I'm going to go to the easy crowd. Hey, now I'm going to go. Mr. James Osei Brown. When I meet him one day, I'll ask him.
3: We know soccer is not only physical skill, it's also a game of the mind. So as we go in, let's prepare our mind, let's be determined, let's be focused, let's have self-motivation, you know. Like I said the other time, let whatever is, you know, is past be past. Let's come up with a new spirit. Let's allow Kotoko's spirit to brood over us. Let the togetherness be amongst us, as my brother said. If you have any challenge, don't keep it to yourself. We are family. Share so that we all be part of it and we solve it together. So that nothing disturbs you. Expect Kotoko is having a new beginning. We are doing so many things, you know, different now. So let me transform with a renewal of what? Of our mind. Let us have a new mindset, a winning mindset.
0: You know, we Ura James or Sir Brown on a board chairman, the Bakumasi Asante Kotoko, or say, let be transformed by the renewal of the mind, which is the way I saw you kunipa into the Bible and a
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0: Who air daughter KK Sapua, what I say, on that time canoe call a theological schools, no rest in Mexico, sir. Ness and Zama Confo and Soberboa man, you might take away the Maclav no media. Now, oh, 80 minutes, you know, come on every day. Oh, and a day ever. And see, Obama. I'm wrestling MET Egyptian ambassador to Air Ghana. And see the ambassador of the Arab Air Republic of Egypt. Or no, Eba Ghana, Feno. His Excellency Wale Fati. Commended the leadership of the Ghana Arm Wrestling Air Federation for the development of arm wrestling in Ghana. And I feel called for a stronger collaboration between Ghana and Egypt. So I'm going to advance our arm wrestling sports in him. And see, business, sports, now for tourism, and the broader air sports development across Africa. Ambassador Zadofati will make key air corner when the leadership of Air Ghana Arm Wrestling Federation will engage our high commission in discussion on strengthening Air Ghana Egypt Air Sports Air Corporation. Nafin Sukrano, with a particular emphasis on arm wrestling, developing its air inclusion in the 2027 African Games. And see, athletes, no? Any air technical air exchange. Afin so sports, air business, and tourism. The meeting was attended by air board member Dr. Kofi Addo Ejekum. Yes, Dr. Kofi Addo Ejekum, ni papa. 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Ko Ghana Secondary School. 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We see headmaster na statue edye siyo. 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So uko usu che headmaster na se ono ni school fees. But emse oma ame ton tebu sune mene ma. But obeti yen suya diye. Na headmaster na mani beko school. Uko school wye no. Uwe Ghana Secondary School no. Ana headmaster na mani chila diye di teka. school fees neka. What I say, or charity the school fees neka. And then you go Ghana Secondary School go for there. Wanna Madame Rose Park okoye. Musa mapa park na yere Rose Mama Rose. Oh, nusu ko Ghana Secondary School. Usu bempa. Ghana Secondary School. Now, one of Ghana's biggest secondary schools. Almost science lab near the idea. Just every week, if I say, lab, no, Jatania, that didn't know, reptiles, lab, no, koema. To call every more reptiles, oh, yeah, one, oh, every more to Sampa, or walk, catch a walk, if I say, or walk. Minimum name, Madame Fu. I'm say the testamentary legacy is no one family. And she can so the median shabby being Kibia Sushen. Oh, Sushen, then I'll cry on it. It could be all their mammy into a person in the MBC. I call, but Nebay Kofi Krumdia on family into no into Niabano, into Doctor A. Adro Ejekum. Also a fair, very nice guy. Ana Edwin Amankwa, Ana Honorable Joseph Eye Kudu, Ana Kenneth Odin Adade, eh, Kenneth Odin Adade. So nice man, but the Fununa, Ana Finso, Useni, Akute, Adi, Ana Robert Apia Ameyao, Ana Benjamin Ohene Danso, Womo Adi Dima Kutreshe Boy, Eva Niama, Etia Kukuyi, Orizino, Medi, I'm wrestling you to know, Medi Ababa, who said DJ MC Chasun Tijinia, or Hano Kama, I said, Boy Jumapa, very nice guy, we are, or no Ana Eba, me sure, no debut of Kufuria, baby, or your man, Jeba. 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
0: sempa. 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
4: In the next 5 years,
0: dear. 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
4: Oh, in the next 5 years, unu se me, I'll be starting the business, nika kakra.
0: In the next 5 years, ina piso ye?
4: In the next 5 years, de mpese mi improve mo. Ewo business, ewo business.
0: Guma, yeah, what team questions in here?
4: Me too, pa.
0: Okay, we're
4: so I'll see in the next 5 years. Oh, and I'm seeing me go so. Until I'm better, me improve more. Until you be in the next 5 years, and I'm going to buy my own. I'm going to buy my own. I'm going to buy my own. I'm going to buy my own. Professor.
0: Can you say?
4: Okay. Asampa 94.7 FM bi safone se anwumre hi se ne se braso se amanone tokrom na yedi ewre mu ama won sima hoto na se wa amanone ye starte e di afi e ye man sa hoto a se ne se for my wey e be si anadwe 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
5: I think that President Gianni Infantino was wrong. I think all these things are happening because of the timing. There's an election coming up where Gianni Infantino is standing. All of this has happened because there's an election coming up. That's all there is.
6: Je ne veux pas faire des commentaires.
5: Listen, I don't want to make any comment on others' political positions, but I want to talk about actual fact.
6: En quoi le président se met?
5: To what extent do you mean that the president is putting himself first? I need to understand what you mean by that. The president's job is to take football further, to make all of the nations grow. That's the role of the president of FIFA. And for each of the federations, their role is to develop football. I don't think at all President Infantino wanted to put himself forward. He made a proposal. The 211 members were supposed to sit down, debate the issue, and let the majority win. But I am convinced that the voices that were raised, those are not the voices of the majority.
6: Il fallait donc trouver du temps pour débattre.
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7: the greatest of all time in football.
8: Someone in red, and it goes to
9: one. Too much, sir.
10: That's who goal is for. I got five Champions League. You want to know?
11: I be the real goal, Sam.
10: What's the real goal?
11: The last of this year.
7: Angel of.
12: Ghana Jollof has no co-equal.
13: The smell alone. Oh my God.
14: No, that shift. You took the line, eh? Now the same stew when they use cook the rice, and then they go put them for top.
7: In music.
15: Are you in here? Forget everybody. Yeah.
16: My guy.
15: Put your papa in the jar. Put some respect on the goat.
16: On the goat. The only goat I know lives in Tema.
15: Every year, we they give to you back. Back, back, back, back, back.
7: So who is the goat? Though we may disagree on who the GOAT is in football, music and jollof, Alumobitis always brings us together. 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
18: Electroland Castle will be a showroom of Potemu. 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Say, say, and apart from some of the Tomu TVs, gas cookers, kettles, microwave, Ninia Kikahon, move to Missa Tomu Nemu Konya, plates, Nemun Tree, Ninia Kikahunina, and your branch bakwa, your friend homeland. And it just a man who wants to say, would need our Electrolander. You bet me from now what bed she at Eddie Kessie. I think so. You will Nasco selected promotion via ye. 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And waiting so Madina, Yashada Mamo special price. Oh, Fala! Yatin Yamani Sunina Mamo. Madina, ye don't want some baby. Kahuna Bra Madina Taxi Rank, opposite Echo Bank. Mumro, Namubena Samsung, TCL, Media, and in Nasco Papa. Nemu Kai say, Homelanders who are Electroland prices, dear. Fala! Ye show when you Electroland. Bia Bakwa, a one.

0: che homa be bia wo biara gambling wey true intitwa no ahwe yie mu enye ma wona won di mfie dun wotwe Gaming Commission of Ghana agin kratu yatu mu
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2: Esiatica. Any bone fracture no. Yeduro Power Specialist Herbal Hospital. 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
2: Ente mukura. 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
1: Where is Congress? Me friend, First Division 4, say, and we need Sika. 10,000 plus 48, 480,000. Sika, it me call ni power, me sub kurabutum. 30,000 plus 48. Mufa pen, muna winning pen, yeah, in my account. Yeah, FM kwa. We see, Bibiania.
2: Okay. No. And you know, Sports Night, you go to team when you're no. Good morning, German. This year, set does the energy to Yankasa. Ah, just say, oh, court named Crata Swa. On Sabbath, yes, I can't send in the moon, so I'll be here. No, that's set does the energy ever. Now, can you take power? So, yeah, what's what?
3: According to Ghana Police Service, CC and I take powers, you won't say, NCMB or catch the National Sports Authority. And TS at now, dear. Yes, on the party. Okay. Mm-hmm. That's at now. Most.
2: Okay. The IT powers of police station.
3: Yeah, and the IT powers as at now.
2: So, in the first level, no more, no. Huh?
3: And the I see the most of the next academic.
2: Okay. Mm-hmm. The now, next as a pastor 2026, and also on Kamasim.
3: Next as a pastor 2026, you know, it's over here with the number now. It's a number now. But so, you would say, you'll be a banner, say, radio, you may be to my radio personality. A face here host to a year suits a hot door. Nina, no bit my entertainment, nays, and no man a prof. This is obit my young quadia being a presenter, sports commentator, newscaster, and a reporter, Nina, the prof. And no one say, Ober record, don't hook a crabby, but make it so say, Umfi no, 18 years, said the call, 35 years, 18 years to 35 years. Nafi, what the afa WhatsApp number was 0531 0531 0038 13 0531 003813. Nafi won't swa send it at the corner of you. Yeah, now details need be a come pa. Now, once wait to me, Edna or now, so now I do my said you made the Nasia and swatch the over talent. New Kutano drew us and pay for no anchor them the next as and pastor 2020. Say said say Kompu Ghana passion for technology. Womu adar womune kute a ye so numwa. Ne se ja eba na bianso eti mia konka inti prof. And no. The next asem pastor and won sem and am dia man.
2: Okay. Say baby edu di ebiti apon.
3: Oh ne say yebre naso.
2: Yebre naso. Bidi prof wale. Ana prof walas. My one as nanye is WALACE. That's why I spell it very often. I completely agree with what you said today. Your points are great and I fully support what you are doing. Keep up the good work for our wonderful Ghana. Jacob from Asimankese. Ti Jacob Nsudia. Onoso Edibija Kode Ewa Hadano. Hey. Okay. Ti Big Frank Big Sharif Nsudibiaba from Belgium. As a prof, Big Sharif message, you know, yeah, not watching ye, we sports night, the sports night near come as on a Sempa 94.7 FM, me sports night, you know, the Nuru Bremen, so and so I'm second step,
3: yeah,
2: Muti Pa, and
3: we're coming as our office. Kenneth Kwame Asari. And Mr. Dazimu.
2: You didn't suit ye.
3: I'm with that's our office. Oh,
2: okay.
3: I'm our office. I'm in our 80. Okay.
2: Angola.
3: Hey, Abdullah Isao. Abdullah Isao. New Town Zongo Rice. New Town Zongo Rice. Ambassador Nankasana Tiano.
2: And I'm Mr. Hayford Boateng. And also Eddie Abba, Mr. Hayford Boateng, a bit of research kakra on a historian or Gan West Municipal Assembly. And also the Abba, the year ending with AS7. Why any bit in Ajay League?
3: The year ending with 7, 2027.
2: Yes, I never say my drama, Sanaman for the time.
3: Okay.
2: Look at say a bit in Sakwe anymore. So, Auntie Yamia Duma.
3: Okay, we nank and an ablimeza. Nice one time, but
2: Nana de say Nana de Omo Tunquada. Tibo, yes, and name be Siako Omo Tunkunum Buso Edda. Tibes and name of Evisiako. Yenfencia. Me at Duma, M. Say, Kumuribisan about China. the best time by near the community and but I tell Chanopa the ultimate sports money should be sent to a shop by tea. I'm for BTT. I feel we are five beba and I feel so. Hey, prophet and I have for meeting in Kanchapa.
3: Oh, bravo,
2: prophet and I have chairman. Why,
3: prophet and I
2: have said, no, you may buy me chair, me chair.
3: Okay,
2: why, prophet and I
3: have suffer.
2: Yes,
3: bravo, and a pen and meeting.
2: I'm the demon kind of righteous prophets. Nana has suffer. Let's see a friend, Shaki O'Neill. Who is Shaki O'Neill?
3: Shaki O'Neill.
2: Shaki O'Neill. Or a basketball star.
3: Okay. So okay, then I ask I won't say oh wa come on. Say okay.
2: Okay.
3: Point na presence. My present I'm running upon. My name
2: is
3: okay, the producer Badia. Any upon. Prince, ya sorry why.
2: Is it signing out eh?
3: Nyame admoch na beten Suecia. Yakramo.
2: Yeah, any hefo.
3: Media they said Dazzy, my name Professor Yiki Wallace, head of sports as Empire FM, and they did Sports Night, bro.
2: I'm on mobile on their own family area.
3: Philip Otio, the gun sort man. Hey, and then they for Pompon Monty.
2: Benghazi, his name was Benghazi. So, I think, Yankee.

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1: 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To DJ Viper. 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Yo, what up, my people? 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
2: Them deal with them at time. 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

right, episode 4, Yamamunazu and Anumre, and my Asempa 94.7 FM. Yeah, we can send you a quad year view, and then Monday, Juma Saturday, what you say? We can send you a year view. 1 hour, worry, 1 hour, quay, now we can save a panel, quay.

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Tell me now, coupon on show. Not on your Kuma Sodi now, fam. Minisika, me de mount, them mom, a yensra, and some, and I'm a war at the mount.

Juma Mdada Uko Fie Ana Uwa Fie Dada Ena Utia Sampa 94.7 Okedi Yampo Nyanko Pon Aboso Basase Bwamu Nye Meni Na Onshaw Na Onye Wa Kumwa Sadi Na

Sunday, your radio, you. That be, and you're the maternal emissary. That man, you touch a map, you must want to tuba, rather that be. Kenya touch him up him and Sunday you're running a coupon. You better be in a bribia, a pejani bribia, a manasua bribia, King of Kings, Lord of Lords, Alpha and Omega, assassin you in a coupon and on my bejuas today. 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

0: 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I didn't go point boy, your doom, near my coy from out. A Juma on some, and I be your Radina Coupon Mowati. I couldn't you on some, Sika Sam, Oka Jimposiam, and another car, and then Remy Pipe want to say, and Radina Coupon you boy from Mowati. Yadia be a one Timu, who don't pay more, Yadia be a friendly partner, mom. Yadia be a sister, Yadia be a month for be out. I can come home without trouble. And Rabbin Uncle Pomo.
1: Everybody says.
0: And you're my Rabbin Uncle Pomo, you're here for your work. I crave you. Say, you better sorry. Not your Nisu Betty. Near Begas, Radia Dassi. You're too too many diabolists, I'm running cake. And okay, can you run coupon and hear a few ho? Baby, be over once again. More Juma Quabin and Ray and my son Panay 4.7. And my son said, be a Juma dear, Ebro.

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Na unia bema wadi na sick. I would bang out once up your to Harga with a Gawakasi, Tushiba, but Chasu Dagaku, Mefa updating and for Emro, Cecilia. 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Na video meeting Kadia Slow. Aya Abrantia Bia. Chessa. And yes, and some to see you. And some to see what we ask you. And some to see what we ask you. And some to see our we ask you. And some to see our we ask. Now, ask somebody, remember the video, number, come on, some no. And I'm in the media, no, so I'm going to say, yeah, Bama, yeah, Papa, I eat the powers. Yeah, Chino. And then, see, and ya chi ayi te power sa wa threat no bi se threat of death what I say wa threat no bi ona me chono eh emase se akodi aban sem ayi te power so ayi te palace powers sorry make ayi te okain alias ayi te powers ya chino awo Accra regional police command. 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And so wherever you find yourself. Oh join me. Ewa Facebook. Asampa 94.7 FM. On Facebook. Asampa 94.7 FM. Yeah, Brent, you be kidney. What I say, on your way. Yeah, Brent, you be kidney. On your way. Brent, no, on your way. Yeah, you need kidney. Oh, yeah, you Brent, you need kidney. On your way. Na DNT and ye in the kidney on your way. A brent here will problem. And a brent here co hospital. And ye say, Bia, I ye creating an answer. Assembly a beckon while be a some way. Bra Facebook as some 94.7. Be the video over to see the amount. On Facebook as some 94.7 FM. Ye a brent in the kidney. Ba co on your way. Never say, and I brand you with that. You're in the kidney. And what do you? And what do you? And what do you? Maybe I'll talk about Facebook.

me phone call story so this year quick one afe ya fadi akabia ntoso fama and the kaise confession ya de bebro abrante and a very dark man and it's not this year na asem way esi wa Nigeria but so ya de video no e toso e wo asempa Facebook asempa FM 94.7 asempa 94.7 FM. Which I blunt na on a very dark man. I blunt to a very, very dark man. Na according to story, I blunt a echo hospital for treatment of surgery. As I say, and a letter on this cover, I say, ye yin the kidney bako are on your way. Till ye yin the kidney bako, it is a wood semi. Ewo asampa sasia. General Facebook natural video no video no wakaka na ye de wo sase bebia chese okwa report ma very dark man all this story nechi abrentie ekidi ba ko ye wo hospital wa onya wa o en se bi o ya wa abrentie no enya wa onya wa se ye yi ni kidney ba ko onya wa. The problem of the co hospital is different. And you ain't kidding back. What I say? Na story why I was media no soa. A month for a break interest one pa. It's a month for follow. And it's a wish video, baby, I do. Me name, sir, I've been going to be a possible video in the air. Wish a video, baby, I do. A branch any ain't in film. Baby, a child, I ain't kidney. Na obi bebi sa asemwe de strange edi enti na ye you kidna tesa wonya we asa ebia wonya problem se bia henia bi na wako soto na yeso henia idie ese etubi yima se na bia obenya hoto na fi se ye be henia na ma no ye you kidni ba ko wonya we ko anye kidney problem another ko soto. And your kidney problem, and other co hospital, but later no one say you kidney bako, obeying. Comment section, no. Bibato, say what drink. Na, I'm a co hospital, nice, I hear, Bibia, oh, and Yanyashe, and a very dark man. I brought you a loud one, Nigeria. Obianimo. And I brought you a son of a very dark man, Nimo. And also, baby story, Nichi. Baby, I'm with you. I'm not telling him. And in the problem, I don't care. No, a bad man can't say our kidney issues. Ebi a kidney stones. And I say, Bia, our the kidney, Ebi a left one, no, Ebi a problem. Abem, Dabi. Man can't say something now. It's a very dark man. I am one. I'm an idiot. I'm not telling it to say. And the young queen, you could just stand for funny. I just say. They are walking in the crowd. I will go to a scan. No kidney back up and so. And that one in you. Who's a kidney or right and your left? Back away that. So almost scan here. So almost just scan now. Almost a kidney no back up. But other one in you. Video no end of that song. Yes, be a grow. And you grow. And now grow, see, and now grow. And to Uber Facebook at Sampa 94.7 FM. Now I'll be sharing videos at Sampa 94.7 FM. No, I'll be sharing video. No, I'm one deal. I'm one thing. Now, Bonnie, we are say, Bonnie, we are saying, yo, Bonnie, we are saying. Says here, we are saying, hey, Bonnie, we are saying, hey, Bonnie, we are saying. Anyhow, and it's a one show we are.

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I was say India. I go turn the abaco. What this kind of ye? What this kind of ye? And see, I know any story I did care. Yeah, the bro will be a juma diyo. And the ocean is here. Me bacho. Ubanza scano. 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I'm just scano. I was different hospital. No. Do just scan it. Say. 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Good evening DJ Viper. 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Ah, this is sad. And bad. 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Ayiko. 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Not what like it, unfollow page, and follow page, you know. Say live, you know. Not your name, come on, can you now? Bibia, bibia, ye. No, I just saw bibia, bi. And no. And a story, and no, so what? You don't want some edit, bro. Not, Cecilia, dear. Videos, air trend, where we are, sepa. So, be a co, we are the near money panel, essa. Cecilia, dear. 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Tips saying bye bye to the mob. Yeah, mob. I'm just saying, yeah, but cool. I'm your man. You saw me cool. I'm a police for bye. Muka bye bye. Namu be wu anu. Muka bye bye. Namu be wu. Mu be wu. Mu be wu. Mu be wu. Mu be wu. Anu police have a job.
Sisiya de wo ye wini ye chewu de na wo bompa se police beba ontemu cause anye sa de a eno anu no uwo ma anu no eno any video eno so de ho sebe den e de bro e o bibia bibia juma de so baby bia wo bia me ba so oba Facebook ru so jina so na video sa me de mo na no den me chew video fo fo sia like page no share live on the follow page, man. Mu follow page, no. Asampa 94.7 FM. Mu follow page, no. Ema is a siya. 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

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Very, very sad story. 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Ya don't want some air process ya. Baby, I will be ano, myself, and you will feed you no envy her. Well, so I a very, very, just a very, very sad story. Very, very sad. Very, very sad. Very, very sad. Very, very sad. Security man be on us soon. What did I say? What I say? Na security for him ban some too much. Security man for no. Ebi won ban some too much. And che be on a teacher nibi. Science class. Oh. Classroom. A science laboratory classroom. And a teacher ni a kwachi o a student and no eye niema eno e betwam ko enche bia na ye nua ba kwusu video ba e betwam ko enche bia so na a tele so dia ba e eno so I say eno na e wo system ni mu kakra enya firi mu enti fu fra ba na a tele so ai dai Akwa Johnny Baron was a some moves in what I say. Silver catch up as a presenter video of adventure. Now, where ye nim SHS? Anna, how much say security manner or student, you know? Now, the real student in this grassy security manner. Me on video, my dream woman tells it. At the end of papaya, yeah, at the end of papaya, the video not to so. Edien ena papayi ayya. 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Oye security man. Ewa nim senior secondary school. Secondary high school, sorry. Ewa ena papayi eye security man. Na student bako oyoba e try se obe jani every school. And yo, ye nim ebi a student yiko. Ba on try se o fig school mo akwa bonting. And a security man if you don't want to a chino. A chino no catch a student in say, Obana say, Nyamia Duma Ochina or Mary Portu. Tio Nyamia Duma Ochina or Mary Portu student no, I'm authorities. Now, why wouldn't say, school studio, who janini at two near reportima authorities are, and never bring a womb? One, you bet to me, you would. Two, You bet me a suspension. And then maybe bring anything. A womb. It's not student in this room. It's not a pet or bonto or panichow. A panichow, but pay something. A panichow, but pay something. And why not a panicatch student in a say? Say, one person may report to them authorities, dear. And the uncle demo. Name yedding. Suhum sahum. 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Send na papa ni ne girl no ko dem ono security man no oni student ni ko no or testing male friends say you planting say oma se se dia ma security man no say hon something saying minim enti or testing man male student no and almost your name almost so am ho and omo ko bo bo ntoi edan say security man one other. I'm a cobble on the dame.
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A very sad. A very sad. Enom din nam kromu o. Just a school ni area ho. Am na wa papa ni osoto. Na sebi re student ni ye na eye. A woman sip a penny by deep pony when you're in deep pony, no. Much and fine. A sip of a penny with some more run home. I didn't fuck room. Maybe I saw general Facebook as Sampa 94.7. 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All journeys are here. O comment in here, me share live, no. 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Not Yaming Show. Ala se enti security man no amene nam kromo no ona nam kromo ho chese amne ru ha amne kwa amnam ha amne ni si ha amne ni ru ha eno ena videos ni chogu on Facebook asampa 94.7 ena Thomas abe comment say good evening you are doing how are you doing today hey ena Emmanuel see the best DJ in is on More fire, bro. And the blessings are so sad. And then I ask some people will not go to heaven. Crow. What I say? And no, and someone, and also you're there, bro. And so, who tell me summary? General Facebook at Sampa 94.7 FM. Can I say, and confession, you don't want to say, bro. Story, we have more video to it. But for now, because of time, video between the two of and my partner, students, no. Yeah, ni baby, I'm in the fire. My student in here, and I'm about papa naked, no. Just say, I'm a bono. Yeah, oh, I'm putting no say or say sporter, titi, sani kano sporter. What am I saying? I'm in the kwani ma kwaboni naked. Eko born naked. Bamu born naked. And according to a man born naked, they say, and a student naked, where do you tell her? Where do you tell her? Radi Yakupo. Asemiya Raho, accessory. Papa in a kwen adye, or tell a din beye de womu. Or tell a din, a beye de wo video we mu. Or tell a din, a beye de wo video we mu. Or tell a baby obi amichao. All right, Yantoso. Yeah,

videos bebre nyame adomachna videos am de bebre na no ding beba chobe journey confession time ya de bro obe journey on Facebook asampa 94.7 FM obe journey me say me ba to so journey live na na bebi a wohwe free obe say ka bibi chira wan ba to comment it na ka wan sama if it happens about your birthday sorry all better servant I'm with you, better servant I'm with you. Never trumpet to message in a banner can carry a mammal. Asampa 94.7 FM.

0: so yes, I'm going to quabble once again, but some pan 94.7. Prophetess, I will fear Babbage in common. I must prophetess, I bet trust you, Sinak Penda. And then, hey, I must DJ. And the Lord said, hi, you can't kill the fire right now. Yeah, but come on. After so many prophetess, everybody come on. Yeah, we are, yeah, the confession, ever bro, until you're ready. Baby, I will be on. You're ready. Aha, Aya Sempa, 94.7 FM. Baby, I will be on Jumadi, and I was so a good soul with this and brave. Mima prophetess, Akwaba. Mommy, Akwaba.
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0: Wabe jimpaibo.
1: Sa.
0: Yes. Enise ni pa oma honchire u.
1: Mm-hmm.
0: Ahonchire eo hodye bat. Enise u. Oye part of ahonchire.
1: Sa.
0: Oh, I'm a chono.
1: Yes, sir.
0: But money so bad you won't feel which rebu. I want you, yo. I want you, yo.
1: Oh, Bob Rani Bian's one for.
0: And never call you, yes, because Sicato would say, well, I wound you at the Benassi.
1: We took our quad brutal and so steal them for.
0: Oh, you had a second scan in the bush of a friend.
1: None in my alley.
0: As I say, almost shame, and near him. Not your family friend. Oh, money be. Near the Tifi, yeah, area near Woyeno. Sir, Obio Tier, you'll be a Unia, Sana Hotte,
1: yeah.
0: Oba Antu Obuasi, Antu Boasi. Obio Ti will be a Unia, Sane, yeah, Tier, you only Antu was only a central, Obia Unia. Na, Mua Fabi. On your bushanima, but was a Indian in Timu Fano. Oko walk, Rabbi. Na, I cry no way and no your bar. A woman, Yavia, sir. Anna, Papa Super Clanassin. Net yet no quite 2 minutes bia, Yari. Oh, send the head and one tone down. Sir, Obabe Sisica. 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And no film.
1: Okay, punishment.
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0: 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E wo bibye bia show iso. So.
1: Sa.
0: So days. So. Die the wo. And then near my so ye, and near many so ye, unsure and a sunny many na, wammy you. And dear Bacome perception, say, Senna make our real winsome.
1: Yeah.
0: Abby, I'm in the quaku.
1: Mm-hmm.
0: So there be one, need some worry na, and answer so there be a me to me afa.
1: I didn't any say so there's no. Would you quaku a janny janty mean she has away a fire? Now, qua worry fire. Samuka shia, why the bedroom in Yonko?
0: Okay.
1: And I saw your Jana saw Kawarin Frama. Say, Kashia, a baggy toe. And then I see a sergeant, so we are jess or warrant you. So we are sure. etwa so ware mframa sa wo ye mframa etwa so ware rain san nyama ni nyina wo ye wie a wo ba ware osramo esa san ya ye kɔ no si yan kɔ ne sa na wo ye gya na wo kɔ ware gya ene se mi ba bi fra me efi abrochɔ so mama me ware mi ni mi kuru nto kwankɔ a oyɛ fire no ware fire two leaders two captains cannot roll a boat enti na mfa
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0: Saturday bonds
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1: 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This is the kind of things we value.
0: And they have a
1: young man. Aha, baby son. And the women are not ready. They say they are Cassiano. And a girl, see, no one knows. Say, Ghana girls will be our tongue. Kidney problems of fat. What in? Hali, and they have a phantom chain with you. Mammy Chasso. So, and you are 20 minutes are stretched and then you got a Cassiano and your man are training. You are quite worried. And you say, yes, car. It has a bad object or the family was can. I know you are going to go to no no swear to pim no na a balance so ehun
0: balance diet
1: aha anti say say na commitment in marriage no any what you say that you have money or you have the thing and I won so oba no so awu jiska need that so woto say to ne hips na she say anti we look at those things ntia kwa ware mu ayebre
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1: sa
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1: yes.
0: Na yen to so
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1: 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And when so be set up business and the slightest thing you do no it works out for them. So who so now who will reach was now practice here. You are good to go. And si sa uye kweku no onko ware akua kasa ne be do so webusunye num. 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Because who kasa e say akua ye din no tie akua so pese kweku ye din no tie. And to ye ja onko ware mframa. And I won san ko ware ja. And 2 years as here, so worry you. What we say, and as I saw worry or crack Cobrano, who's a Cobra, you bro, you had any chance as him off.
0: Okay,
1: and especially Saturday bonds, and almost so a bomb upon your Tuesday bonds.
0: All right,
1: yeah, and Tiabashan war Wednesday bond, if I saw worry now, you are Friday bond.
0: If you are,
1: yes,
0: okay,
1: and as a coffee.
0: Okay.
1: We are Tuesday born now him now also Kawara, but I'm winning now. We are leaders. There be an amasso, so I'm wanted to be also, or be and Tian and uncle. Enti wo wo ye leader no wo be be ware obi ti sa adwa ye nsuo otre obe entertainu otufu ma wa wo so be de kasade be sia no na ye fefefe ni ekoye nimu ho no
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1: Asumdwe ni de o decide eh sa ba ko eye eh o decide se ono de no ho be ye sacrifice. To be honest, because our warriors are humble, as any more young co. 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Or banity as yes, me or by no matter what, Behman can have to keep quiet and listen.
0: Okay.
1: When the need arises, and now the advice is why then, Eddie Amano Sani or Conno, and yes, I the empire, and yeah, maybe oh, it is totally not prayer. Okasim pie, what they are. Now, Viper, over one pie
0: at it. 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
1: 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Yes, Sunday for one, I'm a very difficult people. I sound on my clan, they can change.
0: All right, business, babu omo pa.
1: Business, and also be suyan san with Juma.
0: Be suyan san
1: with Juma. Now, I will be with Juma, yes.
0: Yeah, man, Monday. Them. Monday bonds.
1: I do have one, I'm the kind of castle. I'm a spiritual. There are people that always have to practice rituality. Spirituality. They always have to know how to do their rituals. Because some say, I'm a clan, color, and they are red and white. Colors, yes, colors are common Monday bones. No, no,
0: okay,
1: because I'm crying here soon soon. And see, all the time, there's a new soon soon necker, and I draw the sense of a detective man because soon soon soon at Tinny Moon, a train in your 1 year, soon soon and a necker. And see, yes, I'm a mom, home, Breno Mutia or Mutina, or crying at you, Moon. They have to listen to their soul because the soul always speaks to them, it directs them. And see, they're behind you, who I draw for say, oh, my hand to Moon, what dear.
0: And to my Jumano, oh, my Jumano,
1: spiritual, I draw the on Tien in. Otien ina ebe chren say you say you say you say
0: okay
1: but mostly spirituality bua omo
0: all right
1: yes
0: yen go Tuesday kobnani abena
1: kobrani abena na midi kan kan no mu yeburo omo ye nkrofo bi omo ye ahemfo omo ye tuturufo omo ye leaders enti omo omo say de so person wo ye kobnani abena wo be pilot big jobs aha ti say bibi ti say pilot say security kura na wo be army penini. You see that kind of level na akasi ahinie mu wo be bia nwuma na wo de nkrofo atoto ano wo ye kobna ne abena wo wadwuma no no me expect say magie firi wo
0: okay
1: yes enti kobna ne abena no they are leaders and they always have to act great they are great people ti say adwuma ya wutimi ye kobna de that is their field
0: okay
1: leaders yeah
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1: Yeah.
0: Onene ma fo oni oba na ti o. Onene ma fo ada. 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Ye the story ni be den ebe bro. But for now the confession time. Enti yanko na yanko tie the amanfo so eka. Embo udin any baby o kasa free. Confession edua udin any baby a o kasa free ehia me. 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
2: good evening boss
0: yete o confession say nyabo chansa me ba to bia be frem bia me ka bibia bibia no waje su bibia bi and send the confession at the Abba. Bibia. Okay, until confession.
2: Was not via construction Kakrana. Site near Koyanona. Bibia, I want electric house near. We know my electric house near you know. Where is?
0: Okoyi, where is no cable, so no koyi, yeah. Oh. Why you know sense into being said, would they want to mean yes, sir? Oh, all right, yeah, but poor, yeah, but poor, the number bet to be on offer now. We know what in common, why when the prophet has been in common, yeah, in TM for Nescola. Hello, good evening, Bibia, Bibia, Bibia, Bibia, make a Bibia, Bibia, no, I just to be Bibia, Bibia, Bibia. All right, you tell confession.
2: I'm a visitor. If you are the both of to have one to one car, or go for a picture or inside a bar. Or a band, my father, both of you, and this is the other that is my community, my deep of the my brother, yes, he's the authority.
0: Oh, for my minimum for the no, not what I don't want to see.
2: My share, come with the men.
0: No, I see, it's not comedy.
1: Obia so much.
0: And offer my minimum float no. na e ba kuma kosan
2: o do so a ti fresh odwa kweki
0: e ti na ba kuma kosan bo float no
2: e do so
0: won pa be 20 be 20
2: blue
0: boy blue e na utumi di bo 14 na as at we be na o say
2: material dey in am dey get to because we dey yakani pe o be won tell me na mafa.
0: Oh, wa modia.
2: Oh, modia ba me su my friend ya me.
0: Ya point the number be to jan one friend e di nkomo why.
2: All
0: right. Okay, so oba friend na wa ba jumade so asem pa 94.7 FM and I was sugu so ti samre 0546 759 046 0546 759 046. Hello, good evening.
2: Hello.
0: Bibia. 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Bibia bibia.
2: Bibia bi.
0: Medas, yente wo.
2: Hello. Good evening.
0: Good evening, yente wo confession.
2: Hello.
0: Meta onka yente wo.
2: Pardon,
0: Mebacho, this time no air confession time. Enti ye we are the prophetess number but to jan one friend why? But time with the confession time. Quick one. Hello, good evening. Hello, good evening. Uber friend 0546 0547 59 sorry. Mame fana mano Emma Obiu. 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Nafi. 0546 759 0046 0546 759 0046. Eno ene number abefre na wabashu nusu asempa 94.7 bibia bibia oba na wajisu bibie bi. Hello, good evening.
2: Hello.
0: Good evening. Good evening. Yeah, mawonesu mai, please. Mawonesu ye, good evening.
2: Hello.
0: Yeah, metu wuka. Yeah, bibia bibia. What you train Obama for how long? What you train in fear saying? Okay, yeah, the number better than one friend here in Kumo. Yeah, friend scholar. Hello, good evening. Hello, good evening. 0546 759 046 0546 759 046. Hello, good evening. Okay, me about your mom for a line and dropping a muffin chain. Your name, but Uber remember for hello, good evening. Yeah, we didn't know Sophie. Remember, we didn't. Sorry. Bibia, bibia. Okay, yen tie wo confession. Ma woni so mami.
2: Ah, okay. Nka mi se be. Radio de no Matthew.
0: Eno, ya the number betu dwa no afre no bi sem ye ba for now the air confession time. Why? Next caller.
2: Right. Yeah, okay. Proper test me de no the number
0: betu. Yeah, ya the number betu dwa. Hello, good evening. Hello, good evening. Lionel NDMY, but Uber remember foul. Now, Odo, dear. Hello, good evening. Hello, good evening. Oh, Mimacho, Momancha, Mamma Frana Liner dropping on Momfancha, yay. Yes, and yeah, Uber Rima, ever foul. Now, Usu, Odo, dear, Eddie Abba, Nabibia, come on. Hello, good evening. And try with you. Good evening. Good evening, man. So. A voice no form. Yeah, a voice no form. Hello, good evening.
2: Hello, good evening.
0: Yeah. Bibia. Yeah, it's your confession. Also, Obama, now you change. How do you throw Obama and fear saying?
2: 1 year.
0: 1 year, ni? And I saw there. I saw you, I'm a tepsika, I'm a fool. Yeah, the number be 2 January for why? Now you didn't come on.
2: Okay.
0: All right. Next caller. Hello, good evening.

0: Hello, good evening.
1: Even on.
0: Yeah, Bibia, Bibia. Bibia, Bibia. Hello, good evening.

0: 0546 759 046. You have a few callers, two callers pay 0546 759 046. And no, and then I'm afraid for confession. And see, Ofra, or confession, I know I'm here. More and more share live on Facebook. So, open sort of confession bar. Over to me, Afre, na what a confession, Eddie Abba. Na, yeah, then. Yeah, can kind Eddie Abba. Prophetess, you need to come on, Cray.
1: Wiper.
0: But I said, masturbation is too soon. I'm not for masturbating too much. Hello, good evening.
2: Hello, good evening.
0: Yeah, Bibia, Bibia.
2: Yeah.
0: Yen too. Bazu on a voice law form into the abandon say, yeah, point. Yeah, the number betuja, prophetess number betuja free. Now, in Ninkomo, why?

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1: But your uncle Pondi, or the bonny beacho.
0: So, who could be back around in the better?
1: Or the bonny beacho. Okay, let's assume this. Me find some Marcus Shioba, Bacon. And a lot of voice, yes, I didn't pa. Or by a girl, Nasty country train, not other partner, and you can other partner now. But because I want any sending pan, why do bonny as well?
0: Or that be Uzer and the editor, same 10 year, let me
1: still a cosso.
0: Yeah.
1: And you know, Obian, who on Sandy Panin, who they are. You are a software to true for Ghana has ya be bred away and robbers. They have destroyed souls.
0: But this is so for me because a bonny be wa, we are radin fence out there.
1: The reason why I all can bonny be anyone I mean fanche. But interesting Nipan, when you tear did him. So what you say, oh, come and be meet you. There are a few circumstances I'll be share with Brabuma. You have paid for that, kama. But say wurade baka se nipa we afoma me fanche ne bi sida nyankopon onye se nyame ni bi ti se nipa kreti mi ka se nipa we ayamade ahye me pa me nyemu ba nyame ntisa unless excuse my words me ka sana 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Because you sold your soul for a reason. Aha, that's anger only the only yamin each other. But say, if any janet well would I dear and son, I'm ready to be so many free yesterday. Yeah, rather one who can't saw the channel. Or so be off one where radia or genuine fools or two no yen wuno, or no rather one who can't saw the bedding, or the better say any panic, bonny be and well riding fancher. Unless it's a war decided I will cry near 2 moon in 3 more than it. And I dear not my giant and remember the main quamber for the amasadi and me nin whom be asked me committee. And the young couple on me for so. Share, you ever have a church as any of my women, I will be any of whom is any of my women, God knows them. Nyankopon any mom and internet is obey mistake say wo bomb pa yekwa be fu wo fie you can't kill them if they if say yebet me ekwa ma san kanyam ye yom afru they are serving a purpose say san krofo na 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purpose which nobody can change me say abai fu fast yom ye wo Abay fo.
0: Emre bi so fi beka so wa kwachi ma mota.
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1: 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Meaning said the sea is serving a purpose. And there are certain things anipa won't miss sa. 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
1: 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just came to give us welcome. What's your say? They just came to welcome us. What are they saying? We're changing your bread. And I'm saying, go and pray. And I'm trying to say, far away. You need to do one of your prayer. You couldn't know your and the whole body, the water body changed. And do you see that kind of thing? No. Soon biano, and yes, I offer who named Dreby no dear.
0: But said Jesus Christ, man.
1: What's your say? And to soon bian who are bunny say, or what? I had a part of your horror, of your horror on red. Even lizards see an amway, a be a sunsun,
0: yeah,
1: a be a bosom,
0: yeah.
1: And to the party, I saw you very careful.
0: But never we are saying,
1: and never we are saying, what you are saying about 2 million in Ekita, we are ready for you,
0: yeah.
1: And to San Adiana Econo, sunsun or bar, and to want me one pie as a by 4 or 2 feet. Who could not by 4 feet meet in a few, no, I can't tell you to know so. Who bet to quire, Mamma She? Who bet warrior, Mamma She? Eh, yeah, Juma, because you have decided to be a weakling.
0: Tina de bia be fo ya niam aponi nko ha
1: na djuma no no that is an assignment se urade no nyam be dedi so wo so ye nipa o e na wa pini ni sie si na ma sunsun bia fa no honam dua no o ba be tu ade wa stripping ho nyina naked akwa ko sie wo sum that is the power of man
0: as the Judas ye wa nyan ke bia boss no be mu
1: o ni msanta yesu kristo o ni so ba ya ma yesu kristo a celebrity se
0: yan ko o ma o ma nyade ko Judas ye.
1: And do you see how it is?
0: Because Judas said, "Koi yosu ama, kese ebani ya obaso be pening gembe."
1: And you see the same way. When you say you are going to form, you say Christo yosu abe shuye ni moje guho. A pepa minu mi enu mboni. And to know na miya si you are fearless. Mboni na pepa. And to me kanchi la say okay. Then to know biko phobi yira ya mboni. The reason why ya kasa chere one say ya ma ufa pimbi wo miya si. So some moja we say to me we kasa ma because that is faith. So we need GD now the abobra.
0: Okay, prophet is here me na ibe for no man to jah na confession. No man no more friend na obi a wahau obi a bibi chena the problems in na omo no nin komo for no man to jah my.
1: Okay, very permit that say 0502 330 0360 167 0502 330 360 167 167.
0: And no, any number so prefer na one prophetess Francisca, aside Edin Komo, Temple of Life, yes, the Nation's Oracle of Truth, oh no, and any the bone come any number, and see number send to your number prefer na one prophetess Edin Komo.
1: 1 hour from now,
0: 0502 0502 330 360 167 167. And no, and number for me, the first of all, sorry. IMAX DJ, and a boy, you mean IMAX, and a boy, you mean Prejudice the Police to show no Benghazi, the Roman social media. Big shout out to you, IMA International. Big shout out to you, meaning the first of all, sorry. Obetta from the Nasari, and a sec, I would bang out one sample to Harga Rigawagashi, Tushimaba, Chesun Tegaku, DJ Viper, Nyamia Motra.

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at the abro, and to wait my journey, our Facebook Live, Facebook near Asempa 94.7, Facebook, Asempa 94.7. 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
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I just one day be pay. 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And it's sanity. 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
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Islam o. 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Jesus is Lord. 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Jesus is the Lord. 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

0: 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And this one here, all Christianity, no Christian council, you know, a politics. Ghana, as of all, majority, you know, politics. Aya politics, or more politics. 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Okay, we are my here. Ernest, I send a message, but Ernest, okay. 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eno so ye 7 to 8 am ye wo third hour e free 9 am 8 to 9 am no ye third hour fourth hour 9 to 10 am ye wo fifth hour 10 to 11 am ye wo sixth hour 11 to 12 pm awia no no ye wo seventh hour 12 to 1 p.m. area. There were 8 hour, 1 to p.m. There were 9 hour, 2 to 3 p.m. There were 10th hour, 10th hour. And there were 11 hour. And there were 12 hour, 5 to 6 p.m. And your first watch, 6 to 9 p.m. Second watch, there were third watch, your fourth watch. Now, Uba, third hour, no, eh, I don't want, hour, no, non, kuno, ni, nan, so, say any war 6 hours, and me 12 p.m. Ericon, so see, I don't want to swim in Sia. Sana, trust my friend, I don't, because there be another by yourself. You better you see, I don't know. I don't want to toss in, I don't toss in soon. Odo by a betching in a camera. 9th hour, 3 o'clock, Wemu, 9th hour away, any 12 Wemu, 9 Munu, and some more may be an American can't show what. 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
1: Okay, okay. 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
0: Verse 7. Okay. Oh, Yahusha, we are Asempanet 4.7. Your Facebook Live program, ni you see a way in Tassem, yeah. Na you just see only a basso or Adam. Open source sponsors so a bit more sponsor. Oh, yeah, Babu Opa. 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
2: 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Very education. Okay, very educative program. 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Thomas the word necessary. 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What if Facebook? 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Okay, I was on for. 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So I'm picking one book. So I'm picking one. 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Only kuta the all the feast. Okay.
3: 05
2: Hello?
4: Hello?
2: Bajo, producer Bajo, Basutum Bajo, Bao, Ko, Okay.
4: Hello?
2: Hello? And Council, Henny? That's right.
4: I am a good man.
2: Medasi.
4: Because I am a man.
2: Yeah.
5: Sorry about the bear. I didn't say a quasi yarn a farso. Racing Mahunukre, Mahunukreno. Ti, I knew I'm with it. And what?
2: Yeah,
5: no, no, that could be our sorry.
2: Yeah,
4: Okay. Banning na sending you now to find a say and to do your honey and do yankupon.
0: Okay,
4: say a fine by a median a year, median a year, and give you an internet no opia crass on the crown team in the babina. What you call a quarter of your will be another parlor cartoon because this was a baby.
0: Yeah,
4: and I must let you crown as I said, credit to be more crampo.
0: And okay, my memoir, Fatus and I memoir, why?
4: Martin,
0: you,
4: I'm going to
0: cry. I know there. What kind of sir? Yes, sir. I don't know who the grounds were. Unhuno Crenno, me, dear Bano, a be my Ghana, and I knew dear who any be. Womun, I, one scale, when I, ye Christianity. Now can be said, yes, Mizar and a buyer, no, why my chassis, yes. 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
5: 05
0: Hello.
6: Hello.
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6: okay morning
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6: good morning good morning
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6: okay fine good evening I'm thinking about what you're from
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6: ni tio pa
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6: alikuwa hapo na mae compute no
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6: 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Me say trust in the name na.
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6: The jatu. And I say na me ni papa fere ka say. 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
0: 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let's search in the Hong Kong Bomb, who shad years to come home. Go on, Shadia, your translation. As a Sunday, maybe bread, one yan so and come on. We are young Hong Kong Bow, now wounding an auntie. Dear Yadiabano, dear, of a Nukrana Mikachron. Obi free baby ba wasn't there, or a decrop of Bonnie, who said, Dino free, a Yamachach in the Mimsa offered me a Kakradia.
6: Kwa sempa midansi
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0: aha
6: Jesus Christ
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6: se God
0: God
6: da mibubwa na
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6: se edi ya Tuna ya kase huma ya chosu siya ye, enye huma akaidi kani.
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6: Jidi se huma nankasa enye nkupo numa sasa mwe woho.
0: Enuni Hebrew no? Original Hebrew scripture no?
6: Mo. 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
0: God ne nye papa?
6: The creator, the maker, the yeah. Creator, the maker.
0: Yeah.
6: Sana mi nfeno. But, as soon as we can, the scripture now can say, we can the same Bible name. The same Bible name, soon as Jesus Christ will say, in my name, Jesus, anyone who call my name.
0: Okay.
6: Jesus Christ.
0: So, we are, I'm a boy, maybe can't be boy, you know, say, scripture, I'm a good time, you know. From Greek, from Hebrew to Greek to Latin to English. Ena, omwasi sani yama bibri. 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
0: 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That's Yahu sha. 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
0: That's right. 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
0: Sa, old name, muna kasa na. 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And to say I came o kan John Yahukanan chapter 4 chapter chapter 4 verse 5:43 o say I came in my father's name o say me ba no meje din mu but enso mo anyame of who from about one in the or number general or no by Jesus Christ or my general the beast Jesus Christ is Jesus a Zeus dino no Zeus a Greek for a you know or no ufa Zeus na S-U-S na a chair pig and I a you know can Jesus Christo my church in anti aja yabrenity yabren also
1: that's the great
0: why you know so broken crop for no senior
1: that's what that's
0: it that's it. Okay. 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
0: Me ba jo. 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
0: Yo. 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